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2: Roger, good morning, climb to flight level 350. I'll call Shuttle 600, direct to ANSA, cancel seat restriction.
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2: Number 35. 29, Thomas John, heading 070.
4: 4701 Hong Kong Radar, confirm passing flight level 2900.
1: Passing level 291, thank you. Tranmere 4701.
4: Terra EVA 4701 identified, clear Sierra 7 Bravo arrival.
1: Very much clear Sierra 7 Bravo arrival, thank you. Tranmere 4701.
5: 138, stay CMO 75.
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6: Hong Kong Radar, good morning, Scooter 100, maintaining level 400.
2: Scooter 100, good morning, due to traffic, descend to for level 350.
6: Descend now level 650, Scooter 100.
1: Philippine 358, we're able, flight level 370.
2: Philippine 358, roger, standby for higher.
1: 358,
7: good morning, China is 7365, maintain flight level 300.
2: Okay.
8: Direct Murray and cross Murray. Plateau 130 below, now descending plateau 110, level 7602.
2: China Eastern 7365 identified to Eddie Tree Bravo arrival.
7: Tree Bravo arrival, China Eastern 7365.
2: Dynasty 9933 Hong Kong.
7: Good morning, Dynasty 9933 Hong Kong.
2: Dynasty 9933 Hong Kong radar identified to Eddie Tree Bravo arrival.
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2: Eastern Eastern 1, contact radar 126, please move fast today.
7: 265, right, 91 today.
9: I'm on visual jet for level 160.
1: Command number 0.76.
2: China 7840, reduce speed to 1.74 due to traffic.
1: 9.74, China 7840.
10: 5-0, descend to 5 level 200.
4: China 7508 Hong Kong radar, descend to reach flight level 110 by Gobi.
10: Descend to flight level 110 by Gobi, China 7508.
9: 7 confirm present heading.
2: Taipei 129, day
11: 1108.
9: 5-9, maintain speed 250 knots or less.
1: Shalom, 172, bye-bye.
4: Maintain speed 280 knots until advice.
2: Delta 192, good morning, climb to flight level 390.
4: 5086, clear direct Gobi.
10: Clear to Gobi, 5086.
4: China 7626, heading 350 approved.
1: Heading 350 approved, China 7626, thank you.
4: United 820, counter radar 127, decimal 1.
12: 27, 1,
11: for radar, United 820, good day.
4: Good day.
5: 04, contact Sanya 122 Decimal 6.
1: 122 Decimal 6, Shuttle 704, thank you, good day.
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11: United 820, out of 24, for 250.
5: United 820, climb to fire level 320, stand by higher.
11: 320, stand by for higher, United 820.
1: 8, flight level 120.
4: That is 5078 on the radar, confirm squawking 2420.
1: 430 squawk, FedEx 5078.
4: That is 5078 identified, maintain flight level 120.
1: Maintain flight level 120, FedEx 5078.
12: Tagadas 5 Manor 7, roger, maintain heading 0704 extra track miles. Report when ready to make the vehicle level requirement.
1: Yeah, we will. Descent to level 260, reach by East Bend, 1000 A490.
2: AFM at 2700.
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1: 0 1 5 0,
2: ready,
1: descend
2: to level 260, reach level by Sunny.
1: Ready, send level 260, reach by Sunny,
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12: Chela 7, maintain flight level 220.
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1: 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Mandela 119, I think
12: 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Mandela 119, good day,
1: 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Identified, climb by the SID 9000, LA 958.
12: Shadow 7626, descend to flight level 180.
1: Descend flight level 180, China 1626.
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9: 435, Mascot 8239, see ya. 603, contact radar 123,
1: decimal 47. Audio precision, one more runway, 25 right, Cafe 49. Global Shuttle 6, one down today.
4: To 4,500 feet.
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9: 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Shuttle 810, maintain a speed 3 knots or greater.
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15: Ali, Surfa, and Ikela.
4: Roger, standby. Fly heading 205 initially.
15: Heading 205 initially, possible 517.
9: So I approve, maintain speed 280 knots or greater. Speed 280 knots when you're able.
16: Traveling Echo 548, Hong Kong radar identified.
9: 5-9, contact radar, 123 decimal 47 for your request.
16: 123 for your request. Good morning, Hong Kong Shuttle 598, flight number 160, direct Southwest.
4: Shuttle 598, Hong Kong radar, climb to flight level 250.
16: Flight level 250, able to request in direct Lexus, Hong Kong Shuttle 598.
4: Shuttle 598, defrosted, unable.
16: Good morning, recap 101 and 2, maintaining level 260.
4: Recap 112, Hong Kong radar, descend to flight level 220.
16: Descend to flight level 220, recap 112.
4: Set as 507, 810, left clear, direct gate, resume navigation, climb to flight level 150.
16: So left turn direct to gate, set as 5078. Okay, 112, just to confirm to disregard 260 at this point.
4: Okay, 122, cancel the eastern level restriction and maintain speed 300 knots or greater.
16: Speed 300 knots or greater and disregard eastbound restriction, recap for 112. 5-9-3-9-3-3, good day.
2: 2-1-5-0, contact radar 126, there's more 3, good day.
16: 1-3, 2-1-5-0, good day.
15: 2-7-1, Postman 517, with the heading.
4: Good day.
16: 5-0.
15: By Sunny.
4: 2-1-5-0, Hong Kong radar, after Sunny, descend to reach flight level 130 by Mango.
15: Very Sunny, descend to reach level 130, reach by Mango, 2-1-5-0.
16: 2-1-5-0,
4: Hello, 705, turn to direct to Peter.
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4: Peter,
15: and 705.
4: 701,
15: turn to the bridge, 119 at 8-1. 1-1, good day, thank you, 701.
4: Good day.
16: Main heading 120, climb flight level 140.
15: 410, my money will be 25 west in Portland.
12: 4-0-1, okay,
4: left,
12: identify the clamp unrestricted to flight level 131, correction 140. Bohemian 112, clamp unrestricted to flight level 140, identified.
16: Clamp unrestricted level 140, Bohemian 112.
9: Hong Kong Shuttle 706, cancel all the speed control, cancel Vampu level restrictions.
16: Cancel level.
12: Shuttle 130, radar climb to flight level 250.
15: Flight level 250, Shuttle 130.
4: Thank you.
16: Now chance of the A490, maintaining flight level 260, squawk 2246, offset, 12 miles, be my side.
4: Channel 7-8-4-9-0, Hong Kong radar, descend to flight level 220.
16: Descend flight level 220, channel 7-8-4-9-0.
4: Set as 5078, climb to flight level 190.
16: Okay. 150, turn left direct to Lincoln.
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14: Cathay 434, contact radar 118. 118, Niner 2, bye bye.
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2: Niner 2, Cathay 434. 7365, contact radar 126, Desmo 5, good day.
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14: Bronco radar, Cafe 434, climbing flight level 250.
2: Cafe 434, good morning, climb flight level 350.
14: Climb flight level 350, see weather, request heading 290, Cafe 434.
2: Cafe 434, can you deviate to the right instead? I have traffic on your left, also on the ground.
14: Charter 617, contact approach, 119, Desmo 1.
2: And see.
14: 2-4-3-4. 2 contact radar 127-18-055.
4: Scooter 100, Hong Kong radar, descend to flight level 220, cross eastbound at or below flight level 260.
20: Paying 250 knots or greater.
2: Shuttle 130, climb to flight level 370.
18: 70. Mascot 4, Niner Delta, request you, sir.
2: Mascot 45, Niner Delta, roger, and descend to flight level 260, reach level by impact.
18: Level 260, reach by impact, Mascot 45, Niner Delta.
2: Passing 2,400 feet, P526. Hamilton 856 on Gunrita identified, maintain 4,000 feet on reaching QNH1009 at high speed approved.
18: 1,000 feet on reaching QNH1009 at Hamilton 856.
2: Tabby 612, descend to flight level 130, cross Maple at or below flight level 260. Tabby 612,
21: cross Maple at or below flight level 260, Tabby 612.
18: Right, I'll be safe. Cross up at 706, flight level 160, request direct to flat set.
2: Stand by for a break at FedEx 5078, traffic camera heading 120.
18: Got a 905.
17: Cover radar, good morning, Virginia 112, climbing level 140, passing level 121.
14: Virginia 112, radar climb to flight level 200.
17: Climb level 200, Virginia 112.
4: Hong Kong Shuttle 706, confirm you want to track the last set.
18: Affirm on Shuttle 706.
4: Shuttle 706, clear the last set, resume on navigation, climb to flight level 250.
18: To LASIK, turn navigation, flight level 250 on Shuttle 706.
21: Shuttle 612, confirm, stand flight level 130.
4: Shuttle 612, affirm flight level 130.
21: Level 130, Cathay 612.
4: That is 5078, contact radar 118-0992.
2: Parapia 4701, proceed direct to Peter.
18: Thank you so much, direct to Peter.
14: Approach 119, decimal 1.
4: 150, contact approach 119, decimal 1.
18: Approach 119, decimal 1, 150, direct.
4: Good day.
0: 112, good morning, maintaining level 220, squawk correct 2125.
12: Radio cabin 112, descend to flight level 180.
0: Level 180, radio 112.
12: Cathay 936, climb to flight level 160, cancel the 9,000 feet restriction.
20: And from Ranzhou, descend for the on-left transition.
9: My SID 6,000 feet.
20: Hong Shuttle, Hong Kong Shuttle 617, proceed direct to Ranzhou, descend to 4,500 feet. Hong Kong Shuttle 617, approach heading 290 and descend to 4,500 feet.
18: Zero, descend 4,500 feet,
20: Hong Kong Shuttle 617. Manatee 933, approach runway 25 right, information Juliet, descend for star to 8,000 feet, QNH 10090.
18: China
20: 78490, maintain speed 270 knots and maintain flight level 220.
18: Maintain flight level 220 and speed 270, China 78490.
5: Hong Kong Shuttle 598, climb to flight level 360, direct and call.
3: Capital flight level 360, Hong Kong Shuttle 599, right.
20: My Foxtrot X-ray 7602, confirm established.
9: 721, climb my SID to 8,000 feet.
20: Seven, the report when ready, direct to Ranzhou, maintain speed 230 knots or greater.
2: Heading 100.
20: Clear the red Pekin, climb to flight level 250.
18: Sorry, Pekin, flight level 250, Cathay 691.
9: Tax approach, 119, decimal 1.
12: 236 departure identified, climb via SID, flight level 130, cancel the 9,000 feet restriction.
9: 723 departure, good morning, you are identified, climb via SID, flight level 160. Cafe 921 counter radar 133 decimal 82.
3: 1 8 7 3 8.
9: Hong Kong Shuttle 738, thank you. Climb unrestricted for level 160.
20: 109.
5: Hong Kong Shuttle 706, climb initially for level 340, send by higher.
18: Level 340, Hong Kong Shuttle 706.
5: Cathay 632, contact radar 127, decimal 55.
18: 2.0,
20: 11, 32, 75, level 260, by Maple. Cathay 632, Hong Kong radar, descend to flight level 130, cross Maple at or below flight level 260.
18: Southside,
20: flight level
18: 260, descend
20: flight level 130, Cathay 632. MKI 856, climb to flight level 120. China 78490, counter departure, 122, decimal 65.
18: 12265, China Southern 8490.
20: China 0.
9: Eva 8901, 5 miles.
20: Eva 8901, contact tower, 18.4. China Eastern 7365, reduce speed to 230 knots.
18: 7365.
20: Terra 4701, reduce speed to 210 knots.
12: Thank
18: you, 4701. Level 180. Descend to level 180, Chan Southern 8490. Due to weather, request maintain flight road.
12: Chan Southern 8490, approve.
18: 490.
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6: Scalar 100, clear weather.
4: Scalar 100, clear the last SARPEX, resume all navigation.
6: Alright, SARPEX, good 100. Hong Kong County 273.
4: County 273, Hong Kong radar, confirm maintaining flight level 266 and squawking 5564.
6: We're currently at 266, and yeah, we're squawking 5564, County 273, estimated Sierra 0033.
4: County 273 identified clear Sierra 7 Bravo arrival.
6: Sierra Bravo arrival, County 273.
4: Negative, Sierra 7 Bravo.
6: Sierra 7 Bravo, County 273.
20: 1 factors for spacing, turn right heading 350.
8: Turn right. 350.
9: Wind pool level is direction, maintain speed 280 knots or less. Cafe 723, reading you 2 to 3, track your microphone, heading 165, please.
0: Hey, 121, that's a small phone, Ricket 112, good day.
9: Two, one, expedite your climb, do your arrival traffic on your right.
0: Stop,
4: please. Shuttle 738, radar, climb to follow for 200.
0: I'm the follower 200, shuttle 738.
2: Reach flight level 330 before docking.
22: Zero one speed 280 knots.
20: Terra Pier 4701, now turn left on heading 290, clear as approach runway 25 left. Dynasty 933, proceed direct to Runsu, stand by for descent.
0: Shuttle 617, confirm cleared for the RNAV transition.
20: Hong Kong Shuttle 617, affirm from Runsu, descend for the RNAV transition. Maintain speed 180 knots.
0: Okay, maintain speed 180 knots from Runsu, descend for the RNAV transition. Hong Kong Shuttle 617.
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0: 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Time out, 10,8490.
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0: 4,500 meters, 10,8490.
20: Ta 100, call the departure, 122 decimal 65.
6: 12265, good 100.
9: China Southern 3091, report request level.
6: Request level 230, China Southern 3091.
9: China Southern 3091, water initially climb to flight level 270.
6: Climb flight level 270, turn southern
20: 3091.
0: From Rome to defend the online transition status 9-3-3.
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23: 25, Hong Kong Shuttle, waypoint 6, please.
20: Speed 250 knots or greater.
2: Hong Kong Shuttle 896, good morning, climb to level 370.
0: Climb to level 370 and
1: Antenna level 160, speed 20 knots to Southview.
20: Seven Tower 721 radar, climb to far level 250, speed 280 knots or greater.
1: Climb 250, speed 280 or greater, German cargo 721.
20: Connie 273, descend now far level 170.
10: Now flight level 170, Connie 273.
20: Speed or greater.
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11: 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KB564, heading 155 approved and speed 280 knots.
10: Heading 155.
20: Four five nine Delta, proceed direct to Rizmi, maintain speed 280 knots or greater.
10: 450
20: from Rizmi, descend by the island transition, maintain 180 knots.
10: Right to
20: Lake B, from Lake B, clear as approach, runway 25 left.
10: Four seven.
1: 4 9 restriction and 11000 by Murray County 273.
20: German cargo 721, contact radar 127, decimal 1.
1: 271, German cargo 721.
10: Alright, thank you, Marlene. Cathay 723, maintaining for level 160, speed 280 knots.
20: Cathay 723, radar climb to far level 250, no speed control.
10: Level 250, no speed control, Cathay 723.
1: 21, we request 7340.
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11: KB 596, contact radar 133 decimal 82.
10: 699, contact radar 126,
1: decimal 5, good day.
10: 5, 6, 699,
1: good day. 024. Hong Kong radar, good morning. China 7, 3037. Climbing pilot level 250, squawking 3126, approaching Sierra.
20: China 7, 3037, Hong Kong radar identify, stand by higher.
10: Stand by higher, China 7, 3037.
20: FA 723, contact radar 127, decimal 1.
10: 7,
20: that's 1, 1, 7, 8, 7, 2, 3, good day. China, southbound 3037, contact radar 127, decimal 1.
10: 127, decimal 1, good day, China, 3037.
20: 1, 8, 2, 7, 3, contact approach 119, decimal 1.
10: Decimal 1, 9, 2, 7, 3.
13: Good day, decimal 6.
24: 3833, good day.
11: 0, speed 280 knots.
10: Thank you, unrestricted level 160, 280 knots. The route is 771,
11: positive. KFA 633, direct source now approved. KFA
10: 633.
20: 2732, now
10: designed
20: on the ship to 8000 feet, QNH 1009.
10: Thanks for that, perfect. And
25: 0830 at Cafe 596. Radar to Morning Cafe 564, climbing by level 160. 564,
10: roger.
25: Proceed direct to Dune Map and climb to flight level
10: 250.
26: 5010, approved heading 110.

0: Sea Change, flight level 160, speed 300 knots of radar, tracking direct south loop.
1: Cambridge 771 radar, climb to flight level 250, maintain speed 300 knots or greater.
0: Flight level 250, maintain speed 300 knots or greater, Cathay 771.
1: First for Dynasty 933, contact tower 18.7.
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3: Cathay 633, contact radar 123.47.
0: 123.47, three today.
3: Greater Bay 340, cancel SID level restriction, climb to flight level 160, speed 250 knots.
1: From
2: Cathay 257, due traffic on your left, expect your climb.
4: Expedite climb, Cathay 257.
3: 512 heading 145, approved and reportable, back kick.
5: So after hotel 482, request heading 010.
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2: Cathay 257, clear of traffic, long climb, contact 12125.35.
4: Normal climb, Guangzhou 125.35, Cathay 257. Good day.
3: Clear the way 340, heading 150, speed 280 knots. Cathay 512, contact radar 133.82.
6: Dolphin 7322, flight level 260, squawk 500.
7: Hainan 7322, Hong Kong radar, good morning, identified.
6: 7322.
8: Cathay 633, climb to flight level 320.
6: Oh, 320, and what's our final level to exit the FIL, please?
8: Cathay 633, expect flight level 360 final.
6: Flight level 360, climbing initially flight level 320, Cathay 3.
9: 0840, level 330, squawk 5632.
8: China Eastern 2840, Hong Kong radar identified. From Aikila, direct to Biko.
9: From Aikila, direct to Biko, China Eastern 340.
8: Jason 2840 AFM, and are you looking for higher level?
9: AFM, we can climb level 350.
8: China Eastern 2840, order, maintain present level, call you back.
9: Maintaining, China Eastern 340.
8: Hong Kong Shuttle 724, climb to level 290.
1: Roger. 3127.
10: 3127, China Southern 343.
1: Southern 343, identify, stand by higher.
10: Stand by higher, China Southern 343.
4: 346, Hong Kong Shuttle, 5-9 right side.
1: Cathay 612, approved heading 320 to intercept, and the report established.
7: Heading 320
1: to intercept. Dynasty 601, contact tower, 18.7. Cathay 632, reduce speed to 180 knots.
4: Speed 180, Cathay.
10: Approach, reduce
1: speed now 250.
10: 253, flight level 250, squawk 3127, request cruising level 330.
8: China 7, 343, climb to flight level 270, stand by higher.
10: Climb to flight level 270, stand by higher, China 7, 343.
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3: Cathay 767, contact radar 123.47, good day. Hong Kong Shuttle 552, increase speed 250 knots.
12: Speed 250 knots, Hong Kong Shuttle 552.
7: Request an exhumant, due to weather.
11: 604, yeah, dark 2 map is okay. A firm climb to flight level 250.
7: Map from 0250, big man, 604.
1: Clear Sierra 7 Bravo arrival, report squawk.
13: 5, Tad A70.
1: Okay, A70, identify.
13: Thank you. 6171, and we are still with Shanghai.
7: Roger. Greater Bay 340, that was 85.
14: Pilot 250, Macau HHS.
3: Yeah, 315, contact radar 123, that's more 47.
13: 123, 47,
1: and if you have 10, unrestricted to reach for level 110 by Murray, high speed approved.
13: I send an instructor for level 110 to Murray, it had 870.
1: Okay, 870 Aver, and you can maintain speed 280 knots or greater.
13: 280 knots or greater, it had 870.
15: Radar, good morning, at India 315.
1: Yeah, India 315 radar, climb to fire level 250, maintain speed 300 knots or greater.
15: Level 250, maintain 300 knots or greater, India 315.
2: Left heading 0802 detour, the weather, climb to 900 Thomas feet.
13: Position dot me, released by Shanghai.
7: Connection 6171, Richard, are you looking for higher before FCAL for level 390 or for level 400?
13: For level 390, Malaysian 6171.
7: Malaysian 6171, Richard, stand by for level change.
8: 67, climb to level 280.
16: I'm at level 280, contact 767.
14: Hong Kong, Macau 822, climbing tower 250.

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3: Alright, Derek, Lixi, from Lixi,
4: Shadow 552, climbing flight 4160.
2: On Shadow 552, radar, climb to flight level 240, speed 300 knots or less.
4: Climb flight level 240, 300 knots or less, Hong Kong Shadow 552.
5: 618,
0: 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Manor 14, turn right, direct to Sotba.
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0: 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Air Shadow 118, departure identified, Clanvair SID, 9 ton feet.
3: Follow speed to 9-ton feet, Air Shadow 118.
6: Air Shadow 7301, maintain for level 250.
7: Transat 301, report request level.
6: Transat level 330, Transat 7301.
7: 7301,
6: Roger.
7: Initially climb
6: for
7: level
6: 270. Initially climb for level 270. Request heading 110, 7301.
7: 7301, heading 110, approve and contact radar 132.015.
6: 132.15, heading 110, approve, 7301.
8: Hong Kong, good morning. Frequency 126, flight level 350, squad number 2154.
7: Second call sign.
8: K126
6: Hong Kong radar identified. K126 Radar 7301 confirms the frequency.
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9: 699 Kepler 914, proceed direct to Lekin from present position. Level 6,300 meters, which is flight level 207.
10: Freedom radar 614, on climbing flight level 160, the radar request heading 100.
9: 614, heading 100, approved, climb to flight level 180.
10: 100, approved, climb 180, radar 614.
6: On 77 or left, turn on 3027.
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4: 3 Bravo arrival, Hong Kong Shadow 601.
11: Contact radar this morning, Dynasty 903, maintain flight level 340, 12 miles to airport.
2: Dynasty 903, Hong Kong radar, good morning, identify to pay every 3 Bravo arrival.
11: Yeah, every 3 Bravo arrival, Dynasty 903.
7: Which is the next 2 minutes.
12: Turn to flight level 340 in 2 minutes,
4: 9722. Hong Kong Shuttle 552, climbing flight level 250.
7: Hong Kong Shuttle 552, climb to flight level 280.
4: Flight level 280, Hong Kong Shuttle 552.
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8: Radar 133.82, Greater Bay 308.
6: On radar, Greater Bay 308, climb level 160.
9: Greater Bay 308, speed 290 knots or greater, 290 or more, and climb to flight level 250.
6: Speed 290 or more, and climb flight level 250, Greater Bay 308.
8: Charlie 203, call the tower 118.4, bye bye.
0: Hi, decimal 35.
3: 12125, we are now 118, good day.
8: 870, proceed direct to Teter.
1: Traffic information on 985, traffic actual 2 o'clock, range 6 miles, and appears tracking to southwest, but motion is showing for level 207, but level not verified.
6: B280, Cafe 480.
3: 0.
1: Time 637, Hong Kong radar identified.
6: 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Find level 340 available.
1: Thai 637, Roger, stand by.
6: Thank you, Thai 637.
4: Turn 301, we are able to turn right.
1: Turn southern 301, track back to Samsung.
4: Turn direct to Samsung, turn southern 301.
8: 86, any else is concerned at Samsung?
5: Hong Kong Shuttle 666, cancel SID level restriction.
8: Cancel SID level restriction, Hong Kong Shuttle
4: 666. 25.
2: Welcome to Taipei 129, at least more 1 today.
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3: 132,
10: request flight level 330.
2: Xiamen 27, stand by for level change.
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6: 160.
9: Maintain the speed control, climb to flight level 250.
5: 7 departure identified, climb SID flight level 130, and next bypass 7,000 feet.
6: 7 also.
9: Greater Bay 308, it would be helpful if you can do 300 knots or greater, please. 300 or greater.
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2: or greater, Greater
6: Bay
13: Tower Alpha, climb flight level 3300.
2: Climb flight level 330.
13: 330, wait there, 614.
6: 607, climbing flight level 250.
7: Climbing 607, climb flight level 300.
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0: Station first, Cathay 705, departure identified, climb SID flight level 160, cancel fan pool level restriction. Hong Kong Shuttle 666, contact radar 133.82.
1: 133.82, Hong Kong Shuttle 666, bye bye.
2: Shuttle 686 radar, climb to flight level 250.
1: For 250, NC control for us, Hong Kong Shuttle 686.
2: Hong Kong Shuttle 686, maintain speed to 80 knots.
1: Hong Kong Shuttle 666. 784, elevate reaching level 250.
2: Roger. 867, Hong Kong radar.
3: For the 867, estimate C4 at 0104. Maintain 8,900 meters.
2: Airborne 867, Hong Kong radar identified.
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2: Airbase 208, contact radar 118, manner 2, bye bye.
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5: Victor Papa Charlie Whiskey Lima, Hong Kong, departure LO identified. Lava SID to 5,000 feet.
0: And Japan Cargo 547, cancel fan pool L22 restriction.
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6: 7-0 negative, I can only let you go to one zoo.
0: Restriction, just keep the B code. Green Air 690, departure, good morning, identify, climb SID, flight level 160.
7: 160, Green Air 690,
0: Green Air 690, speed 240, knots approved.
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6: 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Hong Kong Shuttle 699, approach 7-1-8-2-5, right RNF transition, following by the IOS approach.
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10: Level 9.5. I'm flight level 230 by Nito.
5: Skywalker 201, hello sir, Marco information Charlie runway 16.
10: Information Charlie runway 16, Skywalker 201.
11: Echo confirmed and climbing to 6,900 meters, Chemacago 547.
0: Chemacago 547 FM, climb by SID. Flight level 6,900 meters, track right to Biko.
11: Roger, climb via SID. Can you confirm direct to Biko or via SID to 6,900 meters, Chemacago 547?
0: Chemacago 547, proceed direct to Biko now.
11: Direct to Biko, Chemacago 547.
10: Go California.
0: Cathay 526 speed 250 knots. Yeah, 690 speed 280 knots or greater.
12: We clear direct, we clear climbing to 140, Papa Charlie Lima.
10: Dynasty 903, descend and ready, flight level 260, level by NPEX. Now net
13: transition.
10: Yeah, 870, and up to the 253, I am at the total of 25 right,
14: 3.7. Step up on same right, 2.5, 4,700, 870.
15: 2-06.
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14: 7, Cathay 914.
10: Hong Kong Shuttle 625, contact radar 126.5.
16: Zero, it's from China Southern 353.
0: China 7353, identify, continue present heading.
16: Daniel, current heading, China Southern 353.
17: Awesome radar, good morning, Philippine 300, descend your level 260 to front side.
0: Philippine 300 Hong Kong radar, descend to level 130, cross Sunny level 260 or below.
17: Descend to level 130 to cross Sunny level 260 or below, Philippine 300.
15: Sanya 122-06.
18: Taiwan, good day.
10: 5, counter radar 132.15.
19: 2.15, Xiaoming here, is 725.
10: Climb to flight level 250.
20: Climb to flight level 250, exact, Papa Charlie, Lima.
0: My Hong Kong radar, continue present heading, climb to flight level 330.
10: Starwalker 233, Hong Kong radar, identify Abby. 3 Bravo arrival.
21: Happy 3 Bravo arrival, Skywalker 233.
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23: Hong Kong radar, good morning. Hong Kong Shuttle 673, maintaining flight level 300, squawk 4165.
10: Hong Kong Shuttle 673, Hong Kong identify Abbey 3 Bravo arrival.
23: Abbey 3 Bravo, Hong Kong Shuttle 673.
10: Dynasty 903, radar 1265.
22: 1265, Dynasty 903.
10: Bohemian 604, Taipei 129.1.
0: Identify, clear Sierra 7 Bravo arrival, descend to Fala 4130.
24: Sierra 7 Bravo arrival, descend 130, Blake 503, heavy.
0: Second call, sir. Goodness, 628, negative, no wind pool level restriction.
10: Three, good day.
0: 2, get me a message.
1: Charlie morning, Cathay 526, speed 280 knots, climbing flyover 160.
15: Cathay 526, radar climbs to slow level 250.
1: 12 level 250, Cathay 526.
0: Zero.
16: Slow level 250, return to southern 253.
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0: 1.
15: Contact radar 125, left mode 32.
0: 1,000 feet.
24: See how
16: it. Passing flight level 254.
15: 27353, Hong Kong radar, report request level.
16: Back.
15: Lima, contact radar 118,
24: 902, bye bye. 118, 902, Victor, Papa, Charlie, Whiskey, Lima, good day.
15: Zero. Traffic control 11 o'clock 151. RPS rating westbound. More Charlie Chen level 207, level not very bad.
19: Yes, thank you. Xiaomi 725.
10: Cathay 407, December ID, flight level 260, level by NPAT.
19: Flight level 260, return by NPAT, Cathay 407.
3: Restriction Malaysia 079N, confirm at 287 not operated.
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3: Zeronia 628.
15: 3903, would you speak to 8000? Virginia 690, contact radar 118902, bye bye.
3: 690, punch button 195, on top, 2250, direct to Dubai.
10: Confirm Bohemia 690. Bohemian 690, climb to flight level 330, cancel speed restriction.
3: Speed level cancel for those 330, up there, 690.
15: Hi. India 315, contact Tanya 133, decimal 35.
19: 33, 35, and India 315, good day.
10: 8000 feet, QNH 1009.
19: B-609, climb to flight level 300, B-609, climb to flight level 300, B-609, climb to flight level 300, B-609, climb to flight level 300, B-609, climb to flight level 300, B-609, climb to flight level 300, B-609, climb to flight level 300, B-609, climb to flight level 300, B-609, climb to flight level 300, B-609, climb to flight level 300, B-609, climb to flight level 300, B-609, climb to flight level 300, B-609, climb to flight level 300, B-609, climb to flight level 300, B-609, climb to flight level 300, B-609, climb to flight level 300, B-609, climb to flight level 300, B-609, climb to flight level 300, B-609, climb to flight level 300, B-609, climb to flight level 300, B-609, climb to flight level 300, B-609, climb to flight level 300, B-609, climb to flight level 300, B-609, climb to flight level 300, B-609, climb to flight level 300, B-609, climb to flight level 300, B-609, climb to flight level 300, B-609, climb to flight level 300, B-609, climb to flight level 300, B-
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2: Level 250, Legion 079. 79, maintain flight level 360, from 5010.
10: Airspring 8779 Hong Kong identified.
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2: Cathay 705.
0: Cathay 504, departure identified, climb by SID to 9,000 feet.
2: 6,000 feet, break 503, heavy.
5: one left direct Hazel and reach flight level 110 by Hazel.
2: Direct Hazel, reach flight level 110 by Hazel, target 201.
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0: Contact post 196 departure, identify, climb via SID to 99,000 feet.
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2: 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Level 210 by Hazel.
0: Stalker 201 Hong Kong radar, maintain flight level 110, Macau 1-16, information Charlie.
2: Maintain flight level 110, Macau 1-6, information Charlie, Stalker 301.
4: NFC 903, contact coach 119 Earth, Eastmo 1.
0: Eastmo 1.
4: Kenya 628, contact radar 118-902, bye bye.
2: 118-902, bye bye. 638, bye bye.
4: Still, for Pussy.
7: Chasan 8475, watch out. Copy, confirm climbing to flight level 250.
0: Flight heading 110 foot. Cathay 741, climb to flight level 160, no speed restriction.
4: 280, Cathay 8475.
0: Delta
4: 221.
2: 122,
4: Dixie 06.
0: ID 54160, cancel vent pool altitude restriction. Cathay 466, climb via ID 54160, cancel vent pool level restriction, speed 280 knots.
2: Flight level 160, cancel vent pool restriction, speed 280, Cathay 466.
4: 45, Cathay 303, good day.
2: Climb flight level 250, when clear weather, direct to Dumet.
0: Clear Bay 320, departure identify, climb via SID flight level 160, cancel 9000 feet altitude restriction.
4: Climb via SID flight level 160, cancel 9000 feet altitude restriction, Clear Bay 320.
10: Dispatcher, Cathay 504, press direct to Map City Weather.
0: Cathay 504, continue present heading, follow the previous traffic.
4: Air 676, contact radar 118902, the light.
10: 892, Air 676, bye bye.
0: Malaysian 079, contact radar 127, days more 1.
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10: 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Spring 8779, clear direct to Ely.
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24: 210,
10: but 5-3 heavy. Hong Kong Shuttle 625, and
4: 225, you're not small, great. Cathay 504 radar, climb to flight level 250.
10: Cathay 504, 250, Cathay 504.
4: Cathay 466 radar, climb to flight level 250.
10: Cathay 250, Cathay 466. Radar for departure, request the heading of 105, do weather.
4: Second contact?
10: Cathay 504.
4: Cathay 504, heading 105, approach, then Cathay weather direct to do that.
10: For heading 105, open to weather direct to do that, Cathay 504.
4: Square Bay 702, contact radar 118902.
10: 118902, Square Bay 702, good day. 466, weather around Beckett, request direct, Beckett.
4: FDA approved.
10: Cathay 466.
8: Chopstick, please step by the ball, three.
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0: 275, Captain. 08, increase speed to 250 knots.
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21: 0, 0, 0, 0, 0, 0, 0, 0, 0, 0, 0, 0, 0, 0,
10: Hong Kong Shuttle 673, radar 126, decimal 5.
6: Radar 126, decimal 5, Hong Kong Shuttle 673.
0: Decimal 1.
11: Mariner 1, Cebu 110, good day.
4: Seven three radar up and test, descend ramp up to flight level 110.
0: Level restriction and cancel the van pool altitude restriction.
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24: 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Oh, 300, the walk 272, walking terminal.
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24: 23.47, okay, 126.
10: 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Philippine 300, turn up heading 330.
24: 330,
10: 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Banner 903, descent number should hit 4,500.
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2: Hong Kong departures, Cathay 330 passing 1900, climbing 5000.
5: Cathay 330, Hong Kong departure low, identified, climb unrestricted, flight level 6,900 meters.
2: Unrestricted flight level
4: 6,900 meters.
0: Six one, proceed direct to source route and no speed restriction.
5: Six one Hong Kong radar, climb to flight level 220.
18: Flight level 220, Amherst 9861.
2: Level 9,200 meters, Cathay 7-1.
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4: Cathay 7-6, roger, turn left direct to Larridge.
18: Left direct, Larridge, Cathay 7-6.
0: North or less.
4: Cathay 303, contact approach 119 or date 1.
18: Approach today, Cathay 303, descend at flight level 110523, and an option station 0.
4: Cathay 303, approach runway 2516, runway Lima, descend on station 24,500 feet, turn at 1009.
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4: 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Cathay 7-6, roger.
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1: FA 741 is 9,200 meters, our final level. We're requesting 10,400 meters.
16: Traffic 741, affirm your request level is occupied by other traffic.
1: FA 741.
20: Hello, Cafe 759, climbing flight level 250.
16: Cafe 759, climb to flight level 270.
20: Flight level 270, Cafe 759.
22: Elysia 079, approaching flight level 350, requesting final 360.
16: Mission 079, request level not available.
22: Okay, flight level 350, final, Elysia 079.
0: 657, increase speed to 250 knots. Postman 657, cancel 99,000 feet altitude restriction. Hong Kong Shuttle 674, increase speed 250 knots.
23: Increase speed 250 knots, Shuttle 674.
16: Arrival.
25: Flight level
23: 210, Cafe
25: 316.
0: Cafe 330. Cafe 717, via SID, flight level 160.
26: Two seven decimal one,
27: turn on 8159.
16: 7779, contact radar 127.1. 27, decimal 1, spring 8779. 7 0 2, climb to flight level 3990. 7 0 2. China 7 8313, climb to flight level 340.
20: I'm to flight level 340, China Southern 8313.
22: On radar, good morning, spring 8779, maintain flight level 360.
16: Spring 8779, roger.
20: Thank you, great.
28: Emirates 9861 heavy, passive flight level 211, Cafe 250.
16: Emirates 9861.
28: 4000.
0: Turkish 171, departure identified. Climb via SID to flight level 160.
29: SID flight level 160.
28: ETC, not Cafe 302.
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30: For him at 628, contact Taipei Control 129 at decimal 1.
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30: Sharma 8703, contact radar 12215.
20: Decimal 15, Shanghai A703.
30: Tower Diva, A715, level 300, approach Diva Tower, squad 2606. Diva 5, Hong Kong radar identified, clear RB3 Bravo.
3: RB3 Bravo, Diva, A715.
30: A316,
7: climbing flight level 250.
30: Cadet 316, Hong Kong radar, climb to top level 330.
7: Climb flight level 330, Cadet 316.
8: Divine the speed, cleared ILS, hill from the 25 left, 247.
7: Cleared ILS, approach my 25 left, 47, Cadet 694.
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1: Yes, 8401, we got the information. 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
0: very much. My Tango 5 Bravo arrival in the Cal 673.
3: Junior 1271, contact radar 127, decimal 1.
1: 27, decimal 1, AGR 171, good day.
3: Virginia 608, further climb to flight level 370.
0: Kilo Buen, 6 Kilo Yen.
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0: To enter, for the Bay 320.
3: Eva 89, now direct middle, and descend when ready, flight level 260 by question. Descend when ready to flight level 260, speak on transition 300 knots perfect.
2: 6-7-6-7-7 Dillman 696, contact radar 127, decimal 1
1: 27, decimal 1, good day, Dillman 696. Contact Beatrice.
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5: Hello, Postman 657 Heavy 1997 250 in contact.
4: Postman 657 climb to flight level 320.
5: To flight level 320, Postman 657.
2: Or less.
1: Speed 300 knots or less, airport 8999.
6: For 4, Cathay 694, bye bye.
3: Clear clears runway, push and clear, Abbey 3 Bravo.
1: 2 Bravo Cathay 305. Cathay 302.
2: 73078 Hong Kong with at traffic information. Unidentified traffic at your 3 o'clock, 30 miles. Most Charlie indicate flight level 207, not verified.
1: Roger, sector 7207.
7: 160, cancel 9000 feet altitude restriction.
8: The traffic now at your 2 o'clock on the parallel SID.
7: Bayonet 252, speed 250 knots route.
3: Airstream 8875, when ready, descend to flight level 260.
0: Ready, descend to flight level 260, Airstream 8875.
1: Delta, runway
7: 7767. Okay, A30, heading 130 instead.
0: 280, squawk 0131, approaching Dotney.
3: Eastern 765, Hong Kong radar identify, clear RB3 Bravo.
0: RB3 Bravo, Eastern 765.
1: 174.
7: 880, heading 140, approved, speed 25, current speed 280 knots.
0: Knots, Eastern 765.
3: Roger.
9: Ready to get down, Marshall. 674, climb at flight level 250 about 9.
3: Shuttle 674, climb to flight level 370.
9: We're requesting flight level 350 to the transform yourself, 6-7-4.
3: Sure, it's transform yourself, stop climb, top level 35050.
9: Taipei 1291. 10, Scott 3101.
2: China 7349, Hong Kong with the identify. After Sierra, climb to flight level 250.
9: After Sierra, climb to flight level 250, China 7349.
4: 57, climb to flight level 10,400 meters.
5: 10,400 meters, postman 657.
9: Heading 130.
4: Cassie 830 radar, roger. Climb to flight level 200.
9: Climb flight level 200, Cassie 830.
4: 130.
9: Level 270, 27765.
8: Flight level 180.
9: Flight level 180, because it's safe.
2: Turkish 171, contact radar 127, days 1.
9: 1271, Turkish 171, what's your cargo by?
4: B30, maintain B280, over the region.
9: Your radar, Cafe 830. Cafe 368, is passing 123, climbing 140.
4: Cafe 368, radar, climb to flight level 250.
9: 250, request about a 5 degree left turn. Do with us, Cafe 368.
4: Heading
9: 1-0-0-0.
4: Right, good morning, Tom. Good morning, Tom. Heading 1-0-0-0. Good morning, Tom. Heading 1-0-0-0. Good morning,
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9: Heading 130. Radar cap 830, request heading now 110.
4: Cathay 830, confirm.
9: Cathay 830, request heading 110.
4: Cathay 830, approved.
9: Heading 110, approved, Cathay 830.
4: Stand when ready to flight level 260, reach by Maple. Level 110. China 861 direct sequence.
9: 0 and expect 110 for his deliver code 687.
4: Any heading, just follow the cruising aircraft.
9: Just heading 130, heading for the 360. 368, we can accept direct to 30.
4: Cathay 368, direct to 30.
9: 68.
4: Heading 160,
9: heading
4: 120. Okay, now 25 radar, roger, climb to level 200.
9: With 200, 185,
4: here. 830, climb to level 250.
9: Climb level 250, step 830.
4: Hovering 8875, reduce speed to 30 knots.
9: 7-7-8,
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9: SEDA 670.
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9: 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Stand with you. 830.
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3: 9-65, Hong Kong radar, spot 3722, radar contact MV3 Bravo. Your decision is to check with Shanghai Control, you're still in Shanghai. 316 at Lin Su, Tana Shanghai, 12835.
4: 3530, radar roger, after impact, descend to flight level 110.
10: Radar, come out A53, request a high level.
4: Shaman A53, next high will be flight level 38025.
10: This...
4: Roger, maintain flight level 300 for Shaman A53.
7: HR 954, departure identified, climb SID to 9,000 feet.
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2: and departure, 122.165. Speed 300 knots and direct to MPAN. Speed 300 knots and direct to MPAN, turn to 721. Hong Kong Radar Cafe 965, request heading 205 after docking.
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8: Traffic below crossing, Cafe crossing below from right to left.
10: Hong Kong departure morning, channel 3078, maintain flight level 220.
8: Channel Southern 3078, departure, good morning, maintain flight level 220.
10: Flight level 220, channel 3078.
4: Roger, morning, Cathay 970, passing 1,900,
8: Cathay 970, Hong Kong departure, will identify, climb unrestricted, altitude 900 feet, maximum speed 280 knots.
7: Seven departure identified, climb via SID to 9,000 feet.
2: 413, flight level 400, squawking 7141.
3: Study 413, Hong Kong radar contact, clear RB3 Bravo.
2: B3 Bravo, Cafe 413.
3: Kelly 413 in very uncontrolled traffic on your left hand side, about 10 miles. Confirm you have any TCAS information. Mo Charlie showing flight level 415.
2: FM TCAS information at flight level 415 and traffic inside. Okay, 413.
3: Roger, clear direct to MPAT.
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3: China Eastern 71, descend flight level 260 by MPAN.
2: Descend to flight level 260 by MPAN, China Eastern 721. That is clear of weather.
3: 2965, clear direct to MagOp, resume on MAC.
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3: 2965 and speed 290 knots.
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7: And Cathay 580, expedite past flight level 130. Cathay 580, expedite past flight level 130, and say again the rest.
4: AC06.
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4: Singapore 89999, climb to flight level 400.
11: Climb flight level 400, Singapore 89999.
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11: 6
2: information delta. Hey Mikhail, 657, descend to reach 2,700 meters by Indus, QNH 1009, cancel Hazel restriction.
8: 2,700 by Indus, QNH 1009, reaching flight level 140, speed 280 knots.
11: Flight level 140, speed 280 knots.
8: Bar 8 2 9 9 9 9 9 9 9 9 9 9 9 9 9 9 9 9 9 9 9 9 9 9 9 9 9 9 9 9 9 9 9 9 9 9 9 9 9 9 9 9 9 9 9 9 9 9 9 9 9 9 9 9 9 9 9 9 9 9 9 9 9 9 9 9 9 9 9 9 9 9 9 9 9 9 9 9 9 9 9 9 9 9 9 9 9 9 9 9 9 9 9 9 9 9 9 9 9 9 9 9 9 9 9 9 9 9 9 9 9 9 9 9 9 9 9 9 9 9 9 9 9 9 9 9 9 9 9 9 9 9 9 9 9 9 9 9 9 9 9 9 9 9 9 9 9 9 9 9 9 9 9 9 9 9 9 9 9 9 9 9 9 9 9 9 9 9 9 9 9 9 9 9 9 9 9 9 9 9 9 9 9 9 9 9 9 9 Within 20 miles?
6: Yeah, about 20 to 25 miles.
8: Okay, 970, Roger, I'll call you very shortly just to be clear of inbound traffic from the east.
6: Yep.
8: China Southern 3078, descend to flight level 4,500 meters, reach before 10 miles.
10: Roger, descend 4,500, reach before 10 miles, China Southern 3078.
8: Cathay 970, heading 090 is approved.
6: Thank you,
8: 90, thank you, Cathay 970. Hong Kong departure low identify, climb unrestricted, altitude 9,000 feet, maximum speed 250 knots.
12: This is Chet with
13: Tide Control, that's 25 level.
12: This is Cathay
13: 30. 0, approach climb to flight level
10: 250. Flight level 250, heading 130, Cathay 139.
13: Drop 5, flight level 32, caution 330, and descend back to flight level 300.
8: Starting traffic, crossing below.
14: 755, I cancel fan pool altitude restriction, climb to flight level 160.
2: 228 Hong Kong radar, confirm squawk 3135.
14: Radar 133, decimal 82.
10: 208228.
13: 139, okay, heading 110.
10: Heading 110, Cathay 139.
15: Cathay 5-6-2, speed 2-0, 5-1-6-0.
13: 580 radar, roger, climb to flight level 250, direct to MAPP.
12: Flight level 250, direct MAPP, Class A 502.
15: Stars up 88, review level 160, heading 140.
13: Delta 88 radar, climb to flight level 250.
15: Level 250, Delta 88.
10: NCAP 139, request normal speed, good weather.
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16: Delta 5, 829,
8: six. Spring 8875, descend to flight level 140.
16: Descend to flight level 140, Spring 8875.
13: Direct to Larry.
12: Larry. Flight level
8: 6,000
12: meters,
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13: Delta 887, left, direct to map key.
15: Direct map key now for Delta 88.
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7: One-way condition, one-way change, one-way 251.
12: Roger,
7: 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Roger, maintain 4,500, one way 255.
3: Flight level 110, heading 280, speed 250, request RNC 25 right approach with information Lima.
17: Eva 851, the aspect RNC to the approach, one way 251.
14: Speed 300 knots.
16: Speed 300 knots, 755.
12: Radar Quantum Sky 905 heading 140, level 160.
13: Quantum Sky 905 radar, climb to flight level 250, cancel speed restriction.
12: 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Quantum Sky 905.
13: Quantum Sky 905, direct to Dallor approach.
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17: 905. Alpha 6, Unit 1009, CDC 2230. 6, Alpha 6, Unit 1009, SC 2230, Eva
12: 851. Quality 401, CDC 1810. Slow down to reduce now, 104, Alpha 6.
13: Decimal 1.
12: 135,
13: 51. 065. 162, decimal 65, hotel 673, Delta 88, contact radar 118902, bye bye.
17: China 8721, approach runway 255, information Lima, descent to 6000 feet, QNH 1009.
10: Hong Kong Airlines 4101, we're just leveling off now, flight level 230 Sierra.
8: Airlines 4101, roger, descend to flight level 210, flight speed 280 knots.
10: Flight level 210, speed 280 knots, Airlines 4101.
15: Flight level 250.
8: Delta 88, roger.
7: 791 radar 127.1.
3: 1-8-7-7-6-5,
17: and reduce speed now to 1-8-0-0.
10: Reduce speed 210 knots, 1-8-7-6-5.
17: 1875, continue descent to 4,500 feet from runway 2, clear RFP Zulu approach, runway 25 right.
18: Descent 4,500 feet from runway 2, clear RFP 25 right Zulu approach, star 851.
17: China Eastern 721, maintain 250 north or greater.
13: Indonesia 863 Hong Kong radar, climb to fly level 250, clear weather, direct to stage.
15: Cleveland level 250, Indonesia 863.
19: Hong Kong radar identify, what is your request level?
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19: 847, roger, stand by higher, direct and low.
0: Stand by higher, stand by real, semi-R 847.
2: You can expect runway 25 right, runway 25 right for you.
20: 25 right for Atlanta 4101.
13: 672, climb to flight level 1900.
0: Say again, MKO 672.
13: MKO 672, climb to flight level 1900.
0: 4192, direct escape now, MKO 672.
20: Right side, direct, zero to the, close to the weather. Can I, 721?
17: 721,
20: head of 310. 10 after weather, we're direct to revenue. Can I, 721?
21: Chinese 7623, return heading 020.
17: Chinese 7623, heading 020, approved.
21: 20, Chinese.
13: 8, minus 2, bye-bye.
21: Chinese 7602, Chinese 724, good evening.
2: Spring 875 radar, Macau runway 16 information echo.
22: Information echo runway 16,
0: runway
15: 7
0: or
15: less,
17: shuttle is correct. New weather? Cathay 744,
15: heading. Heading 045, Cathay 744.
17: Cathay 744, do traffic, interact past 8,000 feet, after that I will give you a heading.
15: Cathay 8,000, standing by Cathay 744.
17: Quality 401, maintain speed 163 and also great time to 5 DME. China Eastern 9623, turn left on heading 360, descend to 4,500 feet.
21: 4,500 feet, turn left heading 0, China Eastern 9623.
17: Cathay 9965, further reduce speed to 210 knots. Cathay
21: 965.
0: 1, Cathay 60, passing 3. 150, Cathay 9,
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23: Climb to flight level 320.
0: Meters by meters, airstream AA75.
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23: 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All the form 806, roger. HNR 731 radar 12532.
20: 125, 32, 7 7 0.
24: To reach flight level 110 by Hazel.
6: To reach flight level 110 by Hazel, MCAL 673.
0: 672, climbing flight level 190, check everything.
19: Macau 672, climb up for 210.
1: 10, climb
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14: 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Good day.
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14: Reaching traffic above. Shuttle 630, speed 2X0, Nox approved.
25: 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Until 10.721.
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26: You need to approve, inspecting MB3 Bravo, heading at 21.
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4: Yeah, roger, might expand runway 16.
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13: China Sun 3047, roger.
25: Sun 3047, second. Control Singapore 874, good morning, maintaining flight level 390, offset 5 miles right side of Route 2, Winkert Sublux.
13: Singapore 874, Hong Kong radar identified, clear Betty 3 Bravo arrival.
25: Yeah, Betty 3 Bravo arrival, Singapore 874.
28: Chinese and 9623, RMC Zulu approach on 25 right.
24: 42, climb unrestricted to flight level 140.
25: Unrestricted to flight level 140.
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7: Korean 480 Hong Kong radar identified.
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4: United 153, contact approach 119.1 today.
19: Six cancel speed restriction, direct and sun approved, contact left for 310.
10: Cancel speed restriction, direct to inbound for 310-2326.
19: Macau 631, descend alpha left for 260.
8: Now, Flapo 260, Macau 631.
12: Flight level up to 370 for cruising.
19: Macau 631, radar 1265.
8: C1, good day.
19: Good day. Xiamen 893, contact level 270.
8: Sam level 270, Xiamen 893.
16: Hong Kong radar, morning Chinese 50905, follow 320, heading 220, spoke 6314.
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8: 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Radar 126.5, Center L 9095.
18: Hong Kong Boeing 129, good morning, level 300, code 3724, heading 210.
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19: Taipei 530, Taipei 1291. 01, descend follow for 260, speed 300 knots.
24: 100 meters.
16: 16900, left to right to Golden, 298.
14: Good day.
19: 280 knots, clear direct Mexico.
4: Roger, radar identify, maintain flight level 120.
8: Maintain flight level 120, send in 2399.
14: Four speed 280 and offshore greater.
17: Go to not fly that track of route.
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19: 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China Eastman 724 direct Lim Su.
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8: Radar 118.92. Delta 118.92, speed 174. Roger.
19: Hey, Canada 8, climb up for 310.
8: Forever 310, can't wait.
18: Radar, good morning, speed 174, maintaining flight level 270.
19: Scooter 174, roger, continue descent 7,500 meters.
0: you descend 7,500 meters, Twitter 174.
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24: F.
0: 12535 3
6: 1
0: Center.
3: Yeah, Canto 3 Bravo arrival.
0: Canto 3 Bravo arrival, Canto 700.
3: 138.
14: Goodbye. Cafe 785, cancel fan pool altitude restriction, climb to flight level 160.
15: Cancel fan pool altitude restriction, climb to level
3: 160,
15: Cafe
3: 785. 2988, contact radar 128, stay CMO 75.
0: Okay.
14: Sorry, I'm going to shoot radar, climb to flight level 250.
0: Flight level 250, sorry, 8433.
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0: 8-5, get 1-8, bye-bye.
3: CHL 886, Hong Kong radar identified.
0: Yes.
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3: 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Via direct in
15: 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Left Embraer, Canada.
20: Florida Chathan 2089 on flight level 300, Fork 6335, heading 225.
15: Canada 2089, identify
20: AB 3 Bravo. 3 Bravo Chathan 2089.
21: The Hockey, Singapore, example.
14: Base
20: number 5. Flight level 360.
3: Flight level 138, Roger. 3
14: decimal 82.
20: 133, decimal 82, Bravo 83. 31, descending 502, 30, reached by Nido. After Nido, 2 miles right, request 3 miles right, offset your weather.
24: Air Macau 631, approved. And after Nido, descend to flight level 180.
20: After Nido, descend 502, 3 miles right, approved. Air Macau 631.
22: 0077, Mongo 297.
3: Mongo 297, identify clear Sierra 7 Bravo arrival.
22: Sierra Bravo arrival, Mongo 297, thank you.
3: 125 level 310. 125 level 310, 2149. Red Cap 138, descend to
0: 5 level 350. 0, Red Cap 138.
3: China 72988 radar 123.47.
0: Decimal 47, China 72988. 280, Qatari 8433.
3: China 77708, contact radar 132, decimal 15.
20: 132, decimal 15, British China 77708.
21: Morning, Cathay 361 and flight level 300, Fork 1071.
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1: 211, good day. On radar, EVA 211, flight level 340.
6: EVA 211, descend to flight level 300, reach in 4 minutes.
1: Dispatch, flight level 300, reach in 4 minutes, EVA 211.
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13: 10-5-4-1-1-0, reach by Hazel, Macau 631.
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27: 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10-4-0-0-0-0-0-0-0-0-0-0-0-0-0-0-0-0-0-0-0-0-0-0-0-0-0-0-0-0-0-0-0-0-0-0-0-0-0-0-0-0-0-0-0-0-0-0-0-0-0-0-0-0-0-0-0-0-0-0-0-0-0-0-0-0-0-0-0-0-0-0-0-0-0-0-0-0-0-0-0-0-0-0-0-0-0-0-0-0-0-0-0-0-0-0-0-0-0-0-0-0-0-0-0-0-0-0-0-0-0-0-0-0-0-0-0-0-0-0-0-0-0-0-0-0-0-0-0-0-0-0-0-0-0-0-0-0-0-0-0-0-0-0-0-0-0-0-0-0-0-0-0-0-0-0-0-0-0-0-0-0-0-0-0-0-0-0-0-0-0-0-0-0-0-0-0- 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
27: China Eastern 724 128 35.
2: Maintaining 8,100 meters, 0677.
3: 672, Hong Kong, identify clear Sierra 7 Bravo arrival.
2: 7 Bravo, Cathay 676.

0: 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Increase speed 250 knots.
1: Seven. Good morning, Kappa 4.
2: Level 1 is 70 280 greater Mongo 290 south.
3: At radar 127 Daisy Mo 55.
1: 55, Cathay 700.
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2: Cathay 7708.
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3: 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Squawk
2: 4232. China 2577, Hong Kong radar identified. China 2577. Oxygen
3: 239 level 250. Shenzhen 239 report request level.
0: Dynasty 602, cancel fan pool 9000 feet restriction. Climb to flight level 160.
4: 9000 feet,
0: coming to
4: level
0: 160. Hainan 706. Hainan 706, passing 1905. Hainan 706, identify, climb for SID 9000 feet.
4: SID 9000 feet, and 706.
5: Shenzhen 9905, descend to 4500 feet, speed 220 knots or greater.
6: Descend to 4500 feet, to speed of 220 knots or greater, Shenzhen 9095.
0: Hong Kong Shuttle 642, increase speed 280 knots.
5: Shenzhen 9.095, train direct to run 2.
6: That was the run 2, Shenzhen
0: 9.095. 02, increase speed 300 knots short greater.
4: 250,
2: China is 2577.
0: 3249R, contact radar 123 decimal 47.
3: 123 decimal 47.
1: Getting 280, sorry,
7: Grand 297, contact approach from 9.1 today.
3: 265 radar 125 decimal 32.
4: 25 decimal 32, EVA 265.
3: Red cap 138, descend to flight level 260.
2: Yeah, please say again.
3: Red cap 138, descend to flight level 260.
2: Descend to flight level 260, red cap 138.
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7: Knots.
2: Descend to level 170, straight to 80 knots, Cathay 670.
3: 145 for your
4: climb. Right heading 3, correction, climb level 330 and heading 145, right turn for climb to 149.
8: We're on the squawk 0172.
5: Shandong 2423, Hong Kong radar identified, report your request level.
3: 24 radar 118.492.
5: Shadow
7: 1 radar, Macau runway 16 from variation is Foxtrot, maintain level 110 on reaching.
3: Oh my God. Oh my God.
1: Foxtrot, Lincoln 110, reaching Macau, 63.
9: 112, climbing 4,000, passing 2,200 feet, squawking 3520.
7: Macau 112, I'm ready to name, maintain 4,000 feet on reaching, QNH 1009, and radar identified.
9: 4,000, engage 1009, Macau 112.
3: Kiva 211, contact Sanya 122, Decimal 6.
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11: Golden Money Samir, A24, flight level 350, Scott 2163.
3: Shama 824, Hong Kong radar identified. Traffic 777, contact Sanya 130, Decimal 2.
12: Victor, Charlie Whiskey. Victor Charlie Whiskey, any altitude restriction over Sierra?
7: Victor Charlie Whiskey, cancel the Sierra level restriction.
12: Sierra level restriction, Victor Charlie Whiskey.
7: Hello, descend to 2,700 meters, QNH 1009.
13: Oscar Hazel, descend 2,700 meters, QNH 1009, Amical 631.
14: Jet 86, good day, sir. Hong Kong, Vietnam, 5 Echo, over Kela, Madam, flight level 330, 15655.
3: Finland 582, Hong Kong radar identified.
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3: 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Jet 86, thank you.
0: 6. 4160. Hong Kong Shuttle 642, contact radar 133, decimal 82.
1: 133,
7: 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Good day. Cafe. Macau
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16: 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Shanghai, can we just direct on me. 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
14: Starpax descend to flight level 180, Channel 7298.
18: Evacuation. 350.
14: 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Hong Kong Indonesia 863, negative contact Manila on 119.3, sir.
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18: Victor Quebec Bravo Oscar Yankee, good morning. Ready to contact, clear direct to NPAT for the AB3 Bravo arrival.
19: To NPAT and clear for AB3 Bravo arrival, Victor Oscar Yankee.
0: C934, increase speed 280 knots.
18: Hong Kong Shuttle 857, Hong Kong radar, good morning, identified, clear AB3 Bravo arrival.
14: AB3 Bravo Shuttle 857, appreciate ma'am, you could actually just relay the message to for approach. I would like to request for the RNC AR approach to runway 25 left, please.
18: Roger, I'll pass on your request.
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7: Chai Whiskey, you can expect runway 25 left, but later approach control will further confirm you.
12: Thank you, Victor, Chai Whiskey.
7: Heading 140, descend to flight level 140.
20: Heading 140, level 140.
7: 10.
21: Then flight level 110, Cathay 700.
22: 7, bye-bye. Flight level 110 and cancel event to altitude.
23: 397 heavy, maintain flight level 340.
24: Diva 397.
25: 340. That's APCO, China is 10-2-577.
0: 706, contact radar 123-047.
7: Speed now 280 knots, proceed direct Canto.
12: Direct Canto, Victor Charlie Whiskey.
26: 160, increase speed
0: 300
26: knots,
0: Vanity 934, increase speed 300 knots. Pass 132, increase speed 280 knots.
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16: Singapore 874, descend to flight level 260, level by cyber.
25: 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Fox 3621.
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7: 2 climb to 9,000 feet.
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1: 994, today.
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3: 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The Dong Mi, direct to Ikela, Shamir 8645.
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3: Maintain for level 200, after Dong Mi, direct to Ikela, Shamir 8645.
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0: for level 360, or Climb to level 360.
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7: 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One call reader, morning, Shaman 842, maintain by level 230, squawk 5610.
0: Shaman 842, Hong Kong radar identified.
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3: 130 decimal 2, contact Sanya 3047, good day.
5: 40, contact radar 133 decimal 82.
1: 133 82, wind near 640, good day.
5: Good day. County 704, increase speed to 287 off.
1: 87.
4: Approach on my 251.
9: From Dortmund, clear ILS 25 right, approach Mongol 297, thank you.
4: I took a left Bravo Oscar Yankee, remedy descent to flight level 260, reach level by MPET, transition speed into 300 knots.
10: The discretion, descend new flight level 260, reach by MPET, and the transition speed 300, wait for Yankee.
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4: 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Ethan 892, cancel speed restriction.
1: Yes, I see.
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12: Wind 497 not going to identify. Clear Sierra 7 Bravo arrival.
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5: 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Hong Kong Shuttle 566 counter radar 123 day 747.
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5: 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Japan Air 736 increase speed 250 knots.
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4: Hong Kong Shuttle 227 for frequency, please stop me on heading 190 speed 280 knots.
7: Say again for Hong Kong Shuttle
4: 227. Hong Kong Shuttle 227, after dot me, heading 190, speed 280 knots for frequency.
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15: 10-8-7-5-0-1,
4: Wally 4-3, Hong Kong 6-3-5-5. China Eastern 501, Hong Kong radar identified, clear every tree, Bravo arrival.
15: Clear Bravo arrival, China Eastern 501.
3: Clear, approach runway 25 right, traffic 2-day 9.
4: Which flight
7: number 3-0-5-9-0? 06. 1226-TVA-007.
16: Qatari 8433, contact Sanya 122-day 06.
5: Full altitude restriction. Japan Air 736, increase speed 280 knots. Colony 704, contact radar 123, decimal 47.
7: 123, decimal 47, Colony 704.
5: Cafe 506, cancel speed restriction.
4: Shuttle 227, negative descent at level 260 and heading 180.
7: That'll be descent 60, heading 180, Hong Kong Shuttle 227. Decimal 6, Carl Walker 741, good day.
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14: Cathay Pan clear for the ILS 25 right, Cathay 617.
4: Cathay 361, try direct 13.
13: 13 Cathay 361.
16: 30 Hong Kong radar identified, clear Canto, question 33 Bravo arrival.
7: 33 Bravo, Cathay 732. Level 120, squad 3163.
12: Chanshan A117, Hong Kong radar, roger, radar identified.
5: Transponder A117. 160 knots operator until 5 miles. 160 until 5 miles, transponder to the airline. Shuttle 870 departure, good day, identify clarify SID, flight level 160, cancel fan pool altitude restriction.
7: 360, 12270.
16: Singapore 868, Hong Kong radar identified.
7: 4866.
12: Yeah, 497, contact approach, 119.1, good day.
4: Heading 210.
7: Heading 210, Hong Kong Shuttle 227.
4: Victor Quebec, Bravo, Oscar Yankee, contact radar 126.5, good day.
7: Radar 126.5, good day, Victor Oscar Yankee, bye-bye.
18: Good morning, Hong Kong Control, Hong Kong Shuttle 131, at flight level 280, and spoking 6256, 18 miles from Ulato.
4: Hong Kong Shuttle 131, Hong Kong radar identified, clear B3 Bravo arrival.
18: B3 Bravo arrival, Hong Kong Shuttle 131.
4: Hong Kong Shuttle 227, continue right turn, direct MPAD, resume all navigation.
7: Direct MPAD, resume all nav, Hong Kong Shuttle 227.
19: 1,700 feet.
2: Air Channel 108, departure identified, climb via SID, flight level 160, cancel the 900 feet restriction.
19: Cancel 900 feet restriction, climbing 160, and via SID, Air China 108.
2: Cathay 356, cancel speed restrictions.
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21: 18 your grade 2 from run 2 on a transition to 5-right Cathay 261.
19: Cool. Jack 206 and 706, thank you.
2: 8 speed, 280 knots or this.
10: 352, final level 320, squawk 2277.
16: China 7352, Hong Kong radar identified.
10: Hong Kong Shuttle 566, request flight level 340.
16: Hong Kong Shuttle 566, not available.
10: Copy that to Hong Kong Shuttle
4: 566.
10: Move 15, good day, Shamir, E645.
4: Hong Kong Shuttle 227, contact radar 126, base Mo 5, good day.
10: Radar 165, Hong Kong Shuttle 227, thank you, good day. 45, maintain flight level 340, dive to Kela.
13: Sharman 8645, roger.
2: Expedite climb until passing flight level 110.
4: Say 410, come to flight level 350.
2: Cathay 356, proceed direct to Lobomo and stop climb at flight level 120 due traffic.
19: Lobomo and stop climb flight level 120.
13: Test 132 directly set up.
19: meters for 7,600 meters.
16: Connie 704, climb to flight level 9,200 meters.
19: 9,200 meters, Connie 704.
5: Shuttle 870, speed 300 knots.
4: 17 identified, after dot me, there are MPET for the AB3 Bravo arrival.
10: After dot me, there are two MB and MB3 Bravo arrival, China 5017.
4: China Eastern 5017, after dot me, there are MPET.
10: After dot me, there are two MPET, China 5017.
9: Welcome, radar. Cathay
4: 506, climbing level 2. Cathay 506, good morning, climb for level 330.
9: Cathay 506.
22: Calling Cal 112, good morning, climb level 250, climb to distance.
4: I'm at Cal 112, good morning, climb for level 330.
22: Climb level 330,
19: Cal 112. 180 knots by, 180 knots by, Cathay 700.
4: Descend 5017, speed 300 knots, descend to flight level 260, reach by impact.
10: 0 knots, and descend flight level 260, reach by impact, China 5217.
4: China Eastern 501, descend out to flight level 260.
19: Descending flight level 260, China Eastern 501.
4: And Macau 112, how many miles do you require to reach flight level 330?
2: Cal 108, crown speaker at a flight level 4,800 meters or above.
19: Crown speaker at 4,800 meters or above, Air Channel 108.
2: Moscow 9489, speed 280 knots or less.
10: Five zero.
5: Shanghai.
4: Hong Kong Shadow 857, factor for ceasing, turn right heading 295. There are reach by in back.
6: Eva 892. 523, relevant 340, squawk 6543.
8: Shuttle 523, roger, 024, wind call again, approaching normal.
6: Wind call again, normal, we are already released by Manila.
8: Roger, stand by for radar contact, stand by.
6: Yes.
8: Dynasty 831, radar 1.
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12: 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Cruising
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4: 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China Eastern 5017, contact radar 126, stay small 5, good day.
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4: Beach level 110 by myself, maintain speed 300 miles of data.
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26: Alright, so Bay 730, bye bye.
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28: Feet, Cafe 622.
4: Bay 356, climb to flight level 330.
28: Or greater to 5 miles, Cathay 700, we established 25 right.
4: Cathay 622, track out right 1 to defend by the LNF transition, speed 180 knots or greater.
28: Speed 180 knots or greater, direct 1 through and descend by an LNF transition, Cathay 622.
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29: knots. 200 knots, 2497.
4: Cathay 700, contact tower 18807, good day.
28: 27, Cathay 700.
5: They identify Clan 5 SID flight level 160, cancel fan pool altitude restriction.
4: So 227, right heading 305. I'm a Cal 96605, descend to flight level 2620.
6: Descending to level 260 at Macau 99605.
4: Cathay 410, contact Taipei 129 at 8 more 1, good day.
6: 10, goodbye.
12: Roger, radar identify, maintain flight level 250.
6: Stay level 250, rig at 113.
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0: 4945, descend via Mount Trump position. Direct, RAN 2 and descend via RNS position, waiting 4975. Climb flight level 320, Rick at 113, and will that be our final level, sir? Rick at 13, expect higher. Yeah, let's go, Rick at 113, thank you. 9706, contact Zhenzhang 120, decimal 87.
23: 128 decimal 75. 128 decimal 75, Singapore 86. China Sun 3529, Chinese Southern 3258, Northern Approach. 36, 68 speed 25, 0 not approved. Shanghai 128 decimal 3, good day. 128 decimal 2.
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26: 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10, 10, 10, 10, 10, 10, 10, 10, 10, 10, 10, 10, 10, 10, 10, 10, 10, 10, 10, 10, 10, 10, 10, 10, 10, 10, 10, 10
3: Descend now, descend, fly level 310 within 30 miles, QA 643.
8: Cathay 593, descend fly level 310, reach gate in 5 minutes.
1: Cathay 32, climb to fly level 330.
3: Climb to fly level 330, Cathay 32.
8: Level 360.
3: Climb flight level 360, rig at 113.
0: 19, Cathay 432, good night. Direct to run through speed 180 or greater, descend via the RNF transition, Cathay 710.
4: Cathay 622.
3: Tower
7: 118, 18707. China Eastern 5017, speed
9: 280 knots. Hello, China
3: 718. Radar on its own, 8059, I'll fly to the 380.
8: Bye bye. Cathay 376, maintain level 290, T-car traffic left to right 1000, speed up out.
11: Straight turn left, direct to Mary, rejoin star, descend to flight level 110.
13: Descend to flight level 110, and the left direct to Mary, resume the star, channel 123.
1: Fly heading 255.
14: 255, here, Mega 9605.
8: Cathay 450, climb flight level 330.
15: Flight level 330, Cathay 5.
8: So 131, contact radar 126, Cathay 450.
2: 250.
10: 6250,
16: we'll call
10: shuttle 690.
16: Air China 101, maintain flight level 210. Squawk 0047, 7 miles to 20.
17: Descend to flight level 70, Chimera 842.
18: Medic 77, descend to level 390.
19: Descend to level 390, Medic 77.
12: Shuttle 668, contact radar 133.82.
18: China descends flight level 310, reach me in 5 minutes.
11: China 101, descend to flight level 130.
20: Descend flight level 130, Air China 101.
21: 310, reach in 5 minutes, 100.5 and up.
18: Cathay 356, fly heading 080.
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18: Japan 736, climb to flight level 410, track direct to N-Bar.
30: 410, that is N-Bar, Japan 736.
18: Simo 75.
24: 128, that's 475, Singapore 850.
30: Southern Sea Battle. Still turbulence at the 7.77 and our Southern Sea Battle.
18: 7 greater.
30: 7.77 operator and our Southern Sea Battle.
24: Radar Singapore 850, maintaining flight level 290.
18: Singapore 850, Hong Kong radar version. Turkish 125, are you able for level 36 here? 1-1 Hong Kong Radar identify 0 Mike Tango 5 Bravo arrival.
30: 0 Mike Tango 5 Bravo arrival in Macau 111.
18: Shaman 8723 climb to flight level 270.
22: Climb to flight level 270, Shaman 8723.
18: Shaman 851 climb to flight level 280.
21: Climb flight level 280, Shaman 851.
11: 170.
20: Center right heading 270, Air China 101.
11: Air China 101, heading 170.
20: Heading 170, Air China 101.
18: Okay,
21: sir. Descend for level 300, Xiamen Air 8645.
18: Cathay 376, climb to flight level 330.
22: Climb for level 330, request to reach 330 by Lima Zoo, Cathay 376.
18: Approved. T-way 643, speed 300 knots or greater, descend flight level 290.
12: Climb by SID to flight level 160.
18: 97, speed in transition 280 knots.
22: Speed transition 280 knots, get to 597.
18: Shanghai 864, over dot me, contact Shanghai 12835.
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18: Lip 2. A5.
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21: Call radar, come on.
0: responding on call shuttle 690, maintaining flight level 250.
18: Shuttle 690, climb to flight level 330.
0: I'm flight level 330 and request flight level 370 final on call shuttle 690.
18: Stand by. T-way 643, descend flight level 260. Five nine seven, descend now to flight level 260.
2: That's flight level 260, Cathay 597.
5: Runway,
1: descend for the outlet position. 19 decimal. Back at 1520, Hong Kong radar identified.
2: 20.
18: Flight level 3, contact for level 330, reach by inbound.
2: Zero to reach my end mark, LA 536.
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2: 10,000, 5031.
1: 02 Hong Kong radar identified. China CH31, contact Sanya 122, decimal 6. CH31, 732 and contact on stabilizer.
30: Radar,
1: cross transmission happening 32 for the Manila on data. Xiamen X5, Hong Kong radar, track back to Sula.
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18: Lohina 235, defense flight level 260, speed 280 knots.
30: Send level 260, speed 280 knots, Lohina 235, maintaining heading 180.
18: Lohina 235, turn right heading 230.
30: Heading 230 now, Lohina 235. Now 221, level 280, score 3737.
18: Hey, Macau 221, Hong Kong radar identify 0, Mike Tango 5, Bravo arrival.
30: Mike Tango 5, Bravo arrival, thank you, Macau 221.
18: Hey, Macau. 356, turn left, I'll be back.
2: 356.
18: Hey, Macau 111, descend flight level 260.
11: F0.
2: I think flight level 250, both flight 651.
18: Our
6: Echo. Echo Papa Kilo Alpha Lima, China 7, A117.
11: Radar climb to Flight Level 250, maintain 280 knots of course.
0: Climb to Flight Level 250, maintain 280 knots of course, and then 620.
11: So 668, contact radar 118.9F2.
30: Radar 2, Hong Kong Shuttle 668, good day.
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18: Also from 4310, track to end bar.
30: Left
2: bottom 310,
30: that's
2: end bar. 536, confirm our speed restriction is lifted.
18: Cathay 536, no restriction.
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18: Shamana 851, contact radar 13215.
1: Yeah, 122 decimal 6.
2: Roger.
18: Cathay 520, climb flight level 270 final.
30: Flight level 270 final. 520, any higher level up to flight level 370?
18: Call you back. Air Macau 221, descend flight level 260.
6: Maintaining number 340.
18: 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Air Macau 221, contact radar 1265.
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30: 9er, decimal 1, bye bye, channel 411.
0: Number 7858, direct path, runway 25 left, descend to 4,500 feet.
24: 2856, I'll take your present heading. Hong Kong Shuttle 193, when sea of weather direct to run through. Hong Kong Shuttle 227, contact tower, the one with the mode 7.
4: Tower 187, Hong Kong Shuttle 227, take it in.
1: 35. 51, climb to Falaton 310. Climb to Falaton 300.
5: Bing Falaton 300, 4-5-6, Falaton.
7: 640, still on 118, that's 192.
9: No request, direct eastbound.
1: Singapore 802, stay on 500.
9: Singapore 802.
1: 640, now Taipei 1291.
9: Zero.
10: Morning, can I say in 907, maintain flight level 260. Quokka 2722.
1: Situation request to send quarter.
30: Philippines 318.
1: Philippines 318, descend is flight level 330 initial.
30: City level 330, Philippines 318.
1: Chiang Mai 8723, time to flight level 320.
12: Cathay 588, contact radar 133 decimal 82.
1: 1 2 3
23: Spot Indus, QNH 1009, Air Macau 9609, 9605.
25: 1 3 7 to reach flight level 230 by needle.
26: 0 6 9000, altitude restriction 9090.
1: Dominant 8723, contact radar 12215.
27: 3215, Xiaomi 8723.
1: Cathay 536, contact Taipei 129, base two more 1.
28: Cathay 536.
29: Hong Kong Shuttle 6900, request higher up to flight level 370.
1: Stand by.
31: Then, C-230, not Thomas at all, 12.
1: Emery 5858,
32: timeline heading 285, clear approach runway 25 left.
1: 50,
32: track
1: your
32: ENFA. Direct ENFA, Hong Kong Shuttle 690. Radar Bohemia 618, climbing flight level 250, speed 300 knots or greater.
1: Bohemia 618, clear, direct ENFA, climb to flight level 350 initially.
32: Direct ENFA, and climb flight level 350 initially, bring it to 20.
24: China East at 501, maintain speed 160 and also upgrade time to 5 DME.
33: 160 upgrade until 5 DME, change to 501.
1: Descent to flight level 123, and climb.
34: 193, confirm connection.
28: 250, surrender now.
1: Cathay 494, climb to flight level 220.
28: Flight level 330, just confirm that's our final today, Cathay 494.
1: Cathay 494, 85, and clear direct Konga.
28: And direct Konga, and final 330. Four,
1: thanks.
28: Shuttle 668, standing by for hire, you can take up to flight level 350.
1: Shuttle 668, stand by.
35: 5-3, I'm at 9605.
12: Bohemia 169, contact radar 123 decimal 47.
24: 12347,
35: Bohemia 1. Descent to 4,500 feet, from runway 2, descend via the RMS transition. Descent 4,500 feet, and from runway 2, descend via the RMS transition. Hong Kong Shuttle 131.
1: 28 decimal 75.
28: 75 Singapore 802.
0: 904, 00.
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0: Level 350.
35: Singapore 802 Hong Kong radar, Russia.
1: Zero descend to flight level 260, reach by Eastern.
24: Descend to flight level 260, reach by Eastern, Singapore 850.
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2: Starwalker 202, flight level 174, climb level 190.
1: Starwalker 202, climb flight level 330.
2: Level 330, Starwalker 202.
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1: 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Shenzhen 9097, Hong Kong radar identify, Sierra Mike Tango 5, Bravo arrival.
2: Sierra Mike Tango 5, Bravo arrival, Shenzhen 9097.
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2: Squawk 0 to West 45.
1: Tai 632, Hong Kong radar identified.
2: 32. One way down, I 672, 5029-0, Ikela 22.
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2: Xiamen 8701, Hong Kong radar identified. Xiamen 8701, track down to N Rock.
1: 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Off the needle 75170, Macau 221.
2: Bohemia 169 on a climb to flight level 8,400 meters.
1: Delta 4 meters, wing at 16.
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5: heat at round
2: 2180 knots,
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2: 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Bohemia 618,
6: cancel speed. Level 220, reduce speed to 80 knots.
7: Return to flight level 220 and reduce speed to 280 knots, Singapore 850.
1: Four 992, Singapore 866.
8: 150.
1: Return to Hazel, descend level 150, MKR 111.
3: Russell, descend the wire Russell on level translation, MKR 111.
9: Okay, I'm going to shut up.
2: Anticipate
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1: 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Level 220, Bohemia
2: 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China Eastern 897, radar 13215.
8: I confirm call sign Cathay 954. 954133.82.
1: 1633
10: knots until 5 knots. 1600
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10: 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Today
7: 2239,
2: 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Cancel speed restriction, FA 326. 660. Viva 867, Hong Kong radar, identify AB3 Bravo arrival.
1: Squawk 1636.
5: Cambodia 668, Hong Kong radar identified.
2: Postman 6518, climb to flight level 10,400 meters, reach by deck.
1: 10,400 meters to reach by deck to postman 651.
2: 5600, descend to flight level 260, reach by Maple.
11: Okay, 600 knots.
10: Level arrival, we'll get you 37.
2: Xiamen 8723, maintain speed mark 0.77.
4: Approach runway 25 right.
3: From Topen, clear LS 25 right, here, China 101.
9: That was Air China 101,
12: confirm. AFM Air China 101 from Taupen, clear LS 25 right.
9: Air China 411 from 1035 on left transition, stand by for further clearance.
13: From red zone, we send from RNN translation, Air China 411.
9: T-way 643, reduce speed to 180.
14: Reduce speed to 180, not T-way 643.
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17: 318 on reaching level 130, reduce speed to 2,000.
18: 1,000 feet above.
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8: Roger. Okay, Macau 111, contact radar 123, thanks for more, 905.
23: 123905, Macau 111 today.
24: Sierra Bear 4703, heavy again with you, descending level 1905 Sierra. Squawk 2217, information Charlie.
6: Terra area 4703 Hong Kong radar, roger. Report passing level.
24: Level 210, Terra area 4703.
25: Hong Kong area 52075, 200, checking east.
6: Terra area 4703 Hong Kong radar identified.
24: Thank you.
6: Breaker 1520 Hong Kong radar, descend to reach level 110 by Gobi.
25: Descend and reach 110 by Beijing Gobi, the ground 520.
6: Breaker 1520, 110.
23: 111 descending flight level 110.
6: Breaker 1520, descend to flight level 110.
25: Flight 110, reach by Beijing Gobi, Breaker 1520.
6: And Macau 111 Hong Kong radar, roger. Macau runway 16, information hotel.
23: Runway 16, copy information hotel, Macau 111.
8: 9,000 feet altitude restriction, climb by sea, flight level 160, speed 280 knots or less.
25: 160. After today, Poseidon 191 is still with Chinese ATC approaching Sierra at climb 37.
6: Poseidon 191 Hong Kong radar clear, Sierra 7 Bravo arrival.
25: Now 221.
8: Whitebird 7632, climb to flight level 6,900 meters.
23: Flight level 6,900 meters, Whitebird 7632.
8: Whitebird 7632, AFM, contact Guangzhou, 125.35.
23: Clear Premier 801, maintain flight level 400.
6: Air Premier 801, Hong Kong radar, identify AB3 Bravo arrival.
23: AB3 Bravo arrival, Air Premier 801, AB.
26: Morning, Xifeng 21 minor, maintaining 12,000 inbound Sierra.
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6: Terra area 4703, maintain speed 280 knots.
24: Maintaining 280 knots, confirm Terra area 4703.
6: Terra area 4703, AFM speed 280 knots.
24: Speed 280 knots, Terra 4703.
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21: 30, Thai 600.
9: Your 2, maintain flight level 220 on the chain, there will be a crossing traffic left to right, crossing in 1 minute, 1,000 feet above your sound level.
0: 2,
9: can you request flight level 220 on final? Your 2, to traffic, flight level 350 at your
0: final
9: level. 2, your 2, thank you, thank you. Flight level 860, direct to 2 left.
21: Cathay 956, climb level 250.
9: Cathay 956, climb to flight level 330, no speed restriction.
0: Restriction, Cathay 956.
9: Hong Kong, Shuttle 172, climb to level 350.
25: 305, climb level 350, Shuttle 172.
9: On the point of time, China, from 1 to 3, the LF transition.
1: Long run to descend via Arnav transition on a flight time lineup.
5: Morning, departure, Shenzhen 997, flight level 230.
8: Shenzhen 9097, departure, good morning.
6: Cathay 2, departure, identified, climb via SID to flight level 160, cancel 9000 feet restrictions.
9: Oh.
21: Zero Mike Tango 5 Bravo arrival
9: Shanghai 805. Cathay 588 climb to flight level 390.
25: This is the L155, bye bye.
10: Hi 6752 radar 13215.
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25: Descend 340, EVA 383.
21: 739, maintaining flight 160.
10: Cathay 739, Hong Kong radar, roger. Climb to flight level 200.
21: Flight level 200, Cathay 739.
2: 190 to 19,000 feet.
9: Decimal
3: 15. 132, decimal 15, pushing on 1355, good day.
20: Continuing climb to flight level 250.
4: In 2000.
20: Cathay 739er, climb to flight level 250.
11: Level 250, Cathay 739.
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4: Score 3510, Aspirin 8876.
20: Aspirin 8876, Hong Kong radar identified, maintain 4000 feet, QNH 1009er.
4: Maintain 4000 feet, QNH 1029, Aspirin 8876.
25: Good day, Poseidon 191, descending flight level 190, inbound Sierra, and please clock 0471.
20: Poseidon 191, Hong Kong radar identified, clear Sierra 7 Bravo arrival.
25: We clear for Sierra 7 Bravo arrival, Poseidon 191.
12: Hong Kong radar, hello again, Cathay 983, flight 170, direct Sierra 208 knots.
20: Cathay 983, Hong Kong radar, roger.
9: Just 218,
11: that's what it's doing, thank you. 17, good day.
9: 7, Singapore, 868, bye bye. Good day, 187, contact radar 132, decimal 15, good day.
8: Unit 90997, descend to reach flight level 110 by Hazel.
12: Descend, reach the flight level 110 by Hazel, Cinder 997.
20: And then, continue flying. SL 1355, climb to 4370.
8: Three.
25: Descending flight level 110 by Murray, Poseidon 191.
20: 7864, Hong Kong radar identifying, result request level.

0: 7 radar, descend to reach flight level 110 by muscle, cancel and pair restriction. Papa Shuttle 523, contact tower, 118.7. Air Premier 801, continue descent to flight level 260, reach my impact.
1: Descent to flight level 260 by Air Premier 801.
2: Total radar Cathay 523, flight level 380, squawk 3227.
0: Cathay 523, Hong Kong radar identified, clear at B3 Bravo arrival.
2: B3 Bravo arrival, Cathay 523.
3: Eva 801 still reading the 2 only.
4: Singapore AA 28512A decimal 75.
2: Roger 128 decimal 7, we'll try again. Singapore AA 2.
5: All control translate the 111 spoken for frequency.
4: Translate 1114, 123, decimal 47.
5: Roger, 123, decimal 4, good day, translate 1114.
6: Hong Kong radar, rig cap 188, good morning. Maintaining level 360, squawk 144.
4: Rig cap 188, Hong Kong radar, identify.
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5: Hong Kong control, translate 1114.
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5: Roger, descend flight level 220 before Charlie, translate 1114.
4: Cathay 9H3, descend to flight level 110, from left to right to Charlie.
0: Cathay 523, clear direction MPAT, maintain mark 182 or greater for sequencing.
2: MPAT mark 182 or greater, Cathay 523.
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5: Hong Kong radar, 下面 A677, maintain flight level 360, squawking 3730.
0: Sharman at 6677, Hong Kong radar, radar contact.
5: 下面 A677.
8: 9097.
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4: Shenzhen Air 90997, Hong Kong radar, Macau runway 16, information hotel. 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
4: goodbye. 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
10: Down to flight level 130, turn ASR 5014.
4: 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Shenzhen 219, clear direct MCAL, report request the hold.
11: 0, S3, 8, 7, 6.
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17: 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There are 4703.
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20: 65. 65, thank you, good day, Cambodia 668.
4: Shenzhen AL 90907, contact Zhuhai approach 123, decimal 85, good day.
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3: Level 180.
20: Descend by level 180, Cambodia 668.
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0: Hi, yeah, SIG 5 level 130, cancel Vanpool altitude restrictions. Level 7, contact radar 132, decimal 15, good day.
13: 132, decimal 15, go to Skyline 907.
23: Hong Kong credit for the window 898, climb level 25.
0: Hong Kong shuttle 898, good morning, climb to flight level 370, to return to ANSA.
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13: 215, coming out 886.
4: Bravo arrival.
19: Cleared via Sierra 7, Bravo arrival, China 7355.
14: Yeah, 122, decimal 6. Shanghai 878, contact radar 13215.
20: 15, go to Shanghai 878. Go, say again.
3: EVA801, expedite descent, pass flight level 140.
20: Expedite descent, flight level 140, and continue descent 112 to EVA801.
17: Approach the level 4703.
20: Level 191, maybe reduce speed to 40?
0: Level
20: 191,
0: it's going to
20: be 2210.
0: Level 191, actually, and cancel speed restriction.
20: Thank you, 191.
19: Five
24: 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Maintain speed 160, regret on tier 5 DME, antenna 720.
0: 8007, descend at level 260.
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0: Shaman at 8677, contact radar 132, decimal 15, good day.
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0: Cathay 9954, contact Shanghai 128, decimal 35, good day.
20: Hong Kong, Fuzhou 101, good morning. On climb flight level 250, squawk 3112.
4: Scooter 101, Hong Kong radar, report passing Nemo.
20: Say again, Scooter 101.
4: Report passing Nemo.
20: Passing flight level 241.
4: Scooter 101, Hong Kong radar identified, stand by for hire.
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4: 10355, descend to flight level 110, reduce speed to 250 knots.
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17: speed restriction, Terraria 4703.
22: Restriction at Canto.
1: Canto level restriction at Canto, China 7355. By the way, which runway are we expecting?
22: China 7355, expect runway 25 right.
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18: It's 4,500 meters by time of Cambodia 668.
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22: Junior 1, correction, transit 1114, contact departure 122, Desmond 65, good day.
19: 122, Desmond 65, good day, transit 1114.
14: 13215. Salam Air 402, radar 13215.
18: Father 2, good day.
2: Sebastian 2000, escape 1 purpose, walk 3511.
22: 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Maintain 4000 feet on QNH 1009.
2: 4000 feet, QNH 1009, MECAL 9052.
18: Father 2, the deck, climb up 3507.
16: Shanghai 817 Hong Kong radar identified. Please drop my Tango 5 Bravo arrival.
3: 801, maintain flight level 110 on reaching traffic below.
20: Maintain flight 110, you are 801.
2: Level 215, call 3134.
22: Let's go 318, Hong Kong radar identified, clear the 77 Bravo arrival.
2: 77 Bravo, that's on 318.
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6: Climb 5025. Cat 163, Hong Kong radar, climb to Falafel 280.
8: Climb to Falafel 280, Cat 163.
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9: CW 952. CW 111, contact radar 133.82.
6: 133.8, confirm CW 111.
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0: Falafel 879 radar, descend to reach Falafel 110 by muscle, cross and pet Falafel 260 or below.
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10: Moon Bravo 8160, flight level 390.
14: Bravo 8160, Hong Kong radar watching.
0: After
3: NPAT, B2X0 knots. 1114, continue descent, flight level 160.
19: Continue descent, flight level 160, translate 1114.
0: 01,
3: 3, decimal 82, good day. Transhe 1114, descend to reach flight level 4,500 meters by TAMOT.
19: Roger, descend 4,700 meters, transhe 1114.
3: Transhe 1114, reach by TAMOT.
19: Reach by TAMOT, transhe 1114.
11: SMC, flying flight level 250, passing flight level 221.
14: Aspen 876, climb flight level 330.
19: Hong Kong 2 Papa, facing 1500, climb maintain 4000.
22: Eva 830, Hong Kong radar, confirm score 5302.
19: 5302, Eva 830.
22: Eva 830, Hong Kong radar identified, maintain 4000 feet on QH 1009.
19: Maintain 4000 feet on QH 1009, Eva 830. Hong Kong radar, good morning, China Southern 3097, estimating 70358, flight level 250, squawk 3131.
22: China Southern 3097, Hong Kong radar identified, standby for hire.
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10: Hong Kong radar, China Southern 624, climb into flight level 160, squawk 3334.
22: China Eastern 9624, Hong Kong radar, roger, climb to flight level 250.
10: Climb to flight level 250, China Sun 9324.
22: Moscow 318, descend to flight level 130.
10: Moscow 318, you're very fine, say again.
22: Moscow 318, descend to flight level 130.
10: 30, Moscow 318.
22: MACAL 952, climb to flight level 120.
10: Flight level 120, MACAL 952.
7: Hong Kong radar, good morning, Shanghai Air 805, descending flight level 110.
22: Shanghai 805, Hong Kong radar, roger. Macau runway 16, information India.
7: Runway 16, information India, Shanghai 805.
14: 236, Hong Kong radar, identify.
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14: 81 confirmed, are from 1-2, extend by the RNM chart region.
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3: China 7, 3097, contact radar 127, decimal 1.
18: 127, decimal 1, China 7, 30907, good day.
3: China 7, 8465, climb to level 180.
10: Climb to fly level 180, China Southern 8465.
18: And 3097, fly level 250.
14: China Southern 3097, report request level.
18: China Southern level 330, China Southern 3097.
14: China Southern 3097, watch out, initially climb for level 270.
18: Initial climb fly level 270, China Southern 3097.
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14: Charmin 8684, climb 10,700 meters.
2: 0700 meters,
6: 8684.
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15: 260, reach by enter, Bolivia 617.
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22: Star Walker 234, climb to flight level 280.
18: Level 280, stop for 234. 32.15, China Southern 3097, click.
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2: Macau 905, silver day.
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2: level 230.
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14: I'm sorry, 360, Hong Kong radar, identify clear Canto 3 Bravo arrival.
3: For the next attack. EVA 830, contact radar 126 decimal 3.
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2: Right, hitting 310, we get 337.
3: Chinese 9624, contact radar 127 decimal 1.
10: 127 decimal 1, Chinese 9624, good day.
9: Okay,
3: cancel the 9000 VL to do restriction.
10: Waiter, Virginia 607, flight level 340.
22: Virginia 607, Hong Kong radar identify AB3 Bravo arrival.
10: B3 Bravo arrival, Virginia 607.
18: 7, Chinese 5015.
14: Climb 10,400 meters, which by debris.
10: 5-2 flight level 10,400 meter, reach by deck for China Sunna 624.
14: Signal Maya 319, contact Sanya 1, crew 2, decimal 6.
20: Signal 319, good day.
14: 9, decimal 1. Hong Kong Shuttle 898.
10: Sami flight level 120, taking Sierra Squawk 3140.
4: Okay, 127 Hong Kong radar identified, stand by for higher.
10: Okay, 127.
4: China 7-8465, climb to level 250.
10: Climb to flight level 250, China Southern 8465.
3: Machine. Go to the restriction.
13: 9000 feet,
3: level 1, 0, 1, 2. Cab 8791, track right to source loop.
14: Cab 8365, speed 300 knots of radar.
13: 300 knots of radar, Cathay 365.
10: Four 260 Hong Kong Shuttle 500.
21: Kong Malaysia 376 heavy, follow 400. Squawking 2124.
14: Malaysia 376 Hong Kong radar identified.
20: Charmony 866, descend now by level 370, within 3 minutes.
10: Flight level up to flight level 320, China Southern 8465.
14: China Southern 8465, what's your end climb initially? Flight level 270.
10: And flight level 270, China Southern 8465.
14: Shaman 8701, contact Sanya 130, decimal 2.
0: Reach by Eastern Ridge at 188.
17: 3320,
14: when ready, descend flight level 260, reach by NTAP, speed in transition 280 knots.
10: Transition speed 280 knots, when ready, descend reach flight level 260 by NTAP, dynasty 90 minor.
14: Dynasty 5833, when ready, descend flight level 260, reach by NTAP.
10: When ready, descend flight level 260, reach by NTAP, dynasty 5833.
14: 13 at 607, descend now, flight level 310.
10: Descend now, flight level 310, bring in 607.
13: 365, request descent.
14: Okay, 365, standby. China East at 9797, descend, flight level 260.
13: 9797, we are at the left.
17: China Southern 3097, flight level 330.
14: China East 9797, say again.
13: China East
14: 9797,
13: say again.
14: 0, descend now for level 260, reached by Maple, transition speed 280 knots.
10: Flight level 260 by Maple, and transition speed 280 knots, 3360.
14: 9533, you are identified, clear direct to vehicle, recall request level.
10: To vehicle, the level 2.
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8: 130, decimal 2. Scooter, 187, good day.
23: Tabulation 072, good morning, maintaining flight level 250, 2150.
5: Malaysia 072, Hong Kong radar identify clear Betty 3 Bravo.
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5: 76 climb to flight level 390.
25: We are currently maintaining 305 knots, Rick at 139. 6 on the climb through 2,200 feet for 3,900 feet. Scope 3514 and VPAC 112.
4: JFK 006 Hong Kong radar identified, climb 5C to 1,800 meters, QNH 1009. 5C to
25: 1,800 meters, QNH 1009, Macau 006.
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29: Left turn, left heading 230, descend to 4,500.
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33: Descending flight level 200.
4: Wake 188, Hong Kong radar. Make descend to reach flight level 110 by 15 mile before Charlie. Cross eastbound flight level 200 or below.
33: Eastbound, flight level 200 or below, descend flight level 15 miles before Charlie, Redcap 188.
4: Redcap 188, flight level 110.
33: Flight level 110, Redcap 188.
34: Traffic copy, climb flight level 270.
5: 090. Zero, contact radar 127, decimal 55.
35: 27, decimal 55, military 360, bye bye.
36: Speed on transition 300 knots.
35: Zero, good morning, descending. Flight level 260.
4: Mandari 360 Hong Kong radar, descend to flight level 220, cross Maple flight level 260 or below.
35: Descend flight level 230, cross stable by strike level 260 or below, Mandari 360.
4: Cafe 238, descend to flight level 130.
35: Descend flight level 130, Cafe 238.
5: Contact 553, contact radar 127, decimal 55.
35: Decimal 55 Hong Kong shuttle, 553.
5: Negative 12755.
35: Today, Hong Kong Shuttle 553.
37: Hong Kong radar for Auckland Sherman Air 8677, maintain flight level 360.
5: Sherman 8677,
4: Roger. 53 Hong Kong radar, descend to flight level 130. Cancel Maple restriction.
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4: For arrival.
39: RB3 Bravo, arrival Cafe 509.
40: Radar 9 is 35833, leaving flight level 310.
4: 3 decimal 85.
39: This is a 6 to left.
4: Flagcap 127, contact radar 127 decimal 1.
37: 127 decimal 1, flagcap 127.
4: Flagcap 139er, climb to flight level 250.
37: To flight level 250, flagcap 139.
0: Hong Kong radar, good afternoon, China 1000-5011, now climb to flight level 250, squawk 2121.
4: China 7-8011, Hong Kong radar, identify, stand by for higher.
0: Stand for higher, China 7-8011.
4: Wakehead 188, cross Robin, flight level 180 or below.
39: Cross Robin, flight level 180 or below, Wakehead 180.
4: Shanghai 817, descend now to reach 2,700 meters by Indus, QNH 1009, cancel Hazel restriction.
0: Cancel Hazel restriction is to 8,000 by Indus, Shanghai 817.
4: Shanghai 817 negative, 2,700 meters by Indus.
0: Cancel Hazel restriction, descend to 2,700 meters by Indus, Shanghai 817, 108.
4: Shanghai 817, correction, Cafe 238, descend by start level 110.
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39: Within 6 minutes, descend now, flight level 340, Cafe 509.
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3: Good afternoon, Macau. 612, passing 1,700 feet, climbing to 4,000 feet, squawk 3515. Sorry,
4: it's Conga 2 Papa. MK 612 Hong Kong radar identified. Maintain 4000 GQ and H1009.
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4: China 7-8011, contact radar 127 decimal 1.
0: 27 decimal 1, China 7-8011.
39: 340 Brunei 67.
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2: Roger, standby.
0: Radar, good afternoon, China 7-8011. Now maintain flight level 250. Request flight level 350.
2: China 7-8011, climb to flight level 320 initially.
0: Initially climb to flight level 320, China 7-8011.
37: Level 250.
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4: Wakehead 188, proceed direct runway, descend to 9000 feet, QNH 1009.
37: Direct to runway, 9000 feet, QNH 1009, Wakehead 188.
4: Mentari 360, descend to flight level 130.
37: 319, goodbye. 1302, good day, good day, 101.
36: 22, base 165.
4: So 553, reduce speed to 250 knots.
37: We're on Hong Shuttle 553.
4: Hong Kong Shuttle 541, reduce speed to 250 knots.
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0: 12,000 dwelling meters, approaching position Tamil at 0420.
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37: 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And confirm runway 9000.
4: 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High speed approved below 10,000 feet.
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3: 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Cancel SID, speed restriction.
37: 1, Wakehead 139.
4: Okay, Macau 612, climb to 7,000 feet.
37: 1, 2.
4: Hong Kong Shuttle 746, contact radar 127, decimal 1.
37: Radar 1271, Shuttle 746, thank you, today.
4: Hong Kong Shuttle 541 for sequencing, turn right heading 180.
37: Heading 180, Hong Kong Shuttle 541.
2: 6, clear, direct to FCAL, climb for level 350.
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2: Marina 2015, Hong Kong radar, identify Sierra Mike Tango 5 Bravo.
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2: Cathay 489, when ready, descend flight level 260, reach by NPET.
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2: Cathay 509, when ready, descend flight level 290.
6: Turn ready, descend flight level 290, Cathay 509. Speed 280 knots, good view.
2: NPET, speed 280 knots in transition.
6: Okay. Radar condition 72, climb to flight level 250.
2: China Eastern 722, climb flight level 350.
6: Climb to flight level 350, China Eastern 722.
2: Reach OS 6001, descend flight level 340, reach in 4 minutes.
39: 4 minutes, Adria, 6001.
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2: 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Director Cathay 365. Cathay 365, direct air 27212, descend to 4500. Director Russell, descend.
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2: Shanghai 953, climb 10,100 meters.
6: 2,100 meters, Shanghai Air 9538.
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39: Sanya 130, decimal 2, go to Escalade 907.
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4: Hong Kong Shuttle 541, proceed direct Murray, descend to level 110.
2: 230.
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34: Cargo, Sonic 265, contact requesting back to LA.
39: We are on course direct to Elibron. 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
4: Shuttle 541, contact approach 119 at decimal 1.
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33: 1000,
4: 3011. Descend, say again, Rick at 18. Rick at 18, descend to 2700 meters.
33: 2700 meters, Rick at 18.
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39: A13A, flight level 340, Smoking 7005.
34: China Southern, A13, identify.
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10: Radar, China Southern, 8482, flight level 300, squawker 4670. Estimated sub road 0432.
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6: Sunny, flight level 260, November 83 Alpha.
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12: Hong Kong Student 139, good afternoon, maintaining 12,200 meters, clocking 0010.
1: China 139, Hong Kong radar identified.
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1: 139er, stand by.
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1: Utah 195 after 10 or heading 195 approved.
13: Mega Spy 32 approaching the flight of 370.
7: Japan at 32 Hong Kong radar identified.
12: Copy, heading 195 after 10 or thank you, Scooter 139er.
14: Hong Kong radar, good afternoon. It's Cafe 718 with you, flight level 380, approaching position of Sober, squawking 2310.
7: Cafe 718, Hong Kong radar identified. Clear Betty, 3 Bravo arrival.
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15: Hong Kong radar, Singapore 811, maintaining 11,000 meters, squawk 3000.
7: Singapore 811, Hong Kong radar, roger.
16: Hong Kong radar, good afternoon, Korean 657, Bravo 340.
7: Korean 657, Hong Kong radar, roger. 9076, climb to 11,900 meters.
17: 1,900 meters, right, 9076.
7: Singapore
15: 811.
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7: Sky call 637, Hong Kong radar identified.
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9: Climb flight level 390, direct to EPCAL, Air China 25.
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0: 130,
18: speed 1, intro 2 to
0: 23 decimal 47. Cathay 563. Cathay 995, speed 2 A0 knots.
1: 3280
0: knots, Cathay 9995. MK182, Hong Kong radar, confirm your squawk 3513.
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0: Quality 400, Hong Kong radar, climb to Falafel 250.
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19: 1 Bravo. Behind you, 24, and departure identified, climb by SID to 9,000.
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18: 330, Hong Kong shuttle, departure.
26: Macau 222, climb Falafel 330.
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27: Descent to 9,200,
0: Macau 2347. Arrive 4704, contact radar 127,
28: days for 1. Front 71, Terra Avia 4704, bye bye.
29: Formulation 376, good afternoon, descending to level 260.
0: Formulation 376, Hong Kong radar, descend to level 220, cross eastbound, level 260 or below.
29: Level 220, cross eastbound, level 260 or below, Formulation 376.
30: I only fly level 220.
31: Leaving level 350, descend 260.
19: Good. 210 knots, descend to 5,500. Bravo arrival.
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19: 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Hong Kong, Cathay 9000. Cathay 9000, direct to 4500.
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2: 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The first student also contact Hong Kong radar 118.92.
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2: Hong Kong, good afternoon, hello. Stay kind of good on.
3: Tianjin cargo 7H2 confirm, can descending to what level?
4: 4,500 feet from runway clear to the yard now. Transition Hong Kong shuttle 500.
2: Nippon 31, cargo tower 118.7.
0: Three A climb unrestricted, flight level 160, no speed restriction.
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2: via
5: AB3 Bravo, Japan Air 29.
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7: 2672.
2: Shuttle 103 Hong Kong identify AB3 Bravo arrival.
7: 3 Bravo Hong Kong Shuttle 103.
6: Hong Kong 960 on 5 level 250 direct Larry.
2: Cafe 960 Roger. Cafe 960 climb for level 2990 final level.
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2: 250.
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2: Another 42. For sequencing, speed 280 knots.
8: Right heading 180, speed 280 on a torque 6689.
1: Green 1601, maintain flight level 360, Skok 5015.
2: Green 1601, Hong Kong radar identified.
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10: Cathay 658 Hong Kong radar identified. Clear Betty 3 Bravo arrival.
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11: Shuttle open clear for the ILS approach runway 25 right, Wilco Kelly 906.
1: Shuttle 746, thank you, good day.
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2: 17.
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0: Contact too high, 123, decimal 85.
12: 7403.
6: And established on the localizer 25 left.
0: Korean Air 2002, climb unrestricted to flight level 160, no speed restriction.
10: Left turn to departure 122, Daisy 65.
0: Maintain 9000 feet, traffic above.
13: 9000 feet, and a cow 668. Request to cancel speed restriction.
0: Cow 668, cancel speed restriction.
13: Speed for cow 668.
14: Niners, good afternoon, maintaining 11600 meters.
10: Mission 319, Hong Kong radar identified.
14: Mission 319.
0: 7507,
15: ready for descent.
0: Chinese 507, descent for level 260.
15: For level 260, Chinese 507.
6: Zero, which one's direct to drop me?
0: Cafe 960, negative 2, sharp flag, 5 or 10, 080 initially.
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10: 11600,
6: Hong Kong radar, transmission 202, good afternoon, passing flight level 230, descend to flight level 190, 4042.
0: Chinese 233, Hong Kong radar, identify, clear Sierra 7 Delta arrival.
6: Clear Sierra 7 Delta arrival, Chinese 202.
0: Hey, Macau 668, climb to flight level 120.
13: Climb flight level 120, Macau 668.
0: MCAL 968, MCAL 908, Hong Kong radar identified, maintain 4,000 feet on reaching.
13: Maintain 4,000 feet on reaching, MCAL 908.
6: Passing the 2,000 for the 5,000, squawk 5750.
10: Maintain reach, level 110 by myself, maintain speed 300 miles of radar.
14: That's my check on 5 bar for the right from MCAL 671.
10: 319,
0: clear direct
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0: 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FCAL 119.
13: Now 668,
0: contact radar
13: 126, decimal 3. 126, decimal 3, MCAL 666.
0: Chinese 1233, descend to level 130.
6: Descend to flight level 130, China 7200.
3: 600, one contact radar, 1236,
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6: 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By Japan, 29.
3: Air Chicago, 3832, contact Xiaoman, 13317. Air 3760, descend to reach flight level 4,500 meters by Xiaoman.
14: Descend to reach flight level 4,500 meters by Xiaoman.
3: Air 3760, negative, descend to reach flight level 4,500 meters by Xiaoman.
14: 2,500 meters by
3: Xiaoman, please. Correct. 2015, when able, Hazel, air restrictions reduced it to 230 knots.
6: Hazel,
3: it is 2015, native, when able, flight level 110 by Hazel, reduced it to 230 knots.
6: So, Hazel.
0: Level 1 at 0 and 2305.
12: Number
0: 0060,
12: beginning at 305.
0: Bohemia 305, identify. Clear 07 Delta, rifle. 07
12: Delta, beginning at
0: 305. China 7-8482, descend to flight level 220.
16: Descend to flight level 220, China 7-8482.
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17: flight level 260. Top speed, Macau 908.
3: Domi, reach level 10 mile before Domi.

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3: 1138.
2: 178138, approved. Heading 005, approved, Chinatown 8138.

0: 112, I'm Richard Kakrine, flight level 160.
1: Upon 830, 刚才广州 133, that's the most zero 7.
2: 2, Chinese 203.
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2: 280
0: knots, China 7203. China 7813, contact departure 122, decimal 65.
3: 12265, good day, China 7803.
4: 6264. Radar Bay 703, Hong Kong identified, clear RB3 Bravo.
3: RB3 Bravo, Radar Bay 703.
0: Left heading 160 for sequencing.
5: 160, we're in at 305.
6: I'm on the go, good afternoon, China 7-6047, maintain flight level 230.
0: China 7-6047, Hungary, confirm squad 1-2-0-3.
6: U3A firm, China 7-6047.
0: China 7-6047, identify, clear Sierra 7 Delta arrival.
6: Sierra 7 Delta arrival, China 7-6047.
0: Shuttle 136 cancel all speed restriction. And Hong Kong Shuttle 136 climb unrestricted to flight level 160.
4: Ronnie 370 Roger for 76 for sequencing.
6: 764 sequencing Ronnie 370.
4: To 12, 35,000 touchdown.
2: Then left heading 22 and 3 vectors to Windsor Station. Do something.
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0: 4-2-4, confirm that climb flight level 160 unrestricted. Cabin 424, follow SID level restriction, cancel 9,000 feet altitude restriction.
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0: cabin 424. United 153, increase speed 280 knots.
1: 9908, contact radar 123 decimal 47.
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2: 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Speed 220 knots. Request RMP AR 1816 Zulu.
1: 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Descend to reach metric level 2,700 meters by Indus. QNH 1009.
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1: China 229, Hong Kong radar, identify, maintain flight level 120.
2: Maintain
1: flight level 120. Bohini at 305, descend flight level 110.
5: Flight level 110, begin at 305.
1: China 76047, turn left now heading 110.
6: Left heading 110, China 76047. Alpha Control, Grenade Cathay 250, passing flight level 228, descending flight level 190, reached by Sierra and squawk 5123.
1: Gamma 250 Hong Kong, radar identified, clear Sierra 7 Bravo arrival.
6: Sierra 7 Bravo arrival, and we request Sierra 2 Golf, Cathay 250.
1: Gamma 250, clear back. Panel 7 X0 97, contact radar 123, day small 47.
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9: Hong Kong radar, good afternoon, Air Macau 128, passing 2,500, climbing 4,000 feet. Not B1, pop on squawk 3363.
1: Air Macau 128, Hong Kong radar, identify, maintain 4,000 feet on reaching QNH1009, no speed control.
9: Maintain 4,000 feet on reaching QNH1009, no speed control, Air Macau 128.
1: China 76047, proceed now direct Murray, reach on the star speed 280 knots.
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1: bye. You on Sierra 7 Bravo first and descend now flight level 170.
6: Continue on the Sierra 7 Bravo and the descent flight level 170, Cafe 250.
0: From Tobin Cloud, 255, Cathay 563.
4: Radar Bay 703851, April, speed 260 knots.
3: Speed 260, Grade Bay 3, Anchorage, and Grade Bay 703.
1: Hong Radar, Cathay 461, checking to the local meeting flight level 400, and squawk 2641.
4: Cathay 461, Hong Kong identified, clear AB3 Bravo.
1: AB3 Bravo, Cathay 461.
4: Colony 370, left heading 275.
3: Left heading 275, Colony 370. 47.
1: Air Macau 128, climb on restricted to 7,000 feet.
9: 1,000 feet, Air Macau 128.
1: FA 250, descend to flight level 150, speed 280 knots.
6: Hello, 150, speed 280 knots, Cathay 250.
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8: Hong Kong radar, China Southern 8097, climb to flight level 250, direct to EPCO.
10: China Southern 8097, Hong Kong radar, climb to flight level 350.
8: Do performance request flight level 320, China Southern 8097.
10: China Southern 8097, stop climb flight level 310.
8: To flight level 310, China Southern 8097.
6: And then, maintaining, and we have squawking 2646.
1: Kevin 937, Hong Kong radar identify, clear Sierra 7 Bravo arrival.
6: Sierra 7 Bravo arrival, Cathay 937, thank you.
1: Cathay 250, descend to flight level 130.
6: Descend to flight level 130, Cathay 250.
2: On to descend, onto the island transition, 2925.
10: Radar 128.75.
0: 128.75, 2875, 546. Radar 1087546, maintain flight level 350.
4: 5460,
0: Hong Kong radar, Roger. Level 360 for cruising, Macau 908.
10: Air Macau 908,
0: Roger,
10: climb to flight level 320,
0: center higher. Climbing flight level 320, Macau 908.
12: 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Data rescue FKL, standing there 229.
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0: Sanya 130.2, Scota 139, bye bye.
6: 10, right, Lobby 703.
1: Level 250.
12: 0, sitting there, 229.
13: to flight level 300 slot 6526.
14: China 7309 is Hong Kong radar identified.
13: 7309 2.
15: 424 clear of traffic, contact radar 133.825, good day.
16: 133 8 5,
17: 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Yankee 7, 4,500,
16: 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Yankee 6689, Yankee 6689. Malaysia 072, contact tower, 187, 47, good day.
18: From Dufun, clear for Ellen's Bridge runway 25 right, Brunei 635.
16: And then 29
19: and 6230 knots or greater, from runway 8735, now transition. Maintain to 230 knots or greater. After runway 2, this is the RNR condition, Japan, 299.
12: 320, Shenzhen Air 2299.
5: 50 knots, Singapore.
15: Three contact radar 133.825, good day.
5: Radar 133.825, can 783, good day.
15: Jet 8522, climb unrestricted, fly level 160, speed 300 knots or less.
20: 160, unrestricted, 300 knots or less, John 8522.
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5: Radar Cathay 309, flight level 210, score 4561.
22: Cadet 309, Hong Kong radar identified. Clear Sierra 7 Delta, arrival.
5: Sierra 7 Delta, Cathay 309.
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13: Radar, Thai VHF 831, flight level 380.
22: Thai VHF 831, Hong Kong radar, Roger.
13: Roger, 831.
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13: 3.07, Skycore 637, have a good day.
5: Round top and clear the airs, approach runway 25 right, 97507.
22: Japan Air 29,
19: that will be speed 1800 knots. Did you speed 1800 knots, Japan Air
22: 29?
13: Left heading 245.
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21: 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Day 129,
14: this one,
21: one,
14: Shenzhen 9096, Shanghai 12835. 780, descend to flight level 320.
21: Flight 320, Cadet 780.
14: Terminate 828.
22: 60, reach by Maple, transition speed 250 knots.
13: Flight level 260, reach by Maple, 250 knots on transition, Hong Kong shuttle 705.
19: Oh, Iris runway 25 right approach, Japan 29 up.
22: Retrieve and
13: speed 210
22: knots or greater.
13: Speed 210
7: 动。
22: I'm fine, Nana 2, descend to fly level 130.
9: Descending to level 130 in 5 minutes.
5: Squawk 070, over Thomas.
9: Air China 889, Hong Kong radar identified.
10: Air Macau 908, climb to fly level 350, reach level by Aptos.
5: Climbing from level 350, reach Macau 908.
10: Time Asia 762, descend fly level 120, reach by cut time.
11: Level 120, this is by contact guys here, 762.
5: Air China 111.
4: Clear AB3 Bravo arrival. Report indicated and speed.
5: Clear AB3 Bravo, indicated speed 289 Cafe 959.
4: Cafe 959, roger. Maintain speed 280 knots and left on heading 195 for sequencing.
5: Speed 280, left heading 195, Cafe 959.
4: Cafe 543, reduce speed further, speed 260 knots.
5: Speed 260 knots, Cafe 542.
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4: 385, Hong Kong radar, Roger.
5: 5 left.
23: We sent you 4,500 to clear the on-ramp transition, China 2-3.
5: Flight level 190, information ankle.
22: China 1151 Hong Kong radar, clear Sierra 7 Delta rifle, report squawk.
5: 780. Radar, good afternoon, Cathay 783, flight level 250.
14: Cathay 783, Hong Kong radar, climb to fly level 290.
5: Flight level 290, Cathay.
24: Heading 350, stand up on 0047.
5: Victory Bravo, Vega 253.
22: Maintain speed 280 knots.
5: Descending flight level 130 and speed 280 knots, Air China 111.
23: South from Proven clear at approach runway 25 right, China 203.
4: Hey, 129 at the moment.
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22: Sierra 7 Delta rifle, report your passing level.
5: Passing 50255 now, Cathay 347.
22: 347 identify, clear Sierra 7 Delta.
5: 7 Delta, Cathay 347.
22: Air China 111, reduce speed now 250 knots, turn left heading 150.
5: Speed 250 knots and turn left heading 150, Air China 111.
9: China, descend to level 360, clear dash to Epsilon.
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19: Right. On board India 706, for level 380, approaching Kapma.
14: On India 706, Hong Kong radar, identify clear Betty 3, Bravo, arrival.
19: T3 Bravo, arrival, Boeing 706.
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1: X-21, reduce speed now 250 knots, descend to flight level 200.
6: Speed 250 knots, descend flight level 200, Cathay 821.
1: Shandong 11515, heading 180.
7: Heading 180, Shandong 11515.
1: Air China 111, proceed direct Canto, rejoin star.
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1: Cathay 347, Hong Kong, radar, roger.
26: 546.
14: NHL 1601, contact radar 125.32.
27: Okay. 461, descend to flight level 110, cross Abbey, flight level 130 or below.
2: 260, Cathay 543.
28: Oceania 253, descend now flight level 320, due traffic.
25: 290 clear for the IOS, runway 25 left, Cathay 250.
28: Cathay 959, radar 126, decimal 5.
7: 126, decimal 5, Cathay 959.
28: Nathan, Sharman 897, climb the level 280.
7: Climb to flight level 280, Samir 897.
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2: Hong Kong radar, Nippon Cargo 209, level 400, for 3754.
28: Nippon Cargo 209, identify MB3 ground 4 arrival.
2: Yeah, but I have this Bravo arrival from Cargo 209. Hong Kong radar, good afternoon, Cargo King 285,
28: maintain flight level 340. Cargo King 285, Hong Kong radar identified. Cathay 543, radar 126, decimal 5.
2: 265, Cathay 543, good day.
28: China Eastern 502, cancel speed restriction.
7: 300, not send 151.
25: 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Will be 145 departure, structure
1: 262. MK 162, Hong Kong radar identify, maintain 4,000 feet on reaching QNH 1008.
25: 1008,
1: maintain 4,000 on 162. Air China 111, contact approach 119.1.
7: 119.1, Air China 111.
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15: Three zero knots or greater.
8: 230 knots or greater.
1: Contact radar 123.47.
2: 7-5,
7: confirm flight level.
1: Central flight second call sign.
7: 8-3-4-7, confirm flight level.
1: 7-3-4-7, flight level 130.
7: Level 130, Cathay 347.
1: China 7-8-3-0-1, contact radar 127.1.
7: 7-1-7-8-3-0-1-4-1. Hong Kong radar, Hong Kong shuttle 705, descending flight level 260.
1: Hong Kong shuttle 705 radar, descend to flight level 130, cross Maple flight level 260 or below.
7: Flight level 130, Maple 260 or below, Hong Kong shuttle 705, and do you still need 250 knots?
1: Hong shuttle 705, affirm. Hong Kong
7: descending to
1: 11,000 RQH. 11151 negative, flight level 110.
7: Thank you.
1: Cafe 347, flight heading 170 for sequence.
7: 170 for sequence,
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1: 347, Cafe 347, heading 170.
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7: Murray rejoin star, Cafe 21.
1: Yeah, Macau 162, climb to 7,000 feet.
24: 7,000 feet, Macau 162.
1: Shandong 1151, contact approach 119, at a small one.
24: 119,
1: small one, and no one, follow up, continue. FA 821, descend 5 star, flight level 110, and enable speed 230 knots.
6: 10 BS star, flight level 110, when able, speed 230 knots, Cafe 821.
1: Cafe 347, reduce speed now to 30 knots.
11: 230,
1: Cafe 347. Hong Kong Shuttle 705, hold at Canto as published, expect armor clearance time 37, no speed control.
11: Okay, hold at Canto as published, Hong Kong Shuttle 705.
12: 00 squawk 0110.
3: Scooter 180, Hong Kong radar identified.
12: 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Hong Kong Air Macau 9905, good afternoon. Flight level 10,100 meters, direct Siku and squawk code 0747.
3: Air Macau 9905, Hong Kong radar identified.
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11: AA5 maintain flight level 390.
3: Shanghai 885, Hong Kong radar, roger. Air Macau 9995, clear from Siku Dash to Lin, clear Dash to Compton.
15: Unrestricted flight level 160, maximum speed 280 knots.
1: Incident 9098 identified. Maintain 4,000 feet on reaching QNH 1008.
11: Maintain 4,000 feet, QNH 1008, incident 9098.
1: Okay, 821, contact approach 119 at a small one.
13: Okay,
1: 209, reduce
13: speed 0, 30. Speed 230, QNH 309.
1: Cafe 347, turn left heading 110, descend to flight level 110.
11: Left heading 110, descend flight level 110, Cafe 347. Hong Kong Shuttle 705, do we need to reach flight level 130 by Canto?
1: Hong Kong Shuttle 705, negative, just cross Canto, flight level 170 below.
11: Okay, flight level 170 or below on Canto, Hong Kong Shuttle 705, thanks.
1: Hi, 762 radar, descend to 9,000 feet, QNH 1008, cancel Charlie restriction.
16: Yes, 9,000,
1: this one's off, 7,762. Hong Kong radar, good afternoon, 7,609, flight level 250, 310. 7,609,
11: Hong Kong radar, identify, stand by higher. Stand by, 7,609.
12: A3 join. Macau 9995, frequency check.
3: Macau 9995, descend flight for 120, reach by Compton.
12: Descend flight for 120, reach by Compton, Macau 9995.
27: On hold is now cancelled, but turn right heading 090, speed 2309.
6: Level 25.
1: Cafe 740 Hong Kong radar identified, clear Sierra 7 Delta arrival.
6: Thanks, clear Sierra 7 Delta arrival, Cafe 740.
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16: Or less, that is 762.
1: Engineer 9098, climb to 7,000 feet.
11: Confirm altitude center 98.
1: Engineer 9098, 7,000 feet.
11: Confirm 7,000 feet, center 98.
1: Engineer 9098, firm climb to 7,000 feet.
11: 7,000 feet, center 98.
3: LM607, Hong Kong radar identified.
6: Identified, Kiloma 807, good morning.
1: Approach 119 at a small one.
12: 17. To the 180, reach
4: direct eastbound or decode?
24: Hong Kong 209.
28: So you need 253, speed 250 knots.
24: 57 is right at the 53. 12, don't see
9: the
24: Leather Macau 162, bye bye.
28: Identify.
27: Blue.
28: 9018, clear direct copy.
24: Leather Macau up to level 340.
9: Virginia 775.
24: Anybody bring in 775?
27: 959, hold is now cancelled. Turn right, heading 090, speed 230 knots.
10: 340.
14: Cover heading 285, Hong Kong radar, Russia.
10: There, this is my hazard, Roger. Cancel 40, ETA1.
1: 06 Hong Kong radar report, passing altitude and squawk call.
10: 700, squawk 2366 Shanghai Air 86.
1: Shanghai Air X06 identify, maintain 4000 feet on reaching QNH1008.
10: Maintaining 4000 feet, QNH1008, Shanghai Air 86.
1: Shenzhen Air 90098, climb to 9000 feet.
10: Climb to 9000 feet, Shenzhen 908.
4: Hong Kong, Cathay 740 back with you, passing level 221, heading level 190 by Sierra.
1: Cathay 740, Hong Kong radar, Roger, when able, reduce speed 250 knots.
4: When able, 250 knots, Cathay 740.
27: India 253, hello to you, expect speed reduction on radar vectors to soak up some delay before you get to Abbey, I'll come back to you.
17: Hello, 650, Squawker 2176.
9: Sharman Air 8716 Hong Kong radar identify caution, same record sign, China Southern 847.
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27: Sharman 9.1.
10: 3644, pending.
15: Dway 644, Hong Kong departure low identify, climb unrestricted, altitude 9,000 feet.
10: Thanks for
18: some.
10: Yeah, MX-07, I reach you once again. Okay, confirm, I hit the west flight level 4, scale of
18: MX-07. Yeah, MX-07, are you able higher flight level 390?
1: Send to flight level 170.
4: You hit flight level 170, Cafe 740.
14: 1,000 feet, about to our level.
4: Maintain level 220, on which team do we get 236?
14: 297385, traffic information, traffic 10 o'clock, 35 mark, left to right, climbing to 1,000 feet, please.
10: 7385.
4: Hi, 61, good night, goodbye.
27: 20.
17: Five six one five.
9: China Southern 8476 Hong Kong radar identify caution, similar call sign, Sharman Air 8716.
17: Yeah.
9: China Southern 80907, reject squawk 5663.
1: Air 806, climb to 7,000 feet.
10: Climb 7,000 feet, Shanghai Air 806.
14: Double goal 656 Hong Kong radar identify.
10: Identify double goal 656. Another 8097.
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19: Radar dying TA62, flight level 370.
5: Station, can you say again?
19: TA62, flight level 370.
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5: Dynasty 862, Hong Kong radar identified.
14: 2109 on Hong Kong radar, climb to flight level 290.
20: Up to flight level 290, Jingzhou
14: 290.
5: 7804, descend to flight level 160.
4: Descend to flight level 160, Cafe 740.
5: Hong Kong, shuttle 705, cancel the hold, turn right heading 320.
7: The hold heading to... second heading, Hong Kong, shuttle 705.
5: Hong Kong, shuttle 705, turn right heading 320.
7: Hong Kong, shuttle 705.
5: Chamonix, XXX1, descend to 2700 meters, QNH 1008.
7: Descend to 2700 meters, QNH 1008, 7881.
6: Multiple level 370.
14: This is Jet 570, Hong Kong radar, Russia.
5: Hey, Shanna 722, cancel seat restriction. 23 decimal 85. Thai Asia 762, proceed now direct to Indus, speed now 230 knots.
19: Speed 230 knots, direct to Indus, direct to 762.
5: Hong Kong Shuttle 705, proceed now direct Murray, rejoin Star, speed 230 knots.
6: Murray, rejoin Star 230 knots, Hong Kong Shuttle 705.
5: Hotel radar 123.905.
19: 23.905, Hermitage 9905,
27: good day. Level 110.
5: Hong Kong Shuttle 705, descend to flight level 110.
6: Descend to flight level 110, Hong Kong Shuttle 705.
19: Hong Kong radar, Trans-Island 373, maintain flight level 250, scope 3106.
5: 7733, Hong Kong radar, identify, stand by higher.
19: Stand by for higher, Trans-Island 373.
5: Cafe 740, descend to flight level 130.
4: Descend to flight level 130, Cafe 740.
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7: 265 on a fly, so on Thursday. 5.
6: Hong Kong radar, scooter 180, flight level 400, direct to mall.
14: Scooter 180, Russia, direct to east, and are you able 12,500 meters?
6: Direct eastbound, and APM, we are able 12,500 meters, scooter 180.
14: Scooter 180, Russia, stand by. Scooter 431, contact radar 125.32.
7: From Coburn, clear air support runway 25 right, air channel 101.
19: 2006 106 FK 16. Terra, climb to flight level 320, Trans-Island 373.
28: Trans-Island 373. Contact Sierra, climb flight level 320.
19: To flight level 320, Trans-Island 373.
28: China 767-33, continue descend flight level 220.
6: Flight level 220, Trans-Island 6733.
0: Hong Kong Radar, good afternoon, Cargo King 285, maintain flight level 340.
28: Cargo King 285, climb 10,000, 400 meters.
0: Climb to 10,400 meters, Cargo King 285.
28: Shenzhen. Take land 431, Hong Kong Radar, watch it. Another station calling, say again.
2: Hong Kong Shuttle 5990 has a killer.
28: Shuttle 5999, Hong Kong Radar, identify flight level 370.
2: 5999, any shortcuts?
28: Shuttle 5999, continue flight plan with you, clear Canto 3 Bravo.
2: 3 Bravo, Hong Kong Shuttle 5999.
28: Shenzhen Air 229, contact Sanya 130, decimal 2.
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27: Line descent to flight level 170.
13: Uncover radar, then 5640, good afternoon, heading 10,700.
21: China SD5640, Roger, good afternoon, there are NZA.
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22: 3 Bravo, Razzle, Cafe 134.
15: 598, climb unrestricted, flight level 160, and increase speed to 250 knots or greater.
11: Good, flight level 250.
28: 5601, climb to flight level 340, reach by surfer.
11: Flight level 340 by surfer, time 601.
4: Select Maple, Thai 628.
28: Thai 628, quite sure, speed now.
15: The one corner patch, you'll identify, climb unrestricted, flight level 160, maximum speed 280 knots.
11: It's flat, I see a 762.
8: Manchester 75 after Seeker, on shuttle 7390.
28: Singapore 875, contact Sanya 130, decimal 2.
22: 302, Singapore 875, right?
11: Contact 601, liberate higher up to flight level 380.
28: 5601, are you able 380 by surfer?
11: 5601.
28: 5601, climb for level 380, reach by surfer.
11: Level 380 by surfer, 5601, thank you.
13: China 31, flight number 340.
28: Japan 31, Hong Kong radar, watch out.
27: Roger 209, turn right, heading 330, descent to flight level 150.
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5: 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Cafe 740, contact approach 119 at decimal 1.
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5: 3103, 9 Hong Kong radar identified. 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

0: Rick.
1: I say again, Thai 628, descend for level 260, reach by Maple, transition speed 300 knots or greater. Hi, 628, how do you read me? Hi, 628, I read you too. 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
1: 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Transition speed 300 knots or greater.
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0: 1265, looking at 113, bye bye.
1: 0739, descend now for level 260, reach by Maple, transition speed 280 knots.
6: Descend now, fly level 260, reach by Maple, and speed on transition 280 knots, on Kong Shuttle 7399.
0: Northbound level 170,
7: level 250.
1: Transition 3039, report request level.
7: Level 320 for final, China 7-3039.
1: China 7-3039, climb to level 310.
7: Level 310, China 7-3039.
1: Dynasty A62, contact radar 132, decimal 15.
8: Afternoon, Starwalker 716, maintain 90,800 meters, position TAMO.
1: Okay, 716 Hong Kong radar identify, report request level.
8: I request level 316 and if able, request level inbound, please.
1: Okay, 716, continue pressing, maintain present level.
8: Level 500, Starwalker
1: 716. China 7-8476, contact radar 128.075.
7: 75, China 7-8476, today.
9: Radar, Shanghai Air 897, maintain flight level 320.
1: Shanghai 897, Hong Kong radar watch. Bohemia 779, contact Sanya 122, decimal 6.
7: 8476.
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3: Shenzhen Air 93, line 8, Hong Kong.
0: 8.
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7: China 719.
1: 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Thai 668, descend now to flight level 260.
0: Now flight level 260, Thai 668, leaving.
7: Hong Kong Control, good afternoon, wake up 140, level 360, 2146.
1: Wake up 140, Hong Kong radar identify.
7: Yeah, wake up 140.
1: CHA 852, contact radar 132, decimal 15.
5: Heading 090, speed 230 knots.
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6: Level 260, reach level 5.
7: Climate restricted, flight level 160.
5: Sorry, ENVA, Cathay 802.
2: Cathay 870, please come to flight level 310.
8: Setting 195, left setting 195.
2: Shuttle 646, come to Taipei 129, are they some more wine today?
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1: 2.
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13: Road descent 6000, Singapore 89224.
14: Heading 330, Hong Kong 75.
7: Hong Kong departure low identify, climb unrestricted, flight level 160, no speed restriction.
15: Transmitter, double goal 656.
16: Flight number 220, speed 300 knots of weight, sorry, 668.
8: And a right heading 215. High muscle.
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18: 898, direct 3, 7.
4: That's the Eastbound, Indonesia, Internet 8.
9: Good afternoon, Cathay 766, flight level 330, the heading Keller.
1: Cathay 766, Hong Kong radar, identifying clear Canto 3 Bravo.
9: Bravo, Cathay 766.
17: Roger,
1: Xiaomi 8726, 0465. Xiaomi 8716,
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1: 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Copy, Xiaomi 8716. Cathay 134, design for level 4260, reach by Skyba.
11: Skyba, Cathay 134.
5: CH34, maintaining flight level 370, approaching Kela, squad 6140.
1: That's the CH34, Hong Kong, radar identified.
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2: 5628, descend 5 star for level 110, maintain speed 250 knots.
17: Operator, 719. Resume navigation direct to Muscle, descend to reach level 110 by Muscle.
3: 7 level, not verified.
11: Yeah, they are 134 copy, looking for traffic.
17: 40.
1: Japan 31, contact Sanya 122-06.
17: Yeah, 1226, Japan, 31. Yeah, it's 8476.
1: 5649, contact radar 125-32.
11: Maintain 180 knots to this terminal, currently 370, after that no speed restriction.
2: Report Cargo
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4: Delta 500 feet, squawk 2370, Shanghai Air 818.
2: Shanghai Air 818 identify, maintain 4,000 feet on reaching QNH 1008.
4: Maintain 4,000 feet, QNH 1008, Shanghai Air 818.
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7: WA510, track direct to Sugap and cross Sugap flight level 120 or above.
2: Maintain speed 280 knots or greater.
4: Maintain speed 280 knots or greater, descend now flight level 200, Hainan 719.
2: 5628, contact approach 119 at decimal 1.
10: Approach 119 at decimal 1, 5628.
2: Rectat 189, contact radar 123 decimal 47.
18: 7 Rectat 189, bye.
6: 380, final level. Hong Kong Shuttle 5999, descend for level 260 and speed 250 knots.
19: Descend for level 260, speed 250 knots, Hong Kong Shuttle 5999.
6: Cargo King 285, contact Sanyang 133, decimal 35.
7: 80 knots.
20: Car on restricted for level 160, maximum speed 280 knots, Evi.
2: 7 direct to Rantu, ready to speak to 210 knots. Rantu, 210, 9701, confirm,
21: maintaining speed 230 knots. Yes, we are 230 knots, TBA 9701.
2: TBA 9701, roger, and cancel Canto restriction, descend to flight level 110.
21: Canto restriction, descend to flight level 110, TBA 9701.
4: Yeah. 60 and 55330 MCAL 116.
17: That's 570, on the 53129 at decimal 1.
4: Level 2, and of course, my power 5 level 260 below shuttle 599.
2: Hong Kong shuttle 739, contact approach 119 at decimal 1.
4: Minus decimal 1, Hong Kong Shuttle 739, good day. Radar afternoon, Cathay 841, descending to flyover 7,800 metres. We're passing flyover 270, inbound to Sierra, with an estimate of Sierra at 03.
10: Cathay 400, passing 2,625.
7: Cathay 400 on call departure, identify climb unrestricted flight level 160, maximum speed 250 knots.
10: 160, flight level 160, maximum speed
4: 1547.
2: 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Hi, now safe for 19, radio speed 250 knots.
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2: Air China 419, Hong Kong radar clear, Sierra 7 Bravo arrival, report again your squawk call.
4: There are 7 Bravo arrival, squawk 1547.
2: Air China 419, identify, maintain flight level 190.
4: Maintain flight level 190, Air China 419.
10: Standing for cargo 209.
2: Abbey 3 Bravo arrival.
7: Contact
4: radar 125, flight level 32.
7: VAA Hong Kong radar identified.
4: Good on 175, flight
7: level
4: 260. 175,
7: roger.
4: Good day, command 9701.
2: Air China 419, descend your flight level 170, maintain speed 280 knots.
4: Sydney flight level 170, speed 280 knots, air channel 419.
17: Descend to flight level 270.
4: Descend level 270, Sky A0726.
7: Ma 802, contact radar 133 decimal 825, bye bye.
10: 133 decimal 825, Air Premier 802.
7: Inva 868, maintain flight level 160 upon reaching initially, expect crossing traffic above.
2: Contact approach 119 at decimal 1.
0: 3075, good, 180.
2: 19, reduce speed now to 30 knots, descend to flight level 170.
12: Reduce speed 220 knots, descend flight level 170, and then 719.
1: Signal 317, contact
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22: 226, good,
23: 317. This is from Guangzhou for the 07 Delta.
2: F841 Hong Kong radar, roger, stand by for lower.
23: F841.
2: Hong Kong shuttle 5999 for sequence, turn right heading 110.
23: Changing 110, Fox shuttle 599.
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22: 10,500 feet, 10,800 feet. 0, 5, 5, 5, 5, 5, 5, 5, 5, 5, 5, 5, 5, 5, 5, 5, 5, 5, 5, 5, 5, 5, 5, 5, 5, 5, 5, 5, 5, 5, 5, 5, 5, 5, 5, 5, 5, 5, 5, 5, 5, 5, 5, 5, 5, 5, 5, 5, 5, 5, 5, 5, 5, 5, 5, 5, 5, 5, 5, 5, 5, 5, 5, 5, 5, 5, 5, 5, 5, 5, 5, 5, 5, 5, 5, 5, 5, 5, 5, 5, 5, 5, 5, 5, 5, 5, 5, 5, 5, 5, 5, 5, 5, 5, 5, 5, 5, 5, 5, 5, 5, 5, 5, 5, 5, 5, 5, 5, 5, 5, 5, 5, 5, 5, 5, 5, 5, 5, 5, 5, 5,
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2: China 7419, descend to flight level 150.
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2: Reach flight level
23: 330, before Dominion. Reach flight level 330, before Dominion, FCON 16.
20: 4706,
7: reducing 160. 160, return to 5.
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7: 7. Yeah, 706, contact tower, 118, the addition of
20: 7, Boeing 706, good day.
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7: Okay, 972, reduce speed 180 knots, descend back to speed 4,500.
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7: Romeo 112, reduce speed 180
22: 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Channel 7404, climb to 4,000 feet, passing 2,000 feet.
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8: Air China 419, contact approach 119.1.
24: 119.1, Channel 419.
22: I'll call RayCab 1521, good afternoon, flight level 120, squawk 3135.
8: RayCab 1521, hello to you, radar identified, maintain flight level 120.
22: Maintain flight level 120, RayCab 1521.
8: Shuttle 599, turn left and resume our navigation, Director Murray.
23: Resume navigation, Director Murray, shuttle 599.
8: Giant 8373, turn left heading 165 and descend to flight level 170.
23: 165, center maintain flight level 170, Chinese 373.
8: Cathay 841, continue present heading and descend to flight level 210.
23: Present heading flight level 210, Cathay 841.
8: Giant 8373, increase your rate of descent, please.
23: Descent, Chinese 373.
8: Chinese 7404, cancel speed control.
22: So speed restriction, Channel 7404.
8: Shuttle 599, descend to reach flight level 110 by Murray.
5: Flight 102 by Murray, shuttle 599.
8: China 873, turn left heading 145.
5: 145, China 873.
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9: 191, bye bye, Hainan 719.
8: By Redcat 1521, turn right heading 185.
9: Right heading 185, Redcat 1521.
14: 0-2, today chance at 373.
8: There's a little wind shear on 25 left.
5: Okay, that's 25 right, expecting China 873.
8: China 873, descend to flannable 150.
5: Oh, 150, China 873.
2: Cargo King 263, descend onto flannable 260.
15: New flannable 260, copy 263.
2: Cafe 015, due to traffic, descend out to flannable 340.
15: Descend out to flannable 340, Cafe 015.
8: Turn left heading 090.
5: Heading 090, China 873.
8: China 873, descend to flannable 130.
5: Flannable 130, China 873.
8: Golf.
16: From Tokun, we are clear for the ILS approach runway 25 right and resume hopping speed or greater for heading up on 13. Back
5: down.
15: 空港 and Pistol Street Nutrition, climb level 390, EVA 86.
2: Air Premier 802, please direct to inbound.
5: Take inbound, Air Premier 802.
8: 30 by Murray.
5: Reach 130 by Murray, John 8373.
0: Sky 970, contact radar 133.82.
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6: From the school, descend via the AMF transition.
16: 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From the school, AMF transition, high.
6: K948 director level, sliding 3402, vector 212, descend altitude 4,500.
2: Hong Kong Shuttle 173, Hong Kong radar down to 5 degree, AB3 Bravo arrival.
15: AB3 Bravo arrival, Hong Kong Shuttle 173.
25: Say again for EVA, we are staff G, RMP Zulu runway 25 right, maintenance B 180 EVA 869.
8: Or below.
5: Descending to 110, crossing Murray 13 or below, China 873.
8: China 873, after Murray, reduce speed 230 knots.
5: Murray, 230 knots, China 873.
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15: 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ANY5, EVA 868.
6: CJ8890, Hong Kong radar identifying clear Charlie 5 Bravo arrival.
15: Charlie 5 Bravo arrival, runway 16 with JJ8890.
6: Ava? Cafe 766, contact radar 127, decimal 55.
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6: Bottom school, descend via the air mass transition.
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2: QC400, climb to flight level 350.
16: After Topun, clear IRS, runway 25 right, maintain speed 180 knots high, 628.
23: Marine 5130, all below, get airborne.
2: 602, climb to level 370.
3: 340, stand up, 70.
8: Thanks, Hong Kong radar, 123.475.
11: 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Good day.
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16: 12347, hey, Hong Kong 89015.
2: Survey 360, time to available 330.
11: I'm flight level 330, got the 360. Say again, for Gazi 360. Very broken, Gazi, very bad interference. Say again.
2: Okay, 360, I will call you back.
11: Okay, call us back, I think you said Gazi 360.
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11: Maintain press and level down, this is 792.
16: Thank you, Cathay.
11: Day 1-3, for the ring, and it's standard to 4,500.
16: Now to 4,500, Cathay 134.
11: Still unreadable, Cathay 360, say again.
2: Cathay 360, climb flight level 320, stand by for the seat instruction.
11: We copy now, that's 5x5, climb flight level 330, Cathay 360.
2: Cafe 015,
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23: decimal 2. Scooter 175, bye.
19: C25, Ben 970.
2: Quantum Sky 970, climb to flight level 330.
11: Quantum Sky 330, Quantum Sky 970. Right, the FMI 802, request flight level 390.
2: Stand by.
19: Translation, Japan 970 back.
0: Day 948 from Topun, stay on the approach for the mission
16: 5-5. Sorry, Hong Kong 8915.
2: Right at 1521, climb to flight level 160.
11: Level 160, right at 1521.
0: Porsche 739, speed 18287, 160 operator, T5, proceeding medium.
16: 18287, 160, or greater to 5, Hong Kong Shot 739.
0: Okay, 134, we do see 1-8.
16: We do see 1-8, no, yeah, 34.
0: Fan push.
11: 60 by Abdot.
18: Actually, you can reach by Hamburg, but Abdot also can do.
11: Okay, reach by Hamburg, recap 29-6.
19: Cathay 015, radar 1265.
0: Cathay 134, left direction 2 from 12, descend via the RNM transition.
16: Left hand direction 2 from 123, descend via the RNM transition, Cathay 134.
0: China 419, now director Lilu, descent altitude 4,500.
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8: Send further, flight level 110.
4: Okay, cross Canto, flight level 130, and then descend flight level 110, Cafe 17.
8: Eight, maintain speed 280.
4: Clear off, Cafe 17.
10: Bangago
12: 209,
13: radio speed 180 knots. Speed 180, the frontality
12: number. Bangago 209, what will be your final approach speed today? After reaching flight level
4: 110, radio speed 230 knots. 0260, descend now, through traffic. Yeah, we're going to
21: 3, 5, 6. From Topin, clear for the IRS approach runway 25 right, Cafe 134.
12: Through traffic, descend now for level 260.
4: Descend now level 260.
12: Cafe 420, Taipei 12901.
21: Cafe 420.
26: Radar Shanghai 818, confirm climb to flight level 330.
12: 8-5.
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4: That's all right, Cafe 766.
12: JR1656. Not available, JR1656, climb to flight level 390.
21: Five
27: climbing flight level 250.
28: In Hong Kong 8915, climb to flight level 360.
27: Level 360 in Hong Kong 8915.
28: VHN AA90, descend initially for level 240.
12: 240, VHN 890.
29: Radar, G'day, Hong Kong Shuttle 563, flight level 330. Booking flight 515, 15 miles to Ikela.
28: Hong Kong Shuttle 563, Hong Kong radar, identify clear Canto 3 Bravo arrival.
29: Clear Canto 3 Bravo arrival, Hong Kong Shuttle 563.
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12: Hong Kong Shuttle 601, Hong Kong, identify AB3 Bravo arrival.
29: AB3 Bravo, Hong Kong Shuttle 601.
30: Direct to Canton, speed 280 knots, over shortly.
21: 2280
30: knots or left,
21: Cafe 309. Maintain
30: 5, in. Reduce speed 160
21: to
30: 5. Air 7, 4. 3-4, clear, approach.
4: Good approach, Cafe 134. Bangago 209, speed 160 knots, speed 5. 160
8: is 5 miles, different cargo, 209.
29: Restricted. 796.
31: descend to reach flight level 110 with Mary unrestricted.
3: Runway 7866, Yambo, climb 1,200 meters.
8: Runway 7866, what is your passing altitude and squawk?
3: Passing is 750, squawk is 3375, runway 7866.
8: Runway 7866, radar identified, Hong Kong QNH is 1008, climb to altitude 1,800 meters.
3: QNH 1008, climb 1,800 meters, runway 7866.
31: Hong Kong radar, National Cargo 519.
8: National Cargo 519, hello to you, speed 280 knots, maintain flight level 210.
31: Speed 280 knots, maintaining flight level 210, National Cargo 518.
28: JTA 90, continue descent for level 120, reach by Cotton.
31: So reach by Cotton, Richard 8890.
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15: A705, request flight level 360.
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20: China Eastern 7404, climb to flight level 350.
31: 50, China 7404.
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24: Gong time is at 571, maintain Thunderbell 340, talking 6252, good afternoon.
25: Time is at 571, Hong Kong radar, good afternoon, identify.
24: Time is at 571.
25: Bye bye.
32: Hong Kong radar, long year 8008, flight to level 250.
8: Hong Kong shuttle 559.
7: China 4190, maintain speed 160 knots or greater until 5 DM.
33: 160 or greater to 5 DM, yes, China 4.
34: Hong Kong, Director 4937.
7: Premier 237, Director Hello, descend at distance 4500 feet, reduce speed 180.
34: Speed 180, 4500,
7: descend Premier 237. The 841 from Brittany, descend via Linear.
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2: Total 601, descend to flight level 340.
3: 40, control 601.
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3: 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Request flight level 360, Singapore 869.
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7: National Cargo 519, contact approach 119.1, good day.
3: 119.1, National Cargo 519,
8: Hong Kong Delta 6, Delta 2, compound high speed of below 1,000.
7: Jeju 6002, affirm, yeah, no speed control, maintain 4,000.
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1: 0 knots, all this.
9: Clip is on approach, runway 25 right, get the 841.
2: 720, Taipei 12901.
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2: Sharma 8705, radar 13215.
3: Speedy very shortly, I'll transfer.
7: Speedy 31, radar identified, cleared Sierra 7 Bravo.
3: Sierra 7 Bravo, many thanks. Speedy 31. Speedy 31, we'll talk to you on Box 1 very shortly.
7: Yeah, Roger.
2: 7407, left heading 0, sorry, stand by. Turn 7404, turn left heading 055.
3: 055, thanks, turn 7404.
2: Hong Kong Shuttle 601, descend now, flight level 260.
0: 623, goodbye.
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1: island transition. Cathay 841, speed 160 knots, maintain 10-25 GME.
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3: AB3 Bravo, FedEx 23.
1: 7-7.
3: Right, 237, 237, 237, 237, 237, 237, 237, 237, 237, 237, 237, 237, 237, 237, 237, 237, 237, 237, 237, 237, 237, 237, 237, 237, 237, 237, 237, 237, 237, 237, 237, 237, 237, 237, 237, 237, 237, 237, 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237, 237, 237, 237, 237, 237, 237,
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4: Connor 335, Hong Kong radar identified.
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14: 404.
13: A9015. Yeah, Hong Kong 89015, maintain level 360 on reaching traffic, and you are 2 o'clock 50 miles right to left, maintaining 1,000 feet above your clear level.
14: Maintain level 360, copy traffic advisory here, Hong Kong 8915.
13: Starwalker 712, traffic information, traffic 11 o'clock, 50 miles left to right, climbing to 1,000 feet below you.
8: Just climb to
4: 9,000 feet. Regulation 002, Hong Kong, level 8, climb to flight level 120. Level
8: 1200,
13: right, climbing to 1,000 feet below.
14: Starwalker 712, looking up, thank you.
4: Cabin 015-2170.
15: I'm at descent of level 200.
14: Sierra, we can 140. Good afternoon, Jam L 8659. Maintain flight level 300-0150. Request flight level 330.
4: Shamani 659, Hong Kong radar identified. Maintain level.
14: Get level, Jamil AC-59er.
4: FedEx 23, descend to Falco 340.
16: Descend 340, FedEx 23. Good afternoon, boy, Dennis 7-9er. Level 340, 26074.
4: Stand by. China Eastern 7404, direct to Dot Lee.
14: China Eastern 7404.
4: UPS 62, descend to Falco 260, level by NPEC.
14: Box 5642.
13: Sinus 502, Hong Kong made identifying clear Canto 3 Bravo arrival.
14: Canto 3 Bravo arrival, select 502, thank you.
13: Cafe 608, descend now for level 330.
17: Descend now for level 30, Cafe 608.
18: 637.
19: 901, good afternoon, flight number 340, walking 2644.
4: Mentary 391, Hong Kong radar identified.
19: Double.
4: I think it's my right, you're coming
16: from. 1129R.
4: China Eastern 7404, Shanghai 12835.
14: 404, okay.
4: Hong Kong Shuttle 610, question, Hong Kong Shuttle 601, radar 126.5.
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20: then I'll be
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14: Using your map for example, Hong Kong Shuttle 619.
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4: Dynasty 910, do traffic behind now, increase speed 280 knots.
14: 280, 9910.
19: 270 now,
17: 3-4-2-4. Roger, we do speed to 260 knots.
19: 270 now, 3-4-2-4.
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24: Looking for 15.
25: Five,
24: 8,900 meters. Bogey 170, Hong Kong, Radar 75, clear Canto 3, Bravo, Hawaii 4.
25: Canto 3, Bravo, Bogey 170.
26: Afternoon, Sri Lankan 455, Hilly, level 380.
24: Sri Lankan 455, watch out.

0: A7 Hong Kong radar, speed 280 knots or greater, cancel Sierra speed restriction.
1: Canceling Sierra speed restriction, 280 or greater, KLM 887.
0: KLM 887, descend via star to flight level 110.
1: Descending now, flight level 110, KLM 887.
0: KLM 887, cross Murray below flight level 130.
1: Murray below 130 on the 7 Bravo, KLM 887.
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3: Cathay 015,
4: 3 Bravo arrival 2852.
5: Jet South, A Hong Kong 815.
6: Shuttle 7 Zero. Shuttle radar, Hong Kong Shuttle 111, Hong Kong 330, 42640.
7: Shuttle 111, Hong Kong, identify every 3 Bravo arrival.
6: 3 Bravo, Hong Kong Shuttle 111.
8: Shuttle 172.
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12: Descend 7,500 meters, rate cap 140.
13: Emirates 32.
14: Alpha Kira, Hong Kong Shuttle 563, and descend flight level 260.
0: Hong Kong Shuttle 563, Hong Kong radar, descend now to flight level 200.
15: Descend now to flight level 200, Hong Kong Shuttle 563.
16: Emirates 32, just cross the runway new.
0: Emirates 382, exact runway 2, fast right.
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21: 992, good day. 602
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22: 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Cancel level restrictions at Maple.
0: Hong Kong Shuttle 563, affirm.
22: Cancel level restrictions at Mabu, Hong Kong Shuttle 563.
21: 230 knots, descend 7,500 meters.
23: Clear 230 knots, descend 7,500 meters, and on 2424.
21: Okay, 23, descend for level 260, reach by MM.

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1: Hong Kong Shuttle 650 direct and stop.
0: Direct and one, Shuttle 650.
2: Mentari 361 departure, say again passing altitude. Mentari 361 departure identify, climb by SID, flight level 160, cancel the 9000 feet restriction at Fanpu.
3: M99 level 110.
4: Ground Shuttle 563, reduce speed to 280 knots.
5: Reduce speed to 280 knots, Ground Shuttle 563.
6: 4250, over 3113.
7: Transfer 3043 Hong Kong radar, report request level.
6: Level 330.
7: China South and 3043, climb to flight level 320, final level.
6: To flight level 320, final level, China South 330. So 304 check.
8: Hong Kong, Canada, you just see me, there's any flight man, I climb level 250, positional lift.
7: Emirates 9859, climb for level 300.
8: Transfer level 300, I'm in any China.
0: 350 North Hong Kong Shuttle 619.
1: 619 and turn right at 270.
0: 270 Hong Kong Shuttle 619.
4: 382 Hong Kong radar, descend to flight level 170, speed 300 knots or greater, cancel Sierra speed restriction.
0: We're descending flight to level 170 and 300 knots, and we cancel the speed at Sierra Emirates at 382.
9: Two. Zero decimal 2, 3, goodbye. Kong Leda, Tavijet 851, afternoon, maintaining flight level 3, SEO.
7: Tavijet 851, watch out.
0: Stand by, higher shadow, 804.
1: 13516 Hong Kong identified.
0: Roger,
1: 13. SN 3516 direct to Ellie.
2: Aircat 1521, contact Manila on 119 or decimal 3 or HF 8942. Mentari 361, maintain speed 250 knots or greater.
1: Yeah, 679 radar 1265.
10: Oh, 350.
1: Zero.
4: Cafe 256 Hong Kong radar, report to squawker and passing level.
0: Cafe 256 pass, descending through flight level 246. Scorking 3426, flight level 220.
4: Cafe 256, Hong Kong radar identified, clear the Sierra 7 Bravo arrival.
0: 7 Bravo, Sierra Bravo, 7 Bravo arrival, and Cafe 256 is unable RMP1 today, requesting 25 left.
4: Cafe 256, Hong Kong Roger, confirm are you able to follow the star?
1: Bye. Please say again.
4: Send to flight level 110, cross more rate below flight level 130.
0: Setting 110 and Mercy Mary below flight level 130, Emirates at 320.
1: Setting 335.
2: Fanpu. Okay, climb, cancel the 900,000 feet restriction, climb by SID flight level 160, speed 250 knots or greater.
11: Cancel the 900,000 restriction, level 0, second of all.
2: Cafe 418, when able, 280 knots or greater.
11: 280 or greater, cancel.
2: Mentari 361, proceed direct to Soslu, no speed control.
12: Station calling concern, Jun-Yao-1129.
5: Jun-Yao-1129, flight level 360, squawk 6353.
12: Roger. 5A, Malibu 330, squawk 0758. 7 Bravo, arrival. Clear the 7 Bravo, arrival. Clear the 7 Bravo, arrival, China 7603. 6 Crusher, Cafe 608, when ready, descend level 260, reach by Maple.
13: 260,
12: reach by Maple, Cafe 608. Everest 9859, climb for 9,200 meters.
5: 5.32,
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12: 25. I'm going to climb level
5: 5.3361.
14: TA4, maintaining flight level 370, 5514.
12: FIFA 384, Hong Kong radar
14: identified. TA4, request climb flight level 410.
12: FIFA 384, Russia standby.
14: FIFA 384.
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12: One
4: 256, turn left heading 160, descend to flight level 130.
0: Heading 160, descend to flight level 130, Cafe 256.
16: 1,300 meters and squawking 6130, hotel.
12: Cafe 750, Hong Kong radar identified, clear, can tow 3 Bravo arrival.
16: 3 Bravo, Cafe 750.
12: Hong Kong Shuttle 700, climb level 2900.
0: Level 290, Shuttle 700.
12: 1,500 feet per minute or greater.
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10: connect. 250, Shuttle 844, climb level 330, initially.
5: 330,
4: Shadow 844. China 7604, Cafe 256, proceed direct to Moray, June Star, descend to flight level 110, cross Moray below flight level 130.
0: Direct to Murray, descend flight level 110, cross Murray below flight level 130, Cafe 256.
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16: Okay, Cathay 818 heavy, level 210, 280 knots, heading to 150.
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4: Cathay 818 Hong Kong radar identified, clear Sierra 7 Bravo arrival, continue front heading initially.
16: Maintain present heading and expecting Sierra 7 Bravo arrival, Cathay 818 heavy.
4: China 7603, turn left heading 150.
16: Heading 150, China
0: 7603.
17: Cancel speed. 1.6 Shuttle 111, expect runway 25 center and expect IOS approach.
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13: Passing level, flight level 225 and squawk code 3120, Singapore 851.
4: Singapore 851 Hong Kong radar identified, taxi climb, climb until reaching flight level 250.
13: Climb until flight level 250, Airport 851.
5: Morning at 170, maintaining flight level 260.
4: Morning at 170, Hong Kong radar, descend to flight level 220.
5: Flight level 220, Morning at 170.
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9: I'm 1,200, cemetery 36.
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13: Cafe 608.
2: 60.
18: Canadian 110, climb maintain 160, Sierra Viejo 702.
4: Direct to Murray June Star, descend on Star 2, flight level 110.
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13: Flight level 260.
4: Stand by. Qatar 818, descend to flight level 130.
0: 10 level 130, today 818 heavy.
4: Cafe 608, Hong Kong radar, descend to flight level 220.
13: Block, Cafe 608.
4: Cafe 608, descend now to flight level 220.
13: Descend now flight level 220, Cafe 608.
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19: Cafe 607,
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12: EVA 398, Hong Kong radar, identify, maintain flight level 10,400 meters.
19: Maintain flight level 10,400 meters, EVA 398.
12: 887, CILS, right.
2: Contact radar 127, decimal 1. 1,000 feet restriction.
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2: 07, Sierra, Sierra, Wiki. Contact radar 132, decimal 15.
0: 60, today 818 heavy.
6: 3516, flight level 340.
12: China Center 3516, Roger. Junior 1129, track direct to Siku.
0: Direct to Siku, Air Junior 1129.
15: Level 400. Tango 7, Sierra, Vicky, Hong Kong, radar, Western, Hong Kong, Able, Level 410.
5: If I'm, we are Able 410, and we request flight level 430 if available.
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13: 270.
12: Singapore 851, track direct to FCAL, flight level 4360.
13: Direct, flight level 260, or 851.
12: Singapore 851, flight level 360.
13: Level 260, Singapore 851.
0: 111-3245-1-2 Level 170, cross Canto, level 200 or below, Bohina 170.
2: Those flight level restrictions and just expedite climb passing flight level 120, please, crossing traffic below.
0: Squawk 2334.
4: Cafe 997 Hong Kong radar, clear the Sierra 7 Delta arrival.
0: Sierra 7 Delta arrival, Cafe 997.
4: Cafe 608, no speed control, descend to flight level 210.
13: No speed control, descend flight level 210, Cafe 608.
5: Radar 170, cross control, level 205 and below.
4: Roger.
18: 240,
4: Sierra
18: Viejo 702.
5: Descend flight level 160.
4: Flight level level 220, cross Maple below flight level 260.
16: 87 flight level 220, cross Maple at below, below flight level 260, set up up acres 502.
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15: I shall 678 contact radar 125 decimal 32.
16: Okay, call 852. Qatar 818 approaching Murray.
4: Qatar 818 turn right heading 240.
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8: Address 6 right straight to?
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13: Good day.
4: Sierra Papa Quebec 502, reach flight level 220 by combi.
16: Reaching flight level 220 by combi, set up up aircraft 502.
0: Cover it up, Southern China Southern 5047, flight level 230.
4: China Southern 5047 Hong Kong radar, confirm sparkle 3127.
0: That's for 3127, China Southern 5047.
4: China Southern 5047 Hong Kong radar identified after Sierra, climb to flight level 250.
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16: 140, Bohemia 170.
8: We're not on this, 979, passing 2,500 feet, 24,000 feet.
4: China Eastern 9798 Hong Kong radar, confirm sparkle 3377.
8: Eastern 9798.
4: China Eastern 9798 Hong Kong radar identified, maintain 4,000 feet, connection 1008.
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4: China Asia 763 Hong Kong radar, 123 decimal 47.
12: Zero.
8: Then left on the heading 340, straight.
4: Heading 170, cancel hold, continue front heading.
16: Cancel
4: hold, Bohemia 170. Cafe 608, descend to flight level 190.
13: Flight level 190,
12: Cafe 608. 10, hold at Airbnb bridge, expect one hold.
8: Zero.
12: Five contact approach from 190, decimal 1.
15: 50, contact Taipei 129, decimal 1.
8: Shuttle 650, good evening.
15: Great. Number 7, contact tower,
8: 118.7.
15: Number 2210, left heading 310.
8: Left heading
16: 310. Hello, 110, and join, direct to Murray to join, rejoin the star, contact 818.
4: Mohania, 170, turn right heading 360.
16: Heading 360, Mohania, 170.
4: Good day. I cancel established expect onward clearance at time 0708.
16: Okay, hold over copy as public 0708 copy, thank you.
4: Negative, negative, Sierra Papa Quebec 502, hold at cancel as published.
16: Bring at cancel as public, Sierra Papa Quebec 502.
12: Taipei Jet 851, understand ya 130 decimal 2.
16: 271,
15: 5
12: for a
15: good day.
12: 210.
15: 210,
12: not to say, to which flight 140 by Abby.
4: Bohemia 170, speed 230 now.
16: Bohemia 170.
4: Qatar 818, speed 230 now.
16: Ready now, Qatar 818.
4: China Southern 5.
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4: Standby. China Southern 5047 current radar 127.1.
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0: Descending 260 by Maple.
4: Cafe 750 Hong Kong radar, descend to flight level 230, cross Maple below flight level 260.
0: Descend 230 and cross Maple at or below 260, Cafe 750.
4: China Eastern 9798, climb to 7000 feet.
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0: 4191,
4: Kilogram 818. Fahania 170, proceed direct to Mori Jun Star, descend via Star to flight level 110.
0: Mori Jun Star, descend via Star level 110, proceed 170.
4: Sierra Papa Quebec 502, descend to reach flight level 200 by Canto.
0: 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Hong Kong approach is Xiamen 8682. Climbing through 1,500 for 4,000.
4: Xiamen 8682 Hong Kong radar, confirm squawk code 3520.
0: Affirmative, Xiamen 8682.
4: Xiamen 8682 Hong Kong radar identified, maintain 4,000 feet, QNH 1008.
0: Maintain 4,000 feet, QNH 1008, Xiamen 8682.
4: Cafe 608, cancel hold, continue from the hiding, descend to flight level 130.
13: Cancel hold, maintain heading, descend flight level 130,
0: Cafe 608. Cafe 064, now with you, flight level 190. Oh, my way now, good afternoon, China Southern 60490, flight level 250, heading 180.
4: Cafe 064, Cafe 064, Hong Kong radar, roger. China Southern 6049, Hong Kong radar, confirm, squawk code 3114.
0: Cross
4: call King 3114, China Southern 6049. China Southern 6049, Hong Kong radar identified. Stand by for
0: higher. Stand by for higher, China Southern 6049.
4: 170, contact perch 119, decimal 1.
0: 190, 170, good day.
4: Sierra Papa Quebec 502, descend to flight level 190.
0: December 190, Sierra Papa Quebec 502.
12: Afternoon,
0: climbing flight level 250.
12: Malaysian 073, climb flight level 320, stand by for high.
0: Climb flight level 320, stand by higher, Malaysian 073. Korea Nail, ACD 130.
12: Ikela.
0: Check the rig, Ikela, top climb level 270, when you are 548.
12: Right.
0: B180.
2: Contact radar 133.82.
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12: Okay. IFI cancel hold turn right heading 090 speed 230 north.
4: Speed 130 vector for spacing radio speed to 230 knots.
0: Turn heading 130, flow 230 knots, Cafe 750.
4: Cafe 064, vector for spacing, continue present heading, speed 230 knots.
0: Continue present heading, and request speed 240, Cafe 064.
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0: Speed 240, Cafe 064. Hong Kong, good day, Cafe 997, release by Guangzhou, flight level 210, squawk 2334.
4: Cafe 997, Hong Kong radar identified, clear Sierra 7 Delta arrival.
0: Clear Sierra 7 Delta arrival, Cafe 997.
4: Cafe 608, track direct to Canto, join Star, descend to flight level 110.
13: Check direct Canto, rejoin the Star, descend flight level 110, Cafe 608.
4: Jump now, 8682, climb to 7000 feet.
0: 8682.
4: China Eastern 9798, climb to 9000 feet.
0: Canto 9,000 feet, China Eastern 9798.
4: Cafe 750, descend to flight level 190.
0: Clear, Cafe 750. Hong Kong radar, connect Cafe 335, descending flight level 210, passing flight level 256, squawking 0016, and center minutes to Sierra.
4: Cafe 335, Hong Kong radar identified, clear the Sierra 7 Delta arrival.
0: 7 Delta arrival, Cafe 335.
4: Cathay 608, speed 230 knots.
13: 63 knots, Cathay 608.
0: Hong Kong, Ethiopia 644, maintaining flight level 230.
4: SFR 644, Hong Kong radar confirms, Smoker 5502.
0: Ethiopia 644.
4: SLVR 644 Hong Kong radar identified. Clear the Sierra 7 Delta arrival.
0: Sierra 7 Delta arrival, Ethiopia 644.
4: 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Recursion, resume all navigation.
9: Okay, left hand direct to Ali, navigation channel 1000 6049.
11: Radar Queen 2016, 2200 climb to 4000, Hong Kong to Papa departure.
4: Standby. Channel 1000, 6049, contact radar 127.1. 127.1, 6049. Cathay
0: 750,
4: 10 left heading 0900. Cathay 750. Correct now, 2016 Hong Kong radar, confirm Sparkle 3525, passing flight level, recursion passing 3000 feet.
0: From Cathay 2016.
4: Correct now, 2016 Hong Kong radar identified, maintain 4000 feet, connect 1008.
0: Okay, 4000 feet, Queenage 1008, Queenage 2016.
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9: Turn right heading 020, Sierra Papa, Quebec, 502.
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13: 119.1, Cathay 608.
12: Cathay 751, flying flat 4280.
0: Cathay 184, Cathay
9: 256. Set up Papa Quebec 502.
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4: Chinese 9798,
0: good day.
4: Cathay 0640, left heading 150, descend to flight level 150.
0: Downstern heading 150, descend to flight level 150, Cathay 064.
11: Hong Kong radar, Cathay 335, with Michael John.
4: Cathay 335, Hong Kong, roger. SLPR 644, descend to flight level 220.
0: Descend to flight level 220, Ethiopian 644.
4: Cathay 997, descend to flight level 160.
9: Descend flight level 160, Cathay 997.
4: Sierra Papa, Quebec, 502, turn right direct to more region star.
0: Sorry, region star, set up to 502.
4: Cathay 750, turn left heading 050, descend to flight level 130.
0: Left turn 050, descend 130, Cathay 750.
4: Sierra Papa Quebec 502, descend via star to flight level 110.
0: Descend via star for the 110, set up Papa Quebec 502.
4: Clear now, 2016, climb to 7,000 feet.
0: Climb to 7,000 feet, clear 2016. Secret tree.
4: 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I will track direct to more region star.
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11: Left heading 180, speed 230 knots, Cathay 997.
12: Right. All below, clear for 260.
0: Fifth Xiaomi, Secretary.
12: 3516.
4: 230 knots.
0: 3-0-0, Cathay 335. Cathay 064, turn left heading 100. 7-8-1-0-0, Cathay 064.
11: Level 364.
0: 7-8-9-4, level 290, squawk 5664.
12: Charlie 894, Hong Kong radar identified. Dallas D835, Pakistan Yar 130, decimal 2.
20: Yar 130, decimal 2, Dallas D835, good day.
12: Good day.
0: Left Singapore 83.
4: For 10 left direct Murray Join Star, speed 230 knots.
0: Southern direct Murray Join Star, speed 250 knots, Cathay 064.
4: Cathay 064, speed 230 knots.
12: Tanzania 122, decimal 6.
21: 6, ACA 638 today.
0: Seven 750, we won't be able to make that 130 out or below Murray with this speed reduction as well. So you're going to have either the speed or the altitude.
4: Copy, 750, speed 250 knots.
0: 50 knots, we'll see, we'll do the best we can do.
4: FFR 644, descend to flight level 200.
22: Clear level 200, expand 644.
4: Copy, 335, vector call, spacing, continue front heading.
0: Cathay
4: 335. Cathay 064, descend to flight level 110.
0: Flight level 110, Cathay 064.
12: 5-1-2-2-2.
23: Pasay direct to Pico, crossing Pico, passing flight level 4,800 meters or above, air canal 12.
4: Early
22: feeding 130, it's again 644.
0: 10 for level 330.
15: Station 744 Hong Kong radar, good afternoon, radar contact.
0: 7.
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4: Cathay 750, can approach 119, decimal 1.
0: Cathay 750.
25: So 135, level 340, score 260, one approach and copy.
15: Delta 713, Hong Kong radar, good afternoon, radar contact.
0: Star, Walker 713.
26: Send you 8,000 feet kilometers, 1008.
25: 065 Stalking. I am from China Eastern 2007.
27: China Eastern 2007, identified by Charlie Pershing Air Sierra Mike Tango 5 Bravo.
25: Sierra Mike Tango 5 Bravo, China Eastern 2007.
4: Star to flight level 110.
24: Star to flight level 110, Cathay 997.
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0: Hong Kong, Cathay 774, 100,100 meters, speaker.
12: Cathay 774, Hong Kong radar identified. Clear Canto 3 Bravo arrival.
0: Canto 3 Bravo, Cathay 774.
25: Hong Kong radar after the Singapore 832, score 2271, flight level 350.
12: Singapore 832, Hong Kong radar identified.
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0: Hong Kong, good afternoon, Emirates 366 Super, 11,600 meters.
12: Emirates 366, Hong Kong radar identified.
15: Number 1, 2, 3, that's wrong, 2, 9, 7, 9, 2, good day. 184, descend, level 2, 6, 0, reach by cyber.
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26: 4, approach runway 25 right, descend to 8,000 feet, finish 1008.
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12: 6 to 8, left heading 010,
26: future spacing. 374.
1: control. Maintain flight level 370. Squawk is 4271.
12: Understood, 5374, Hong Kong radar identified.
1: 374.
12: Understood, 5374. Are you able to airport 390?
1: Firm, China is in 5374. We can accept flight level 390.
12: China is in 5374. Roger, stand by.
1: Landing by.
12: So, Cafe 774.
25: Okay, maintaining flight level 240.
12: Xiaomi 833, Russia. Cafe 608 and left heading 350.
2: He joined the SID, speed 280 knots or less.
3: This is South Lu and 280 or less Singapore 883, thank you sir.
6: 121.5, if you are maintaining flight level 415, please squawk ident.
2: Confirm China Eastern 508. China Eastern 508 departure. Say again, passing altitude.
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2: 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Identify climb by SID flight level 160. Cancel 9000 feet restriction.
3: 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Cancel 9000 feet restriction. China Eastern 508.
7: Approach on 825 right, we'll report established, Qatar 818.
12: Qatar
10: 119, until how many miles, County 252?
3: 225, yeah, 25. Under 5, 25, 2. Manuel, descent 2602, 60. Descent
1: level 260, China X 2007. The goal maintain 1,300 meters, squawking 0761.
12: Frankway 807, Hong Kong radar, good afternoon, identify, clear, Canto 3 out, 3 Bravo arrival.
1: Canto 3 Bravo arrival, Bangkok 807.
12: Bangkok 807 for sequencing, reduced to 1.75.
1: This is 1.75, Bangkok 807.
12: Bangkok 807, affirm, descent of the approach 360.
1: Take in Bangkok 807.
12: Bangkok 807, descent of the approach 340.
1: That's flight level 340, Bangkok 807, leaving now.
12: Roger. IHR 763.
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12: everyone, 3,400 meters. Two stations together. IHR 763, Honda Sanya 133, decimal 35 with the heading.
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12: 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Another station calling. 509, descend to 120.
14: Flight level 270, Philippine 330.
3: Zero 075, Chinese 978.
27: Shandong 4631, contact radar 1265.
17: After Southburn, press for LS 25 right, report established, Bohemia 170.
12: Cathay 319, clear direct 12 from 12 descend by RS transmission.
25: Clear direct 12 from 12 clear the outlet transmission.
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1: Stay through, climbing to 7,500 meters.
27: Xiaomi 868, very much.
12: Left 502, good.
28: 377, flight level 390.
0: I'm Bravo 390, Malaysia 377.
28: Bangkok 8807, descent level 320.
0: Descent level 320, begin air source 7.
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2: ACNS 73.
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0: Maintain level 330, request climb off level 370.
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0: Bye.
28: EFA 266.
0: 266, maintain 5370, squawk 1625.
28: EFA 266, Hong Kong radar identified.
2: Vietnam 593, departure identify, climb unrestricted, flight level 160.
8: Climb unrestricted, flight level 160, Vietnam 593.
2: China Southern 6048, maintain speed 250 knots or greater.
8: Speed of 250 knots or greater.
0: 30 knots.
9: Hello, China Southern. No question. Please direct run 2 from 1 to 2 on the second.
11: China 502, clear direct run 2 from 1 to descend the Arnab transition.
13: Right to route 2, up to route 2, descend follow Arnab transition, left 502.
16: Cathay 495, speed 160 knots of greater and 350.
18: 160 too fast, Cathay 495.
19: Cathay 319, after topping 300, the place of 85 right, report established.
20: After turbine clear, the LS 25 right approach, report established, Cathay 319.
29: To Cathay 750.
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28: Flow 853, expect lower before extend through, so we change level 290.
30: We maintain level standby for higher level 853.
31: Control radar, roger, slow speed control, climb flight level 320, standby high.
5: Standby Malaysia 29 miles, Malaysia 073.
28: Malaysia 073, reach level 360 in another 30 miles.
5: Reach level 360 in another 30 miles, Malaysia 073.
31: Radar 125, decimal 32.
18: 125, 32, Star Walker 045 today.
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2: The Missoula Hotel departure, thank you. Identify, climb unrestricted, flight level 160.
0: Flight level 160, no confirmed, no, but for the hotel.
2: China Southern 6048, climb to flight level 6,900 meters, proceed direct to Biko.
0: Climb to 6,900 meters, direct to Biko, China Southern 6048.
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2: Tango 7327, expect radar vectors to join Canto 3 Bravo arrival, stand by for vectors.
0: We might say 4,000, stand by for vectors for the Canto 3 Bravo, Tango 7327.
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27: 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China Eastern 508, Roger, climb to level 330.
0: Vehicle level 330, China
4: Eastern 508. Left turn heading 300, Cadet 034. Direct turn 401,
8: 831-3.
6: Cleaner 8313, cross 12,4500 feet, descend VR and has transition.
8: Across the runway at all over 4,500 and clear the RLS with Korean 8-0-3.
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4: Alright, cross run 24,500 feet, the Zulu 25 run, Cat 064.
0: 60,
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0: 652.
2: Bravo arrival, maintain 5,000 feet on reaching.
0: Bravo arrival, maintain 5,000 on reaching. Tango 7327.
12: Cadet 751, Cadet Sanya 130, Decimal 2.
8: 1390, Cadet 75374.
27: 280 and speed 270 knots.
0: 280 speed 270 knots, Cathay 360.
27: VN 2005 for sequencing, descend altitude level 280 speed 270 knots.
1: Descend flight level 280, speed 270 knots, Korea near 2005.
2: 110 by Murray, cancel Canto level restrictions.
4: Level 110 by Murray, cancel the Canto restriction, Cathay 774. At 250 knots, it's going to be quite tight for us. Is that a requirement?
2: Cathay 774, can you cross Murray below flight level 130?
4: Yeah, we'll do our best. So 130 below at Murray, Cathay 774, clear to 110.
2: Cathay 774, all correct.
0: 7-3.
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2: 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Shadow 725, Hong Kong radar, descend to reach for level 130 by Canto.
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0: VR and air transition. Afternoon, descend flight level 260,
2: this time, Mabel. Bangkok AX-07, Hong Kong radar, descend to reach flight level 130 by Canto.
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1: Swiss, flight level 130 by Canto Vega 807.
3: Concord radar, good afternoon, Canto Southern 3997, passing level 242, squawk 3107.
12: China 7397, Hong Kong radar identified. Maintain flight level 250.
3: Maintain flight level 250, China 7397.
7: 008, passing 2200 feet, climb 1200 meters, squawk 3365.
12: And Cal 008, Hong Kong radar identified, climb by SID to 1800 meters, QNH 1008.
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12: 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Goodbye, ma'am.
14: Descent unrestricted 9000 feet, QNH 1008.
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3: Clearance at level 270, 10,397.
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12: 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Cafe 754 Hong Kong radar, identify clear Canto 3 Bravo arrival.
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23: 90, Canto 4.
2: Cafe 171, maintain speed 250 knots.
12: China 3, Hong Kong radar, climb the level 10,400 meters.
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12: 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China Southern 397, contact radar 13215.
3: 13215, China Southern 397, bye bye.
12: Singapore 883, expect higher in 4 minutes due crossing traffic.
2: Right, on that position, Cafe 335. Korean 2016, that level occupied, flight level 330, final.
1: 330, final, Korean 2016.
24: Afternoon, climb, flight level 320.
1: Climb,
3: Transfer level C20, Canada Southern, C97.
15: Eva 2665, but C70.
12: Eva 266, Hong Kong radar, Roger, climb back level 390.
15: 90, Eva 266.
5: 34, good afternoon, maintaining flight level 380, on score 0472.
12: Circulate 534, Hong Kong radar, good afternoon, radar contact, clear battery 3 Bravo arrival.
5: Clear battery 3 Bravo arrival, recap 8534.
12: Clear battery 629, maintaining flight level 361, mission crossing traffic, right to left 1000 feet above.
10: Radar contact.
5: Great.
2: Air China 109, descend to flight level 220.
1: Descending flight level 220, Air China 109.
2: Douglas 4796, reduce speed to 250 knots.
1: 250
5: knots, Douglas 4796. Clear to climb
27: to flight level
5: 370.
27: Hong Kong Shuttle 652, stand by.
1: Standby level 10, China Eastern 782.
12: Dominant 894, clear down to dock.
1: Direct dock to be 784.
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27: anything. 0652, Arthur, passing for level 260, that we enter.
3: Arthur, passing level 260, that we enter.
6: Cathay 335 from Turban, clear the RS 255 right.
1: From Turban, clear the RS approach 25 right, Cathay 335.
5: Zero.
2: Swiss 138, negative, negative, not for you. Cargo loss 4796, turn left heading 090.
5: Heading 090, cargo loss 4796.
2: Cargo loss 4796, descend to flight level 110.
5: 110, cargo loss 4796.
12: Hong Kong 758, climb for level 340.
1: Climb level 340, Hong Kong Shuttle 758 is able, requesting 380.
12: Hong Kong Shuttle 758, call you back for final, climb initially for level 340.
1: Initially 340, Hong Kong Shuttle 758.
2: C8, reduce speed to 230 knots, descend to flight level 130.
1: Reducing speed to 30 knots, descending 130, Swiss 138. Hong Kong radar, good afternoon, China Zone A335, climb to level 250, squawk 3126.
2: China 78335, Hong Kong radar identified after Sierra, follow flight plan route.
1: After Sierra, follow plan route, China Zone A335.
2: Air China 109, turn left heading 170.
1: Heading 170, Air China 109.
10: 40,
12: that 8524. Yishan 732, climb for level 370.
2: Unrestricted by level 160, speed 280 knots.
1: Unrestricted level 160, 280 knots.
12: 854, contact radar 13215.
11: Good day.
12: Good day.
11: Good afternoon, squawk 1667, speed 250.
12: Dallas 53, Hong Kong radar, good afternoon, radar contact.
1: Level 13, maintain flight level 340.
12: Tower, okay, 713, Hong Kong radar, roger.
1: Hong Kong radar, good day, Cathay 652, flight level 390, squawk 0132.
12: Cathay 652, Hong Kong radar, identify, clear battery 3, Bravo arrival.
1: Battery 3 Bravo arrival, Cafe 652.
12: And Cafe 770 Hong Kong. Hong Kong radar identified, maintain flight level 300.
10: Proceed direct to IP region stop.
1: Flight level 110, Air China 109.
3: 554.
12: Singapore 832, contact radar 1271.
1: 71, Singapore 832.
15: Radar is sending 621, good afternoon, follow 400.
12: Expressway 621, Hong Kong radar, good afternoon, radar contact.
15: 621.
12: Beijing 744, contact Taipei 12901.
4: 12901, Taipei, China 744, good day.
13: Taipei 629, traffic clear.

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2: Five Hong Kong radar, clock for level 360.
3: Flight level 360, and we are requesting up to flight level 390. We can reach by Epitas, Cafe 635.
2: Cafe 635, you can expect that. Climb initially for level 360.
3: Initially, flight level 360, Cafe 635.
0: Center level
1: 260,
0: level by impact.
1: Level 260, reach by impact, greater than 260.
0: Cafe 853, due crossing traffic, descend now to flight level 380.
4: Center level 380, Cafe 853.
5: 24,000 pounds, CPS for the RMP Zulu 255, Cafe 184.
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6: Level 250.
7: Cafe 171, Hong Kong radar, just climb flight level 310, stand by.
3: Climb level 310, stand by, Cafe 171.
8: Cafe 350, then reduce to the 2109.
9: 350, speed 210, flight 771.
8: Tango 7327, reduce speed to 1809.
10: 180 knots, Tango 7327.
7: China Post 2902, contact radar 118, decimal 902.
11: 1892, good day, China Post 2902.
7: Good day.
12: 1835, climb to level 270.
7: China 7335, Hong Kong radar, good afternoon, climb to level 320.
12: Climb to level 320, China 7335.
0: 75 or less.
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7: Dominic 646, Hong Kong radar, Roger.
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7: 46, confirm you're on the C250, no?
16: Still, performance 250 knot is too low. We fly the C270.
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17: C270,
18: so my 8646. Now
7: 853,
18: increase speed 270. Increase speed 270, like 853. 5 reduce speed to 230
9: knots. 230, Hong Kong, Bangkok X07, turn left heading 0 1 0, speed 230 knots. 335, 180 knots, Cafe
16: 450, channel 427.
3: Hong Kong radar, Vietnam 503, good afternoon. Climb level 250, inbound Sierra, squawk 3104.
14: Vietnam 503, Hong Kong radar identified, maintain flight level 250, after Sierra, follow flight plan route.
3: Flight level 250, after Sierra, flight plan route, Vietnam 503.
14: Swiss 138, contact approach 119, decimal 1.
3: 119, decimal 1, Swiss 138, thank you, good day.
14: Good day. Vietnam 503 at Sierra, contact Hong Kong radar 127, decimal 1.
3: Sierra, contact Hong Kong 1271, Vietnam 503.
12: Good afternoon, EBAR TA5, maintaining flight level 340, squawk 2626.
7: EBAR 385, Hong Kong radar, Roger, radar contact.
12: 37, from Tilton, cleared on 2255.
10: Prompt open, cleared ILS 25 right, Tango 7327.
8: Tango 7327, we spin out at 170 knots.
10: 170 knots, Tango 7327.
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0: China Eastern 5374, Shaman 8904, descend now to 7500 meters.
22: Now to 7,500 meters, coming air 894.
2: Needle speed 250 knots.
23: Coming 5,000.
2: Cathay 925 departures, identify climb unrestricted, flight level 160.
23: Climb unrestricted, flight level 160, Cathay 925.
0: 260, roll level by Antec.
24: 10853, maintain speed 180 knots for greater.
25: Maintain speed 180 knots on greater, long air 0053.
24: Hong Kong Shuttle 75, reduce speed 180 knots.
25: 180 knots, Hong Kong Shuttle 75.
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0: MKL 611, identify the Sierra Mike Tango 5 of Bravo.
14: Okay, 770 Hong Kong radar, after Maple, descend to flight level 210 and after Maple 280 knots.
27: Descend flight level 210 after Maple and 280 knots, Cathay 770.
18: Bruce 138, radio speed to 230 knots.
28: Passing 2,400 meters.
2: Tibet 9702, confirm passing 2,400 feet.
28: Tibet 9702.
2: Tibet 9702, departure, identify, climb by SID, flight level 160, cancel 9,000 feet restriction.
28: Follow SID, flight level 160, cancel altitude restriction, Tibet 9702.
29: Hong Kong, radar Macau 667, passing level 260, descending 230 by needle.
2: Macau 667 departures after needle, descend and maintain flight level 180, maintain speed 300 knots or greater.
29: After needle, descend level 180 and speed 300 knots or greater, Macau 667.
2: Cathay 925, when able, entry speed 280 knots.
23: Total speed 280 knots to Cathay 925.
0: Level 260, roll level by Antec.
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32: 34, maintaining flight level 360, squawking 2651.
2: Cathay 634, Hong Kong radar, identify. 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
1: Control time 660, good afternoon, flight level 370, squawking 0702.
2: Thai 660, Hong Kong radar identified.
1: 660.
4: Hong Kong radar, Singapore 894, flight level 390, squawk 224.
2: Singapore 894, Hong Kong radar identified, and report your Mach number.
4: Let's play 5, Singapore 894.
2: Singapore 894, Roger, reduce speed map 0.84 for sequencing.
4: Decimal 84, Singapore 894.
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6: Precisely, descent to flight level 110.
9: All now, thank you.
29: Ready to see 180 knots from run to descent via RNF transition, standard C 915.
2: Yeah, 367, turn left at 210.
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11: Sanya 13335, Vietnam 593, good evening.
2: Good day.
14: Tibet 90702, maintain flight level 160 on reaching traffic above.
12: Roger, maintain flight level 160, Tibet 90702.
14: Thai 629 or cancel speed restrictions. Cafe 754, contact radar 127.55.
29: 7.55,
2: and Singapore 832, contact Guangzhou 133.07.
1: Good
2: day. Flight level 270.
32: Descent 270, like 853, and confirm skip speed 270.
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1: Satellite 534, radar 126, decimal 3.
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2: 500 feet, put it on to Z, runway 25 right, maintain speed 2109.
29: Maintain speed 210.
2: Channel 109, turn left heading 330, descend to 4000.

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0: Please go up.
2: 90, FA 520. 7500, maintain a downwind heading south. Delta M5, SA 520. Delta 853, good afternoon, descend to 7080 feet.
3: Now AA53, roger, descend to 7500 meters.
2: 7500 meters, Delta 853.
0: China 109er, I will control that. Reduce speed to 210 knots.
2: Just and Calvin, silo 250, Scott 5127.
4: China 7335, Hong Kong radar identified after Sierra follow flight plan route.
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6: Shuttle 717, contact radar 12875.
2: 12875, Shuttle 717, good day.
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2: Number 2119.1. Drop me, Shuttle 854.
7: 400 meters, 10,400, Dynasty 793.
6: Tango 908, turn left by 10 degrees, climb by level 400.
2: Left 10 degrees and climb by level 400, Tango 9.
8: Hong Philippine 359er, 10,400 meters, good afternoon.
6: Philippine 359er, Hong Kong radar identified.
2: Philippine 359.
5: QL.
0: Climb by SID, 9,000 feet.
2: 69.
0: Hong Kong Shuttle 694, climb unrestricted, flight level 160, speed 280 knots.
2: Climb unrestricted, flight level 160, speed 280 knots, Hong Kong Shuttle 694.
0: 0 knots.
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5: 6,000 feet.
0: Maintain flight level 160.
8: SAO again, Air China 420.
0: Air China 420, cancel speed control, maintain flight level 160.
2: Level 769, request a cancel speed control.
10: Get the 769 when we're ready, increase speed to 280 knots.
2: So I'm ready, speed 280, thank you very much, Cathay 769.
10: HR 420, climb to flight level 6,900 meters.
8: Climb to flight level 6,900 meters, HR 420.
2: China 7335, release flight Guangzhou.
0: China 7335, roger, stand by.
2: Very much, China 7335.
11: From Topun, clear IRS, runway 25 right, clear near 2005.
8: The speed restriction is speaking, please send us a report when you can reach flight level 112 by master. Please back to first base in terminal heading 320.
12: 6 passing 2004, climbing 5000.
10: Cathay 3360 departure identified, climb by SID to 9000 feet.
12: Set at 9000 feet, Cathay 336.
10: China Eastern 2961, descend to reach flight level 110 by Hazel.
2: Descend and reach flight level 110 by Hazel, China Eastern 2961.
10: Air China 420, contact Guangzhou 125, decimal 35.
8: 125, decimal 35, Air China 420.
12: 338, continue present heading.
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4: China 7335, contact radar 127.1.
2: Radar 127.1, China 335 today.
13: 320. Alpha level 340.
2: Then Alpha level 340, Hong Kong Channel 675.
13: Virginia 216, contact Shanghai 128, Beijing 135.
2: 6.
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12: Heavy 3 Bravo arrival, Cathay 3-5-0.
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12: 782, good day.
13: Hong Kong Shuttle 675, complete descent by level 300, reach level 3 minutes. Hong Kong Shuttle 675, descent now by level 300, reach level 3 minutes.
2: 2112.
15: Cathay 722 Hong Kong radar identify clear Betty 3 Bravo arrival.
12: Clear Betty 3 Bravo arrival, Cathay 722.
15: Singapore 8904 contact radar 12875.
12: 128.175 Singapore 8904.
5: 1000 feet.
12: Passing 3300 Bravo 8256.
10: Bravo 8256 Dimash, roger, climb unrestricted to flight level 160.
12: Climb unrestricted, flight level 160, Bravo 8256.
15: 9, maintain 1809 until 7 DMV. 1809 after 7, antenna 109. Cathay 439, direct to run 2, descend VR NAS transition, runway 25 right, cross run 2, 4500 feet.
2: 5, Carolodge, 4326, good day.
15: Good day.
10: 784, climb unrestricted to flight level 160.
13: Climb unrestricted.
4: Eastern 29961, Hong Kong radar, maintain flight level 110, reduce speed to 210 knots.
12: Flight level 110.
2: Climb on the radar, 127.1.
15: Decimal 503, speed Mach 0.78 or greater.
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2: Radar EVA 385, maintaining flight level 340.
15: EVA 385, Hong Kong radar, climb by level 10,400 meters.
2: Level 10,400 meters, EVA 385.
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2: 10,100 meters, spot question 7014.
15: VJET 948 Hong Kong radar identified.
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15: China Southern 335, contact radar 13215. Good day. Dynasty H39, contact Xenia 130.702.
2: 0.2, Dynasty H39.
15: Thai 660, contact radar 12875.
12: 28.175, Thai 660, good day.
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18: know how
5: greater.
10: 70, cancel vent, more altitude restrictions, climb by SID to fly level 160.
15: Right, I'm
18: Pope, clear, unless post 25 right, clear to Bay 309.
20: The vent, full altitude restrictions, Eli 80.
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18: Good moderate turbulence, request decimal 77.
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18: 177, Dynasty 789.
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10: Cafe 719, departure identified, climb unrestricted to fly level 160.
22: Restricted to fly level 160, Cafe 719.
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22: 1,500 meters, VHF 7079.
5: Today, after Amber, descend to telephone 110. And just confirm again, request RNC Zulu for runway 25 right.
6: 232 Hong Kong radar identified.
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6: Turkish 24 Hong Kong radar identified.
10: Departure identified to climb via SID to fly level 160, cancel 90,000 feet altitude restrictions.
1: To climb by SID to flight level 6,900 meters.
3: SID, flight level 6,900 meters for Sedan 182.
7: 742. 298, contact Shenya 130, decimal 2.
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25: Bye. 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
26: The distance reach of 4,100 meters or above. Okay. 182.
27: Good heading. Nine five Jimmy, 118 at a close negative.
28: Bye-bye.
29: No.
7: 5629er, climb to level 340, reach by server, cancel speed.
30: Yes, cancel for level 340, 5629er.
7: 5629er, even reach by level 340 by server and cancel speed restriction.
30: Beam study.
7: 789er, cancel speed restriction.
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31: Radar Taipei 129.1, goodbye.
29: Five.
7: One's run up.
29: Radar, good day. After AMPAD, descend to flight level 110. Maintain speed 300 knots on green time.
7: Hong Kong radar, climb by level 300, cancel speed.
29: Hong Kong shuttle 717, when ready, descend to level 260, reach by sidebar.
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32: 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Nomad.
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7: 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VHS 860, Hong Kong radar.
29: Set radar 122, decimal 65, good day.
30: Get that 10, via SID to 9,000 feet.
32: 53, Sandhead Tower, 118,
33: decimal 7, good day. Air 229, climbing flight level 250.
7: Shenzhen Air 329, Hong Kong radar, climb by level 320.
33: Flight level 320, Shenzhen Air 329.
29: 19, decimal 1, bye bye.
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29: 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On weather, proceed direct muscle, report heading.
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29: radar, good day, Alpha Empire, descend to telephone 110 to reach Pi, that's all.
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30: Releasing 180 knots, get ready to 534. Level 350
31: Cat A 754, channel effort to run to, descend via the RNAV transition, reduce speed to 180
30: knots. Cat A run to, descend via the RNAV transition, and speed 180 knots, get ready to 754.
31: Shuttle 133, track with the Lixby, cross Lixby at 5,000 feet, cleared on RNZ, runway 25 left, reduce speed to 210 knots. Hong Kong Show 851 from Tilburn, clear to Dallas 1259.
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0: Five descend to fly level 170.
3: Center fly level 170 at Macau 115.
4: First flyway 230 to get a red light, don't have my tailway 2-1.
3: Both passing 1000 for 5000 feet.
0: Singapore 93 departure identified, climb by SID to 9000 feet.
3: SID climb 9000, Singapore 893.
4: Clear downwind
5: 25 right,
4: maintaining 180
5: knots until 7 DME. And after the point 6 wireless, approach runway 25 right, and maintaining 180 knots until 7 DME, recap 8534.
1: Zero, descend 6,000 feet.
4: I'm shuttle 133, thanks. Alright. 210 for now. Descend, shuttle 133, thanks.
1: 34 descend for level 260, reach by sidebar, transition speed 300 knots.
3: CA 32, maintaining variable 370 for 6131.
0: Sun CA 32, Hong Kong radar identified.
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6: 35. 25, go the 850, good day.
0: Hi, 720, proceed direct to Sosulu, climb to fly level 160.
3: Level 160, 720. 07, 7 Bravo. Maintain level 170, Chinese 2067.
0: Chinese 2067, AFM, speed 280 knots.
3: 3280 knots, Chinese 2067.
0: Contact radar 123 decimal 905.
3: Radar 123 decimal 905, Macau 611, bye bye.
0: Singapore 893, climb unrestricted to fly level 160, increase speed to 250 knots or greater.
3: Four in 893.
2: 16 SA 55, passing 2100 for 5000 feet.
0: Gather 655 departure identified, climb unrestricted to fly level 160.
2: This climb flight level 160, Cathay 655.
0: Gather 810, contact radar 133, decimal 82.
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7: Fire DG 消防南方3115, Heavy 高度21, 申请逐渐右转飞航系33栋。
0: 250 knots.
3: Center reach flight level 110 by Hazel, enable speed 250 knots, Macau 115.
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3: 2700 meters by Indus QNH 1007 and Macau 611. Macau 821, descending flight level 230 to be level by NATO.
0: Macau 821, departure after NATO descent to flight level 170.
3: Nido, descend flight level 170 and Macau 821.
4: Alright, 719, goodbye. Proceed vector 12, cross 12, 4,500 feet, cleared, RMP, Zulu, runway 25 right. Zulu, run to 4,500, clear for RFD, Zulu, 2-5. Red Cap 8534, contact tower 18717, good answer.
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11: 7-2-7-8-9, have a good day.
0: Good day. 24, contact radar 128-MO75, good day.
8: 4-4. From Topong, clear for the ILS runway 25 right, East Jet 543.
0: Descend to reach flight level 110 by Murray.
3: Flight level Murray, descend and maintain flight level 110 by Murray, descend to 2067.
0: Shuttle 84 departure identified, climb via SID to 9,000 feet.
3: SID climb to 9,000 feet on Shuttle 824.
0: Get the 9,600, increase speed to 280 knots.
12: Increase speed to 82 knots,
1: Garrison. 306, maintain 250 knots or greater, descend to 8,000 feet, QNH 1007.
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3: 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Radar, good day, Macau 105, descending flight level 110, to reach Flight Hazel, speed 2,000 knots.
0: Macau 115, Hong Kong radar, maintain flight level 110. When able, reduce speed to 220 knots due to flow control.
3: Sir, reach flight level 110 by Hazel, when able, speed 220 knots at Macau 115.
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0: VNM 5904, Hong Kong radar, identify, clear Canto 3 Bravo arrival.
3: Yes, Canto 3 Bravo, Vietnam, sniper.
13: Manila 119, this is 3, goodbye.
1: So greater.
13: 7-6-4-8-9-3. Shanghai 65.
1: Tango descend for level 110.
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1: 10, are you able to fly heading 275?
3: 4, maintain flight level 400, Quark 0147.
0: 9,354, Hong Kong radar, identified.
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0: The restrictions. Zero, Hong Kong radar, go ahead.
16: Right, my drive of track to ICALA. ICALA estimate 0836 squawk 0551.
0: Hong Kong. I still don't have you on my radar and confirm ADS-B equipped it.
16: The Turkish 70.
0: Turkish 70, roger, stand by for identity.
17: That's a
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17: 5-5
18: from Tokyo, clear to right. From Tokyo, clear to right, and NHC control on the approach today, 9-5.
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0: 6-3-3, contact Shenyang 130, decimal 2.
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2: Climb unrestricted, 9,000, Cathay 876.
14: 1-1-check.
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19: level 190, passing 210.
0: Southwest 171, Hong Kong radar identified on squawk code 1310, clear Sierra 7 Bravo arrival.
19: Continue by Sierra Bravo arrival, Southwest 571.
0: Southwest 571, Sierra 7 Bravo arrival, descend to flight level 170.
19: Descending flight level 170, 5-star Sierra 7 Bravo, Southwest 570.
2: Cathay
18: 731.
2: Clear, Dallas 25 right. Open, clear, Atlas 25 right, Cathay 652.
1: And Southern 382, Hong Kong radar.
19: Southern 382 and descend flight level 360. 160, roger. 130, descending flight level
2: 130, foot speed 230, Southwest 571. Southwest 571, 240, medium clear.
0: Southwest 571, roger, 240, not approved. Cathay 079, contact radar 123.47. 079, contact radar 123.47.
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0: Maintain 220 knots operator. 120 Hong Kong radar, maintain flight level 110, reduce speed to 220 knots.
20: Speed to 220 knots and maintain flight level 110 Macau 821.
0: MKI 21, expect vectors for delay due to industrial control. Stand by.
20: Copy, we expect radar vectors in MKI 21 after Hazel.
2: Calling up 7-8-2-2,
0: Cathay 701, contact radar 123.47.
15: Cathay 701, good day.
2: Passable
0: heading 260, passing 1,900, climbing 5,000 feet. Bayonet 260, departure identified, climb unrestricted to flight level 130.
2: Unrestricted, flight level 130, bringing in 260.
0: Cathay 532, climb unrestricted to flight level 160.
2: Restricted, climb flight level 160, good 93, Cathay 532.
0: 532, increase speed to 250 knots.
2: Cathay 532.
10: 5-0. 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
0: Shenzhen 156, contact radar 127, decimal 55.
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0: China 7354, track direct to Duval.
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0: Singapore 893, flying level 400.
25: A129.1, goodbye.
0: MKI 55 descent to reach 5110 by Hazel. When able, increase, when able, reduce speed to 250 knots.
26: Descent to 5110 reach by Hazel. When able, reduce speed to 250 knots. MKI 55.
0: MKI 21, direct Indus.
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0: And Macau 821, contact Zhuhai 12385. 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
0: 30, track direct to Cotton.
27: 0, bye bye.
0: Before Hong Kong radar. 5-0 knots. A2, contact radar, 118, decimal 902.
27: 92, Dynasty 082, so long.
0: Right. 6-0, increase speed to 280 knots.
28: Roger,
0: Fiji 392, 2000, climbing 5000. Fiji 392, departure identified, climb via SID to 9000 feet.
10: NSC 082, direct and far, climb follow for 3990.
29: Cathay 349, runway 25 right, expect the RNP Zulu, information Lima is now current. Attention all pilots, ATIS Lima is current for QNH 1007.
27: Three Bravo confirmed.
0: Cathay 3 Bravo.
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0: Turkey 70, expect them to gain spot.
29: Speed of 250 knots.
0: Cathay 719, track director FTAP.
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0: Turkish 6691, departure identified, climb by SID to 9,000 feet.
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4: Flight 305, now passing 2,300 feet.
0: In count 660, Hong Kong radar identified, maintaining 4,000 feet on reaching QNH 1007.
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10: 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Copy 701, Rankings are for 340 on reaching, follow me for Hong Kong.
5: Then find level 340, destination 01. Hong Kong, Cathay 655, can we expect 340 final as well?
10: Cathay 655, confirm.
5: Copy, Cathay 655.
0: Speed to 280 knots.
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0: Turkey 66901, cancel all speed restrictions. CG 3902, climb unrestricted to fly level 160.
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31: Ready for Alpha 120, to which my contact again, 5530.
5: Good afternoon, Hong Kong. Tango 717, maintaining flight level 380, squawk 2403, approaching at over.
10: Tango 7187, Hong Kong radar identified.
5: Tango 7187.
10: Cathay 719, maintaining 1183 of radar.
5: Threat coming 5000.
0: Cathay 542 departure identified, climb unrestricted to flight level 160.
5: Climb unrestricted, flight level 160, Cathay 542.
0: Turkish 66901, climb by SID to flight level 6900 meters, cancel 9000 feet restrictions.
31: Okay, climbing 9600 meters and cancel all restrictions. Turkish 66901.
0: Negative, climb, follow SID to flight level 6,900 meters.
31: SID climbing 6,900 meters, 36901.
0: Turkish 6691 and cancel the VETMU 9,000 feet restrictions.
31: VETMU 9,000 is canceled also, or only, thank you, Turkish 6691.
6: Good afternoon, China Southern 322, maintain flight level 220.
0: China Southern 322, departure from SAPEX, proceed direct to Tamot. After SAPEX, descend to flight level 170.
6: After SAPEX, direct to Tamot. After SAPEX, turn flight level 170, China Southern 322.
0: Fiji 3902, contact radar 133.82.
5: 3382, Fiji 392. Cathay 542, request speed 235, operational.
0: Cathay 542, cancel all speed restrictions.
5: 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Cathay 542.
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4: Singapore 894,
1: after Topwind, clear ILS 25 right, Singapore 894.
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2: 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Runway 3061 via RNAV transition,
4: runway 3061.
2: Okay, got a 349.
4: Runway 349,
2: flight heading
4: 325, descent
2: 4,000, 525.
5: 634. Shanghai Air 809, runway 25 right, expect the RNP Zulu, information Lima, descend now to 7,000 feet, QNH 1007.
0: 140, vectors for another approach, report when you're ready for the other approach.
1: Confirm heading 810 for Philippine 306.
0: Philippine 306, negative, turn right, heading 150.
1: Heading 150, Philippine 306.
0: China Southern 322, descent to reach flight level 4,500 meters by time.
1: 4,500 meters by time, China Southern 322.
4: China 349, direct run 2, clear for INTC, approach runway 25 right.
2: Direct run 2.
5: Two five right, information Lima.
2: 1,000 feet.
4: 2X571,
6: so today our approach 165.
4: Reducing
6: speed 200, 2-0-0-571.
4: Tiger left 4226 after closing third island approach on the 25
7: right. South Windermere clear for the LA's approach on the 25 right, Tiger looks for 3.
1: Singapore 9, Apovia, traffic 25.
4: Do you know now how to wait out? Do you send to telephone 110?
1: Wait a minute.
2: 400 radar, 127, decibel 55.
1: Decibel 75. 157.
5: Philippine 306, roger, maintain speed at 230 knots. Expect the runway 25 right, with the RNP Zulu again.
1: Heading 230 and RNP Zulu again, Philippine 306.
5: Philippine 306, the heading's 150, the speed was 230.
1: Heading 150, speed 230, not Philippine 306.
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2: you can expect 160 on 5 DME, maintain now 160 on 5 DME, maintain now until open 2100
0: 94 cross Maple below flight level 260, descend to flight level 190.
2: 5.
8: Low 260 and descend 190 Vietnam 594.
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8: 19.5,
0: 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Air France 188, Hong Kong radar, convince vocal 3127.
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3: 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Channel 7322, contact Zhuhai 121, decimal 4.
2: 14,
3: good day, China, 322. Bay in air 336, climb by SID to flight level 6,900 meters.
2: Flight SID, climb 6,900
4: meters. 70, Vietnam 594. Bay 341, contact Pearl 119, Bay 41.
5: Philippine 306, turn left heading 090.
1: 090, 306.
5: Cathay 758, expect the RMP Zulu, runway 25 right, track director RIVME, descend now to 8,000 feet, QNH 1007.
2: Follow up, ISID and climb to flight level 160 and cancel the altitude.
7: 604.
3: And 90890, descend to reach flight level 110 by Hazel.
2: Descend flight level 110 by Hazel, 90890.
0: Speed 230 knots.
7: Maintain flight level 190 after Sierra, speed 230 knots, French cargo 534.
2: Spring 7199, maintain flight level 250, approaching Sierra.
0: Spring 7199, Hong Kong radar, confirm your squawk code 3124.
2: Confirm squawk 3124, Spring 7199.
0: Spring 7199, Hong Kong radar, identified, maintain flight level 250.
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0: Air France 188, please reduce speed to 250 knots, descend to flight level 210.
2: Descending 210 and reducing 250 knots, Air France 188.
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2: Zero
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4: 25
2: right. The turbine KLIS, runway 25 right, Airgen 77.
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0: Yeah, Frank 719999, Frank Director at the panel.
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13: 30. Germany 702, contact radar 118.92.
1: Zulu runway 25 right after road to Philippines 306.
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0: Vietnam 594, contact approach 119 decimal 1.
15: Approach 191, Vietnam 594.
0: Squawk 705 Duke. Frank 942, on rate identified.
1: 942.
5: Vietnam 594, only 25 right. Information Lima, descend out of 6,000 feet, QNH 1007.
16: 125 decimal 35, bye bye, China 7304.
0: Goodbye.
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0: 100,000 feet.
1: Come
17: on, we are at the end of the United States, Department of the United States, 4. Departure, SNCA2, missing final 220.
0: China 7382, departure, descend to flight level 170.
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1: 160, Nelson 25 miles, Philippine 306.
5: Director Ramsu, descend from Ramsu to descend via RM. Speed 180, Nelson Square Bay 241.
0: Flight level 130.
18: Flight level 160, cancel level restrictions in Canada. Good. 130, can they be?
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12: 2.905,
0: good day, 90890. Okay. Nippon Cargo 206, climb unrestricted, flight level 130, speed 250 knots.
12: 130 and speed of 250 knots,
4: Nippon Cargo 206. Fortuna direct to index, descend to reach 2700 meters by index QNH 1007.
12: Descend 2700 meters, stretch 1007. 07,
4: confirm with the electrical index. Shenzhen Air, 90898, proceed
12: now, direct to index. Confirm with the current 107, Shenzhen Air, 90899.
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19: Clear, go down, send flight level 11,300, bring the solvency cool.
0: 5638, Hong Kong radar identify, clear, Canto 3 Bravo rifle.
19: Canto 3 Bravo arrival, Thai 63.
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19: J2.
12: Now, 908, now confirm QH 1007.
4: Ava, China Southbound 6.
12: Nana.
4: China Southbound 6. China Southbound 602, clarify, you identify, clarify SID to 1,800 meters, QNH 1007.
12: Climb 1,500 feet, QNH 1007, 10,682.
4: China Southbound 602, negative, clarify SID 1,800 meters, QNH 1007.
12: Climb 1,800 meters, QNH 1007, 10,682.
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4: French Cargo.
12: Hong Kong Radar 899, good afternoon, maintain level 250.
4: Indonesia 8999, Hong Kong Radar, conference call 3122.
12: Hong Kong 3122, maintain 250.
4: Indonesia 8999, you identified, contact radar 127.1.
12: Radar 127.1, Indonesia 899, good.
0: Sanya 130.2.
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0: Bye.
12: 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Good afternoon, antenna 424, scope 312.
0: Indonesia 8999, climb level 270.
12: Level 270, Indonesia 899.
0: Fetcher 5102, climb level 10,100 meters.
4: 1001 with meter, repeat, 5102. Airspring 1, Airspring 71999, contact
12: right down south. Identified, clear Sierra 7 Bravo arrival. VCR 7 Bravo arrival, Sierra 999, thank you. Sierra
0: 999, request 10 Indonesia 8999, Russia, stand by for higher.
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0: Indonesia 8999, contact radar 132.015.
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0: Good day. Point to point 878, contact radar 128.075.
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21: 878,
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21: 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Tango 7187, flight level 200 by Eastman.
20: Roger. Ten side level 200 by Eastman, Tango 7187.
12: Hong Kong radar on the 4878, good MSN 370.
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22: From 800 meters above, altitude 64 at a low speed of control.
0: China 7382 confirmed, maintaining speed 250 knots.
12: China 7382.
0: China 7382, thank you. Contact Zhuhai 121.4, reach level before 10 knots.
12: 21.4,
0: which is level before 10 months, 7382. 5,000. Hong Kong Shuttle 744 departures identify, climb unrestricted, flight level 130.
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0: Shuttle 744, speed 250 knots
23: left. Roger, not left, Shuttle 744.
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3: Taipei, reduce speed to 10 knots.
9: 19, flight level 230.
2: 7-8719, Hong Kong departure after needle descend to flight level 180.
9: After needle descend flight level 180, 7-8719.
2: Hong Kong shuttle 744, speed 250 knots or greater, approved.
11: Long departure, good. Afternoon, China 7354, heavy. Descending level 220.
2: China 7354, departure, roger.
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2: 7-5-0-1, climb to flight level 200.
3: Climb to flight level 200. 5-0-1.
2: Hong Kong shuttle 744, continue climb unrestricted, flight level 160.
3: Okay, climb unrestricted, flight level 160. So, 7-8-4-4.
24: 999, descend 5 star to flight level 190.
9: Descend 5 star to flight level
3: 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I'm on call radar, good afternoon. Identified after chain wall track direct to Ikela.
9: 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After chain wall track direct to Ikela. 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
2: 354, reach flight level 170 before Big X.
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24: We join the star, descend 5 star, for level 110.
11: Marry and descend via star to flight level 110, if you don't know.
25: Yes, 638, good evening, descend flight level 260 by Maple.
24: Time 638, radar, descend for level 130, cross Maple for level 260 or below.
25: Cross Maple, flight level 260 below and descend flight level 130, 638.
24: Pinair 999, speed 2X0 north.
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2: QGR 501, track direct to FCAL, climb level 320.
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2: 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Ready speed 280 knots.
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7: Descend the level 4,500 meters and BLX below 160, confirm, China Southern 354.
2: China Southern 354, affirm, expedite passing flight level 160.
7: Expedite passing 160.
2: Radar, level 160.
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2: Chemin 87100, descend and maintain flight level 170.
25: Descend, maintain flight level 170, Chemin 87100.
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14: 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Maintain 9000, Kelly 979.
15: Good day.
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2: Good day.
17: Jingdong 2784, after Samlo, clear to Eastbound.
18: Samlo, clear to Eastbound, Jingdong 2784.
2: No speed control.
19: Unrestricted climb, flight level 160.
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24: Cafe 907, you identified, clear Sierra 7 Bravo, rattle.
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32: 191, Tai 6GX, bye bye.
24: Chamonix 8719, counter GI 123.85.
15: Tow 3 Alpha, correction, 3 Bravo Rifle.
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32: Break Maple, Captain 313.
1: Zero reaching 40 miles.
34: Now flight level 320 reaching 40.
33: 0 miles, New Zealand 81.
19: The heavy. Runway 256, 24,500 feet, 30.

0: Sirana, Southbound flight number 200, special exhibition. Discretion.
1: Roger, Boeing, Airport.
2: 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Tango 717, heading 330, approve.
1: 330, approve. Tango 717.
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7: 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Tai Asia 241, Russia.
8: Zero, flight number 190, zero, hospital.
6: For the forecast on the 25 left, it's reported wind shear around minus 15 knots on short final.
7: 192.
1: 182, return at 46.
9: Over there, left minus 1 degree, up to 5 level 360.
7: Sierra Papa QA 501, Russia standby.
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7: That's for this.
1: 60 Cafe 313.
7: Cafe 313, heading 060 for how long?
1: It will be for 20 nautical miles, Cafe 313.
7: Cafe 313 approved, and after 20 miles, heading 060, you have to turn right for at least 090.
1: Roger, and left heading 060, Cafe 313.
7: 25,000.
10: Hong Kong Shuttle 626 departures identified, maintain 5,000 feet. Bohemia 452, contact radar, contact Guangzhou 125.35.
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10: Okay.
11: 336.
7: Starwalker 703, Hunter Sanya 122.6.
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2: 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Cancel level restriction at Canto.
1: 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Cafe 987.
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11: Southern 3905. Manufra 91250, clock 3177.
2: China Southern 3905, Hong Kong radar identified, stand by higher.
11: Stand by, China Southern 3905.
1: Single-seat 1,500, on climb 5,000.
10: 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Climb via SID to flight level 160. Cancel the 9,000 feet restriction.
1: 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Cafe 312.
11: C905, myself flight level 250.
7: November, yeah,
2: 160 or less.
5: 160 or less, Bravo Alpha Papa.
12: Level 260, I reached level before standing, New Zealand 81.
5: China Eastern 738, come on, level 390.
13: Up to level 390, Eastern 73.
5: China Southern 326, descend to flight.
12: 320 in 5 minutes, China Southern 326.
7: Track direct to MCAL, find level 320.
11: Direct to EPCO, climb to level 320, China Sergeant 3905.
10: 7-1-1, departures identified, climb unrestricted for level 160.
7: Unrestricted 160,
10: great. Cathay 312, entry speed 250 knots or greater.
12: Cathay 312.
2: Restrictions, descend to reach for level 110, by myself.
14: 0, Cathay 729. Cathay 743, requesting direct C22 weather.
7: Cathay 743, turn right heading 260.
14: Yeah, we'll be taking 260 now, Cathay 743, thank you.
2: Reduce Type 6 rate to 210 knots.
12: 210 knots,
2: Type 6 rate. NR04 radar from Charlie, proceed direct to Mike Charlie 513.
15: Please proceed direct to Mike Charlie 513, scooter 904.
7: Chat 547, proceed direct to Rich.
14: 612.
10: Cathay 312 affirm, when able to make the BCO level restriction, early left turn to BCO is approved.
14: Roger, I will advise turning BCO, Cathay 312.
12: One, subject climbing.
10: Bangkok 806, departure identified, climb unrestricted, flight level 160.
12: Flight level 160, Bangkok 806.
2: China 04, flight level 110.

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1: 250 nautical creature. 1291.
2: 1878.
1: 290. 00. Which level? 10 miles before eastbound.
2: Okay,
1: from 10 miles before eastbound.
2: 10 miles before eastbound, this is 2000, 2384.
3: 999, descend 5 start, follow for 110.
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5: 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Not be 155 departure, squawker 3513.
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5: Maintain 4000, QNH 1007, Flatland 2962.
6: Reduce speed 230 knots.
3: Cross Mary for level 130 or below.
4: Proceed at Mary, cross Mary at or below, file level 130, but in at 3999.
0: No speed control.
3: Zero knots.
4: It's two extra knots, but in at 3999.
7: I will be at the track to 200,100 meters.
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3: Cafe 313, radar roger. D999, contact approach 119, decimal 1.
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0: Cathay 396 departures, say again, passing altitude.
14: Passing 1005 and climbing 5000, Cathay 396.
0: Cathay 396 departures, thank you. Identify, climb unrestricted, flight level 160.
14: Climb unrestricted, flight level 160, Cathay 396.
0: Good day. 806, turn right direct to Soslu.
15: Turn right direct to Soslu, Bangkok 806.
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17: Again 644, direct no man, climb for level 410.
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17: 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Flight level 3990.
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17: 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Flight level 3990.
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18: 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Shenzhen Air 336, contact radar 12875.
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3: Okay, 411 Hong Kong radar, good afternoon. Descend to reach flight level 110 by Macho. Cross MPAT at or below flight level 260.
17: China Eastern 716.
11: Go ahead, China Eastern 716.
17: 716, climb flight level 3900.
11: I'm level 390, China Eastern 716.
17: China South at 326, descend flight level 260, reach by eastbound.
11: 6, confirm 26 or 23?
17: China South at 326, descend flight level 260, reach by eastbound.
11: Descend flight level 26, reach by eastbound, China South 326.
17: Korean Air 472, contact Taipei 129, decimal 1.
11: 12901, Korean Air 472, be correct.
17: Xiamen Air 863, contact radar 125, decimal 325.
3: 2962. FA 091, increase C2300, not cancel muscle speed restriction.
18: 743, maintain, flight level 10,400 meters from reaching, opposite way traffic in 2 minutes, maintaining 1,000 feet above your clear level. Shortcut.
7: Get in. 391, expire passing 8,000 feet.
11: Get in.
1: 7904.
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1: 2,700 meters,
3: Kuta 904. Chinese 2962, contact radar
11: 123.47. 123.47,
18: traffic information, opposite way traffic, range 20 miles, climbing to 1,000 feet below.
19: Arm call 935.
17: China South 326, contact radar 123, decimal 47.
1: China South
7: 326.
1: 326, descending flight level 260.
11: After reach for RFP.
18: One 130, please. There will be crossing traffic below.
1: Hold on, restricted on our climb for issues earlier, 654.
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0: Radar, Cathay 711, Hong Kong, level 250.
18: Cathay 711, Hong Kong radar, what is your request level?
0: If we could get 320, Cathay 711.
18: Cathay 711, roger, climb initially for level 320.
0: We'll climb 320, Cathay 711.
5: Florida, good afternoon, Champion 8704, maintain flight level 350, Corp 2232.
18: Charmin 8704, Hong Kong radar identified.
3: Flight level 110.
0: Flight level 160, cancel 900,000 feet restriction.
5: Canberra 32, flight level 160, cancel 900,000 feet restriction, channel 428.
2: 290.
3: Kingdom 2784, heading 290 approved.
2: 2784, thank you.
0: Ma'am, I'll call you back for higher speed.
18: Go ahead.
5: 384 approaching Ikema at time 0940, flight level 390.
18: MRA 34, Hong Kong radar, radar contact clear. Canto 3 Bravo arrival.
5: 3 Bravo, correction. Cancel 3 Bravo arrival, straight on. Conrad, good afternoon, Shanghai, line 536, flight level 230, and the score is 4267 with you.
18: Shanghai, 9536, Hong Kong radar identified.
5: I am 9536.
18: Cathay 743, contact CNR 13335.
17: 118902.
3: Not
17: happening. China Eastern 562 Hong Kong.
3: 92 track that will stop me.
0: Great increase speed 250 knots or greater, traffic behind. Cathay 364 departures identified, climb via side to 900,000 feet.
20: 60, hello?
18: Malaysia 39, Hong Kong radar, radar contact.
20: Okay, 39.
18: Cathay 711, climb for level 360.
3: Radar, be time to reach flight level 110 by missile. Cross MPAC at or below flight level 260. Cathay 411, contact approach 119 at day 01 today.
5: Verify clear of weather, direct in Carlton.
18: And Macau 935, roger.
6: SA 411, approach runway 25 right, IMT Zulu approved. Information is Mike.
3: 0230.
11: Hong Kong radar, good afternoon, Charlie Star 562, maintain level 340, 5 miles before Norman.
17: Charlie Star 562, Hong Kong radar identified. What is the highest flight level you can accept?
11: Charlie Star 562, we prefer flight level 390.
17: Charlie Star 562, stand by.
11: By Charlie Star 562, thank you.
6: This be 230 knots.
3: Balloon descend to reach flight level 230 by needle.
6: 30 knots after run through, descend via RNM transition. Cathay 313, descend to 6,000 feet, maintain speed 280 knots.
18: 935, turn left heading 060.
5: 060, I'm calling 935.
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17: 0, reach level in 5 minutes.
8: Descent to flight level 270 within 5 minutes, Samuel A04.
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1: Roger,
0: firm, decimal 35, good air, Shanghai 428. Good. Master 962 departures, say again,
2: passing altitude. Landing 5,000 feet, mask at
0: 962. Master 962 departures, identifying climb unrestricted by level 160, speed 250 knots or less.
2: The climb unrestricted, flight level 160, speed 250 knots or less, mask at 962.
3: 46, contact Taipei 129,
4: base 1. Yeah, 905-36, report request level.
5: Hangar, correction, Shanghai 9536.
4: Shanghai 905-36, roger, stand by higher.
3: Sure. 12784, contact Shanghai 123.85.
5: Miles,
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2: 903.
0: 4, contact radar 133.82.
5: Radar.
0: Goodbye. When ready, increase speed to 80 knots.
2: When ready. Mask at 962.
8: Pusher 622, climbing, passing 2,000 feet to 5,000 feet.
0: Concord Shuttle 622, departures are identified. Climb unrestricted, flight level 130.
8: 130, unrestricted, Concord Shuttle 622, thanks.
3: The departure 122, decimal 65, good day.
4: 240, descend alpha level 310.
2: 310, send in 240.
6: Three one two, just speed to 250 knots.
0: SA 091, descend to 4,500 feet. Flight level 180, speed 250 knots.
5: 10-0, descend flight level 180, speed 250, Star Walker 331.
7: Give me 9916, 1002, climbing 5000.
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7: Unrestricted flight level 130.16.
0: Captain 903, contact radar 133.82.
2: 133-982-9-73.
0: China Southern 326, descend to reach by level 4,500 meters before time out.
7: Descend reach 4,500
4: meters before time out. China Southern 326. 310. Squad 2275. China Southern 8118, Hong Kong radar identified.
7: Southern 8118.
2: 36,
4: correct. Correct, 092, descend for level 260, speed 250 knots.
6: The minor speed as published, contact tower 118.7. Runway 81, turn, continue to left heading 320, descend to 4,500 feet.
7: Left 320, descend 4,000.
6: SA 313, descend to 4,500 feet, reduce speed to 10 knots. United 152, reduce speed to 230 knots.
7: 1-2, left at 162.
3: Qantas 127, flight level 340.
4: Qantas 27, squad 1424 Hong Kong identify, clear for the Betty 3 Bravo arrival.
3: 431424 and clear Betty 3 Bravo arrival, Qantas 127.
6: You have to wrong through, reduce speed 180 knots.
7: 180.
6: SA 443, expire runway 25 right, RMP Zulu approach.
0: Anafi 9016, increase speed when able to 80 knots, maintain flight level 130 on reaching.
7: We'll maintain flight level 130 when reaching, then the 916.
1: It's 935, call you back.
4: System 562, contact radar 118902.
9: Hey, Nantu, Johnny Star, 562, go back.
6: 07, proceed direct to reef me.
10: Restrictor base, stand unrestricted, south, Cathay.
2: 230 knots, information tango.
0: Macau 225 departures, maintain speed 230 knots, aft turn needle, descend and maintain flight level 180.
2: 230 knots, aft turn needle, descend flight level 180, Macau 225.
0: Hong Kong shuttle 622, climb unrestricted, flight level 160, speed 280 knots.
11: Speed 280, flight level 180.
12: 731,300 climbing 5,000.
0: China 373 departures, you're identified, climb by SID 900,000 feet.
12: Yeah, 900,000 feet, China 8373.
0: Hong Kong Shuttle 622, contact radar 133 decimal 82.
7: Do Hong Kong Shuttle 622, bye.
1: LFO 320, which in 3 minutes.
13: Flight level 320 within 3 minutes, airstream on 1087.
1: Chamonix 8704, contact radar 13215.
12: 15 with 8704.
1: Shanghai Air 90536, climb by level 10,100 meters.
14: Repeat to the Shanghai on 9536, thank you.
4: Chamonix 8704, radar contact.
7: Speed 280, that is the 9016.
0: Korean Air 8314, climb unrestricted, flight level 160, increase speed 280 knots.
7: Air on restricted, flight level 160, train speed 280 knots, Korean Air 8314.
0: Dynasty 9016, contact radar 133.82.
7: Dynasty 916, can it
0: be okay? Starwalker 331, descend to flight level 170.
14: 170, Starwalker 331.
15: Did ask for an early handover, but he hasn't given it to me yet.
1: Kevin 654, expect a right turn after Siku to avoid the weather.
15: Is that you going to give us a right turn from Siku to avoid the weather? Confirm, Kevin 654.
1: Kevin 654, a turn to keep you inside Hong Kong airspace.
0: Approach for the 25 right. 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
0: Spacing.
14: SC 250, identity 711, flight 110 by Hazel, Stalker 331.
3: Okay, 421 Hong Kong radar, descend to flight level 250, cross MPAT below flight level 260.
16: Decimal 82, Cornell, A314, good day.
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3: 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All 21 due to special activities, expect radar factors to the south for descent and stand by for that. Contact radar 123.47.
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17: Yes, it is.
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17: Start to dual mode, China Southern 8118.
18: Cyber 3847.
19: China 8373, cancel SID level restrictions, maintain speed 280 knots.
3: Cafe 421, turn left heading 230.
20: 35, good.
4: Transition speed 280 knots.
21: I'm ready, descend, take an altitude, level 112.
4: I'm ready, descend level 260, which by side, which by sunny, transition speed 280 knots.
21: Level 260 to reach by sunny, transition 280 knots, level 112.
22: Hong Kong radar, good afternoon, Chairman 802, maintain level 380, 1330.
4: Chairman 802, radar contact by heading 325.
22: The heading, say again please, Chairman 802.
4: Chairman 825,
22: heading 325. The heading 325.
4: 802. Full red 092, contact radar 123.047.
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23: Charmin Air 8683, flight level 9800 meters and squad 4232.
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24: Spring 7347, Hong Kong radar, climb to level 310.
25: Another feature, follow at ID, Shenzhou 462.
4: 10.
26: Climb initially for level 310, Spring 7347.
4: Shanghai Air 9536, are you able for level 371?
3: 11015 miles, 4 stars, 4 0 9 0 0 0 0 0 0 0 0 0 0 0 0
4: 0 0 0 0 0 0 0 0 contact radar 12875.
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4: China Bus 9035, descend initially, level 330.
28: Descend level 330, China Bus 9035.
4: Full restriction.
29: 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China 110.
4: 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Long Air 8054, contact radar 133.82.
30: 133.82, good day, Long Air 8054.
4: Seven.
31: Control, good afternoon, Cafe 9047, approaching Sierra on descent level 190.
3: Cafe 9047, Hong Kong radar, report passing level in squawk.
31: Passing level 258, squawking 4017, Cafe 947.
3: Cafe 9047, you identified via Sierra 7 Bravo arrival.
31: Sierra 7 Bravo arrival, Cafe 947, thank you.
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4: Hainan 7007, Hong Kong radar identified.
31: Hong Kong 707.
29: China 72578, maintaining flight level 3, 5 0 squawk 0172.
24: China Eastern 2578, Hong Kong radar identified.
31: That's 2178.
15: Hong Kong radar, Hainan 7007, request heading 110, divider.
24: Hainan 7007, heading 110, approve.
15: Heading 110, Hainan 7007.
14: Control,
3: Starwalker
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3: Starwalker 221. 5 0 5, transition speed 300 knots, operator.
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19: Macau 225, maintain flight level 110 on reaching traffic below.
31: 110 Macau, right.
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31: 125.35, Air China 110, good day.
19: Hong Kong Shuttle 702, now climb unrestricted, flight level 160, no speed control.
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3: Obama show, cross impact at or below flight level 260. Clear A054, climb flight level 330, bridge by Sousa.
24: Spring 7347, climb by level 360.
31: Flight level 360, spring 7347, thank you.
24: China bus 935, contact radar 123.47. Radar 125, decimal 325 today.
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19: 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Macau 225, contact radar 123.905.
31: 3.905, Macau 225, good day.
24: Climb to level 220, reach in 4 minutes.
31: Climb to 220. In 4 minutes, and 7007.
15: Please say again the bridge receiver radar.
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1: 7, request heading 080.
24: Heading 7007, standby left turn, Drew traffic.
1: Standby Drew traffic, heading 7007.
7: Climb
3: maintain flight level 140, shuttle 2445. 6, climb to flight level
24: 370.
7: Day. Flight level 160 and April 218 off Cathay 990.
24: Good for today.
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8: 160, descend 2,700 meters, QH 1007, cloud 225.
3: Approach for runway 25 left.
24: 13038, descend flight level 300.
7: Descend to flight level 300, turn to southern 3038, thank you.
3: 119, day small one today.
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24: 1193, Greg Cafe 9047 347 347 FedEx 9017 300 or less tax rate 22 Send to flight level 150
31: 280, descend flight level 150, Cafe 9047
3: 19,
7: day small one, good day. 10 by Hazel, Eva, 805.
24: That's right, confirm flight level 110 by Hazel.
7: Flight level 110 Hazel, Eva, 805.
24: 5, turn right, heading 270.
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3: 00
24: knots, descend to flight level 110. Indus, the joint
7: stop. Heading 100, and 707.
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24: Hong Kong Shuttle 702, copy your request, climb initially for level 340.
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24: Emirates 384, descend to flight level 150.
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24: Cafe 654, contact radar 127.55.
7: 7-5-5-0,
24: good day. 7007, clear traffic, track direct to Charlie.
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7: 9,000, Kevin 970. Hong Kong, Belt, good afternoon, Samir 8671, descending to flight level 230.
24: G
19: Gemini 8671 departures, maintain speed 250 knots, descend to flight level 180.
0: Flight level 180, reduce speed to 250 knots, Gemini 867.
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3: Gemini 7505, maintain speed 300 knots or greater until FI.
4: Expert 22 Hong Kong radar, after Maple, descend to flight level 220 and after Maple, reduce to minimum green speed.
10: After Maple, descend flight level 220 and reduce to minimum clean speed, Expert 22.
4: MRA 384, descend to flight level 110, cross Murray below flight level 130.
11: Descend level 110, cross Murray below 130,
24: climb at about 9,200 meters.
11: At 9,200 meters, FedEx 9017.
4: 5-4, on reaching flight level 210, reduce speed to 230 knots.
12: On reaching flight level 200, speed 230 knots, so that's successful.
3: Yeah, 249, I can read that through using descent to reach flight level 110 final show. Cross and pass at or below flight level 260.
4: Final south at 8118, descent flight level 200, reached by Eastbound.
12: The flight level 200 reached by Eastbound, China Southern 8118.
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4: MRA 384, contact approach 119er, Daisy 1.
11: 4-1-1-1-3-4-5.
4: For level 310, reach by Castle.
28: Descending for level 310, reach by Castle, Gemini 848.
6: 300 knots.
19: 523 Hong Kong.
13: Yeah, we're still China, but we're about 90 miles now from border. We've had some pretty major weather deviations. We are clear of the weather. We're just trying to coordinate direct border. If we get that, we'd be there at estimated 2-3.
4: China 523, clear Sierra 7 Charlie arrival.
13: Right, expecting the 7 Sierra Charlie, Roger. Thanks. We'll call you back once we're released.
4: China 523, clear Sierra 7 Delta arrival.
13: Sierra 7 Delta, thanks. China 523.
4: Cathay 654, vectors for sequencing, turn right heading 140, descend to flight level 190.
12: 140, descend flight level 190, Cathay 654.
0: 45, any chance for shortcuts?
4: China 2445, follow right hand route.
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4: MCAL 132, after Papa, climb to 5,000 feet.
0: After Papa, climb 5,000 feet, MCAL 132.
16: Challenger, Tower 1 Bravo.
3: Korean A2006, departure, identify, climb 5 feet, minor 1,000 feet.
16: BMP to 9,000 feet, 2006.
3: Chamonix 8671, descend to reach flight level 110 by Hazel.
4: Bonnie 1105
0: Hazel,
4: Samir
0: 867.
3: Gone on air, reduce speed to 230 knots. 702,
4: climb
3: for
4: level 380, reach by
3: surfer. Flight surfer, Hong Kong
0: 702.
3: Now, that is for sequence,
0: time lap
4: 578, contact radar 13215.
0: 215,
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0: 758.
4: 35,
0: reduce speed to
12: 250 knots. Cathay 654,
4: descend to flight level 130. 130, descend to flight level 210, reach by Rocker.
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3: 19-35, descend to flight level 190.
2: To flight level 190, China Bridge 935.
3: 0669, flight to South Sequence 10, left heading 250. Number 82.
17: 1-3-3-8-2 for Cathay 978.
3: Cathay 978, 133.82.
17: 133.82, Cathay
3: 978. EVA 805, contact radar 123.905.
2: 3905, EVA 805, Kitty.
3: Shuttle 558, climb unrestricted, flight level 160.
2: Unrestricted, flight level 160, shuttle 558.
3: Okay.
4: EVA 805, Hong Kong radar, maintain speed 250 knots or greater.
18: Alright, Courier 0902, maintaining level 110, direct Charlie.
4: Courier 0902, Hong Kong radar, roger, maintain minimum cruising speed.
18: Maintaining minimum speed, Courier 0902.
10: Taxi 2, request direct to Canto, due weather.
3: 535, cancel level restriction, increase speed 2x0 knots or greater.
15: Position, okay, 535.
2: Departure,
3: Shuttle 272, departure, identify, climb 5 feet to 9,000 feet.
2: 9,000 feet,
15: Hong Kong Shuttle 272. After Tobin cleared the LS, runway 25 right, public speed grade, Cathay 85.
3: Yeah, 249, turn right, heading 270.
2: 117.
20: Chamonix 866 Hong Kong radar identified. Maintain speed Mach 0.78 or greater.
2: 0.78
3: to 7866. Hong Shuttle 669, proceed direct to Johnstown. Maintain speed 230 knots. 123, decimal 47.
2: 2347, okay, 535, good evening.
18: Level 310, position 2-thought, squawk 0146.
20: Charmin 852, Hong Kong radar identified. Reduce me to Mach 0.74 or less for onward speeding.
18: Flight final, Philippine 331.
10: 10 patent, Canto attack spirit 22.
3: Radar 123, decimal 47.
2: 23,
3: 5890,
2: radar, descend to flight level 220, cross MPAS at or below flight level 260.
3: Be there, by Tamon, China, Bishan, 35. Sure, set RMP to approach runway 25 right.
20: 322109.
3: 6, contact radar 133.82.
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3: China Eastern 2068 departure identified. Climb by SID 9,000 feet. Say again your passing altitude. China Eastern 2068 return, cancel speed restriction.
18: So speed
3: and
18: restriction,
4: 77-2068.
3: Just stand by lower.
2: 3371.
4: AM Cal 372, Hong Kong radar identified. Hong Kong QNH1007, climb by SID to 1,800 meters.
2: QNH1007, climb by SID 1,800 meters. AM Cal 372.
4: Taxpirit 22, descend to flight level 160.
10: Descend to flight level 160, Taxpirit 22.
2: 671.
3: Descend to flight level 240, cancel and pad level restriction.
2: 25 left.
18: 671, descending flight level 110.
1: Germany 8671, Hong Kong radar, when able, reduce speed to 210 knots.
31: Able, reduce speed 210 knots, Germany Air 8671.
1: And Macau 132, contact radar 123, decimal 47.
31: 2347, and Macau 132, good day.
5: 523-266, descending 260, the heading is 100.
1: China 8523, Hong Kong radar clear, Canto 3, Bravo arrival, continue present heading, descend to flight level 190.
5: Present heading, 100, Canto 3, Bravo, descend maintain, 190, China 8523.
1: Cat 654, contact approach 119, decimal 1. Charmony 8671, turn left heading 190 for sequencing.
31: Left heading 190, Charmony Air 867.
20: The another company traffic, if you want to overtake?
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1: Descend to 2,700 meters, QNH 1007.
31: 0 and descending to 2,700 meters on QNH, QNH 1007, some air 8671.
1: And right heading 270.
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3: Native flight level 160, B2X, Shimon, north or left.
1: John 8523, descend to flight level 170. For sequencing, continue present heading.
5: Heading descend 170, John 8523.
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1: Niner, descend unrestricted to 6,000 feet, QNH 1007.
3: Climb to flight level 350.
31: Okay.
3: Clear direct on me.
31: 18 descended to flight level 110.
1: 7-8118, Hong Kong radar, roger.
31: 218.
1: John 8523, descend to flight level 160.
5: 160, John 8523.
1: Decimal
3: 6. B2 China Star maintains B2300 knots.
31: 1-0. 310. It requests heading 295 to avoid weather.
1: China 7-8118 heading 295 approved.
7: 295, China Southern 8118.
9: Hong Kong, good evening, Cafe 957, descending for level 190 and slot 6267.
1: 957, Hong Kong radar, report your passing for level.
9: 0236, Cafe 957.
1: Cafe 957, identify clear Sierra 7 Delta arrival.
9: 7 Delta arrival, Cafe 957.
1: China 8523, descend to flight level 130.
14: 130, China 8523.
21: China 7007, proceed direct 10 knots and descend to flight level 170.
22: Direct to 10 knots, descend to flight level 170, China 707.
21: Level 210.
1: 713 approach runway 25 left.
23: Left heading 340, cable 112.
1: 523, proceed to a canto, descend to reach flight level 130 by canto.
14: It's going to be tough, 130 Canto, China, 8523.
1: AFM.
4: Turn 2578, contact radar, 127.1.
1: 47. Sierra, descend to flight level 130.
9: Alpha Sierra 230 knots and also descend flight level 130, Cafe 957.
1: Due to spacing.
21: 60 knots or less.
14: Level 160, Hong Kong Shuttle 182.
21: FM, Hong Kong radar after MPAT, descend to flight level 230.
24: 133, Basemore 175.
1: Fire altitude restrictions, climb to 5,000 feet.
25: Cancel restriction,
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21: To reach flight level 4,500 meters by 10 knots.
22: Descend to 4,500 meters direct to 10 knots, and 707.
26: Follow the transition only after 3.
22: 9112,
27: climb 2510. Approach 25 right, MT Zulu, descend to 8,000 feet, connect 1007.
29: 240, descending 210, squawk 3104.
1: Cathay 31, Hong Kong radar, identify clear Sierra 7 Delta arrival.
29: Sierra 7 Delta arrival, Cathay 831.
30: 360.
1: Station requesting flight level 360, say the call sign.
29: Hong Kong Shuttle 558.
1: Hong Kong Shuttle 558, call you back.
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1: FedEx 5096, Hong Kong radar, identified. Are you able for level 330 or 350?
32: Crystal level 350, China Eastern 5096.
1: China Eastern 5096, roger, standby level change.
32: Standby China Eastern 5096.
21: 370.
1: Climb for level 340, final.
21: 3. MH3, form maintain 180 knots and 2 tow pan, and then 160 knots and 25 DME.
26: 180 and then 165 and 34, thank you.
29: One release by Guangzhou.
1: Cathay 31 Hong Kong radar after Sierra, reduce speed to 230 knots.
29: Sierra speed 230 knots, Cathay 831.
1: China Eastern 5380, climb by level 10,100 meters.
29: Cathay 0.
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29: 119.1,
1: Giant 8523, good day. Good day. Correct 0982, contact Zhuhai 12385, bye bye.
0: 8523, approach runway 25 right, information Alpha.
6: RNS, transition.
1: Cathay 805, Hong Kong radar identify, clear Sierra 7 Delta arrival.
29: Sierra 7 Delta arrival, Cathay 805.
6: MH34, contact tower 118, stay single, stay back today.
26: 187, MH34, bye bye.
1: 7, Senior 133, decimal 35.
26: Functional 182, climb to flight level 160.
7: Level 160, not functional level 182.
26: Good day, Cathay 665, passing 1,800 feet, climbing 5,000 on the PCAN, 2 Bravo. Cathay 665, departure identified, climb unrestricted, flight level 160.
10: Unrestricted, flight level 160, Cathay 665.
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1: John Sam, 54, contact director 119 at decimal 5, with call sign only, good day.
10: Alright,
1: 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Dynasty, 9019er, descend to 6,000 feet, speed when able to 10 knots.
7: Preceding aircraft is 12, maintaining 180 knots.
6: Station call is there again, your call sign.
7: This is Hong Kong 0669er, maintaining 180 knots. And just confirm, preceding aircraft is also maintaining 180 knots.
6: Shuttle 669er,
7: copy that, Hong Kong 0669er, thank you.
6: Proceeding at 249er, request a wind check, please.
11: After top 1, cleared for LS 25 right, 160 knots, Cebu 112.
6: Eva 8711, maintain 160 knots at 25 miles, confirm established.
7: Affirm established, maintain 160 knots at 5 miles, Eva 8711.
6: Eva 8711, contact tower 118, decimal 7, good day.
7: 118.7, Eva 8711.
6: Contact 127, direct to run through, descend by RNS, transition.
10: 102.
6: Hong Kong 0669, after to open, clear dynamics, approach runway 25 right.
7: After to open, clear approach 25 right, Hong Kong 0669.
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13: Departure, good afternoon, 7338, descend to flight level 220.
26: Genesis 3038, departure, track back to Tamot.
13: Track back to Tamot, 7338.
10: Charming 84, good day. Ready at the English 235, maintain 340, to pop into 662.
1: Pressure 65, Hong Kong radar, you identified.
6: 35. 48, descend flight level 7,500 meters, reaching 3 minutes. To descend by RNS, transition.
10: Spectrum 2, descend by the RNS.
6: Cable 112, confirm established. 12, contact tower 118, 20, set up today. Bahamia 249, obstacle at clear direct approach runway 25 right.
2: Alpha Delphine, good for ILS approach runway 25 right, Bahamia 249.
6: Hong Kong Shadow 669, reduce speed 160 knots, maintain a 25 DNE.
3: 165 DNE, Hong Kong 669.
1: Today, have company to call down for any
5: 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Level 210. Level 210, Cathay 805.
1: Bahamia 549, after Maple, descend to flight level 220 and reduce speed 230 knots.
8: Reduce speed 230 knots and after Maple, descend flight level 220 by 549.
1: Contact approach 119 decimal 1.
8: 119 decimal 1, Cathay 957.
1: Bahamia 549, say again the speed.
8: Request speed 240 knots, due performance display 549.
1: Bahamia 549, speed 240 knots approved.
8: Bahamia 549, thank you.
2: After Tobin, clear the ILS, approach runway 25 right, Qantas 127.
6: Cathay 589, reduce speed 180 knots.
2: Measure on Oscar 589.
1: 1,000 feet. Say A05, no speed restrictions, descend to 54130, descend rate 2,000 feet per minute, operator.
5: Descend, flight level 130, 2,000 feet per minute or greater, no speed restrictions in the A05.
2: Arrival for United 821.
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1: Descent to 5 310. 05, descent unrestricted 900,000 feet, care next 1007.
6: Contact 869, direct run through. Bahamia 249, confirm established. Bahamia 249, contact tower 118, say to you, set up good day.
2: Tower 118, bye bye. 665, expedite through flight level 130 for traffic.
1: Nine zero.
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1: What is your final post speed?
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2: 0
6: knots or greater at 25
2: DNE. 1-0, still greater. We'll have our day
6: of the equal to 1-0. United 869, reduce speed to 180 knots and run to descend by RNF transition.
8: 3, Gunshot 3, Bravo, we have added 7-6 seconds.
2: 3.47.
15: 10 Taipei 129.1.
1: Correction, turn left heading 340.
2: 340, 362.
1: Tax 322, contact director 119 at decimal 5, report finally, good day.
2: Taxi. County 251, departure identified, climb unrestricted, flight level 160.
8: Restricted flight level 160, County 251.
15: 4 Bravo.
2: T3 Bravo, send your 150.
15: Yeah, the 150, Eagle, what is your mark number?
2: Currently, mark point 83.
15: Roger, release the mark point 80.
2: Point 80, send me 150.
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15: New Guinea 8 Hong Kong radar, you are identifying today.
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9: 121, decimal 4, China South, 3038.
0: One descend to 60,000 feet. Bohemia 605 enable speed 210 knots.
9: 105 and descend 5130 when you're 549.
14: 150.
16: 05 direct 12 descend 4,500 feet. Direct 12 descend
14: 4,500 feet. 89,
9: reduce speed 160 knots, maintain a few 5 miles. 160 to 5, carry
0: 5-9, 2-3, continue left heading 340.
9: 4-2-3-1.
0: Chinese 10-2-5-6-9, Hong Kong radar identify clear Sierra 7 Bravo arrival, maintain flight level 210.
9: There, Sierra 7 Bravo arrival. Maintain flight level 210, Chinese 2569.
0: Bohemia 549, direct to Murray, descend to flight level 110.
9: Descend to 110, direct Murray, Bohemia 549.
0: Bohemia 549, thrust Murray below flight level 130.
9: Thrust Murray flight level 130, below Bohemia 549. Hong Kong radar, China Southern 8137. Maintain flight level 250, squawk 3125.
0: China 7-8137, Hong Kong radar identified. Maintain flight level 250.
9: Maintain flight level 250, China Southern 8137.
0: Bohemia 549, increase speed 250 knots.
9: Increase speed 250 knots, Bohemia 549.
0: China 7-8137, contact radar 127.1.
9: 127.1,
17: 127.1.
9: 25 right, information, Bravo. Approach 25 right, United 69. Request cruising flight level 330, 127.1.
0: China Southern 8137, copy, after Sierra, climb flight level 270, stand by high.
9: After Sierra, climb to flight level 270, China Southern 8137.
0: VHF 5531, climb flight level 350, final level.
32: I mean flight level 350, final level, VHF 5531. Yes.
9: Qing Dongfang, maintaining level 360, squawk 2235.
0: Kuda 92 Hong Kong radar, identify clear Betty 3 Bravo arrival.
9: Betty 3 Bravo arrival, Kuda 92.
17: Happy 879, back to our space, to left heading 230.
2: Track back to Lake and intersection.
17: Right. After Chopin, clear to LS 258, Cathay 877.
16: 849, after Eddie, reduce speed to 230 knots.
14: Reduce speed 210 knots.
17: Direct run to 210 knots,
14: John, 8523 from 12, descend by RNF transition.

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3: Flight Hong Kong radar upper impact, descend to flight level 110.
2: 137, climb to flight level 270.
4: Just on the 8137 Hong Kong radar, roger, climb to flight level 320.
2: Climb to flight level 320, channel sensor 8137.
5: Halal intersection, maintain speed 280 knots.
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2: Now 115. Hong Kong, evening, 10,365, maintaining flight level 270.
10: China 7365, Hong Kong radar, record squawk code.
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2: Heading
12: 320, Cathay 957. 1, good day, China
10: 2569. China 7365, after Sierra, climb to flight level 250.
2: After Sierra, climb flight level 250, China 7365.
4: 60, contact radar 118.92.
2: Heading 340.
10: Bohemia 609, turn right heading 280 for sequencing.
2: Right,
10: China Eastern 2569, runway 25 right, information Bravo. Cathay 831, contact director 119, decimal 5 with call sign only, good day.
2: 119 is still a 5, okay.
8: Zero north of radar.
0: Cathay 831, time left heading 325, descend 4,500 feet.
2: Left
4: heading 4,500, Cathay 831.
2: Zero,
4: 10 level 290,
2: Chamonix
4: 8, 660, now 270.
2: Send off flight level 270, Xiamen 866.
4: Xiamen 866, A1, reaching within the next 3 minutes.
2: 3 minutes 2, flight level 270, Xiamen 866.
4: New Guinea, descend flight level 260, reach level 5, running speed of 280 knots.
10: 49er, turn right heading 280 for sequencing.
2: Right heading.
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2: Select the 115. 170, Vietnam 595.
4: Vietnam 595, flight level 160.
2: Hello, 160, on the express plan, Vietnam 595.
0: 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Bohemia

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2: Hong Kong Shuttle 84 Lada direct run to descend 4500 feet.
0: Cafe
2: 957, after turn 8 is approach runway 25 right.
0: After turn 8 runway 25 right, Cafe 957. Direct escalator 181, thank you. It's 5-0-9.
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5: Radar 11892.
7: Fire climb unrestricted, flight level 160.
0: 60, cargo complete, 42.
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0: 160 knots until 5 DME, Cafe 957.
2: Hong Kong Shuttle 849, radio speed 180 knots, from 1 to descend by RNF transition.
0: 3180 and from 1 to descend for the RNF transition, Shuttle 849.
2: Cafe 831, after Topan Fair Dialect, approach runway 25 right.
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5: 0 clear to be 704.
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0: No speed restrictions, Cafe 328.
6: Finally, good day. China East at 2569, we did speed to 230 knots.
0: Radar, operating time, level 110. Airfly 9R, maintain flight level 210.
6: D13959, Hong Kong radar, report squawk.
0: Squawk 1533, D13959.
6: D13959, Hong Kong radar, identify clear Sierra 7 Delta arrival, maintain flight level 210.
0: Sierra 7 Delta arrival, maintain flight level 210, D13959.
9: Hong Kong
3: Hong Kong, United 821, flight level 335, descending to cross Maple, flight level 260, speed 250 knots.
6: United 821, Hong Kong radar, cross Maple at or below flight level 260, descend to flight level 220.
3: Maple, at or below 260, descend, flight level 220, United 821.
9: 23.47.
10: Radar 123 is small, 47, Vietnam 595.
9: Cargo Lux 342, maintain speed 280 knots.
11: Executive 28, Cargo Lux 342.
9: Cargo Lux 342, I say again, maintain speed 280 knots.
11: Maintain speed 280 knots, Cargo Lux 342.
9: 691, Hong Kong radar, descend now to flight level 240.
11: Good evening.
9: Okay. Macau 127, descend to flight level
12: 140. Descend to flight level 140, Macau 127.
2: H31, how can I establish?
13: Okay, H1, Tower 118,
3: 2127,
6: today. 118. Able, 390. Same. Okay, 539, descend to 7,000 feet.
3: 7,000 feet. What are you doing, Kevin?
6: Descend to flight level 200.
3: Descend flight level 200, United 821.
10: Flight climbing level 250.
14: Vietnam 595, Hong Kong radar, check climb flight level 350.
10: Level 350, Vietnam 595.
14: Bamboo 9588, radar 123.905.
3: 905, Bamboo 9588.
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6: Maintain heading.
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11: Cargo Lux 342, confirm you want to maintain us, ask to maintain speed 280 above 10,000.
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15: 342. Roger, good. Singapore 95, passing 1,400, climbing 5,000. Ticket 2, Bravo.
9: Singapore 95, departure identified. Climb unrestricted 9,000 feet. Cathay 430, track to Dalal, maintain speed 280 knots.
16: Track to Dalal, and maintain speed 280 knots, Cathay 430.
17: Command departure, Starwalker 205, descending flight 230 by need or speed 280.
9: Starwalker 205, departure, descend to flight level 140.
17: Flight level 140, Starwalker 205.
6: Flight level 200.
11: After Maple, descend level 200, speed 230, visit 876.
6: Reject 76 after Maple, descend flight level 200 and 230 knots.
11: Cover out after Maple, descend level 200, speed 230, visit 876.
9: Conditions are approved, drop the Dalal when you're finished.
3: Oh. Traffic
2: 25 right.
3: Alpha Tobin, Clear ILS, 25 right, Cathay 87, Nana.
18: Charmin 868 Hong Kong radar, roger.
2: Transition.
19: Direct front suit, descend via the RNAV transition, Cathay 39.
2: Collision stop.
20: Radar, good day, Shamir 885, climbing to Belmont 280.
18: Shamir 885, direct to FKL climb, flight level 310.
20: Confirm, down to APCO, Shamir 885.
18: Confirm, direct FKL and climb, flight level 310.
20: Down to APCO, climb to Belmont 310, Shamir 885.
3: Air traffic, forward, clear weather, direct Dalo now.
18: Roger.
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3: Left heading 130, turn 3959. Hong Kong, United 821. Do you have expect further clearance time for United 821?
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3: 821, 09. 19 at AC 05, call sign only 8.
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12: 180, okay, 786.
10: Continue coming in, 827, flight level 280.
18: Xiamen 837. Lao 854, contact radar 127.1.
3: 27.1, Lao 854, good day.
18: 1291, turn right heading 325.
10: Turn right heading 325, right now,
3: 1234.
19: China Eastern 734, climb to flight level 160, unrestricted.
3: Climb to flight level 160, unrestricted, turn after 734.
19: Singapore 8905, contact radar 123.47.
15: 123.76, goodbye.
21: 235. Identify, clear Sierra 7 Delta arrival.
3: Clear Sierra 7 Delta arrival, Captain 945.
21: and Macau 127, cancel hazel level restriction, descend 2,700 meters, K1H1007.
1: Descend 2,700 meters, KNH1007, Air Macau 127.
21: Sichuan 39959, descend flight level 110, cancel Canto level restriction.
4: Descend
22: 11110, cancel restriction, Sichuan 39959.
21: Sichuan
22: 8 from
21: hold IDS published.
22: Kevin, Sentry 4, Corrado, Roger.
23: Sentry 4. 360, Captain 734.
21: 95A, further reduce speed to 230 knots.
23: 95A.
22: 018 Hong Kong.
23: 01, go ahead.
22: 018, descend now to flight level 300, reach within the next 6 minutes.
23: Descend level 300, reach within 6 minutes for the 018.
24: Open, clear out to 250 at Jackson 115.
2: China Eastern 2569 at Open established.
25: Is the relative right at Tesla 2569?
2: China Eastern 2569 at contact tower 118, facing 17.
25: 118, different day, good day, Tesla 2569.
2: Air Junior 12901, direct 12, descend via RNF transition.
26: Air
2: Junior 12901,
26: descend via RNF transition.
2: Air China 115, reduce speed 160 knots.
24: Speed 160 now, Tesla
2: 15. Kelly 539 at speed 160 or not until 5 DME.
25: 160 now, 25 DME, get 539.
2: Greater Bay 321, reduce speed 210 knots from 1 to descend by RNF transition. Standard C9935, reduce speed 170 knots.
25: Speed 170, that's 935.
27: Level 310, level by
28: Enter. Fine, passing for 144, descending for 110 by Hazel, direct Hazel.
21: Sichuan 39959, contact approach 119.1, bye bye.
27: 119.1,
21: good day, Sichuan 39959. Level 120, cancel hold, turn right heading 320.
23: Right heading 320, cancel hold, descend flight level 130, United 82.
21: VHS 76, increase rate of descent, descent flight level 150.
23: Level 150,
29: Hong Kong, Cafe 945,
2: after tow, can say that it's approach on right 25 right.
25: Maintain 170 knots, and after Topin, clear IOS 25 right approach to IC 935.
23: DVD.
2: McKinney 80, descend 4,500 feet, fly heading 330.
23: Descend 4,500, fly heading 330, DVD 8.
2: Greater Bay 321, reduce speed 180 knots.
23: 180 knots, Greater Bay
2: 330. Air China 115, maintain 160 knots until 5 CME, confirm established.
23: I'm maintaining 160 knots until 5 miles. Establish the IELTS approach from 2000 to 10 miles.
2: Roger.
23: Maintain
25: 170.
21: 370, call you back. Level 370, contact 4. Bamboo 95A, reduce to minimum clean speed.
23: Green speed, Bamboo 95A. 7,000 feet.
2: Standard C9935, reduce speed 160 knots, maintaining until 5 DME.
25: 3160 until 5 DME, standard C9935.
2: Air Junior 12901, after tow, clear the island approach on like 25 right.
0: After Tovan, clear approach, runway 25 right, HL 1291.
2: Air China 115, contact tower 118.07.
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21: And Macau 226, climb to 9,000 feet. 1, starting approach 119.1, bye bye.
3: 119.1, United 21.
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21: 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AM account 226, contact radar 123.47, bye bye. 976, descend flight level 200, cross Maple 260 or below.
3: Descend flight level 200, cross Maple and or below, flight level 260, Bohemia 776.
21: CHLA 876, descend flight level 110, cross Murray 130 or below.
3: 110 and Murray 130 below, we have
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28: 123.85, soldier 205. Come today, MCA 9992, passing 2800 feet, climbing 4000 feet, scope 3524.
21: Hong Kong radar today, identify, maintain 4,000 feet on reaching QNH1007.
28: 4,000 feet on reaching QNH1007, MCAT 9992.
21: CAT 9945, vectors 4, sequence, turn left, heading 170.
3: Heading 170,
21: CAT 9945. Bamboo 9588, turn right, heading 080.
3: Right, heading 080, Bamboo 9588.
21: 776, after passing flight level 260, reduce speed 230 knots.
4: 5 right, information Bravo.
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4: Chinese and 734, Hong Kong radar, climb flight level 310, stand by high.
3: Climbing flight level 310, stable for higher, 10-7-7-3-4.
4: Descend unrestricted to 9,000 feet, QNH1007.
9: Air China 728, track direct to Lakin intersection, Lima Echo Kilo Echo November.
3: Right.
4: 7902.
3: Careful, 833, flight level 400.
4: Clear by 33, Hong Kong, radar, Roger.
2: 901, follow published speed or greater from 12, descend by RNF transition.
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3: 905. Sorry, say again.
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3: 118, Greater Bay 321.
2: KD 150, reduce speed 200, crash at reduce speed to 200 knots, turn left heading 330.
3: Left heading 330, speed 200, heading 150.
2: Mankini 8, after Topen, cleared ILS approach, runway 25 right.
3: After Topen, cleared ILS approach, runway 25 right, Mankini 8.
2: KD 9051, direct run to descend 4,500 feet.
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5: Blue 11,000 meters, 10-7-7-3-4. 4260, to reach by fiber, Cathay 734. Hong Kong radar, Hong Kong Shuttle 747,
7: fire level 360. Shuttle 747, roger.
9: Spot level 160.
7: 043.
2: Virginia 247, after Topen, clear ILS approach runway 25 right.
6: After Topen, clear ILS 25 right, Virginia 247.
2: New Guinea 8, maintain speed 160 knots or greater until 5 DME, confirm established.
7: Established 160, not until 5 DME.
2: Roger, continue approach.
7: Continue approach, New Guinea.
2: Kede 150, reduce speed to 180 knots.
8: 80 knots, Kede 150.
11: Thank you. 57 back to call station, turn heading 330, radio speed to 230 knots.
13: 70 knots, Virginia 280.
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26: To the right, of course, is approved. One able, fly heading of 110.
29: Approved, it'll be a heading 210. And once clear, whether we can turn left on a heading 110. Cafe 53.
26: 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Air China 728, contact radar 133.82.
29: 2
30: clear for Iris push runway 25 right after Topun, Hong Kong, Shadow 691.
2: Virginia 247, speed 160 knots until 5 DME.
6: 160 knots until 5, Virginia 247.
2: To Hong Kong, 5-1 request wind check.
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2: Banana 51, reduce speed now 180 knots.
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2: Virginia 247, contact tower 118807 today.
27: 130 or below.
29: Murray 130 or below and descent flight level 110 for Virginia 776.
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29: we can track the exhaust leak. Can they ship the
2: 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Zero after Topaz cleared ILS approach on 25 right.
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30: 1187, Hong Kong Shuttle 691, bye bye.
16: 122.6.
32: Yeah, 122.6, good 181.
22: 271.
29: 271, good day, Jamia 885.
22: Cebu 114, descend 1 ready, flight level 260, reach level 5, sunny.
6: Ready, descend level 260, reach sunny by level 260, Cebu 114.
29: Hey, 129, that's number 1, bye-bye.
16: Alton 365, send out 122.6.
29: 122, well, let's go to shutdown 361.
16: Good day. Cafe 706, Remedy, descend level 260 by Maple.
29: Remedy, descend flight level 260 by Maple, Cafe 706.
30: 850,
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0: Descend to reach flight level 110 by Hazel, and I descend to 655.
1: Tower Greater Austin, 7150.
4: 30 knots and descent flight level, just confirm 150.
27: Qatar 8454, descent flight level 130.
4: Descending flight level 130, Qatar 8454.
9: 18, get radar 126, good day. 090, climb to flight level 6,900 meters.
2: Flight 118, good day.
1: Flight
4: 40, bye-bye.
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4: 1,500 feet, climb 5,000 feet.
9: Tie 639, departure identified, climb unrestricted to 9,000 feet.
4: 1, restricted 9,000 feet, tie 639.
2: Q5DME.
10: 160 knots, 25, Cathay 951.
2: Connie 550, what is your final approach speed today? Yeah, thank you. Maintain 180 knots of great tap from run to descend by RNF transition.
27: Level
17: 1-1-0. 8, question, descend to 8,000 feet, QNH 1007.
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22: All Hong Kong radar, roger, identify.
4: A734,
22: speed down to
4: 50 knots. A734, descend 260.
22: Roger. Cebu 114, start your descent now and reduce speed to 250 knots.
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2: 310.
1: Descending 310, descend 3905.
2: Cathay 951, reduce to minimum speed, confirm established.
1: Descend, reducing minimum speed, 951.
2: Cathay 951, contact tower 118807. Lunata 821, reduce speed to 180 knots.
4: Speed 180 knots, 821.
2: Detroit 39959, direct to 12, descend correction, clear for RNP Hulu, approach runway 25 right. Detroit 39959, confirm your clear for RNP Hulu, runway 25 right.
4: Standby. Bye. 7-7-3-3.
17: Cafe 918 for sequencing, turn right heading 050, descend to 7,000 feet.
4: Right heading 050, descend 7,000 feet,
17: Cafe. Con Shuttle 115, turn right heading 290 for sequencing.
4: Ahead 7-7-3.
2: Cafe 549, no further speed control, confirm established.
4: That was 25 right, Cafe 549.
2: Cafe 549, tower 118807 today.
4: 27, Cafe 549.
2: VHA 876, reduce speed to 180 knots.
4: Speed 180, VHA 876.
1: 37,500 meters.
17: 5, turn right heading 300.
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0: feet. It's unrestricted, descend to 110.
3: Qatar 8454, AFM, descend flight level 110, Mary 130 or below.
0: Descend to 110, and restriction is at Mary 130 or below, Qatar 8454.
3: AFM, cancel the Canto level restriction.
0: Qatar 8454.
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6: 54, runway 25, right, information, Bravo.
5: 572.
7: 06, descending flight level 260.
3: Cathay 706, Hong Kong Radio, today, descend flight level 130, cross Maple 260 or below.
7: Descend flight level 130, cross Maple 260 or below, Cathay 706.
5: One zero, direct to Hazel.
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5: 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QNH 1 meters. 2,700 meters and QNH 1007. China 2055.
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5: 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China 2055.
4: Bravo, arrival.
9: 3 Bravo, arrival, thank you, Cathay 776.
5: 5,000.
8: Cathay 344, departure identified, climb unrestricted, flight level 130.
5: I'm unrestricted, flight level 130, Cathay 344.
4: 6.
10: Yeah, 1226, we're done, fine, I'm fine.
6: Qatar 8454, descend to 8,000 feet, QNH 1007.
11: 8476, flight level 410.
4: Qatar 8476, Hong Kong radar, delivering radar contact, clear 30 for the clear Canto 3 Bravo arrival.
11: Canto 3 Bravo arrival, Qatar 8476.
6: By heading 2704 sequencing.
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2: 3995 Nada, contact tower 118-807 today. Hong Kong Shuttle 115, direct to Ranzhou, descend via RNF transition.
13: Direct to Ranzhou, descend via RNF transition, Hong Kong Shuttle
14: 15. Mi 5857, proceed to RIF me.
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2: me, 5857.
12: DME. 160 knots, 5 DME for United.
3: Thank you, identifying clear Sierra 7 Delta arrival.
14: 72, climb to flight level 160.
15: approach runway 25 right, descend to 9,000 feet and restricted QNH 1007.
3: FXA, reduce speed to 250 knots.
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14: Say 135, departure identify, climb the SID to 5,000 feet.
16: 5,000,
14: can I 135? Affirmative, 5,000, descend level 230. Call 659, departure after needle, descend to flight level 170.
16: Needle
14: 170, call 659. Height 10, now left heading 190.
16: 190, Shanghai 10. 135, require 250 for weather.
14: Say 135, up, passing 3,000 feet, heading 250.
16: Then nothing, heading 250, get the 135.
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2: 1557, director, proceed direct to room 2, descend to 4,500 feet.
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2: 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CHNX 76,
1: reduce speed 160 knots. Speed 170,
2: 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CHNX 76, speed 160 knots. Speed
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2: next station, Tahini SX19er, reduce speed 160 knots from run 2, descend by our net transition.
16: Reduce
14: speed 160 from run 2, please descend by our net transition. SX01. Climb to flight level 160 and turn left heading 150. Height 10, speed 280 knots. Height 10, speed 280 knots.
16: 10.
14: SA 812, reported passing altitude.
16: Sure, climbing 5,000, get it?
14: SA 815, departure identified, climb the SID 5,000 feet.
16: By the SID 5,000 feet, SA 812.
14: Shanghai 810, now proceed direct to Loopamore.
16: Now proceed direct to Loopamore. Yeah, 810.
14: SA 135, turn left heading 180.
16: Heading 180, Cathay 135. At 812, request for left heading.
14: SA 812, unable, aft passing 3,000 feet.
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4: 39, that is not available in the written in Hong Kong, either 10,400 meters or 11,600 meters.
1: Maintain 10,400 meters, 69.
15: 734, approach from way 25 right, descend and restrict flight 110.
1: Weather?
14: Macau 659, standby.
2: Three two five.
14: I'm to 6,000 feet and speed 230 knots.
16: 230 knots, Cathay 812.
14: SA 135, turn left heading 100.
16: Heading 100, Cathay 135.
14: Macau 659, proceed direct to Hazel.
16: 135, thank you.
14: Say 135, climb to flight level 160 and increase speed to 80 knots.
16: Speed to 80 knots and flight level 160, Cathay 135.
17: Departure, good evening, going to be 838, passing 2500, climbing 5000.
14: Bay 838, departure identified, climb the SID to 9000 feet.
17: SID 9000 feet, going to be 838.
14: Say 812, climb to 7000 feet.
16: 4,500 feet.
14: 4,500 feet.
16: 4,500 feet.
14: 135 now proceed directly to Dallas.
7: Roger, MS 383, 1500, climbing 5000 feet.
14: So, 3H, departure identified, climb the SID 9000 feet.
7: 9000 feet by SID, MS 383.
14: Bay 838, speed 250 knots.
15: 4, turn right heading 015, expedite descent passing 8,000 feet.
2: 619er, maintain
18: speed 161 also greater until 5 miles final. 1-6-0,
7: greater than 5, greater than 619er. 161. Radar, Xiamen 819er, flight level 280.
19: Xiamen 819, Hong Kong radar, roger, climb to flight level.
14: Cathay 916, passing 1,200, climbing 5,000. SA 916, departure identified, climb the SID 9,000 feet.
2: Cathay
14: 916, Cathay 16. SA 812, now XY passing flight level 120, climb to flight level 150.
7: Class 35120, climb flight level 150, and again for information, we are unable to make Sudva, flight level 130 at the moment for Sudva, Cathay 812.
14: Cathay 812, roger, XY passing flight level 120.
7: Class through 120, Cathay 812.
17: Roger, going to Bay 838, make quest higher.
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17: Bank 060, go to Bay 838.
14: Bay 838, now climb to flight level 160.
17: Level 160, go to Bay 838.
2: descend to 4,500 feet.
15: 018 on level 335.
2: 3-3. Bohemia 776, after Toplin, clear left approach runway 25 right.
12: After Toplin, clear for the RS approach runway 25 right, Bohemia 776.
2: E557, reduce to your minimum approach speed following at airspeed 330.
20: Minimum approach speed, E557.
14: Time unrestricted to flight level 160 and cancel speed restriction. Cathay 916, climb the SID to flight level 130, speed 280 knots or less. Okay. Bay 838, proceed direct to Baco, cancel speed restriction.
17: Alright, go B4, cancel speed restriction, Bay 838.
14: SA812, contact radar, 133.82. SA812, contact radar, 133.82.
16: A10, time to flight level 330.
2: Level 330,
21: A10. Approach runway 25 right, we do T2160, runway 160, after top 1, TLS 25 right, going shuttle 8.
15: Identify, are you able
22: for
15: level 350?
22: 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Wait, stop, level 350, correct the manager, wait.
15: Copy, stand by. 832, current, Greater Bay 2327, approach from runway 25 right, descent to 9,000 feet, unrestricted, QNH 1007, information Charlie.
14: Maintain fire level 160 on routine, traffic above.
17: Say again for Greater Bay 828.
14: Great Bay 838, maintain flight level 160 on reaching, traffic above.
17: Transmission is broken, I think. Great Bay 838.
14: Great Bay 838, maintain flight level 160, traffic above.
17: Okay, maintain flight level 160 due to traffic, Great Bay 838.
14: Macau 659, contact radar 123.95.
23: Good night, flight from Macau 659, bye.
14: Macau 161, maintain flight level 170 on reaching, traffic behind.
23: I read both. Set up this number 161.
14: Number 161, maintain flight level 170, traffic below.
23: CNCO, maintain flight level 170, thank you. Number 161.
2: 118847.
12: 118747.
2: Bohemia 018, we do see 1801.
15: 018.
2: Cathay 734, director, descend to 4,500 feet, speed 1801.
24: Chinese and 568, Hong Kong radar, good evening, radar contact.
12: Chinese and 563.
2: Cathay 734, turn left at 320.
3: Macau 674, Hong Kong radar, good day, identify, maintain 4,000 feet on reaching, QNH 1007.
14: To reach flight level 110 by Hazel.
23: Descend to reach flight level 110 by Hazel, MCAL 161.
14: Bohemia 232, climb unrestricted to flight level 160, increase speed 280 knots.
23: B280 and expect climb flight level 160, Bohemia 232.
14: Great Bay 838, contact radar 125, correction, contact Guangzhou 125-35.
17: Yo, 125-35, Greater Bay 838, good day.
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25: 123.47, Emery 383, goodbye.
16: Departure is Cathay 111, passing 2000, climbing 5000.
14: Cathay 111, departure identify, climb the SID to 9000 feet.
16: SID climb 9000, Cathay 111.
14: Cathay 603, cancel speed restrictions.
12: Cathay 854, confirm clear for the approach.
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2: 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Shuttle 899, contact tower 1188.
0: Good evening, maintaining level 340, squawking.

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1: Yeah, 128.75.
0: HE-580 leaving 1,200 feet for 5,000.
2: HE-580 departure identify convoy SID 9,000 feet.
0: Convoy SID to 9,000 feet, HE-580.
2: Cathay 603, climb to flight level 160.
3: Level 160, Cathay 603.
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0: 2.32, bye bye. 7732, good evening. And 11,300 meters.
4: Taipei H3732 Hong Kong radar identified. Clear Charlie 5 Bravo arrival.
0: 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And request to Charlie, the 3332.
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4: Agent. MH383 climb by level 10,400 meters.
5: 10,400 meters, 7382.
0: Good evening, Kaglik 7417 Heavy, maintaining final 360 in non-dorsus.
4: Kaglik 7417, Hong Kong radar identified. Clear Betty 3, Bravo arrival.
0: Betty 3, Bravo arrival, Kaglik 7417.
6: 340,
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7: Alex Bush, 25 right. Alpha Topus, Alex Bush, 25 right, Boeing
6: Delta, descend unrestricted 9,000 feet, QNH 1007.
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3: Direct to run through, descend by on air transition,
6: get
0: the 7. Restricted to flight level 16 and when ready. Increase speed to 80, 850.
4: Nathan 239, Hong Kong radar return. KD 527, confirm requesting RT Sulu 425 right. Copy. KD 369, no speed control, contact tower 118.7.
7: Cathay 734, after Topen, clear Dallas 25 right. After Topen, clear for Dallas 25 right, Cathay
4: 734. Greater Bay 2327, release
0: D1 and 209. Flight level 260 below, Qatari 8476.
4: 2-572, confirm.
0: Crossing 3006 West 57 to request of 32.
4: 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Climb the level 9,800 meters.
0: Make on 1,800 meters, request 57 to the
4: 968, turn left at H320, with D1 at 0 0 0
0: 6 3 9.
4: And reduce speed to 25 Sierra. Level 310.
0: Shuttle 747.
6: Shuttle 845 descend at 6,000 feet.
0: 6,000.
4: Okay. Defend by RNAV transition. Bohemia 6101 by radar, descend to 4,500 feet.
8: Speed restriction and climb to 330.
0: Yes, the speed restriction number is 330.
7: 6101. This is 16. Cafe 734 Stella, Charlotte 25 right.
4: Cafe 734 check. Charlotte 968, proceed directly to 12, descend by RNAV transition. And climb to level 310.
9: Heading 130 and climb to level 310, tackle into 287.
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2: Then A0 departure identify time via SID 25 level 160.
0: That's level 160 New Zealand, that's right. Confirm that was unrestricted.
2: Lieutenant A0, now you can cancel the auto restrictions.
4: Data Bay 2327, after open, clear ILS approach runway 25 right.
12: After open, clear ILS approach runway 25 right, Greater Bay 2327.
0: Cross Murray 130 below Qatari 8476.
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9: Good day, 093, bye.
11: 23, roger, climb to flight level 330.
2: 4,500 feet, 1,190 knots.
0: Altitude speed 280 knots, New Zealand 80.
4: Left heading 320, 7 7. Greater Bay 2327, radio speed 160 knots.
12: 160 knots, Greater Bay 2327.
4: Shuttle 845, turn left heading
0: 330. Left
4: heading 330, 845. Charlie 9868, orbit open, CIS approach runway 25 right.
7: After top and clear for the ILS approach, runway 25 right, Charlie 9868.
0: I wish you to climb flight level 160 and 250 knots on left, 324.
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6: Formation Delta, descend via star to 8,000 feet, QNH 1007.
4: 6901, after open, clear ILS approach runway 25 right.
7: After top 4, clear for ILS 25 right, looking at 691.
13: China 3351, Hong Kong, radar, good day, identify, now climb to flight level 250.
9: On to flight level 250, China Southern 351.
15: Macau 9 out of 78, runway 16 airborne, Ali 2 Papa, squawk 3514, climbing 4000, passing now 2300.
13: 9978 Hong Kong, radar good day, identify, maintain 4,000 feet on reaching QNH1007.
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6: 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Good day, 881, contact direct at 119.5, call sound only.
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9: Flight level 250.
4: China 3351 Hong Kong radar, climb to level 320.
16: 133.82.
15: 133.82 New Zealand, 80.
9: No performance.
4: China 3351 either flight level 280 or flight level 310.
9: Request flight level 280, China 3351.
4: China 351, roger. Stop climb flight level 280.
9: To flight level 280, China 351, thank you.
17: Hong Kong MH383.
4: MH383, go ahead.
17: Yes, which frequency is it over sequence?
4: MH383, you can expect Sanya control frequency 133, decimal 35.
17: Thank you very much.
4: You receive 160 knots. After open, clear, let's approach runway 25 right.
9: And 160 knots, after the open, clear for ILS runway 25 right, over shuttle 747.
4: Greater Bay 881, we do see 160 knots.
3: 180, Bay 81.
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4: 387. Chandler 845, Asia, please don't fly on
3: that transition. Chandler on that transition, 845.
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6: After 35, speed 230 knots.
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16: Cathay 5, 07, speed 160 knots from run to clear RNT Zulu approach runway 25 right.
3: 160 knots now, run to Zulu 25 right, Cathay 5,
16: shuttle 639, arcade open, clear ILS approach runway 25 right.
20: After Topen, cleared ILS approach runway 25 right, Hong Kong Shuttle 639.
6: Antenna 6,000 feet, QNH 1007, speed 25, so not below 10,000 feet.
16: 739. 747, contact tower 118-7.
19: Tower 1-7 over 07, have a good night.
16: Night.
6: 236, runway 25 right, descend at 8,000 feet, QNH 1007.
19: Roger, send us on 39A, maintain flight level 220.
2: Descend 398, departure, descend to flight level 190.
19: Descend to flight level 190, send us 7390 feet.
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2: Confirm your normal speed, confirm which is the normal speed?
18: 350 indicated, go level 209.
2: 209, maintain speed 280 knots due to the spacing.
18: Spacing 280 knots indicated, target of 209.
15: South to Papa Score 530.
16: Amakau 620 on the radar, identify, maintain 4,000 feet on which chain, QNH 1007.
15: 4,000 QNH 1007, Amakau 620.
16: 5HG732, reduce speed to 230 knots.
18: Reduce speed to 230 knots, and that's 3732.
16: Amakau
2: 907, Nathan. 10 to flight level 170.
3: 10 to flight level 170, China 7398.
2: And cargo 575, confirm your altitude.
15: 4,700 feet, climbing 5,000 feet, regular feet
2: bow. Cargo 575, departure identified, climb the SID 9,000 feet.
15: Fire the SID to 9,000 feet, press cargo 575 heavy.
2: 1-8-0-0 3-0-0 3-0-0 3-0-0 3-0-0 3-0-0 3-0-0 3-0-0 3-0-0 3-0-0 3-0-0 3-0-0 3-0-0 3-0-0 3-0-0 3-0-0 3-0-0 3-0-0 3-0-0 3-0-0 3-0-0 3-0-0 3-0-0 3-0-0 3-0-0 3-0-0 3-0-0 3-0-0 3-0-0 3-0-0 3-0-0 3-0-0 3-0-0 3-0-0 3-0-0 3-0-0 3-0-0 3-0-0 3-0-0 3-0-0 3-0-0 3-0-0 3-0-0 3-0-0 3-0-0 3-0-0 3-0-0 3-0-0 3-0-0 3-0-0 3-0-0 3-0-0 3-0-0 3-0-0 3-0-0 3-0-0 3-0-0 3-0-0 3-0-0 3-0-0 3-0-0 3-0-0 3-0-0
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15: Climb for level 330, double go 657.
1: New Zealand X0, cancel speed.
15: Zero.
21: 100 meters, Chancellor 2 9 8 SA 4 6 4,
1: climb out restrict to fly level 130.
15: Right, 130, gather 464.
1: Chicago 575, climb via SID to fly level 130, speed 280 knots or less.
15: Lost.
2: Bell Cargo 575, climb the SID, flight level 130, speed 280 knots or less.
15: They're climbing 130 level via the SID, speed 280 knots or less. Bell Cargo 575.
5: Okay, from 20 miles right, beam Cebu or Siku, Cathay 6032.
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2: SA464, climb unrestricted flight level 160 and maintain speed 280 knots.
15: Unrestricted 160, speed together 464.
17: Hong Kong departure rate 116 level 220.
2: Aircraft 116 departure, descend to flight level 170.
17: Flight level 170, Rika 116.
15: 1007, China Eastern 239. 5581, we're doing 6 2 3 0 0 0 0 0 0 0 0 0 0 0 0 0 0 0 0 0 0 0 0 0 0 0 0 0 0 0 0 0 0 0 0 0 0 0 0 0 0 0 0 0 0 0 0 0 0 0 0 0 0 0 0 0 0 0 0 0 0 0 0 0 0 0 0 0 0 0 0 0 0 0 0 0 0 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
12: 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Slower traffic in front.
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3: From run 2, descend by the RNAV transition and speed of 180 knots. That's a 7-1.
16: Dynasty 784 not available. Maintain flight level 330, traffic ahead.
15: Maintain flight level 330, Dynasty 784.
16: 25. 671, after open, clear, left approach runway 25 right.
23: After turbine clear, left 25
2: right, level 160.
5: 5160, Cessna 797.
3: All the departures are located at 362, passing 1,900 for 5,000.
2: SA 362, departure identified, climb unrestricted flight level 130, speed 250 knots or less.
3: 250 knots or less, climb unrestricted flight level 130, cut at 360.
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24: 30.2 Air Junior 1365.
16: Hong Kong radar report passing flight level and squawk call.
15: California 7007,
14: we passing flight level 240, score 3126.
16: Aspring 7007, you identify, stand by for higher.
14: Aspring 7007.
16: Thai VHH 732, descend to 2700 meters.
14: Turn it,
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0: Central Hong Kong radar identified. Chen similar call sign and Macau 9078 on the same frequency.
7: Roger, copy, we now fly, sorry.
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9: Hong Kong radar, Hong Kong, Central 701, 10,100 meters, approach Chen Galaxy Coast Co-op 0710.
0: Hong Kong Shuttle 701, Hong Kong radar identified. Clear Tempo 3, Bravo arrival.
9: Tempo 3, Bravo arrival, Hong Kong Shuttle 701. Could you pass on the message for us? We can accept RNP Yankee ARs on the 25 left.
0: Confirm request RNP Yankee, runway 25 left.
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15: 75, Macau
1: 9077. Restrict to flight level 130, speed 250 knots or less.
9: 30 less, climb 130, restricted Hong Kong 268. Now, 3373.
22: And Macau 120, Hong Kong radar identified. Maintain 4,000 feet on reaching QNH 1007.
6: 1008-1007, Macau 120. Final descent 8,000 feet on QNH 1007, maintaining speed 280 knots greater below 10,000 feet.
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1: 560, contact radar 127,
17: decimal 1. 521.4.
1: 121.4, 1167. Hong Kong Shuttle, 628, climb on restricted flight level 160 and when ready, increase speed 280 knots.
9: 280 and climb on restricted 160, Hong Kong Shuttle, 628.
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0: Korea 677, Hong Kong radar, Roger. 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
9: 32 Hong Kong, Shuttle 628,
1: bye. Cathay 426, climb on restricted flight level 160 and when ready, increase speed 280 knots.
15: Cathay 280 knots and climb unrestricted flight level 160, Cathay 426.
17: Premier speed 1, increasing Mach 0.82.
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6: Initially, descend flight level 260, reach by Taiba. Descent 908, direct me. Now descend to 6,000 feet.
3: Approach 25 right, sorry, 8476.
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11: Restricted to climb 4200 meters, Cathay 9 or 8.
13: Approach 25 right, Cathay 7-7.
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22: EY 806. Chinese 9657, proceed now direct to Silva.
20: Proceed direct to Silva, Chinese 9657.
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25: 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This is 9047, level 340.
22: Please check 9047, local radar, Roger.
6: To Hong Kong radar, identify clear, Betty 3, Bravo, arrival. 521, speed 25, you're not so greater.
26: No vent, Shahaya, 886.
6: Only. Chinese 9657, maintain high speed below 10,000 feet.
27: 6-5-2-5-0.
10: Carry 362, Russia, climb initially for level 310.
27: Climb initially for level 310, carry 362.
4: 7 departure after needle, descend to flight level 170.
28: After needle, descend to flight level 170, MCAL 170.
22: Okay, with the traffic.
29: Follow Papa Root, descend 947.
30: 386, we can take flight level 350.
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29: 386887, for flight level 300, 5 mile right of track, due to the wake up lift.
22: Climate 3687, Roger, report ready, resume track lead connect.
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10: Two stations together, shuttle 628, shuttle 628, climb initially for level 310.
22: Contact 7525, when ready, descend flight level 260, reach by sidebound. Speed of conversion 310 knots of radar.
6: 1669, turn left heading 160.
31: Okay, 4590.
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6: Maintain speed 2 fast, you're not.
2: 546 on SID, passing 1,400 feet.
4: Near 546, departure identify, climb via SID through flight level 160.
2: ID flight level 160, Bohemia, 546, and confirm unrestricted.
4: Near 546, now follow the SID.
2: Follow SID, near 546.
22: 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Oh,
5: 55, Hong Kong Shuttle 701.
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14: Roger, good evening, ADR 871, leaving 1007 for 5000.
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1: 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EA36, maintain flight over 330,
3: 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Pharmacy, H36 on radar, identified.
4: 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Range 1007.
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5: Yes, Charlie 5 for arrival, man 3370.
6: Talk to Marches, good day. Qantas 30 passing 2000, climbing 5000.
0: Qantas 30, departure identified, climb unrestricted to flight level 160 and speed 250 knots or less.
6: Climb unrestricted, flight level 160 and speed 250 knots or less, Qantas 30.
0: Virginia 546, increase speed 280 knots or greater.
1: 0 knots or greater, Virginia 546.
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9: Down Singapore, speed 26, flight level 410, squawk 0137.
3: Singapore A 36 Hong Kong radar, roger. Climb the level 12,500 meters.
9: 12,500 meters, Singapore A 36.
3: ATR
0: 8 71 speed 280 knots or less.
9: 280 or less, ATR 871.
3: Six three five, good day. That is 1226.
9: 3122, decimal 6535.
3: Good day. 23,
10: after
3: Topen, clear iris approach runway
10: 25 right. After Topen, clear iris runway 25 right, dynasty 923.
3: Level, standby level change.
11: Same level, antenna 826.
2: 525,
3: contact radar 126,
2: decimal 3. So 628, flight level 310, final, and clear direct enter.
3: Okay. Airspring 7007, go ahead.
12: Airspring 7007, request for higher due to turbulence.
3: Standby.

0: So 628, climb to about level 350.
1: Cathay 797, maintain Cathay heading, climb to level 360.
2: 7 heading, climb to level 360, Cathay 797.
3: 2827. Good evening, EVA 872, passing flight level 210, climbing flight level 250.
0: EVA 872, climb to flight level 390.
3: Climb and test flight level 390, EVA 872.
4: Bravo arrival, Cathay 331.
5: 57 speed 230 knots.
6: T230, can I turn miles and 57?
5: Cathay 801, descend 6000 feet, speed 250 knots or greater.
6: Descend 6000 feet, speed 250 knots or greater.
5: Bye.
7: 8 871, any speed restriction for now, leaving 10,000?
8: Delta 871, maintain speed 280 knots or less, and contact radar 123.47.
7: Please copy 12347, speed 280 or less, 8 871.
6: 115,
5: Skyhawk 7417, maintain speed 300 knots below 10,000 feet.
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1: Charlie Eastern 9657, descend 4,500 feet, turn left heading 325.
6: Left heading 325,
10: 70.
1: Maintain 370, speed 300 knots or greater.
10: 300 knots or greater, then 3370.
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10: 30, Decimal 2, good day, China 7351.
1: Good day. Hey, Macau 9078, contact radar 12, Cushion, Sanya 122, Decimal 6.
11: 126, Sanya, Macau 9078, good day.
1: Good day.
12: Reduce speed 200,
13: Beijing, increase speed 280 knots.
14: Hey, crew, keep 250 knots now, Qantas 30.
13: Stomach go 236, climb unrestricted to level 160, increase speed to 280 knots when ready.
11: 166, side 160, speed 280, stomach go 26.
1: Climb due to crossing traffic.
2: Level 350, crossing at Delta Proof will maintain presence, heading Cathay 797.
1: 701 approach runway 25 left, the RMP Sulu AR approach information Delta.
15: Identified for planning, are you able for level 370?
10: Unable, flight level 370, ma'am, Air India 2362.
1: Air India 2362, what's your making person level?
10: Say again?
1: Air India 2362, maintain present level.
10: We'll maintain flight plan level. Confirm we can go 350?
1: Negative. Air India 2362, maintain present level and expect lower.
10: Copy, ma'am. Air India 2362.
13: Radar 133, decimal 82, so for the climb. Goodbye.
14: 133.82, Qantas 30.
13: Dynasty 920, when ready, increase speed to 280 knots.
11: Speed to 80 knots, Dynasty 920.
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13: Cafe 964. Starwalker 236, contact radar 133, decimal 82, goodbye.
11: 382, Starwalker 236, thank you, good night.
1: 117 radar after Hazel, descend to reach 2,700 meters by Indus, KBNH 1007.
3: After Hazel, descend to reach 2,700 meters by Indus and KBNH 1007, and it's now on the
13: Cabra 7417 direct heading center 4,000
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13: Cabra
3: 801 after contact, clear ILS approach 1825 right, we call that approach.
16: After turbine cleared ILS 25 right, we'll go Cabra 801.
3: Cabra 7417 direct heading 340.
1: Cafe GG1, Bosi Direct Murray, cross Murray for level 130 or below.
12: Sorry, Murray cross Murray for level 130 or below, Cafe 331.
1: Cafe Hawker Radar, Roger. 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
11: Yeah, 651, good day.
1: Good day. Titanium 525 approach, you can expect runway 25 right, the RMP Sulu approach. Cafe 331, maintain speed 280 knots.
12: Maintain speed 280, say 331.
11: 871, which is 91, thank you.
1: 9 Eastern 723, reduce speed to 210 knots.
3: Your speed is 210 knots, 9 Eastern 723.
1: Cafe 595, maintain 280 knots, descend 8,000 feet.
12: Epsilon 7.
1: 6887, contact Sanya 122, decimal 6.
11: 887, good day.
1: Good day. Cafe 797, clear direct to Epsilon, resume navigation. 80.
16: Two pan class touch runway 25 right, report the absolute Jenison at 657.
1: Bahinia 261, Tamway heading 310.
13: Dynasty 920, got it reader 133, decimal 82, goodbye.
12: 133, decimal 82, Dynasty 920, good night, bye bye.
1: The turn left heading 050 for shortcut, descend to flight level 110.
17: 0 and descend, flight level 110, main 3370.
11: Level 410.
1: 0438, turn call radar, roger, identified, or 0153.
3: 520 feet, turn left heading 310.
18: Left heading 310, descend 4,500 feet, 10 Eastern, 723.
11: Turn,
15: China, X741 Hong Kong radar, roger, identified. Caution, similar call sign, tier X741 on the same frequency.
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1: E-tier, X741, confirm copy, similar call sign.
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1: Roger.
12: Run to Norbert, scooter 180.
9: climbing flight level 250.
5: Qantas 30, climb flight level 290.
2: 500, Dalal 1, Bravo, 113.
13: 113, identify, climb unrestricted to flight level 160.
2: I'm unrestricted, level 160, 113.
13: Cathay 964, coming radar 133, decimal 82, goodbye.
2: 132, Cathay 964, good day.
1: For level 260 or below.
0: 94260 or below, descend 160, Cathay 708.
9: Conrader, good evening, Singapore 807.
2: 98, maintaining fire level 260, from 5562.
1: S38598, Hong Kong radar identified.
5: 2370 knots.
17: 2370 knots after runway.
16: Cathay 784, establish RMP 1825.
2: Cathay 784, Roger, maintain 182 knots until 7 knots final.
16: 180 knots until 7, Cathay 784.
2: 10 and cross impact 260 or below.
9: 8700.
2: China Eastern 9657, contact tower 118.7, good day.
16: Hawaii 7777657, good day.
1: 905, which is 9902, bye. Okay. Do not descend 3000 feet, 10-8-4-2-3. 250. CJAA 92, radar, return.
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2: 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Murray, Cathay 7-0-8. 7-0-8, Cathay 4-0-8. Level 2-8-0. 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
1: 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Cathay 5985, reduce speed to 200 knots. Cathay 5985.
19: Able, flight level 340,
1: bring a 546.
19: Cathay 5985, climb, level 340. Cathay level 340, bring a 546.
1: Dynasty H36, contact radar 128, decimal 75.
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1: 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Well, proceed direct, my Charlie 513, resume navigation.
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17: Maintain 3300, not for greater, main 3370.
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5: 0907. Crossing traffic right to left in 3 minutes, climbing to 1000 feet below you.
1: 340, Cathay 331, reduce speed 210 knots. Skyways 812, maintain speed 280 knots or greater, descend to 6000 feet, QNH 1007.
2: RMP Zulu AR approach, runway 25 to the left, reporting
17: establish. 0 0 0 0 0 0 0 0 0 0 0 0 0 0 0 0 0 0 0 0 0 0 0 0 0 0 0 0 0 0 0 0 0 0 0 0 0 0 0 0 0 0 0 0 0 0 0 0 0 0 0 0 0 0 0 0 0 0 0 0 0 0 0 0 0 0 0 0 0 0 0 0 0 0 0 0 0 0 0 0 0 0 0 0 0 0 0 0 0 0 0 0 0 0 0 0 0 0 0 0 0 0 0 0 0 0 0 0 0 0 0 0 0 0 0 0 0 0 0 0 0 0 0 0 0 0 0 0 0 0 0 0 0 0 0 0 0 0 0 0 0 0 0 0 0 0 0 0 0 0 0 0 0 0 0 0 0 0 0 0 0 0 0 0 0 0 0 0 0 0 0 0 0 0 0 0 0 0 0 0 0 0 0 0 0 0
20: Zulu approach 250, contact Charlie.
0: Cafe 964, good evening. Climb 25 level 330.
20: Climb 5 level
1: 330. Climb from Korea, identified after Sierra, climb to 5 level 250.
10: After Sierra, climb to flight level 250, 10,000, 50335.
21: Climb level 160, unrestricted, Hong Kong, shuttle 768.
18: 10 operator, 25 minutes, and 723.
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2: Bohemia 261, after top 10 clear, Alice approach runway 25 right, report established.
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1: Sir, how do
0: you read? And then 3x5, JJA
1: 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JJA 902, speed 2X0
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0: At the Dorsal and 1244 rule time, block 0144, level 390. Will you speed 180 or not?
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0: After top and clear iris approach runway 25 right, Wilco Cafe 595.
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10: Good,
1: 7, good,
10: we
1: see man 3370. 06. Charlie, it's over, 535 Hong Kong radar, climb the level 320.
10: I'm to fly level 320, 5035.
1: 310.
23: We're heading 315, is possible.
1: Macau 907, heading 315, approved.
23: 315, approved, Macau 907.
1: VHA 8892, proceed direct Mike Charlie 513, resume on navigation.
10: Fly direct Mike Charlie 513, VHA 8892.
2: Hello,
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2: Cafe 100, direct descent to 4,500 feet, turn left heading 310.
18: Descent 4,500 feet and turn left heading 310, Cafe 100.
2: Qantas 7525, speed at runs to 180 knots.
0: Speed runs to 180 knots, we're reducing Qantas 7525.
1: Paris 812, speed 250 knots.
2: 320,
10: another
1: 8282. Right, driving 936. Beta is 71, climb the level 10,400 meters, reach level 22 miles before Siku.
23: They copy, climb 10,400 meters and 2 miles to Siku level, ADR 871.
1: Beta.

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4: 7, Hong Kong, Federal 768, good day.
5: 9P Zulu, approach runway 25 right. Cathay 104, reduce speed 230 knots, 10 Y heading 010. CHA 8892, descend to 2700 meters, QNH 1007.
6: QNH 1007, reach at 8892.
7: I'm on radar, good evening, I'm on 898, flight level 360, 2160.
8: I'm on 898, full form radar, identify.
7: There, 898.
5: And I'm restricted, flight level 110.
9: 936, speed 250, knots to boost.
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0: 546, turn left heading 220, expect this heading for the 5 minutes.
9: Right. 7473, continue approach.
11: Okay,
0: 747. Expect this heading for 5 minutes, what on which station?
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9: 38, bye bye. Bye. Taipei 129.1, good day. So 6,900 meters.
3: Taipei 6,900 meters, China 116.
7: Yeah, 229.
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13: After top 10 clear ILS approach runway 25 right, report established.
14: After top 10 clear for the ILS 25 right, Wilco Cathay 100.
13: Sky Razor A12, reduce speed to 180 knots.
15: Speed 180,
0: sorry, 3 0 0, clear FB3 buffer arrival.
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0: at speed,
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0: 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China Eastern 506, contact Shanghai, 128 decimal 35.
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18: Three level 300.
0: China Tower 613, Hong Kong radar,
5: 11, proceed direct, my Charlie 513, resume on navigation.
19: Flight Mike China 513, resume navigation, my Tower 907.
9: 116, cancel speed restrictions, cancel 9,000 feet altitude restrictions.
3: So speed restriction, cancel 9,000 feet restriction, China 116.
11: 123, decimal 85, reach at 892, bye.
7: 590.
9: 11,900 meters.
0: Italian 9266, descend to flight level 340.
7: Descend level 340, cargo left Italia 9266.
0: Cathay 964, fly heading 060.
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13: Cathay 100, maintain 160 knots and 25 DMU.
14: 165, Cathay 100.
13: Cathay 331, after top 10 clear, ILS approach runway 25 right, report established.
1: After Topan clear IRS approach 25 right at Wilco, Cafe 331.
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0: Are you able for level 350 for planning?
13: 5 on your push time, that's going to set 25 left.
19: Thank you.
13: Cancel muscle speed restriction.
19: 330. F330, correct. What's your radar? 118 and 2. And the speed is 794. Thank you.
0: Contact shuttle 759, this is crossing traffic. 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
0: ETA 8.
11: 9367, approaching flap 250, squawk 3117.
0: 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ETA, ETA 871, contact Sanya 133, ASMO 35.
1: 13335, ETA, ASMO 13.
0: China 7367, Hong Kong radar, climb level 320.
11: Climb level 320, Southern 367.
0: Bohemia 546, clear direct to Ikila, ASMO navigation.
19: Ready, Ikila, Bohemia 546.
11: 4590, flight level 280, direct Eagle X.
0: Carina 459, Hong Kong radar, roger. This traffic, descend now flight level 260.
11: Descend now flight level 260, leaving flight level 280, Carina 459.
0: Police Italian, another 266, continue descend to flight level 270.
11: 270, cargo of Italian, 9266.
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19: Cafe
5: 7308, time left heading 355.
13: 6, comply with level restrictions when ready, proceed to Beco. 104, time left heading 4,500 feet.
0: Bohina 239, AFAM contact radar 126, ASMO 5.
19: 126, ASMO 5.
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13: China Eastern 2570, climb via SID 9000 feet.
11: SID 9000 feet, China Eastern 2570.
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0: This fly heading 2570, would you speak to Mapon 76?
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13: Skyway 812, roger, maintain speed 160 knots until 5 in.
15: Maintain 160 until 5, Skyway 812.
13: 253.
20: Red Avenue M56, good evening, you maintain a 9500 meters, squawk 7001, to Tamut.
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13: United 152, departure identified, climb via Sid to 9,000 feet.
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13: 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Cafe 708, left heading 325,
19: 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Thanks, heading 325, speed 180, Cafe 708.
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0: Toyota A205, Hong Kong radar, Roger.
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30: Departure Hong Kong Shuttle 116-1300, climbing 5,000 feet, good evening.
22: Shuttle 116, departure identified, climb unrestricted to level 130, good evening.
31: Unrestricted to level 130, Hong Kong Shuttle 116.
32: 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About 6, bring a 546.
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34: Change
0: 503, sorry, 260. Cafe 381, Roger, contact radar 166-5.
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36: 80, Santa Vega 110, speed 300.
22: 152, vectors for climb, turn right, heading 170, climb to your style for 160.
37: Right, heading 170 and flight level 160, United 152.
13: Beautiful, after top 10, clear islands, approach runway 25 right, report established.
14: After top 10, clear the islands, 25 right, Cathay 104.
0: Cephalos Italia, 92660, thank you, flight level 260.
38: And level 260, cargo of Italia, 9 at
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41: Restriction, the speed of 250 or greater, turn 3960, thank you, sir.
42: November 603.
0: Level 250. November 603, Bravo Golf Hong Kong radar, climb initially, flight level 2990.
42: Climbing King, level 2990, November 3,
43: Bravo. Southern 50079, maintaining flight level 120, squawk 2431.
0: China Southern 5079, Hong Kong radar identified, maintain flight level 120.
43: Maintaining flight level 120, China Southern 5079. Due to weather request, 10 miles Lima side.
1: A34, descend flight level 270, reach at 10 miles.
2: Direct leg B.
43: Banana.
2: China 7570 79, heading 160 approved.
43: Heading 160 is approved, China 7570 79.
1: 60.
43: Level 160, Hong Kong Shuttle 116, confirm and restriction.
1: I'm maintaining 280 knots, no level restriction.
43: 280 knots, no level restriction. Hong Kong Shuttle 116, climb level 160.
2: Standby 603 Bravo Golf, climb to flight level 340, standby for further climb.
42: Right, maintain for level 340, standby for higher, 143 Bravo.
43: Gongli down, Singapore 35, level 360, squawk 5672.
2: Singapore 35, Hong Kong radar identified. 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And Boeing 95899, you identify, maintain 4,000 feet on reaching QNH 1007.
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6: 31, descend to level 260, reach level by NPAT.
43: Descend flight level 260, reach by NPAT, KC-531.
1: Hong Kong Shuttle 614, climb unrestricted to flight level 160. When ready, speed 280 knots.
7: Restricted climb level 160, when ready, speed 280 knots, Hong Kong Shuttle 614.
1: C23960, climb to flight level 6900 meters.
41: Climb at 6900 meters, climb 3960.
1: Cafe 913, sorry, say again, passing altitude.
8: Passing 2400 now, on climb 5000.
1: Cafe 913, you're identified. Climb unrestricted to flight level 160. Good evening.
8: Climb unrestricted to flight level 160, Cafe 913.
1: FedEx 6024, kind of Zhuhai on 121 decimal 4. Goodbye.
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9: Contact clear for rectangle 4 access, rectangle 5 Bravo arrival.
43: Mike Tango 5 Bravo arrival, Macau 615.
4: 1500 feet, reduce speed 180 knots.
42: Descend 6500 speed 180 knots, Philippines 010.
4: Okay, 25 knots.
5: 160 on left until mile 5.
1: Identify, climb unrestricted to flight level 160.
43: Unrestricted for level 160, Cafe 651.
6: 54, descend later on, descend now level 340 within 4 minutes.
43: 5340 within 4 minutes, descend at 735.
2: No, 75.
43: 2G.075, HNA 826, bye bye. Heading flight level 380.
2: Nikon 381, Roger.
1: I'm Hong Kong radar.
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2: Soroka 206, Hong Kong radar, identify, maintain 4000 feet on reaching, QNH 1007.
13: 239, direct descend to 4,550.
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13: 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Okay, heading
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11: Oh wait, I've got a China Southern 625, file level 250, squawk J123.
2: China Southern 625, Hong Kong radar, identify, standby higher.
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16: Hong radar, Cathay 716, descending to level 260 by cyber.
2: Cathay 716 radar, descend for level 130, cross cyber, for level 260 or below.
16: Cathay 130, cross cyber, at level 260 or below, Cathay 716.
2: Bamboo 95899, posting now, direct to SOFA.
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2: China 7625, counter radar 127.1.
11: 7.1, China 1625.
2: Sawaka 206, climb to, cushion climb to 7000 feet.
11: Climb to 7000 feet, file for 206.
2: Bamboo 95899, climb to for level 140.
12: For level 140, Bamboo 9589.
13: Runway 823 for higher, turn right heading 245.
11: Yes, climbing, maintaining level 320.
9: Hong Kong Shuttle 183, Hong Kong radar, good evening, radar contact, and clear AB 3 Bravo arrival.
11: AB 3 Bravo arrival, Hong Kong Shuttle 183.
9: Japan Air 735, run ready, descend to level 260, reach level by enter.
11: Japan 735, when ready, descend to 260 by APEX.
9: Singapore 835, Singapore 835, contact radar 132, decimal 15.
11: Radar 13215, Singapore 835.
13: 14 direct, left key, climbing level 25. 393, clear direct run through, after run through, descend by RNF transition.
9: Direct run through, descend by RNF transition.
13: Asian 755, radar 128.75.
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18: Zero, this is more clear,
2: 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Which one is 71 frequency 130.2?
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2: 5602, descend and ready, follow for 260, reach by Maple.
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18: Hong Kong radar, China 8900, maintaining follow 390.
2: Reach from the 890, climb to 11,900 meters.
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11: Bravo, RNF, Bravo, direct, Mango, now, Mike, Alpha, Golf, Oscar, Golf, 7, 5, 8, 1.
2: Arrival.
0: Clear to Sierra 7, Bravo, arrival, air turn now 117.
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2: China Eastern 2056, Hong Kong radar, confirm you are stalking 3370. China Eastern 2056, you identify, maintain 4000 feet of reaching, QNH 1007.
20: Maintain 4000 feet of reaching, 1007, China Eastern 2056.
2: Level 9589, climb to flight level 250.
20: Level
2: 25, level 9589. Sawaka 206, climb to flight level 120.
21: 120, Sawaka 206.
22: Taipei 129, decimal 1.
23: 082, good day.
24: 120, decimal 82, good day, Azure 1292.
25: Cafe 381, clear direct 12, clear RMP, Zulu, runway 25 right, report established.
26: Direct 12, cleared for the RMP Zulu, runway 25 right, we'll call established next cafe 381.
27: Master 3903, after top plane, clear ILS approach runway 25 right, report established.
28: After top plane, clear ILS 25 right, we'll go, Master 393.
27: Credit Bay 323, reduce speed to 210 knots, clear direct 12.
29: Direct to run 2210 knots, clear bay 323.
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2: Cafe 7, Cochin Cafe 651, Hong Kong.
31: Cafe 9026, maintain flight level 350 on reaching, crossing traffic right to left, 1 minute, 1000 feet below.
32: Good evening, Bamboo 9589, climbing flight level 250, squawk 3517.
2: Bamboo 9589, climb flight level 280.
32: Flight level 280, Bamboo 9589.
2: Arata 205 at Aikila, contact Samia 122, Dacima 7.
33: I'm at 205 tonight.
2: 205, change frequency at Aikila.
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34: 60, request further climb.
2: Cafe 651, radar, climb to flight level 250.
34: 250, okay, 651.
2: China Eastern 2056, climb to 7,000 feet.
34: Climb to 7,000 feet, China Eastern 2056.
2: Chinese and 2056 and caution similar call sign Sawaka 206 on the same frequency. Sawaka 206 confirm copy similar call sign Chinese and 2056 on the same frequency.
34: Caution similar call sign Sawaka
2: 206. Thank you. 10 by test for sequencing.
9: 1D10 now level 320 reaching 2 minutes.
33: Flight level 320 within 2 minutes, identity 581.
9: Cafe 569, turn right heading 325.
35: Heading 325, get 569.
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9: China speed 5831 at level 320, indicated airspeed 280 knots.
33: Flight level 320, indicated 280, identity 581.
36: Meters to 1,200 meters and figure 1 hotel departure, Scott 3511.
2: Macau 950, Hong Kong radar identified, climb by SID to 1,500 meters, QNH 1007.
36: Climb by SID to 1,500 meters, QNH 1007, Macau 950.
2: Cafe 764, descend for level 110.
9: Dominator 898, contact radar 132.15. 116 on passing level 360, direct to ANSA.
34: 60.
2: Air China 117, after Sierra heading 160 approved.
34: Heading 160, right. Approved, Air China 117.
2: Air China 117, confirm you need the heading now?
34: Affirmative, Air China 117.
2: Air China 117, roger. Fly heading 170 initially.
34: Fly heading 170, initially Air China 117.
0: 330, 25510. Wind coast position, Zodiac Naked at 1318.
2: Hong Kong Central 5599, identify clear 10-3 Bravo arrival.
0: 3 Bravo arrival, Hong Kong Central 5599.
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3: Descend level 5, level 310, Dynasty 5831.
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35: 320, Cafe 569.
9: Shuttle 183, descend level 290.
3: Bronco Shuttle 183.
9: Bronco Shuttle 183, AFM, descend level 290, C280 now. And Shuttle 183, descend.
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9: Junior Air 1292, roger, climb to level 330.
25: 3, contact tower, 118.7, good day.
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2: 2056, climb to 9,000 feet.
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5: Parade, Cafe 9926, maintaining flight level 260.
2: Cafe 9926, radar, descend unrestricted for level 130.
5: Restricted, descend flight level 130, Cafe 9926.
6: From Everest 380 Heavy, still with Guangzhou, like to inquire, I expect the star and runway for landing.
2: Everest 380 Hong Kong radar, report passing level and squawk call.
6: Passing 203, descending to flight level 190, squawk 6210.
2: Runway 380, you identified, clear Sierra 7 Delta arrival.
6: Sierra Delta, correction, Sierra Delta, 7 Delta arrival, and we're still with Guangzhou, we'll call you once and over, Everest 380.
2: Air China 117, contact approach 119.1.
4: Approach 119.1, good day, Air China 117.
2: Thai 602, descend of level 130. Thai 602, descend of level 130.
5: 302.
36: 557 request left deviation to the weather.
2: Giant 557, what heading you like?
36: Right, and squawk 3111.
2: Giant 557, what heading?
36: Zero.
2: Giant 557, Giant 557 heading 150 approved.
7: 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Shanghai 2056 required heading 090.
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8: Radar, good, David Jet, S77, Metam 50160, approaching Softloo, squad 5157.
2: CHA X77, radar, climb to fire level 230.
8: Climb from 230, we get S77.
2: China 7325, Hong Kong.
10: China 7325, fly level 250, squad 3111.
2: China
11: 7325,
2: Hong Kong radar,
11: confirm passing by level
10: 246.
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2: Two,
11: goodbye.
2: Radar 133, display to negative 1,
10: bye.
2: China 7340, radar, descend to fire level 220.
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16: 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Correction, now reduce to final proceed.
17: Final proceed, 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
34: P25, not limiting 120, Thai 602.
6: Number is 30, handover by Guangzhou, maintaining flight level 190. Due weather requesting direct to Canto from Sierra.
2: Anyway, GX0, unable to traffic. Are you able to make a right turn?
6: If we can take from right turn from border.
2: Anyway, GX0, are you able to follow Sierra 7 Delta?
6: If but border, we require a little bit of right heading, number 30.
2: Call you back. China 7, G040 radar, descend of level 220.
10: China 220, 10,000, 3040.
2: Emery, GX0, after border, fly heading 220.
6: Copy, after border, fly heading 220, Emery 380.
10: 6, request for the left heading 080.
2: China Eastern 2056, heading 080, approved.
10: Heading 080, China 2056.
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9: Call you back for direct track due to crossing traffic.
14: 947, good evening. Approaching flight level 200.
2: At the end, 947, Hong Kong radar, clear Sierra 7 Delta arrival. Report passing level in Squawk Hall.
14: Clear Sierra 7 Delta arrival, passing flight level 215, Squawk 176, this is here at 947.
2: At the end, 947, you are identified, stand by lower.
14: Lower, it's here at 947.
2: Stalker 206, contact radar 118 decimal 902.
14: Civil 9, good night, Stalker 206.
18: Skyway, sir, 622, descending 200 to cross eastbound 200.
9: 0119 or decimal 5, call sign only.
10: You're not, when ready, Hong Kong Shuttle 226.
25: Cebu 120, after top 10, clear Atlas approach, runway 25 right, report established.
19: After top 10, clear for Atlas approach, runway 25 right, report established, Cebu 120.
13: Cebu Docks, after FN, descend to flight level 110.
9: 15, descend to flight level 180.
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23: 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A-China-7, good evening. Maintain flight level 340.
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26: Good evening, Cafe 623, with Tina passing 2100.
3: Cafe 623, departure identified. Climb via SIT to flight level 130.
26: Climb by the SIT, flight level 130, Cafe 623.
3: Great Bay 706, climb unrestricted, flight level 160, speed 280 knots.
27: Climb unrestricted, flight level 160, speed 280 knots, Great Bay 706.
26: Land heading to 755. 3040, level
2: 220. Charles 3040, Roger.
26: Three on.
28: 5 call sign only, have a good day. Hong Kong Shuttle 825, reduce speed to 250 knots, descend to 6,000 feet, QNH 1007.
26: 6,000 feet.
29: Meters, pushing dot me.
30: Shuttle 307, Hong Kong radar contact, clear Abbey 3 Bravo arrival.
29: Shuttle Abbey 3 Bravo arrival, Cathay 307.
28: Cathay 926, runway 25 right, reduce speed of 250 knots, descend to 7,000 feet, QNH 1007.
2: Climb to flight level 160, cancel level relationship.
26: Check line now, flight level 160, cancel restriction. Correction, cancel level restriction, Cathay 626.
3: 17, flight in 350.
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28: Speed, descend to 6,000 feet, QNH 1007.
2: Cathay 715, departure, good day, identify. Climb by SIT 9,000 feet.
26: SIT 9,000 feet, good day, 715.
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29: Climb flight level 6,900 meters, finner 100.
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2: And Macau 615, descend to reach flight level 110 by Hazel.
1: And to reach flight level 110 by Hazel, Macau 615.
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28: Hong Kong Shuttle 183, expect runway 25 right, RNP Zulu, fly heading 265.
2: 260
5: approved. 260 approved, Cafe 670 knots.
28: Speed, descend 6,000 feet, QNH 1007.
2: 040, descend to reach flight level 4,500 meters by 10 knots.
0: 4,500 meters, exit 10 knots, turn 7, 3040.
2: Cafe 623, proceed direct to South Loop.
7: To South Loop, Cafe 63.
2: Cafe 302, climb to flight level 160.
8: 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Departure, good evening, Bohemia 496. 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
2: 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Climb 5 feet to 9,000 feet.
8: 5 feet to 9,000 feet, Bohemia 496.
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12: 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Okay, 123, Hong Kong radar identified. Maintaining flight level 120, continue present heading.
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11: 230, descending for level 110, Fox 2262.
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2: Please continue flight time route.
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2: Hong Kong Shuttle 559, descend ready, follow 4260, reach by Maple, speed on descent 300 knots.
5: Descend, flight level 140, climbing 160, just up.
6: Descend,
5: flight level 250, climbing 250,
1: cancel 62. 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
12: Macau 615, Hong Kong radar, maintain flight level 110, no speed restrictions.
1: Maintain flight level 110, no speed restrictions at Macau 615.
2: Near 496, cancel altitude restriction effect Mu. 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
8: 6,900 meters, unrestricted, no speed control, Bohemia 496.
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12: Macau 615, cancel HASL level restrictions. Descend to reach 2,700 meters by Indus Q1H1008.
1: So HASL altitude restrictions. Descend to reach 2,700 meters by Indus on the QNH 1008, Macau 615.
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4: Korea 2011.
30: Korea 2011, on reaching level 290, speed 280 knots.
4: Fly level 290, speed 280 knots, Korea 2011.
9: 7, coming south, 118, no 7.
4: 118, 117.
28: 5831, reduce speed to 220 knots. Tie 602, reduce speed to 220 knots.
10: Rick 123, coming to heading on 170. Where is over LE, Rick 123? Maintaining flight level 300, Hawk 6343.
30: Shanghai 867, Hong Kong radar contact, follow flight plan route.
10: Shanghai 867.
9: 979 speed 180, also greater delta open.
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4: From Topen, clear eyes, 25 right, Cathay 926.
10: Norman Bond 811, flight level 400, squawk 3761.
30: 1.11, Hong Kong radar contact, clear RB3 Bravo arrival, good evening.
10: Good evening, cleared RB3 Bravo arrival, on F1811.
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10: Come fly flight deep level 130, level L2 restrictions, Cathay 651.
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2: 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E558, contact radar 133, decimal 82.
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9: 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Shuttle
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2: 825. No, no speed restriction.
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2: Cathay 302, contact radar 118.996.
10: 92, Cathay 302.
12: Hong Kong Shuttle 559, Hong Kong radar, descend to flight level 200, speed 280 knots.
10: Descend to flight 200, speed 280 knots, Hong Kong Shuttle 559.
12: China 7, H336, contact departure 12265.
10: Roger, 122.65, China 7, H336. Good evening, Charles on the 3A1, passing level 241 to fly level 250, squawk 3110.
12: China 7381, Hong Kong radar identified, maintain flight level 250.
10: Level 250 and request heading 140 due weather.
12: China 7381, follow flight plan route.
10: 845. It's due weather.
2: Cathay 611, heading approved and no. Cancel speed restriction.
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14: After Maple, flight level 200, Cathay 600.
12: Cathay 600, speed 280 knots.
14: Cathay 600.
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28: Reduce correction MH 380, a heavy, reduce speed to 220 knots.
13: 602,
28: reduce to 180. Descend to 8,000 feet, unrestricted, QNH 1008.
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2: 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Channel 7, HTT 6, proceed direct to Tenmo. 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
17: Tijuana, request maintain heading 160 for the next 3 months.
2: Bohemia 218, heading approved, when able increase speed to 280 knots.
17: Heading approved and number able 20 knots, Bohemia 218.
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18: I'm on radar, good evening, EVA-A5, passing level 211, coming about 250.
2: EVA-A5-8 Hong Kong radar, climb to flight level 390.
18: Climb to level 390, EVA-A5-8.
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14: That's 4,500 feet.
19: Shuttle 182, request speed 160.
12: Shuttle 183 approved.
19: Speed 160 knots, push the 182.
14: 39, bye-bye.
13: Hong Kong radar, scooter 124, any chance any direct to this?
2: Stand by, Brick, Shaman 823, Kantasanya 122, days 06.
13: I see 2,500 for 4,000, squawk 5304.
12: AM count 658, Hong Kong radar identified, maintain 4,000 feet on reaching QNH 1008.
13: Maintain 4,000 on reaching QNH 1008, my count 658.
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12: Cross Murray below flight level 130.
13: Okay, descend flight level 110. Cross Murray flight level 130 below. Cockpit 559.
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2: Scooter 124, are you looking for high level?
0: 140, Macau 9 at 86. Good evening, Cathay 611, flight 4160.
1: Cathay 611, Hong Kong radar, climb to flight level 230.
0: 230, Cathay 611.
4: Departure evening, Cathay 113, passing 1,400 feet, climbing 5,000 feet.
2: Cathay 113, departure is good identified, climb via SID to flight level 160, cancel 9,000 feet restriction.
4: Climb via SID. Level 160, cancel 9,000 restriction, Cathay 113.
5: 250.218.
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1: And count 986, climb to flight level 150.
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8: Roger. Need to maintain flight 350. Scooter 124, maintain current level. Star
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2: 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Wait, 6. Speed 300 knots.
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2: Hong Kong Shadow 790, speed 300 knots.
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8: 7-5-0, reduce to 180 knots.
7: Reduce 180 knots, QNH.
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3: Cathay 724, maintaining flight level 390.
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0: 133, small 35, VZ 943, good day.
2: Scooter 983, climb to flight level 320.
0: 9320, Scooter 983.
2: 35 departures, good day identified. Climb via SID to flight level 160.
0: Flight SID for flight level 160, 135.
1: 6, turn right heading 170, climb to flight level 190.
0: Level 190, Macau 986.
4: Ready to be so nice, Cathay 113.
0: 170, 5600. 5160, speed 300.
1: Hong Kong Shuttle 790, Hong Kong radar, climb to flight level 250.
0: Climbing flight 250, Hong Kong Shuttle 790.
3: Roger,
0: what level are you requesting over the
2: tower? China 710-3077, contact radar 132 decimal 15.
6: 132 decimal 15, China Sound 2077, good day.
0: Radar Cathay 778, maintaining 13,100 meters, 5 miles per hour, set 40772.
2: Cathay 778, Hong Kong radar identifying clear, Canto 3 Bravo arrival.
0: 3 Bravo arrival, Cathay 778.
2: Roger Air 877, contact Sanya 122 decimal 6.
4: 1226, the jet, 977, would I not think of?
8: Descend 6,000 feet.
4: To confirm, unrestricted climb.
2: Cathay 113, you come?
4: Unrestricted climb, level 160, Cathay 113.
1: Hey.
4: Cathay 101, good day, Cathay 816.
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12: Okay, now 626 Hong Kong, later, climb to flight level 250.
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14: 59, 385. Thank you, Steve. Climb flight level 270 for Hunia 218.
15: Zoo, and it's here for the RNF transition, Roger.
5: 2, 5, right,
11: Cafe 3, 0, final. Climb flight number 390, Cafe 715, thank you.
5: Go to Hong Kong radar negative, flight level 330, your final level.
0: Cancel up the track direct to Maple, Cafe 778.
5: Cafe 611, climb to flight level 320.
0: Flight level 320, Cafe 611.
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1: Directions, climb to 7,000 feet.
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5: Scooter 983, clear direct at camp.
0: 83. Congo Air Macau, Niner 86. Nothing, fly level 180, fly level 250. Let's go up 3512.
5: Air Macau 986, 1 able, clear direct Ikela, climb to flight level 300.
0: 1 able, direct to Ikela, climb to level 300, Air Macau, Niner 86.
5: Scooter 124, contact radar 127, decimal 1. Cafe 611, climb to flight level 11,600 meters, reach level by Daebu.
6: 11,600 meters, to reach by, request reach by Siku, Cafe 611.
5: Cafe 611, call you back, standby.
6: 611, climb 11,600 meters.
5: Thank you. Cafe 778, when ready, descend to flight level 260, reach by Maple.
0: When ready, descend flight level 260, reach by Maple, Cafe 778.
11: 124, we see 1271.
5: Scooter 124, Roger.
11: 9,000
0: feet. Cafe 297,
8: 240. Airport, let's press cargo 861. Cafe 741, contact radar 125.32.
1: From
8: Tilburn, clear for the aisles, Roche Runner 25 right, Cafe 307.
11: 5-4 Union, channel 7321, climbing to flight level 250, heading 180.
1: 7321, Hong Kong radar, confirm the squawk 3102.
11: Hey, from squawk 3102, channel 7321.
1: China 7321 identified, continue present heading, maintain flight level 250.
11: Continue present heading, maintain flight level 250, China 7321.
5: Asia 9741, Roger.
0: Red Rusty, Hong Kong Shuttle 790.
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1: 25 level 140.
0: 25 level 140, Macau 608.
1: Left heading 155.
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11: 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Continue climb flight level 360, Xiamia
5: 857. 335, 205, fly heading 270.
10: 270, copy 505.
1: 310.
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16: Good evening, Cathay 733, climbing at flight level 160.
1: Cathay 733, Hong Kong radar, climb to flight level 230.
16: Cathay flight level 230, Cathay 733.
1: MRAS 385, proceed direct to Lexet.
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16: Cathay 733, any speed restrictions?
1: MRAS 385, report speed.
10: We're doing 308, MRAS 385.
1: MRAS 385, 300 knots of radar.
10: Another grade, MRAS 385.
1: Cathay 733, speed 300 knots or less.
16: 300 knots or less, Cathay 733.
10: Three, 733, good evening.
1: Highway Jet 3733, Hong Kong radar, report your passing altitude and squawk.
10: Passing 1,600 feet, squawk 3527, Highway Jet 3733.
1: Highway Jet 3733, I identify making 4,000 feet on H1 to next 1008.
10: 4,000 feet and QNX 1008, Highway Jet 3733. Some here, 8706.
1: Yeah, 2011 3210. Flight level 120.
17: Eastern 240.
1: V85, climb to flight level 250.
10: That's flight 250, we're 385.
1: 20 direct descent of 4,500 feet, turn left in 330.
18: 500 feet, heading 330, Cathay 660.
10: Charlie 1-7, we're McCarthy,
3: good evening, Cathay 991, maintaining 7,800 meters, squawking 2727, tracking director Dami.
19: Cathay 9991, Hong Kong radar identified. After Dogme, fly heading 180, radar weather for FB3 Bravo arrival.
3: Okay, after Dogme, heading 180, radar vector for FB3 Bravo, Cathay 991.
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1: Enfa, Bohina 626. 113, contact radar 132.15.
10: Proceed 215, Cathay 113, good luck. 250, Tower Jet 3733.
1: Stop climb, level 310, standby for shotgun.
3: Stop climb at fire level 310.
10: Sergeant 321.
3: Good evening, Cathay 113, climbing level 250.
1: Cathay 113, good evening, climb level 310.
3: Climb level 310, is it going to be final level, Cathay 113?
1: Expect 33 will be final, do traffic level 310 for now.
3: Copy, Cathay.
10: Alright, Cathay 715.
21: And Hong Kong is MR 385, super out of 214, climate 250, we're able 400 at Dosi.
22: MR 385, climb to flight level 300, and cancel speed restriction.
21: Cancel speed, and now climb to flight level 300, MR 385.
22: MR 385, standby high.
21: MR 385.
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12: Copy 963, reduce speed 180, right?
2: Speed 180, yes.
12: Qatar 816, direct heading descent of 4,500 feet, turn left heading 315.
4: Descent 4,500,
12: heading 315, Navi. Going at 2011 from Tilton, please ask the pro from 825 right, reduce speed 170 knots.
7: Reduce speed 170 knots from Tilton, clear the IRS 0825 right approach, clear near 2011.
23: 795
22: Going to 128,
24: 250, not approved. Pleasure. Adventure 4, Hong Kong radar, identify
22: clear Canto 3 Bravo arrival. Clear Canto 3 Bravo arrival, Canto 4. Major N5103, flying to flight level 350.
25: To fly level 350, which is 5103.
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10: Okay, heading 210, thank you very much, Cebu 237, and confirm clear to climb 9000.
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10: Speed 250 knots. I'm 9000 on heading 210, Cebu 237.
26: China Eastern 90658, cancel speed restriction, proceed direct Seoul-Sulu.
3: Direct Sulu, correction, Seoul-Sulu, and cancel speed restriction, China 7965.
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30: Andrew, flight level 110.
1: PJ3733, contact radar, 127, decimal 1.
5: 4, maintain flight level 350 and squawk 2260.
22: China Southern 3044, Hong Kong radar identifying.
5: China Southern 3044, due to weather, can we request direct to eastbound?
22: China Southern 3044, after those clear direct to Mong.
5: After dorsal, clear direct to Sumo, China Southern 2044, the weather is just around the Sumo, can we direct to Aldam?
22: China Southern 3044, please, after dorsal, clear direct to Aldam.
5: After dorsal, clear direct to Aldam, thank you, China Southern 2044.
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4: Flight level 320, direct. Full, direct 733. 733, we can take a final cruising level of flight level 350.
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26: China Eastern 561, Hong Kong radar identify. Are you able to fly left for 370?
3: Still, China Eastern 561.
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10: Hong Kong radar, good evening, China Eastern 737, level 300, and now direct to dot squawker 6304.
26: China Eastern 737, Hong Kong radar identify, are you able for level 370?
10: Negative, China Eastern 737.
26: China Eastern 737, roger.
1: 742, direct canto, descend by star to flight level 110.
10: Fresh Canto, descend via the start, flight level 110, Cathay 742.
22: 733, climb to flight level 11,600 meters, fresh level by Daegu.
4: Climb to 11,600 meters, and reach level by Daegu, which is 733.
22: Cathay 611, contact Sanya 133, decimal 35.
10: 133.35, Cathay 611, good night.
22: Asian 735, contact Sanya 122, decimal 6.
4: 226735, good day.
28: 8893.
30: Express Chicago 834, climb to flight level 250.
28: Express Chicago 834.
8: 7,000 feet on QNH 1008, reduce speed 250 knots.
22: 9 Hong Kong radar identifying.
5: Niner, decimal one.
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19: 50. Requirements to pass flight level 310 or above in the next 30 miles.
26: 133.82, good night.
1: 4 Hong Kong radar, caution, similar call sign company 724 on the same frequency. After Maple, speed 280 knots.
4: Copy traffic and after Maple 280 knots, Cathay 70.
3: And Hong Kong Cathay 724, after Bessie, sea weather, need to maintain heading 005.
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4: This is 6 out of Macau, 986, good day.
22: Skoda 120, climb to flight level 12,500 meters. 5, 10 miles right of track.
4: 0 miles right here, China 977.
22: China
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22: clear
4: direct MCAL. 72, I'm Carlton, 7905, thank you.
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30: approved. 4,500.
8: The Taipei 129 is more one.
4: Seven flight level 360, drive to upcal.
22: Shaman 857, Hong Kong radar, Roger.
4: 4127.
8: 2523, Hong Kong radar, identify.
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4: Canto 3 Bravo Shuttle 251.
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4: 2NX1008. 1103, Edmund
30: 3.
3: 3, 724, Cathay 724, can I?
30: BJET AAA 993, climb to flight level 130.
4: 130, BJET 8893.
8: The radar 126.3.
4: East Bay Chicago 861.
8: Kong Shuttle 790 at Sando, Cornet Manila, moment 93, goodbye.
30: Goodbye.
7: Delta Southpoon, clear the IRS runway 25 right, clear near 2011.
1: 1 Hong Kong radar after cyber, descend to reach flight level 130 by Mango.
4: After cyber, descend 130 by Mango, it's Delta Go 861.
8: Trahead Carina 659, radar 127.1.
26: Right turn.
9: Heading 090, Cathay 939.
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22: China 1799 and contact radar 132, decimal 15.
4: 132, decimal 15, Air China 179.
26: Hong Kong Shuttle 647, Hong Kong radar identified, clear FB3 Bravo arrival.
4: FB3 Bravo arrival, Hong Kong Shuttle 647.
7: Roger,
4: clear, 2011. 102, 1 altimeter, China 2728.
22: Junior 021, contact Sanya 122, decimal 6.
11: Yeah, flight direct to Roman, November Oscar, Mike Alpha, November Air China 179.
8: Eva. B0 a beam Mango.
1: H34, contact radar 127, decimal 1.
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4: 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Jet 3733.
22: 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Continue present heading.
4: 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Radar, good evening. Korean Air 659, maintaining flight level 400.
22: Korean Air 659, Roger.
8: Cathay 742. Cathay 724, caution similar cosine in the same frequency.
7: 15 miles, Cathay
13: 900. Cathay 991, how about left turn instead?
4: And ETA Sarah will be 1422, and right now still within Guangzhou.
1: Radar Bay 851, Hong Kong radar, report your passing flight level and squawk.
4: Passing flight level 257 and squawk 0330.
1: Radar Bay 851, Hong Kong radar, identify clear Sierra 7 Delta arrival.
4: Sierra 7 Delta arrival, Radar Bay 851, still late. 8675. Good day, China Southern 2044.
8: The next high will be level 370, sir. Are you able?
4: Roger. Evening, China Southern 3044. Maintain flight level 350, direct to Eldam.
8: Yeah,
1: 704, descend to flight level 110, cross Murray below flight level 130.
4: Flight level 110, cross Murray below, flight level 130, count 8704.
1: Main Tower 371, turn right, heading 195. Main Tower 371.
26: 300 knots, 300 knots or less.
4: Turn out to us for 82881.
26: Hong Kong Shuttle 732, cancel speed restrictions.
4: Speed restriction, Hong Kong Shuttle 732, any test of flight direct, so slow.
26: Shuttle 732, they'll be crossing traffic, standby.
4: Standby, thank you.
22: Minus 658 for high level, turn left heading 235.
27: Heading 235, and it's a 9658.
8: 23.47.
4: 23.47, thank you, I'll find you, Wally.
8: Cafe 161, 15 miles left for travel proof.
4: Level 5, verify. Flight is
1: set. Recap 1534, Hong Kong radar after eastbound, descend to flight level 220, speed 300 knots or greater.
4: Descend
2: flight level 220, speed 300 knots for greater Ricky 1534.
4: 133.
2: English Jet 978, maintain flight 330, it's called 5626.
22: Jet 978, Hong Kong radar identifying.
2: Jet 978.
4: Bravo
12: arrival. 7 Bravo arrival,
4: runway
12: 815. 1-5. 1-2-2, 1-5, Cathay 939. Cebu 678, 4 miles to Norman, Mandini. 7 miles to Norman, Mandini, level 380,
14: spot code 6. Question Cebu 678, Hong Kong radar, you are identified.
22: 3733, correction, due to sign-in request, fly heading 255.
4: Heading 255, I'll get 3733.
22: MY 385, contact Sanya 122, decimal 6.
4: 226, MY 385, good night.
14: Thanks. 04, maintain speed 280 knots below 10,000 feet.
4: 0-9-8-4-7-7.
26: Okay, thank you. 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Retract direct Soslu, resume on navigation.
4: Back Soslu, resume on navigation. 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
15: Common 8675, climb to flight level 320.
2: 320, Xia Ming 8675.
14: The position of the weather you're trying to avoid?
2: Weather is over Cyber, Singapore, 898.
14: 898, turn right heading 010.
2: Right heading 010, Singapore, 898.
14: MR8675. At 8,000 feet to 6,000 feet, expect a shortcut. Cathay 724 for sequence, now turn right heading 360.
3: Heading 360, Cathay 724.
14: Hong Kong Shadow 695, descend to 7,000 feet, heading 250.
4: 7,000,
14: heading 250, shuttle 6 on a 5. Cathay 724, reduce speed
3: 210
30: knots. 210, Cathay 724. The 8-1 Hong Kong radar, can descend to flight level 110, cross MAAO below flight level 260.
14: 851, contact approach 119, decimal 1.
4: Attention 1, clear, good way, 851.
2: Yes, sir, Cebu, 84.
4: And I saw the 343 flight level 250, Skunk 5134.
30: China 7323, Hong Kong radar identified, and then flight level 250.
4: 450, China 7323.
30: Checkway 724, direct heading from the 4,500 feet, turn left in 330.
4: Cathay
30: 991, contact Carbon 8 at most
4: second. Morning, Cathay 991.
22: China 7323, Hong Kong radar, roger. China
4: 7323.
30: ATS 1982, roger. ATS 1, cross Bishan below flight level 200.
14: Go.
30: 1-2,
2: weather
30: direct
2: angle and
14: 130
2: by Mango, Singapore 98.
4: Hong Kong,
0: Hetzel, Shuttle 251, and descending flight level 260 inbound Maple.
30: Hong Kong Shuttle 251, Hong Kong radar, cross Maple below flight level 260, descend to flight level 130.
0: Maple 260 below, descend to flight level 130, Shuttle 251, we have speed to 300.
30: Hong Kong Shuttle 251, roger.
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10: Transfer level 120, delay at 250.
22: 4320 on the chain, traffic 1000 feet above.
14: 280 knots, below 10,000 feet.
22: Net radar 127, decimal 55.
26: Then proceed direct to Soslo, resume on navigation.
0: Direct to Soslo, resume navigation, Charlie 8477.
30: Descend to reach 9,000 feet, reach by Bumble, yes, 1008.
26: Bumble, final.
0: Let's take this mount of a corner. 0597.
30: Hong Kong Shuttle 251, after crossing flight level 250, reduce speed to 80 knots.
0: Crossing 250, speed 280 knots, Shuttle 251.
9: Hong Kong radar, flight 5190, descending 28.4260, 290 the speed.
30: FedEx 5190, Hong Kong radar, after eastbound, descend to flight level 220.
9: Eastbound, descend to 200, FedEx 5190.
30: FedEx 5190, negative, flight level 220 after eastbound.
9: After eastbound 220, FedEx 5190.
30: Mentari 371, contact radar 127, decimal 1.
26: 7-1. Contact radar 123, decimal 47, good day.
0: 347, good day, Mentari 477.
26: Mentari 8455, cancel speed restriction, proceed direct to zone slew.
30: Qatari 8477, Hong Kong radar, climb to flight level 200.
0: 200, Qatari 8477.
10: Rockets heading 185 due to the weather.
0: 183
16: heading 185 on 2. 5-5 to the air, 333, good day.
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22: Topen,
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22: 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Level 260,
0: reached
22: by
0: NTAP. Level 260, reached by NTAP, Cathay 3286.
10: 02 flight level 260,
30: ascent. Cathay 902, Hong Kong radar, descend to reach flight level 130 by Mango C280 knots.
10: Descend to flight level 160, reach by Mango C280 knots, Cathay 902.
30: 24898, speed at Mango 280 knots.
5: We don't have Mango, Singapore 898.
30: Qatari 8477, climb to flight level 250, speed 300 knots or less.
0: 300 knots or less, climb 250, Qatari 8477.
10: Qatari 902, Robert's heading 340, the weather.
30: Sorry, station calling, say again your call sign, please.
10: Qatari 902, request heading 340, the weather.
5: 775, climb flight level 350.
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26: 851,
14: can you deviate to the left?
0: 921-924. Dynasty 924. Want to confirm that we are maintaining the SID attitude.
26: Dynasty 924, no speed control and cancel altitude restriction.
0: Dynasty 924, send it back. China 8523, requesting heading 140 for weather.
26: China 523, heading 140, approved.
0: 4-0, Giant 8523.
2: 5-0, Lincoln 1534, level 220.
26: Lincoln 1534, departures, good day, descend to flight level 170.
2: Yeah, flight level 170, Lincoln 1534. 5-6-1-7.
6: Juliet 001, contact radar 12532.
2: 1-2-5, 6-2-0-0-1 10-9-7-8, good evening, flight level 3-3-0, inbound, more 2 9-7-8, ready to contact 9-7-8, 6-4-5, hello 3-8-0, approaching normal 3-7-6-4-5, on call radar, identity 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
11: Low radar, hello, Hong Kong Shuttle 732, level 250.
22: Hong Kong Shuttle 732, climb to flight level 280.
11: Climb flight level 280, Hong Kong Shuttle 732.
17: Roger.
6: Roger, which by eastbound?
17: Which by eastbound, channel 73044, descend flight level 260.
6: Roger.
18: Hong Kong, good evening, transmission 167, maintaining flight level 340, squawking 5054.
6: Transmission 167, Hong Kong radar identified from Sabno, track direct eastbound.
18: Sabno direct to eastbound, transmission 167, thank you.
6: China Eastern 737 at Sabno, contact Manila 1193, HF 8942.
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1: Hong Kong Shuttle 251, SP Dyke, descend.
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21: 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Dynasty 924, we didn't request a
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1: Eder. Dari A455, heading 190, approve.
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1: Dari A455, climb to flight level 200.
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1: Epic 902, contact approach 119.1.
17: 119.1, cut by 902.
20: Hong Kong Shuttle 597, request heading 060, your weather.
1: Hong Kong Shuttle 597, heading 060, approved. Cross a beam muscle, cross a beam Murray below flight of 130.
20: Heading 060, beam Murray will be below 130, Shuttle 597.
1: Ibu 363, climb to 7000.
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14: 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Careful 898, turn left heading 350.
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26: 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FedEx 5190 Hong Kong.
7: FedEx 5190, level 220.
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7: The 170, FedEx 5190.
8: Hello, Saudia 969, heavy passing 1500, climbing 5000, pick up to Bravo.
26: Saudia 969, departures, could they identify, climb by SID to 9000 feet?
8: They have hit 9000 feet, Saudia 969.
26: Hong Kong Shadow 234, when ready, speed 280 knots, continue climbing, tank, flight level 130.
3: 280, and continue climbing, flight level 130, Hong Kong Shadow 234.
26: Red Cap 1534, contact Zhuhai Approach 121 Decimal 4, good night.
3: Ohio 121,
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14: 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Left heading 360.
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3: Hong Kong radar, you're 2503, maintaining flight level 340.
22: JJ 2503, roger. Mark at 117, climb to flight level 320.
30: 333, AFA.
7: 2503, okay, 323.
3: Hong Kong radar, good evening, send an air 227, maintaining flight level 120, squawk 3154.
30: There, 227 Hong Kong radar, identify, standby for hire.
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12: Hong Kong radar, good evening, China Southern 3044, descend to flight level 260 now.
30: China Southern 3044, Hong Kong radar, reduce speed 280 knots, descend to flight level 220.
3: Island 160, cancel speed restriction, Hong Kong Shuttle 234.
7: Saudi 969, we need to speed 260 due to heavy weight.
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30: Zhizhou Air 6013, descend now to level 310, maintain current mark number, transition 300 knots or greater.
3: Ascending flight level 310, maintaining mark point 78, and transition 300 or greater, it is 203.
8: Hong Kong radar, good evening, Air Junior 1327, maintaining flight level 300.
30: Junior Air 1327, Hong Kong radar, radar contact, see your request level over and cancel.
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30: Flight level 200, cross MPAL AL below. We'll cross Maple AO below flight level 260.
12: Descend to flight level 200, cross Maple flight level 260 or below Hong Kong Shuttle 755.
30: Natalie A455, contact radar 1271-1.
7: 7178455, away. 5190.
8: Saudia 969.
26: Saudia 969.
8: Start to climb 13000 unrestricted.
26: Saudia 969, flight level 130 unrestricted, flight level on standard pressure setting.
8: Climb level 130 unrestricted, Saudi 969.
26: Hong Kong Shuttle 234, climb by SID, flight level 6,900 meters.
3: Climb by SID, flight level 6,900 meters, Hong Kong Shuttle 234.
26: China Eastern 7366, contact radar 133.82, good night.
8: 133.82,
30: China Eastern 7366, good night. Level 330, standby higher.
22: Thank you,
7: flight
22: level 270,
7: stand by. Flight level 270, I've got
22: 8455.
7: Shenzhen Air 333,
22: climb to flight level 310.
7: Flight level 310, Air 33.
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7: Air Qatari 8477.
22: Qatari 8477, stop climb and descend to 9200 meters final.
4: descent now.
22: Cathay 8477, stop climb and descent to 9,200 meters. Flight level 301, final.
4: Level 301, we are descending off. That is 477.
9: Corrida, Singapore 852, flight level 350, squawk 0117.
22: Singapore 852, Hong Kong radar identify.
9: Singapore 852.
6: 5-1, contact radar 12532.
1: Shuttle 851 from Tofen, see eyes approval with 251.
9: Aye. 43, how about flight level 320?
10: Shanghai 843, copy your request, maintain current level, stand by for lower.
9: Lower, maintain present level, Shanghai 843.
10: Hong Kong Shuttle 689, descend now level 320, reach level in 3 minutes.
9: Descend now flight level 320, and reach level in 3 minutes, Hong Kong Shuttle 689.
10: 689, affirm, and maintain mark point 77 when able.
9: Maintain mark 77, when able, Hong Kong Shuttle 689.
10: Juzhou 6013, descend now level 260, reach level by N10.
4: Descending to flight level 260 by air passenger 6013.
9: Direct Murray and descend 130 by Murray, Greater Bay 839.
1: Greater Bay 839, descend to flight level 110, cross Murray A or below flight level 130.
9: 110, cross Murray at or below 130, Greater Bay 839.
13: Fly direct over.
6: Malaysian Traces, climb flight level 410.
13: That's a flight 410, Malaysian Traces.
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14: 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Quarter Bay 851, B160, right?
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14: Quarter Bay 902, direct descent of 4,500 feet. Cuban 9-2-2-8-7-0-4-2-5-1. EasyJet 861 from Topen, 3 ILS approved on the 25 right.
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17: 180 Topen, Singapore 98.
9: Most now, the 969, heavy busing 136, climb 160.
1: Sergio, 969 Hong Kong radar, climb to flight level 200.
9: Climb level 200, Sergio, 969.
17: 2.
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17: Hong Kong radar, Senior 713, maintain flight level 340, sparking 7170.
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14: 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On that transition. Singapore 898 from Topen, clear ILS approach from 25 right.
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0: We are descending to flight level 260 by MTEC, 260 by 283.

0: Shenzhen 45 descend now level 260 reach by MPEX B280 knots.
1: Descend now flight level 260 reach by MPEX B280 knots at 745.
0: Caution for 671 descend now level 340 reach in 3 minutes.
1: Descend flight level 340 in 3 minutes to 671.
0: John, X523 climb to level 290.
2: 8523. Going at 283, radar 126.5. 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
3: Bohemian 080, climb to level 160.
5: Climb to level 160, Bohemian 080.
3: KLM 888, cancel 9,000 seat restriction, climb flight level 130.
6: Flight 130, cancel 9,000, KLM 888.
5: Winner 080, request climb level 160, unrestricted.
3: Winner 080, approved.
5: Climb level 160, unrestricted, winner 080.
7: Auckland Fletcher, good evening, KLM 673, passing altitude 2,200, climbing 5,000.
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1: Track level 320 in 3 minutes, shuttle 671.
9: 755, contact approach 119.1.
10: 119.1, Hong Kong Shuttle 755.
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9: 110, cancel and have reach restriction.
12: 3 Bravo arrival, Hong Kong Shuttle 535.
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0: traffic descend now level 340
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0: 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Junior, Air Junya 1327, contact radar 132.15.
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14: 535, descend level 300, which in 3 minutes.
12: Level 300 in 3 minutes, Hong Kong Shuttle 535.
13: Hong Kong radar for the unit, Air Junya 1327, maintaining flight level 300.
14: Air Junya 1327, climb now for level 310.
13: Climbing now flight level 310, Air Junya 1327.
14: Francisco 167, descend level 290, reach 300 of the data. Radar contact. Air John 1327, track direct FCAL.
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3: China sub 10663 Hong Kong radar, report request level.
14: Climb now flight level 320, which is 3 minutes.
13: Now flight level 320, reach in 3 minutes,
14: Chibu 363, flying fly level 290.
0: Level 290, Chibu 363.
3: China Southern 3044, descend to reach flight level 4,500 meters by Tamil.
0: Descend, reach by 4,500 meters, reach by Tamil. China Southern 3044.
3: Cathay 673, climb flight level 160.
7: Alpha 160, Cathay 673, and now request heading 160 to weather.
3: Cathay 673, heading 160 approved. How long on this heading?
7: Just about 5 miles beyond Seoul Blue, Cathay 673.
3: Cathay 673, when clear weather, direct to Seoul Blue, rejoin SID, report tracking Seoul Blue.
7: There will be death on this heading through Seoul Blue for 5 miles, Cathay 673.
3: Cathay 673, understood. Flight level 360.
0: 27, continue descent to level 300.
7: Flight level 300, orange line up to set up.
15: It's Cathay 99.
9: Cathay 99, airline Hong Kong radar. Identify clear Sierra 7 Delta arrival.
15: Sierra 7 Delta arrival, Cathay 99.
7: With you, basic 45, maintaining 260.
9: It's open to 645 Hong Kong radar. Descent to flight level 130.
7: So 1302, Ben 645.
0: Rating, China Southern 3663.
14: Transistor 167, descend flight level 260, which by descend. 167,
7: thank you.
14: Cathay 782, contact radar 1268, Timo Street.
15: 26, Cathay 7.
7: Here you go. Flight radar Singapore 852, descending flight level 320, direct east back.
14: Singapore 852, radar contact.
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0: Level
16: level change, maintain for level 280, Shanghai 803.
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3: Chardonnay 864, Hong Kong radar identified.
15: Now 864.
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9: 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Buena Zenger.
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2: 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Buena Zenger.
0: Roger, climb to level 290,
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0: to level 270
7: higher.
9: Clear
7: that
9: to Pekan.
7: Yeah, we'll need to maintain heading 180. Weather over 200 to Pekan, Cathay 673.
9: Cathay 673, Roger, now clear that to Lasset. Did you on navigation?
7: Lasset, thanks, Cathay 673.
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14: Due to delay, reduce speed to 250 knots, back 3015.
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14: Turkish 35, contact radar 127, decimal 1.
17: 27 decimal 1, Turkish 25.
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17: 370, reach 20 miles before its statement, Virginia 017.
9: 45, reduce speed 23, Jonas.
17: 23, Jonas, stay down 645.
7: 520, climate 123, decimal 475.
18: 123475, National Cargo 520.
16: Summer
18: 5871,
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18: sign 122,
16: decimal 6.
18: 20 for level 160.
9: China Cargo 522, Hong Kong radar, ground to level 200.
18: South level 200, National Cargo 520.
9: South in 645, turn left heading 270 for Spacium.
17: Left heading 2703, to Panda 645.
14: Malaysian 078, radar contact.
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18: Climbing center 160, we continue on this heading for extra track mass code 942.
19: Evening, Turkish 85 heavy, maintaining flight level 300, position start now.
14: Turkish 85 Hong Kong radar identified. Are you looking for higher level?
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14: Turkish 85 Roger, standby level change.
19: Standby level change, Turkish 85.
14: China Eastern 715, tracker and Nomad.
20: Hello, cancel the altitude restriction, Turkish 71 heavy.
3: 283, turn left heading 260. Bring it 283 just for 5 miles for sequencing.
7: Heading 260.
17: Decimal 5. And then I'm
18: to set up. Flight to 380, approaching the airport.
7: MH 67 Hong Kong radar, radar contact, clear AB 3 Bravo arrival.
18: Could it be an AB 3 Bravo arrival, AB 3 67.
7: Engineer 713, contact radar 126, decimal 5.
5: Radar 126, decimal 5, now 713.
9: 348, Hong Kong radar, descend to flight level 220.
17: Descend level 220, airspring 7348.
5: Lander.
3: Shenzhen at 308, continue track direct Copter.
5: Descend to Copter, Shenzhen at 308.
9: Radar, descend to flight level 230, cancel and pass reception.
3: 0 for sequencing.
9: To reduce speed 23, Jana.
17: 0, okay, 782.
3: Yeah, 283, descend to 6,000 feet.
14: Descend by level 33050.
3: Heading 320. Hong Kong Shadow 755, turn left heading 320. Asiana 745, descend to 9000 feet, QNH 1008.
5: 7385, now reduce speed to 1800.
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17: C2A 0 greater, thank you.
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4: Ethiopian 625, contact approach 119 at 8011.
21: 119.1, 2 band 645, good day.
4: Cathay 9989, descend to wish for level 110 by Mary, cancel Canto restriction.
21: Level 110 by Mary, cancel Canto restriction, Cathay 99.
4: National Cargo 520, climb to fly level 250.
22: Flight level 250, National Cargo 520.
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21: 53 Bravo, Cathay 636.
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23: Maintaining flight level 220, squawking 5054.
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4: 3215, Samir 803.
23: Level 300,
4: Cathay 673.
23: 77, descending, flight level 260
4: right, Sonny. Shadow 523, Hong Kong radar, descend to flight level 130, cross Sunny below, flight
27: level 260. Descend level 130, Sunny 260 or below, more shuttle 525.
24: Level 140, cancel speed restriction. Cleared level is the same as before, level 160.
28: Level passing flight level 140, free speed and climb for level 160, Turkey 71 heavy.
4: 240. Cancel speed control. 570, maintain
23: 180 knots,
4: until 7
23: BMU. 180 until 7, that's 570.
3: Level 1 from Canada clear, higher level from 25.
29: Cap 118, good evening, 390, squawk the 2150.
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3: Junior 1327, Hong Kong radar, radar contact.
21: Junior 1327.
3: Hong Kong shuttle 273, turn right heading 320, landing runway 25 center. A43, Hong Kong radar, Russia.
14: 5 at Nomad, contact Manila, 1193.
28: SAS 8942 today.
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0: Departures, good evening, Kadek 408, passing 1,400, climbing 5,000.
24: Kadek 408, departure identified, climb flight level 130, cancel altitude restriction.
0: Flight 130, cancel altitude restrictions, Kadek 408.
24: Turkish 71, climb flight level 200.
28: Level 200, Turkish 71, heavy.
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3: By 10 degrees, Mare 8034 spacing.
24: 408, when ready, increase speed to 280 knots.
27: 280 knots, Cathay 408. And can we track director Lubmo just due weather?
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27: Direct Lubmo, Cathay 408.
28: Flight level 200 to Peckham.
4: Turkey 71 Hong Kong radar, correct to flight level 250.
28: 250, Turkey 71 heavy.
1: Cap 11 is confirmed, direct eastbound.
3: Eastbound.
1: Eastbound, prepare the position, right, Cap 11.
27: The 230 on the tone, shuttle 5 is fine.
28: Common at 820, descend out flight level 270.
27: Cathay 408.
24: Cathay 721, connect 123, decimal 475.
28: 123475,
27: Cathay
28: 721.
27: Cibu 121, good evening,
28: maintaining level 130, direct
27: down. Cibu 121, all comrades, flight level
28: 250. Cibu 250, Cibu 121.
27: Orange Steiner 27, descend to flight level 1130.
28: Level 1130.
5: Hong Kong Shuttle 755, maintain 160 knots until 5 a.m.
7: 160 knots to 5 miles, Hong Kong Shuttle 755.
2: Time out, airspeed 7348.
24: Cali 251, when ready, increase speed at 250 knots.
7: Speed 250 knots, get ready to that one.
2: 1-8-0-2-7-0-2-5. Hong Kong Shuttle 689, turn left direct to Canada.
8: 5, Control Virginia 453, descending flight level 190, reach 50, still with Guangzhou.
5: Virginia 453, Hong Kong radar, report your Hong Kong at passing level.
8: 1501, passing flight level 221, descending flight level 190, Virginia 453.
5: Virginia 453, identify, clear Sierra 7 Bravo arrival.
8: Sierra 7 Bravo arrival, we'll call you back when released by Guangzhou, Virginia 453.
5: Shuttle 535, contact approach 119
10: R decimal 1. 119 R decimal 1, on shuttle 535, good evening.
2: By cyber, Malaysian 078.
3: Let's approach runway 25 center.
11: Did I cut the lead?
12: Korean S 55 Hong Kong radar, identify.
3: 182, reduce speed to 180 knots.
11: 180 knots.
3: Hong Kong Shuttle 535, descend at 6,000 feet, QNH 1008.
24: 48, contact you, high approach, 121.4.
2: 121.4, airspring 7348, come on.
24: Right.
12: 260. 4203, reduce speed to 250 knots.
24: And tight.
19: Descend to reach by the 260, descend to reach by FF.
10: Combo Control, QA6390, approaching Alato, maintain level 340, SCAP 7132.
11: QA639, Hong Kong radar contact, clear AB 3 Bravo arrival.
10: Clear AB 3 Bravo arrival, QA6390.
28: Combo Control, Macau 621, good evening, maintain for level 320, approaching Alato, squawking 2636.
11: One Hong Kong radar with the contact clear to my Tango 5 Bravo arrival.
12: 2 miles per second.
3: Perfect, 636 contact radar 128 decimal 715.
5: Booking the S153, reduce speed to 230 knots.
12: 300.
11: One Hong Kong radar with the contact clear.
10: 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Flat 10 route, RGL 1561.
11: NH 67, contact radar 126.5.
2: Radar 126.5, RPG 67, break.
11: Sharman 841, climb to level 270.
10: Climb to fly level 270, Sharman 841.
3: Climb 9,800 meters.
24: May also cancel the speed restriction.
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2: yeah, 2000. Yeah, for us here, maintain speed 180 until 70 AM at 745.
12: Charlie Eastern 725, maintain 160 north or greater until 5 AM.
11: Charlie 160 north or greater or 5 AM.
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3: Recap 118, contact radar 128 decimal
10: 715. 2875 for Recap 118. Break down Cafe 721, climbing flight level 250.
3: Cafe 721, Hong Kong radar, climb for level 250.
9: Climb flight level 350, Cafe 721.
3: Sherman Castle 618, contact radar 132, decimal 15.
13: 120,
14: Charlotte A4, 73. 8992. 118792,
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14: 820. Malaysian 078, contact radar
15: 126, Daisy 03. Malaysian 078.
14: Fetcher 3900, contact radar 118902.
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24: Get a 251, turn right heading 070 for 1 minute and expect left turn.
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17: level
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16: Zero contrast of the A4-3.
4: Malaysian 078 Hong Kong radar, descent to flight level 130, cross cyber at or below flight level 260.
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4: back to the A4-0, good night. 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
15: Control, repair, spare car, get a 3710. 3716, good evening. Hong Kong Shuttle 651, Hong Kong radar, radar contact, clear AB3 Bravo arrival.
16: AB3 Bravo arrival, Hong Kong Shuttle 651.
18: Hong Kong, good evening, get a 408, climbing flight level 250.
15: Charlie 408, good evening. Continue climb level 350.
3: 050, expect a left turn in 8 miles.
17: Our request to maintain for that was 340, Channel AJ073.
3: Level 8073, transfer of level, flight level 320 or flight level 350, right?
5: Left heading 215, clear highlight approach from 257.
15: 28735, good night.
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3: 85.
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3: 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Near 713, descend 8000 feet, QNH 1008.
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4: Flight level 200, cross Maple below flight level 260.
16: Okay, descend to flight level 200, descend cross Maple flight level 260 or below shuttle 795.
3: Report at
20: both level 320 and 350. Okay, we request the flight level
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20: Flight level 350 to ESCO, ESCO Papa Kilo Alpha Lima, channel 8073.
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3: 713, turn right heading 260.
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3: 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Approved.
12: Shadow 273, contact tower, on Mike Decimal 2 Grenade.
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12: Cathay 782, reduce speed to 170 knots.
1: Plus 50 knots to minus 10 knots at about 300 feet.
24: Plus 15 to minus 10.
1: South Cathay 3129.
24: Past 1000 feet.
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6: 651.
13: 180, Rotting 70, Michigan 645.
24: Identify departure identified, climb flight level 130, cancel altitude restriction.
21: Flight level 130, cancel altitude restriction, my name is Roger Pack.
6: Operator.
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12: Maintain 160 north of greater until 5 DME.
13: 160 greater until 5 DME, 245.
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3: Orange line at 27, turn right heading 320.
13: Right heading 320, orange right
3: on 27. Jinmei 713, turn right heading 290.
13: 120,
3: 290, Jinmei 713. Nippon Cargo 203, turn right heading 290.
24: Line departure identified, climb to flight level 130, cancel altitude restriction.
1: Flight level 130, cancel altitude restriction, please identify.
24: To continue the descent to reach flight level 4,500 meters by Tamont.
1: To continue the descent, reach 4,500 meters by Tamont, Singapore, 852.
24: Boeing 759, speed 250 knots.
1: 0 knots for Boeing 759.
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14: I was going to say, once we, for my planning, what is the restriction for everything for the level?
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1: Cathay 087, flight level 400.
15: Cathay 087, Hong Kong radar radar contact, clear AB 3 Bravo arrival.
1: AB 3 Bravo, Cathay 087.
6: Descend 4,500 feet, surrender and to the center.
12: Hong Kong Shadow 671, turn left on heading 320.
13: Left on heading 320, Shadow 671.
3: 327, contact Sanya 122, decimal 6.
6: Sanya 1327, good day.
3: New speed to 210 knots.
6: 210 knots, 453.
1: Small 4, Singapore 852, good day.
24: Good day. 0035, climb to level 160, and when ready, speed 280 knots.
21: 160 and speed 280 knots, Brina 0.
24: Brina 759, climb to level 160.
2: 5160, Brina 759.
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7: Good. Yellow, at 91529, squawk 2154.
8: Hotel 84120, Hong Kong radar, identify 2.02 Bravo arrival.
7: Proceed Bravo arrival, 25 sectors, about 8410.
3: Descend unrestricted to 8,000 feet, QNH 1008.
7: 35.
12: 716, direct right to left, I'm heading 330, descend to 4,500 feet.
13: 533, 330, descend 4,500 feet, now 713.
12: Julia 716, confirm turn left, heading 330.
13: 733,
12: descend 4,500 feet. Orange 97, radius between 180 knots.
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7: 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Flight level 300 and squad 2616.
14: Galaxy H37, Hong Kong radar identified.
3: Con Cargo 203, contact director 119 at ACMO 5 with cosign only. Good night.
13: 182 up to 70, Misha to 671.
12: Orange 927, turn left heading 290, clear ILS approach runway 25 center.
2: Left heading 290, clear for ILS runway 25 center, runway 927.
12: Hong Kong Shuttle 535, reduce to 160 knots.
13: 160 knots, Hong Kong Shuttle 5.
12: National Cargo 203, current Nippon Cargo 203, director, descend to 4,500 feet.
2: 3, maintain flight level 300.
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7: Level 340,
3: 67, turn right heading 2900.
24: 40, when able, beacon level restriction, proceed direct to beacon, cancel speed restriction.
2: When able, recall altitude restriction, level restriction, direct recall, Cathay 340.
13: Reply 3000, clear the ILS 1825 Central, Tinian 713.
12: Tinian 713, reduce speed 180 knots.
13: Reduce speed 180 knots, Tinian 713.
21: 62,
4: flight level 160, 300 knots. Okay, 235, Hong Kong radar, climb to flight level 250.
21: 235, flight level 250, Tinian 035.
15: Garmin 133, decimal 175.
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7: 119 decimal 5, call help, yeah, 453. Yeah, 453.
12: Brina 453, director, and turn left heading 345, descend to 4,500 feet.
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15: Commence your descent now, and in turn, contact radar, 126 decimal 5, goodbye.
9: 651 Hong Kong radar, descend to level 110, cross NMAP at or below level 260.
10: Yes,
9: level 1,
10: 260.
8: Hong Kong Shuttle 702, descend and ready for level 260 by Maple.
11: Descend and ready for level 260 by Maple, Hong Kong Shuttle 703.
19: HF 890-0321,
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19: Director 118, contact radar 1234.
23: Good night, sir.
19: Indonesia 8320, descend now, level 310.
25: Descend now, level 310, Indonesia 8320.
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24: 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Philippine 311, contact 133, decimal 82.
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9: Good night, good night. Good night. Flight level 260, reach by NTED.
25: When ready, descend, reach 260, reach by NTED, beside 3935.
9: 311 Hong Kong radar, climb to flight level 250.
25: Flight level 250, Philippine 311.
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9: Cathay 3129, contact radar 132.15.
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8: Shanghai Air 866, Hong Kong radar, identify. Shenzhen Air 330, direct Zumo, descend flight level 350.
25: Direct Zumo, descend flight level 350, Shenzhen Air 330.
24: Roger.
19: Cathay 3129, choice of level 370 or 330, advice.
25: Level 330, Cathay
19: 3129. Flight level 290 initially.
24: Continue approach.
9: Bohemia 453, turn left heading 285, clear ILS approach runway 25 center.
10: After heading 285,
9: clear
10: for the
9: ILS
10: runway 25 center,
9: reaching 253. To all stations, NEO QNH 1007, NEO QNH 1007. GMA 713, maintain 160 knots, operator, until 5 DME. Maintain
10: 160 knots, operator, until 5 DME.
9: Nippon Cargo 203, maintain 180 knots until 7 DME.
10: 180 to 7 DME, Nippon Cargo 203.
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19: Bohemia 335, choice of level 290 or 370, other level occupied, which is different.
25: Say again the second one, Bohemia 035.
19: 370 or 29, which is different.
25: Then by Bohemia 035.
19: Bohemia 335, climb initially, level 290.
25: Copy initially, level 290, Bohemia
10: 035. Somebody
24: left on. 7 Roger, left turn direct to Hotel 478.
10: Left turn direct to Hotel 478,
11: Cathay 617. Charter Cathay 271, passing 2000, coming 5000, the crest heading 220.
24: 271 Roger, stay on SID for now. You're still below the terrain clearance. I will call you back shortly. Initially, count to 9000 feet.
11: 9000 on the SID, Cathay 271. Spark Charlie Macau 621, good evening, maintain level 230, 7 miles left of track due to weather.
24: Macau 621, Roger, descend flight level 180.
11: Descend to flight level 180, Macau 621.
24: Cathay 143, proceed to Dalol, cancel speed restriction.
25: Speed direct Dalol, Cathay 143.
11: Now, Hong Kong Air Macau 61, do you want us to descend now or cancel altitude restrictions?
24: Macau 61, descend now, level 180.
11: 180, Macau 61.
26: For further descent for noise mitigation.
11: Hong Kong
19: 7795. Descend level 260, which by ESAC.
11: Okay,
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5: With speed restriction and when ready, direct assault to Chamonix 617.
24: Gather 237, climb flight level 6,900 meters.
16: 6,900 meters, Cathay 271.
24: 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Cathay 237, climb 6,900 meters.
5: 6,900 meters, Cathay
19: 237. 561, contact radar 12532.
24: QX 750, climb 7,000 feet. Unable. Cathay 271, turn left heading 160.
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8: 2-0-1-5-6-1, Hong Kong radar, Russia. China East, 7-5-9, contact Sanya, 122, Decimal 6.
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26: Ocean way 25 center.
25: Okay, is that 4,500 from the me or is it for the other? 25 center, Hong Kong shuttle 705.
26: Malaysian 078, reduce speed to 1800 knots.
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0: Okay.
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0: 180.
5: Heading 180,
0: Patrick. And there are 2 dots,
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0: a higher 866. Go read IS 593, maintain fire level 300.
19: Airplane 8593, radar contact. Climb flight level 330.
0: Climb flight level 330, airplane 8593.
5: To maintain on runway track for about 5 miles.
24: Understand, but you're still below the terrain clearance, so stay on SOD for now.
5: Copy.
24: QX750, tunnel left heading 120, climb flight level 130.
5: 120, 160, QX750.
19: 50 knots.
0: 250 knots at Tango Cathay 66.
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26: Cathay 469, descent unrestricted to 80,000 feet, QNH1007.
24: Heading 240 approved.
5: Right, then we'll take heading 220 initially, speed 32.
24: Roger.
5: QX 750, any speed response?
24: QX 750, negative.
5: 750,
19: thanks. Tree clear direct to Murray and descend to level 110 by Murray.
16: Direct to Murray, descend to level 110 by Murray, Hong Kong Shuttle 703.
26: 078, thank you. Then follow the public speed control.
16: Follow public speed control, Malaysian 078.
26: Shuttle 651, with reference to the weather on the right, are you ready to direct to Rick Me?
5: 478,
1: 2850.
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6: 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Working Aquila, walking 5503, to return.
3: Bohemia 547, Hong Kong radar identified, clear Canto 3 Bravo arrival.
6: 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We have 547, we fall back in radio.
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9: 7.
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24: Suva 32, when able, turn left direct to bed move, resume SID.
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6: Shuttle 624, request to contact speed.
24: Shuttle 624, 250 knots approved.
1: Shuttle 624, thank you.
24: Shuttle 624, if you need present heading, that's approved now.
1: Okay, we stay on HID on Shuttle 624.
24: Yeah.
9: 5, contact approach 119.8.1.
19: Clear direct to Murray, descend to flight level 110 by Murray.
14: Direct to Murray. Flight level 110 by Murray,
19: just 1-6. Contact Manila, 1193, HF 8932 today.
6: Norman, 1193, HF 8942, Sky Racer 813.
19: Okay, confirm again, 8942.
6: From 8942, HF, Sky Racer 813.
19: Fine, excuse that, 9690, descend now, flight level 320.
18: T535, good night, Cafe 271.
24: 50, climb flight level 200.
1: 200, straight 50.
19: Cat 118, contact departure 122.65.
6: 12265, okay, 118, good night, sir.
19: Good night.
6: When the operator directs the system,
1: Roger, sir. Mascot 9375 passing 1900 to cassette heading 260, Joanna.
24: Mascot 9375, you are still below terrain clearance. Stay on SID. Climb 9000 feet.
1: Let's see, climb 9000, Mascot 9375.
6: Auto radar, recap 118, maintaining flight level 220.
24: Straight cap 118, Roger.
6: Good evening, sir.
24: Good evening. Concorde Shuttle 624, climbed 8,000 feet.
6: 8,000 feet, Concorde 624.
19: C11, continue climb the level 330, final level.
6: Change of line flight number 330, Philippines 311.
24: Good day, Speedbird 32, clown flight level 6,900 meters.
1: 6,900 meters, Speedbird
24: 33. Mascot 9375, when ready, speed 250 knots.
1: And when ready, 250 knots, Mascot 9375.
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1: Approved,
6: Mercal 61. Detective Supra.
24: Mercal Shuttle 64, Roger. Continue climb, flight level 160.
6: Flight level 160,
1: 24.
26: 20. Samnet 8993, Hong Kong, radar identified, bye bye.
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19: 260,
6: reach by Sunny. Ready, descend level 260, to reach by Sunny, cable 240.
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0: 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So 703A firm, landing runway 25 center, information Juliet.
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2: Speed 75,
0: Pascal 975. Roger, not so great, I can't take it. T-Way 639, connect tower, 118, decimal 2.
4: Tower 182, T-Way 639, level day.
0: Day.
1: Pascal 215. Cebu 242, contact radar 126, place image 3, good night.
5: Hong Kong radar 16, decimal 3, good day, Cebu 242, thank you.
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2: I unable to weather Manfred 975.
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6: 133, decimal 82, Hong Kong shuttle 624.
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5: 5535, speed by 32, thanks sir, good day.
1: QVAX 750, contact radar 127, decimal 1.
2: 1271, QRX 750, bye-bye.
1: Bye-bye.
5: Radar, Cebu 242, confirm to descend now, level 130.
1: Cebu 242, descend at your discretion, just reach level 130 by Mango.
5: And increasing speed 300 knots, and descend on my discretion, Cebu 130. So level 130, Cebu 242.
2: 750, flight level 400 is not available, we request flight level 380.
7: QX 750, roger, climb flight level 360, stand by higher.
2: Flight level 360, QX 750.
5: Climb level 330, direct down low, stand by high, get the 143.
6: Send off the greater cafe.
0: Air Busan 3935, turn right heading 340, descend to 8000 feet.
6: This is at 8,000 feet, Airbusan 3935.
0: Hong Kong Shuttle 703, maintain speed 250 knots or greater, maintain 8,000 feet.
8: Maintain speed 250
0: UPS 168, speed 250 knots below 10,000.
6: Thank you very much.
9: 3256. 631, Hong Kong radar identified. Clear Abbey 3 Bravo arrival.
10: 3
6: Bravo, Bohemia 621. Korean 655, Korean 655, Korean 655, Korean 655.
1: Vehicle, right 180260, approach Korean 655. 143, traffic at 12 o'clock, all postway are beam to your left, descending through, and you are climbing through 10 miles of beam.
6: 7
2: looking out for traffic, traffic inside.
1: Bring him at 320, when ready, descend to level 200, which is before eastbound.
5: We're reaching by eastbound, Shenzhen AR-220.
6: 60, thank you very much, 797.
2: Fine, up to 10 miles.
1: Standard 827, approved, confirmed for how long?
2: Well, at this moment, it's like around 60 miles for weather deviation, standard AC7.
1: Okay, okay. 3712 miles left, approved. Contact radar 125, stationary 32, reporting to you.
2: Weather deviation approved and 3935.
0: Tiptop 703, proceed direct to Teeter, expect further descent after Teeter.
3: Climb flight level 160.
8: Okay, it's way out, climb flight level 160, go to 7526.
3: Two seven.
10: Shenzhen 330 Hong Kong radar, roger.
3: 330. 81 descend, flight level 180.
11: Descend flight level 180, Airbus 381.
8: Synchronous 7526, request clearance, cancel state.
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7: Copy to 642, are you able to contact by Vico?
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13: 55, now clear weather.
7: According to 645, I am clear. Iduma from 70, I am clear.
3: 5832 departure identified, climb by SID 9000 feet.
14: Okay, SID 9000, SID 5832.
7: 122, decimal 6.
14: 41.
7: Traffic 617, Johnson Eagle, high level 400 by server.
14: 10.
7: Traffic 617, Russia, that's the requirement.
14: Good. Good evening, Mascot 975, landing level 250.
7: Two stations to get a Mascot 9375, Tonka radar, climb to level 320, stand by higher.
14: 320, Mascot 9375.
7: Another station taking.
15: Hong Kong, good evening, Singapore 856, maintaining flight level 360.
7: Singapore 856, Hong Kong radar identified. Transnusic 60, descend for level 310, direct to Dumont.
16: Descend for level 310, track direct to Dumont, transnusic 0.
0: We maintain speed 210, and also greater.
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1: Philippine 311 at Noman, contact Manila 1193, HF 8942. 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
19: ID 130, when ready, direct to footpath 532.
20: 410 confirmed to descend to 110. Restriction at Canto is cancelled.
21: Qatari 8410A5, cancel Canto level restriction.
20: To cancel level restriction and B110 at 5 Murray, Qatari 410.
22: Yeah, request array DKLA.
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7: 29440, Hong Kong radar, identified. cancel option. Thank you.
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3: Amana. Episode 381, descend to reach level 110 by Hazel.
5: 110 by Hazel, locate to light on heading 250 to weather.
3: Roger, when able, proceed direct Hazel again.
5: When able, direct Hazel, and then light on heading 250, L 3381.
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3: Approved. Lufthansa 797, Guangzhou
6: 10125.35. Between 12-125-35-797,
3: have a nice one, boy. KD 469er, climb under 66,000 feet, and when ready, report the reason for the misapproach.
0: Speak to 180 knots by Kenner.
18: Speed 180 knots by Kenner, Hong Kong, Shuttle 703.
0: UPS 168, descend to 4,500 feet. From RIFME, cleared ILS approach on way 25 center.
24: And we're down to 4,500 feet from RIFME, cleared the approach.
0: UPS 168 AFM, cleared ILS approach.
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3: Yeah, you can circumnavigate any heading you want.
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3: Speed restriction.
28: Block.
3: Dynasty 5832, climb flight level 160, cancel speed restriction.
28: Block. Climb level 160, cancel speed restriction for Dynasty 5832, we are clear weather.
3: Dynasty 5832, direct Dalal.
28: That's good, Dalal, that is 5832, thank you.
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29: 2-0-0-7.
0: descend to flight level 110. K469, speed 210 knots or greater, turn left heading 100.
28: Speed 210 knots or greater, left heading 100, K469.
0: Cathay 469 AFM, you can expect around 12 miles to RIFME.
28: Cathay 469.
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0: Shuttle 703, Roger, follow the public speed control, continue.
18: Puffer 3, continue Hong Kong, shuttle 703.
3: 320, descend and reach flight level 4,500 meters by Tamil.
2: Reach 4,500 meters, reach by Tamil, Indonesia, 8320.
4: Pajon 700 meter by Indus, QH21007, Air Busan 38, on compound cancel restriction at Hazel. Cancel to restriction, descend to 2,700 meter by Indus, Air Busan 381.
10: 511
28: contact radar 1253. The 1253, sorry, 511. Telephone
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10: Shandong 2425, contact radar 132.15.
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12: Hong Kong radar, Hong Kong Shuttle 627, flight level 340, squawk 4135.
10: Hong Kong Shuttle 627, Hong Kong radar identified. Clear AB 3 Bravo arrival.
12: Bravo, Hong Kong Shuttle 627.
10: Hong Shuttle 703, contact tower 118 decimal 2.
18: 118, Hong Kong Shuttle 703.
1: 7536, track select set, no climb, flight level 320 initially.
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12: Hong Kong 8916, flight level 340, approaching Sapno, squawking 2365.
1: Air Hong Kong 8916, Hong Kong radar identified. Clear Betty 3 Bravo arrival.
12: Betty 3 Bravo arrival, Air Hong Kong 8916.
7: A048, Hong Kong radar identified.
28: Southern A048.
7: Bohemia 547, contact radar 127, decimal 55.
10: Due to turbulence and wind shear.
28: Roger.
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10: 2 stations, first one, confirm shuttle 627, top copy, transitioning into 270 knots.
12: Speed Mach 0.7 and speed on transition 270 on Hong Kong Shuttle 627.
10: Now Dynasty 5H32, Hong Kong radar climb to flight level 340, stand by higher.

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2: Cafe 327 Hong Kong radar identified. 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
0: 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Speed 300 knots or more and stop me direct impact. 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
1: 1-4-9-6-9. This is 969. Descent to flight level 170.
0: 70
3: Trust 969. Today's 289 now heading, requiring heading 210 now.
0: 77 Turkey, 6256.
4: Turkish 6256 identify, clear Sierra 7 Bravo arrival.
0: Sierra 7 Bravo arrival, Turkey 6256.
3: I request a heading 180 now.
1: Approved, Cathay 289.
3: Approved, Cathay 289.
1: Cathay 289, climb to flight level 160.
3: 160, Cathay 289, and request speed 260 knots to clean up.
1: Approved, Cathay 289.
4: Send to flight level 170.
0: And flight level 170, Turkey 6256.
1: Rejoin the SID.
0: Direct Lambo, resume SID, only point 814. 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
5: Service, climb 1600 meters, reach by Seeker, fly level 381.
0: Enable 361, we are able.
5: Mascot 9375, Roger, and continue climb 10400 meters, final.
0: Yeah, 10,400 meters. Got
5: 9275.
0: Yeah, 511 now, Tiger Ikella. 0511, Tiger
6: Number 5, Korea in the air, 313, bye-bye.
2: 1575, are you able, flight level 370?
6: I'm going to go 1575.
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2: ahead and do it, we'll get 5832, climb 5370.
0: Sherman
5: 8993, Hong Kong radar, Russia.
1: 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Heading 055 approved.
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0: 280, not organized to Turkey 605.
8: Good morning, Diamond C 073, fly level 340, 19 mile to Cathay, squawk 6263.
9: Diamond 073 Hong Kong radar identified. Good morning. Are you looking for higher level?
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9: Roger. Maintain present level.
8: Maintain present level, Diamond C 073. Thank you.
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1: 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Okay. 0, descend 4,000, follow the feet.
10: We're heading 160.
6: Mike number 360 to your land to squawk in 3265.
2: Hong Kong Shuttle 653, Hong Kong radar, good evening. Identify clear IB 3 Bravo arrival.
6: 3 Bravo arrival, Hong Kong Shuttle 625. 653, correction, 653.

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3: 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Five 625 right. 8410 descend 4,500 feet. Continue present heading.
7: Descend to 4,500 feet. Continue present heading to 8410.
3: 42 maintain 160 and also graded to 5 dB.
6: Okay, we use 160 knots or greater, Cebu 242.
3: Turkey 6256, descend 8,000 feet, human H1007.
8: 4535-39.
3: 1. 8410, turn left heading 280, KDLS 25 center.
7: Left heading 280, clear for the ILS 25 center, Federal 8410.
8: Contact 4863.
3: 2061, expect runway 25 right for landing. Information Mike, proceed direct to readme.
9: 653, do traffic, descend flight 4340.
10: Descend flight 7340, Hong Kong Shuttle 653.
3: Yeah, 5%. 7, Roger. 631, descend 8,000 feet, human H1007, maintain 250 knots or greater.
11: Hong Kong radar 44814,
9: climbing radar 250. On the pond 814, Hong Kong radar, climb platform 370.
11: 370,
12: Hong Kong 814. Zero. Transmitter 860, Hong Kong radar, descend to platform 220. Cross eastbound platform 260 or below.
11: Descend level 220, cross eastbound level 260 or below Transusa 860.
13: Eastbound 869, contact Sanya 122 decimal 6.
14: Eastbound 869.
13: Good day.
8: 6 decimal 5, from our central 869.
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12: Reach 597, climb to flight level 250.
11: This is in high speed, Singapore 856.
3: Mission Mike is now current, expect runway 25 right. RNAV transition first, and then ILS.
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10: 281.
13: 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Taisha 597, Hong Kong radar, climb to level 9,200 meters.
10: Whatever, 9,200 meters, touch your final to it.

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1: 6250,
0: Turkish 6256, negative, descend 4,500 feet.
1: 4,500.
0: Korean 313, descend 90,000 feet, Cuban H1007, speed 250 knots.
2: Manila 1193, HF 8942 good day.
0: 7 4 7, proceed to Teeter. Bohemia 631 from Ransu, descend via R nav transition, speed 180 knots or greater.
3: Hi, good evening, Singapore 856, currently maintaining flight level 310, and when ready, we'll be descending to flight level 200 by eastbound high speed.
4: Singapore 856 Hong Kong radar, descend to flight level 110, cross eastbound level 260, occasion level 200 or below.
3: Descend 110, cross eastbound 200 or below, Singapore 856.
5: Shanghai 866, I reach you 5.

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1: ID flight level 160, Cafe 261.
2: 313, descend 8,000 feet. Six 256, reduce speed to 180 knots.
0: Speed 180, 36,256.
2: Cafe 327, proceed to Rigmi, descend 90,000 feet, QNH1007.
1: 61, thank you.
0: 3261, cancel the VADMU level restriction.
1: Full restriction camp for Cafe 261.
2: From Topun, clear the ILS approach, runway 25 right.
3: From Topun, clear for the ILS approach, 25 right, runway 61.
2: Coordinate 313, descend 4,500 feet, and from RIVMI, descend via R nav transition.
1: Zero.
4: Air China 107, Hong Kong radar, roger, wrong frequency, return to previous frequency. Wrong sector here.
0: 1A departure, descent to flight level 170.
1: Yeah, level 170, okay, 1618.
4: Contact Shanghai, 128, decimal 35.
5: 18916, direct to Mango, maintain speed 300 knots or greater.
6: Mango, SC 300 knots or greater, Hong Kong 8916.
0: Hong Kong departure identified, climb via SID to flight level 130.
7: Climb via SID to flight level 130, with SID 862.
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9: 81, descend for level 320.
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1: Heading 100 for 10 miles, then we're able to direct to Beagle.
0: Roger that, Cathay 261, report weather clear.
7: 0,400 meters, direct to Siku, 70073.
3: From Topun, clear to Island, 25 right, 20 near 313. 547, reduce speed.
2: 547, speed 180 knots.
9: 08 Hong Kong radar identified. 27
8: Bohemia 6-1-3.
2: Okay. Turkish 6256, follow published speed restrictions.
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1: That's Cargo A62, on the climb 5000, passing 2005, squawk 5, please.
0: Express Cargo A62, terrain alert, climb immediately to 9000 feet, QNH 1007.
1: That's Cargo A62.
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3: Silence 073, Roger, stand by.
2: Roger.
4: Well, contact radar, 118-892.
1: Big line up, we're tapping 864.
0: At level 4500 meters by Tamil, by a beam Tamil.
5: Time flight level 290.
2: Flight level 290, Cafe 810.
6: Affirm, descend ready, flight level 300, reach by eastbound. Speed 300 knots of breakdown.
7: Roger, 200. Descend flight level 200, it reach by eastbound, and speed 300 knots of greater, Mr. 522.
6: Affirm, on your discretion for the level.
7: Thank you, Mr. 522.
8: Transonic, clear way, request there to Eastbound.
6: China 7048, approves.
8: Eastbound, transonic, 8048.
6: Malaysian 522, contact radar 12347.
7: 123, decimal 47, Malaysian 522, bye bye.
6: China 7048, when ready, descend flight level 200, reach by Eastbound.
8: Alrighty, descend flight level 200, reach by Eastbound, transonic 8048.
6: Black cab 1516.
9: Calling you 1516, good morning, maintaining level 340, squawk 0470.
6: Black cab 1516 on call radar, identified. Good morning, are you looking for higher level?
10: You're not speaking prevalent.
11: 547, roger, not below 170 knots, please, there's also traffic behind you.
10: Sure, well, yeah, 547, take it.
7: Sustaining 9,800 meters, on squawk 2472.
3: Level go 287, Hong Kong radar identified.
10: Again, sir, you are blocked.
3: Level go 287, Hong Kong radar identified.
10: Identified, level go 287, thank you.
3: Xiamen Air 899993, contact Sanya 122, decimal 6.
12: 22, decimal 6, Xiamen 899993.
8: Level 320, second is 200, head to 2 Eastbound.
13: China 7-8048 Hong Kong radar, descend to available 220, cross Eastbound, available 200 or below.
8: And descend now, available 220, expect cross Eastbound 200 below, China 7-8048.
13: China 7-8048, your discretion, level 11 below, and Eastbound level 200 or below.
8: Hold my discretion and transonic 8048, descend flight level 220 initial.
10: Call Cafe 261.
13: 2-65.
14: Departure 12265, transit 860, good day.
13: Good day. Hong Kong 8916, contact approach over 9, day small 1.
15: Over 9, day small 1, Hong Kong 8916.
13: China 107, descend flight level 170.
15: Descend flight level 170, China 107.
4: EastJet 862, clear down to Mackey.
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1: From RIPME, descend via RNAV transition, Hong Kong
0: 7. Hong Kong 8916, proceed direct to RIPME, maintain 280 knots or greater. Hong Kong 8916.
2: 130.
3: Level 130, I turn on 107. Cathay 165. 7, maintain 7,800 meters. Stroke 0175. Tianjin
1: Cargo 3837, Hong Kong, radar identified. Tianjin Cargo 3837.
4: Confirm level, I turn on 107.
2: Air China 107, level 110 by Mary, direct to Mary.
4: Direct to Mary and descend to flight level 110 by Mary, Air China 107.
2: Shenzhen Air 117, climb to level 250.
5: Air 117. Bridge at Shenzhen 8048, and now leaving flight level 320. Just confirm initial descent flight level 220.
2: China 7-8048, your discretion, level 200 or below at eastbound.
5: Roger, and we are clear to descend flight level 220, eastbound 200 or below, China 7-8048, thank you.
3: Cathay 501, Hong Kong radar, good evening, identified, clear Abbey 3 Bravo, arrival.
4: Clear, Betty's version. Abbey 3, Bravo, arrival, Cathay 501. That's one, I turn on 107, good day.
2: Okay.
6: 7562, good night.
7: Hong Kong Shuttle 117, that's available 360, squawking 6244.
3: Hong Kong Shuttle 117, Hong Kong radar, good evening, identified. Clear Abbey 3, Bravo, arrival.
7: B3 Bravo arrival, Hong Kong Shuttle 117.
3: EasyJet 862 Hong Kong radar, climb flight level 350.
8: Climbing to level 350, EasyJet 862.
2: 123 decimal 85.
4: 123 decimal 85, Singapore 856. Bye bye.
2: Bye-bye.
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2: Arrival.
10: Sierra 7 Bravo arrival, we're tracking Dick, Sierra Trek, Sierra. At 7,800 meters, squawk 3005.
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11: flight level
12: 160. Cathay 165, Hong Kong leader, proceed to Dalok, climb to telephone 250.
7: 6-1-4-0 Cathay 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
13: Yes, 165, we're able flight level 370 at 9
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3: 100, speed Mach 0.77 into 280 knots.
4: Flight level 300, 1.77, 280 knots, Hong Kong Shuttle 117.

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2: 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Okay, in that case, if you can forward the request for 25 center, that would be great. Thank you.
3: Okay,
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5: aircraft. Cathay 3821, maintaining 7,800 meters, squawk 0162. Cathay 3821, Hong Kong, radar identified. Clear AB3 Bravo arrival, report speed.
4: AB3 Bravo arrival, speed 280 knots. Cathay 3821.
5: Cathay 3821, maintain speed 28, increase speed to 290 knots from dot me direct impact.
4: Increase speed to 90 knots from dot me direct impact, Cathay 3821.
6: Call reader Sky Racer 613, maintaining level 120 direct Sierra.
7: Sky Racer 613, Hong Kong radar confirmed, squawk 3141.
6: Confirm 3141 of the squawk, Sky Racer 613.
7: Sky Racer 613, identified.
4: 613.
8: Cathay Scripture, good morning, passing 2200 for 5000, Beagle 3 Bravo.
0: Cathay 383, Hong Kong departure identified, climb via SID to level 6900 meters.
8: Climb by the SID 6,900 meters, Cathay 383.
7: 127, Day Small 1.
9: 2862, we are climbing crossing level 226.
3: Express Model 862, Hong Kong radar, climb for level 3207 by higher.
9: Level 3207 by higher, across level 16.
10: Hong Kong radar, good morning, Sunday Air 117, climb to flight level 250.
3: Internet 117, Hong Kong radar, climb for level 280, test direct echo.
10: 52 flight level 280, echo, Shenzhen Air 117.
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0: Three cancel speed restriction and also cancel VADMO level restriction. Negative is for Cathay 383.
4: Cathay 383, say again.
0: Cathay 383 cancel speed restriction, cancel VADMO level restriction.
4: Cancel the speed and level restriction at VADMO request after VADMO heading 125, Cathay 383.
0: Approved, Cathay 383.
4: Cathay 383.
11: To request final level, flight level 330, Cathay.
5: Contact radar 132.15.
12: 2.15, with the Shenzhen cargo 3 7.
13: Miles to get level 370 in Hong Kong, confirmed.
7: 3 climb to flight level 250.
14: 13335, good air, take your financial.
0: Bay 63, speed 230 knots.
10: Speed. Continue to flight level 320, snare 117.
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12: Hong Kong radar, good morning, Shenzhen cargo 3837. Maintain level 280. Shenzhen
13: cargo
12: 3837, radar cargo 3837.
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18: Level 250, squawk 3113, heading 180.
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1: Correct, bye.
18: Bye-bye.
1: Good evening, Bay 707, maintain level 380, squawk 2601.
13: Red Bay 707, Hong Kong, radar identified. Clear Abbey 3, Bravo, arrival, good evening.
1: Clear Abbey 3, Bravo, arrival, Red Bay 707.
13: Hong Kong, shuttle 117, contact radar 126.5.
1: What is this time? Hong Kong Shuttle 117, good evening.
13: Bye.
7: 7-6-0-8-9, contact radar 127.1.
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3: 7-6-0-8-9,
1: Hong Kong radar. Hong Kong Shuttle
17: 8089. China 107, descend 6,000 feet.
1: Descend 6,000 feet, TR China 107.
3: 08, descend and ready, follow for 260, reach by eastbound.
1: Ready, follow for 260, reach by eastbound, visit 3908.

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1: Cathay 393, cancel speed restriction, this is an 8,000 feet, QNH 1007. Air China 107 from Topun, clear ILS approach, runway 25 right.
0: From the Topun, clear ILS approach, runway 25 right, Air China 107.
2: Qatar A5200, descend runway B, fly level 260, reach by main
3: 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Fly level 260 to be level by main post, Qatar A5200.
2: QNH
3: 9008, Qatar A-12T, Decimal 4, Qatar 2-3, Decimal 4, QNH 3908, goodbye.
4: Morning, descend for 260, reach by Eastbound.
5: VHF 3908, Hong Kong radar, descend to Qatar level 220.
4: Descend for 220, which is 39908.
6: On the way now, good evening, Cathay 3348, descending flight level 190 by Sierra, squawk of 3111.
5: Cathay 3348, Hong Kong radar identify, clear Sierra 7 Bravo arrival.
6: That is Sierra 7 Bravo arrival, and we've had an early release, release by Guangzhou, Cathay 3348.
5: Cathay 3348, roger, descend to level 170.
6: Descend flight level 170, Cathay 3348.
2: Carina 658, contact radar 122.15.
6: 122.15 on background 258.
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0: Approved, Cathay 105.
3: Hangar departure, Hangar Central 616, good morning, passing 1800, climbing 5000.
2: Shadow 616, Hong Kong departure identified. Climb via SID to flight level 160.
3: Climb via SID level 160, Hong Kong Shadow 616.
4: Pista Q, prevent 707.
5: EastJet 862, contact Taipei 129.1.
6: By Murray.
0: Descent level 110 by Murray, Cathay 3348.
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2: Hong Kong Shadow 616, climb unrestricted to flight level 160.
3: Unrestricted level 160, Hong Kong Shadow 616.
2: Vice contact radar 133.825.
0: Number 33825, Cathay 105, thanks for the. Bottom Cathay 605, section 105, it is closing 900, climbing 160.
8: Cathay 105, Hong Kong radar, climb unrestricted to available to meet the high speed road.
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7: Checkout 1516, heading 355 approved.
0: Heading 355 approved, figure point 516, will advise once clear for under.
7: Roger.
8: For sequencing, turn left heading 260, maintain code descent rate.
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9: Descent 281, good day.
10: Good evening, Dynasty 063. We're approaching Kapolei at flight level 340.
11: Dynasty 063, Hong Kong identified.
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7: Hong Kong
9: radar identified after Isola direct entry. Isola and Amber, just to climb up to 330, Jenna 356.
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1: Racket 13994 Hong Kong radar, maintain speed on transition 300 knots or greater.
0: Speed on transition 300 knots or greater, Racket 13994.
1: Cathay 334A, contact approach 19er, decimal 1.
2: Approach 191, Cathay 3348.
3: 26.5, goodbye, 707, good night.
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9: 3821, maintain 250 knots or greater, descend 4,500 feet.
10: Greater, descend. Cathay 3, 4,000.
9: 3218, from 4,500 feet. Cathay 393, proceed direct Rivne.
11: Direct Rivne, Cathay.
12: 181 passing 1007, jet climbing 5000.
13: Cathay 181, Hong Kong departure identified. Climb via SID to flight level 160.
12: SID flight level 160, Cathay 181.
14: Jet climb 50.
9: Then when able, proceed to run Sioux.
15: And heading 290 approved, ready, director run Sioux, Cathay 381.
9: Cathay 393, reduce speed to 210 knots, descend 6,000 feet.
16: 230 knots, descend 6,000 feet for Cathay 393.
9: 210 knots, 210.
16: 210,
9: Cathay 3821, maintain 220 knots or greater. Cathay 501, reduce speed to 250 knots.
12: Unrestricted, flight level 160, Cathay 101.
17: Dynasty 063.
7: 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Okay, wait, that's a detail that's your success in turning for level 340.
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19: Reached
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19: Eastman at S3008.
20: Officer Suffolk, descend to flight level 180.
21: Officer Suffolk, descend to level 180, VCA 39008.
22: Departures, good day, Emirates 381 Heavy, passing 1700, Beacon 2 Bravo.
23: Emirates 381, Hong Kong departure, stay again at the altitude, please.
22: 1900, Emirates 381.
23: Emirates 381, Hong Kong departure identified. Climb via SID to flight level 130.
22: Climb via the SID to flight level 130, Emirates 381.
24: Descend 260 below, okay, 1394.
7: 165, Alpha Nomad, contact Manila 1193.
25: Nomad 1193, Cathay 165, correct.
9: Hong Kong Shuttle 117, descend 8,000 feet, Cuban H1007. Cathay 501, turn right heading 320.
26: Right heading 320, Cathay 501.
27: Cathay 321, sir.
9: Cathay 321, proceed to run Sioux, descend via RNAV transition.
27: Direct run Sioux, descend via RNAV transition, Cathay 321.
9: Cathay 501, reduce speed to 230 knots.
26: Reduce speed 230 on Cathay 501.
28: And for Cathay 393, can we have this heading for the next 10 miles and then the left turn two with us?
9: Cathay 393, yeah, report as soon as you can, proceed to run Sioux.
28: Okay, see just a beam run for then Cathay 393.
9: Cathay 501, reduce speed to 210 knots, descend 6,000 feet.
28: Reduce speed 210 knots, descend 6,000 feet, Cathay 501.
23: Flight Vice ID to flight level 130.
22: SID flight level 130, can they G75, just note for motor turbulence on departure, can they G75?
23: Roger that, can they G75?
18: My contact.
0: Premier 622.
9: Can you turn right inside? Turn right heading 340.
28: 340.
9: Cover 3821 from Tobin, clear LS 25 right.
27: From Tobin, clear for LS 25 right, Cathay 3821.
1: Shanghai 7224.
28: This be 182 on Cathay 501.
1: Very direct. Can you give me the level again for Qatar 8500?
22: Qatari 8500, descend to flight level 110.
1: 110, direct Murray, Qatari 8500.
2: Okay, stand back to the major 8.
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23: 8390, proceed up to Tamworth.
1: Direct to Tamworth, is here 3908.

0: on radar. Good evening, Cafe 337, descending flight level 210, walking 0072.
1: Cafe 337, Hong Kong radar, identify clear Sierra 7 Bravo arrival.
0: Clear Sierra 7 Bravo arrival, Cafe 337.
2: Uncle Tobin?
3: Cafe 321, affirm after Tobin, clear ILS approach on way 25 right, follow the public speed control.
2: After Tobin, clear the ILS 25 right approach, public speed Cafe 321.
4: Level 4,500 meters by Tamar, DJ 39908.
5: Cafe 181, contact radar 133.825.
4: 133.825, tonight Cafe 181.
6: Roger, Cafe 3290 passing 2000, climbing 5000.
5: Cafe 3290, Hong Kong departure identified, climb 5ID to flight level 130.
6: Climb 5ID SID, flight level 130, Cafe 3290.
5: Emirates 381, cancel speed restrictions.
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5: Contact.
8: Hello.
3: Cafe 501, descend 4,500 feet. Can you accept for the left turn to run through? Turn left direct to run through.
9: Departures on MS 381, you with it?
3: Yes. 16, approved, Barra enter. Transition.
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0: 7008, descending flight level 260.
1: Airspring 7008, Hong Kong radar, continue descend to flight level 220.
0: Continue descend to flight level 220, Airspring 7008.

0: 50, Roger.
1: 117, turn right heading 0204, delay.
2: Turn right heading 020, Hong Kong 0117. Zero is approved.
3: Resume at 3.5.
2: Cathay 275, climb by SID to flight level 6,900 meters.
3: SID to 6,900 meters, Cathay 275.
4: 122.6
0: Sofigo 6, still running. EVA 0905 Hong Kong, identify.
1: Transition
5: ATM, Cathay 393.
1: Cathay 393, Roger, from Topton, clear the ILS approach on way 25 right, follow the public speed control or greater.
5: From Topton, clear the ILS 25 right, follow public speed or greater, Cathay 393.
1: Cathay 334A, turn right heading 020. I'll give you a left turn to keep you inside the weather.
6: Understood.
1: Hong Kong Shuttle 117, maintain 6,000 feet, traffic below. I'll take you slightly through the center line for spacing.
2: Copy, maintain 6,000 feet, Hong Kong Shuttle 117.
7: For request, heading 340 to avoid. For 287, maintain level 300 at 40277.
1: China Post 287, Hong Kong, radar good morning, identify.
7: China Post 287.
1: Cathay 181, contact radar 123.415.
7: 3215, Cathay 181
2: tonight. Transfer to the next sector.
3: Standby 381.
2: VJ 3908, contact Zhuhai, 121.4.
7: 121.4, VJ 3908, goodbye.
2: Cathay 321, cancel VATMU level restriction, climb to flight level 6,900 meters.
7: So the VATMU level restriction, climb 6,900 meters, Cathay 321.
2: MRS 381, contact radar 123.475.
3: 23475, MRS 381, good evening.
8: Departure
2: TG 6014,
8: passing 2,200 for 5,000 feet,
2: turn 1
8: Bravo.
2: Jet 6014, Hong Kong departure identified, climb via SID to flight level 160.
8: Jet 6014,
2: TG 6014. Cathay 3290, climb unrestricted to flight level 160.
3: Climb unrestricted, flight level 160, Cathay 3290.
1: Hong Kong Shuttle 117, turn left direct to Runsu, descend to 4,500 feet.
2: Left direct Runsu, descend 4,500 feet, Hong Kong Shuttle 117.
1: Shuttle 117, may firm from Runsu, descend via the RNF transition.
2: Runsu, descend via the RNF transition, Hong Kong Shuttle 117.
1: Cathay 334A, descend to 7,000 feet, turn right heading 360.
3: Cathay
1: 338, reduce speed to 180 knots.
2: Reduce knots, Cathay 3348.
1: Hong Kong Shuttle 117, reduce speed to 170 knots.
2: Reduce speed to 170 knots, Hong Kong Shuttle 117.
1: Cathay 501, follow public speed or greater.
5: Public speed or greater, Cathay 501.
2: You identified, climb via SID to flight level 130.
5: Climb via SID to flight level 130, Cathay 251.
1: Recap 139.4, Roger departure 122.65.
7: 122.65, 1394.
1: MS 381, climb to flight level 250.
3: Cathay 3290,
1: climbing flight level 160. Cathay 3290, Hong Kong radar, climb to your flight level 250.
3: Climb flight level 250, Cathay 3290.
1: Cathay 337, contact approach 119 decimal 1.
7: 119 decimal 1, Cathay 337, bye bye.

0: The Bay 707, descend to 80,000 feet. Maintain speed 230 knots of return.
1: Level restrictions.
2: Compound captain, speed level restrictions. Is it 601,
1: sir? 601 for AFM. Climb unrestricted to flight level 160.
2: Climb unrestricted to level 160. Is it 614?
0: Are your left approach on way 25 right?
3: Open clear for us, pressure 125 right, Hong Kong Shuttle 117.
1: Niner, cancel speed restriction.
4: Speed restriction, Kevin, 259.
0: Runway 25 right, descend unrestricted to 8,000 feet, Q1X1007.
1: Two Hong Kong departure identified. Climb via FID to flight level 130.
5: Climb via FID to flight level 130, clear 201.
1: FA 321 cross vehicle at 4,800 meters or above.
0: 287, descend flight level 280.
6: Descend to flight level 280, channel 287.
7: 132, decimal 15.
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0: 30 knots or greater. ALM 808, contact radar 127, decimal 1.
11: 21, ALM 808.
0: Bye. Shuttle 117, connect tower 118, decimal 7.
3: 187, call shuttle 117, good day.
0: Day.
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0: Airspring 7008, heading 345, approved.
12: 45, Airspring 7008.
0: F3 to further descend by the RNF transition.
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13: Hong Kong Departure Orange 9, Julie Bingo 2005, 600, 45,000.
1: Orange 928, Hong Kong Departure identified, climb via SID to flight level 130.
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1: Cafe 259, do you need extra miles to meet vehicle level restriction?
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0: China Post 287, contact radar 132, decimal 15.
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15: 5132, level 160, Colonel 2012.
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0: When able, proceed direct to Peter.
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13: we don't need extra track mile, we can remain on the aircraft.
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18: Yes, I'm ready, send flight number 260 direct by NPAC, receive 6529.
1: Ethiopian 645, Hong Kong departure identified, climb RFID to flight level 160.
19: On the side, you want to be able to be on 645.
1: Ethiopian 645, correction on the altitude, climb RFID to flight level 130.
19: 130-645, repeat.
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1: The Ryanair 2012, contact radar 133.825.
21: 2825, Ryanair 2012.
1: 133.825.
21: 3825,
1: Ryanair 2012. Orange 928, climb unrestricted to flight level 160.
22: Climb altitude 160, Orange Line 3. Departure, good evening, Spring 7008, maintaining flight level 220, heading 645.
1: Spring 7008, Hong Kong departure, proceed up to Tamil, descend to flight level 170.
22: Direct to Tamil, descend to flight level 170, Spring 7008.
1: And a negative 125.35.
20: 25.35, Cafe 259 over there.
1: Vista Jet 570, Hong Kong departure, identified, climb via ID to flight level 130.
23: ID to level 130, Vista Jet 570.

0: Alaska Terry 8500, request a spot wind check, please.
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0: Roger, thank you. Greater Bay 707 from Topham, clear ILS approach runway 25 right, follow the published speed control.
2: From Topham, clear ILS approach runway 25 right, published speed control, goodbye 707.
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3: Roger, Niner 28, Hong Kong radar, climb to level 250.
5: Climb by, 6
3: to 9, 250, Roger, Niner 28. SA083, descend to level 110, cross NBAT at or below level 260.
9: Then maintain level 110, cross NBAT at or below level 260, get a 083.
10: 35728, right?
3: We have the significant wind shear and moderate turbulence forecast. And they want to confirm that are you able to accept the IMP DNC approach?
9: We are able, RMP Yankee approach, Cathay 083.
3: Cathay 083, Russia, next.
0: Roger, 6014, direct inbound.
8: 6014.
3: Two golf arrival, expect RMP Yankee approach.
9: Every two golf arrival, and expect RMP Yankee. Confirm runway 25 right, Cathay 083.
3: Cathay 083, that's correct.
9: Roger, RMP Yankee, runway 25 right.
3: Corina 2012, contact radar 18-0925.
11: 18-0925, Corina 2012.
12: 826,900 meters, jet 5. Spring 7008, contact Zhuhai, 121.4.
13: Focal down, Spring 7008.
0: Zero, direct inbound.
14: 6 Hong Kong, identify, clear direct to eastbound.
13: Clear, cut direct eastbound, level 286.
0: Approach runway 25 right, follow the published speed control.
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16: JPN 645. 7, Hurricane 128, good evening. Hurricane 128, descending, passing for hour 252, 4 flight level 200.
3: 32, Dayton 15.
16: Descending, passing for hour 250, 4 flight level 200.
3: Recover 28 Hong Kong radar, descend to flight level 110, cross eastbound at or below flight level 200.
16: Flight level 110, cross eastbound flight level 200, I'll be the direction 128.
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17: Nomad, contact Manila, 119, Decimal 3. 0 0, contact Tower, 119, Decimal 7. 0 0, contact Tower, 119, Decimal 7. 0 0, contact Tower, 119, Decimal 7. 0 0, contact Tower, 119, Decimal 7. 0 0, contact 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Tower, 119, Decimal 7. 0 0, contact Tower, 119, Decimal 7. flight level 260.
14: Flight at 6081, roger.
17: 4301, thank you. Good morning, you are 6529, descending passenger level 318 for level 260.
18: Eva 6529, Hong Kong radar, descend to flight level 110, cross NPAT at or below flight level 260.
17: Descend flight level 110, cross NPAT at or below flight level 260, Eva 6529.
19: Good evening, my name is 612, maintaining level 370, call 2151.
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22: That's a 888 climbing flight level 160.
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1: Jenna, 10-5-6, stand by.
0: 10-5. Seat passing 1500 feet on the climb, 5000.
2: Hong Kong departure identified, climb via SID to flight level 160.
0: Climb via SID to flight level 160, Cathay 233.

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3: Airpitch 68, high speed approved.
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4: 335, Emirates 381, good evening.
5: JJ 2316, contact radar 12, correction 132, decimal 15.
6: Hongkong Radar, good morning, EVA 071, maintain level 300.
5: EVA 071, climb to follow for 90,200.
6: Climb and then 90,200 meters, EVA 071.
0: Post 2X7, over Norman, contact Manila, 119.3.
3: Level 6,900 meters. Cancel that move level restriction.
7: Climb via 36,900 meters. Cathay 2 cancel event altitude restriction.
3: Cathay 293, contact radar 125.35.
8: 12535, Cathay 293.
0: Back direct to eastbound.
9: Level 160, Cathay 872.

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1: 6825, yeah, please, 6828. RPG 68, Living Fiber 121, Flying Fiber 160.
2: RPG 68, Hong Kong Radar, climb to center for 250.
1: Fiber 250, RPG 68.
0: You're identified, climb via SID to flight level 160.
3: Climb via SID, flight level 160, Akashal 854.
4: Contact radar 118.92.

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1: Alpha level 260, reach by Charlie.
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3: One request offset 10 miles Lima for weather.
0: FedEx 6081, how about give me a heading?
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0: FedEx 6081, heading 350 approved.
3: Heading 350, FedEx 6081.

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1: Air China 166, heavy fallible 380, square 1521.
0: Air China 166, Hong Kong, identify. Are you requesting higher levels before BCO?
2: Yes.
3: Standby
1: 1065. Fallible 1 pound 900 meters, Air China 166.
2: Zero.
4: Yeah, we can accept heading 020. Can we go to the left of vehicle or no?
2: To the right of vehicle is better.
4: 020. Are we heading 010 now?
2: Okay, 223 heading 010 approved.
4: Okay, 223.
2: Okay, 223, contact going to radar 125.35 and report to a heading.
4: That frequency please, can the 223?
2: Okay, 223 AFM 125.35.
4: 535, thanks for the help, have a good night, 10-8-2-3-3.
2: On shadow 854, stop climb at the level 130.
5: On shadow level 130, request left heading 080, do you weather ahead?
2: Okay, 854, heading 080 approved.
5: Zero, flight level 130, Gazelle 854.
2: Action, Hong Kong shadow 854, heading 080 approved.
5: Hong Kong shadow 854, yes sir, heading 080, flight level 130.
2: Busan 3945, speed 250 knots.
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4: Thanks
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3: Alright, 4,500 meters, 500 meters, and 250 knots, 5 Tamil, FedEx 6481.
4: And for the flight side, VNM 430, contact radar 132, decimal 15.
2: 945.
5: 7080L539045.
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5: Proceeding direct to MAPKEY, got the
6: 872.
7: Final level 260. Final level 220, caution on the adult below. Final level 260, can my 325?
2: D3.825.
5: 3825, got the 872, go back.
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5: MAPKEY, Hong Kong
0: Charter 854. 4-0-10-2-5.
4: D-3-6-4-5-0. Continue climb level 340, reach level 340, 100 miles after surface.
0: Alright, copy. Did you open 645, landing flight level 340.
8: 0-3-9-4-5, request bottle left turn, heading 070.
2: 0-3-8-5.
0: Say the flightable 1 at Cathay 749.
4: Have a count on the 85, Hong Kong radar identified. Clear Charlie 5 Bravo arrival.
5: Charlie 5 Bravo, oh, sorry.
4: Have a count on the 85 from Michaela, direct to the station.
5: Michaela, direct to the station, call 95. 20, descend across eastbound flight level 260 or below, Cebu 286.
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1: Air China 174, Hong Kong identify. What is your request level over Biko?
0: 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Flying flight level 160, Cathay 749.
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0: bye bye. Expedite as best we can, 3 flight level 140,
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1: 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Jeff 8900 down a rate, request left heading 0 due weather, and we'll need that after Beagle.
0: 602 Hong Kong radar, identify.
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5: 2220.
6: K-Mayer 725, after SAPEX, descend to flight level 180.
5: So SAPEX, descend flight level 180, K-Mayer 325.
0: 260, reach my main
7: point. Ready, flight level 260, proceed to fly around the world. Clear for the R9S.
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8: 18925,
4: Bell 3945, stay. Bye. Thank you, Sankalapo 350, stand by.
8: Yeah. 3945,
4: climb Plalabert 250. Echo 10, climb Plalabert 310, cancel speed restriction. Climb Plalabert 310, cancel speed restriction. 3945.
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0: 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Charlie
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2: Cathay 524, Hong Kong radar, climb to flight level 250.
4: 250, Cathay 524.
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4: 2. Oh, 854, climb
7: level 310, stand by. 725. Departure, Qatari 815, very good morning, passing 1500, climbing 5000.
6: Qatari 815, Hong Kong departure, identified, climb SID to flight level 130.
7: SID, flight level 130, Qatari 815.
6: KMIR 725, now descend to flight level 180.
5: 7180, KMIR 725.
6: Yeah, 948, climb to flight level 160.
11: Level 160, yeah, 948.
6: And here 948, proceed direct to SOSLU.
11: Yeah, 948.
8: China
11: 3215.
12: connection 543.
2: Descend to flat level 11, cushion 130, cross level at or below flat level 260.
13: Descend 120, cross level at 260. Saudi Yemen 82.
14: Radar, good evening, Cathay 749, climbing flight level 160.
2: Cathay 749, Hong Kong radar, climb to flat level 250.
14: Flight level 250, Cathay 741.
2: Identify, clear Sierra 7 Bravo arrival.
15: Sierra 7 Bravo arrival, Virginia 337.
16: Hong Kong Saudi, 92.
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2: 110, cancel, cancel, level restriction.
15: Descent level 110, cancel, cancel, restriction, Mahania 327.
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2: 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To exit contact departure 122.65.
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1: Airshot 166, short.
4: Expect IRS 25 right in descent unrestricted 8000 on QNH 1007, Bahania 337.
0: Gather 301, climb to level 6900 meters.
1: 6900 meters, Cathay 301.
3: Radar Cebu 286, flying direct sub box. Maintaining level 220, speed 230 knots.
0: Cuba 286, departure, roger. Maintain for level 220.
3: New flight level 220, Cebu 286.
5: Cathay 749er, climbing flight level 250.
0: Cusada 269er departure identified, climb flight level 130, cancel altitude restriction.
1: Cancelling altitude restriction, budget 269er.
0: Airmount 725, contact 2 high approach, 121.4.
6: Approach 121.4, KMI 725, thank you, good day.
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6: climbing 9,200 meters at the 948.
1: Scooter 125, report request level.
3: Scooter 125, flight level 321.
1: Scooter 125, roger. Descend to level 320.
3: Descend to level 320, scooter 521.
1: Question 125. VHA 878, contact radar 132, decimal 15.
7: 3215, you're Hong Kong, good morning, record 151, maintaining 10,400 meters, Kong 0307.
1: Record 151, Hong Kong radar, identified.
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5: 892. Weather.
1: Heading 749, heading 200, cruise.
5: Heading 200, Cathay 749.
3: Hong Kong radar, good morning, China 8756, level 350.
1: China 8756, Hong Kong radar, identified.
3: First 6-0, position, change your weather, cross.
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3: Macau, I'm at 8-1.
1: Hong Kong radar, select 452, flight level 330. Stars 452 on call radar, identify. Pressing deviation, say again.
3: Hong Kong radar, Air China 166, due to weather request, offset 3 miles right to track.
0: Goodbye, Comet 123, decimal 475.
8: 38475, Qatari 815, bye-bye, thanks.
0: Bye. Pistol at 269, cancel, speed restriction, climb to level 160.
2: Qatari 815, Hong Kong radar, proceed to Ali, climb to level 250.
8: Proceed direct, Ali, climb to level 250, Qatari 815.
9: China 166.
10: China 166, defense, and contact Guangzhou, 125, decimal 35.
9: 125, decimal 35, near China 166, good day.
10: Good day.
9: On the radar, NI-70-011, request heading 060, the weather.
10: NI-70-011, heading 060, approved.
9: 060, approved, NI-70-011. On radar, China 174, highway, meeting you. 7,900 meters.
0: QPS 169 departure identified. Climb to cloud level 130. Cancel altitude restriction.
11: Climb to flight level 132 and cancel altitude restriction. QPS 169.
2: Mascot 963, descend level 110. Direct information, Charlie.
0: Mascot 963, approach expect jump 25 right.
2: 825 right, requesting for RMP approach.
0: Mascot 963, expect the RMP Sula approach, runway 25 right, descend 8,000 feet, QNH1007, speed 250 or greater.
2: Descend 8,000 feet, QNH1007, speed 250 or greater, and RMP Zulu 25 right, Mascot 963.
12: Approach, this is Audi 992, approaching 110.
0: Southern 982, expect runway 25 right, information Charlie, descend unrestricted 8,000 feet, QNH1007.
12: 8,000 feet, 1007, expect 29R right, information Charlie report, Audi 982.
0: 25 right.
12: 25 right, Audi 982.
0: Pistol at 269, proceed direct, SOSLU.
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0: Visit 269, correct, and climb to level 200.
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0: Cuba 286, descend to reach flight level 4,500 meters by Tamil.
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14: Stretch GPS 169, request speed 240 knots.
0: GPS 169 approved.
14: Speed 240 knots for VPS 169.
12: 982.
0: Go ahead.
12: Confirm type of approach, 25 right.
0: Southern 982, you can expect from RIVMI to follow the R-NAV transition, and later on from Topun, you can expect ILS approach.
12: Thank you, Saudi 982.
2: Purchase, good morning, morning, 612, maintaining level 320, weather deviation heading 350.
0: Melindo 610, roger, maintain flight level 220, and when able, proceed direct Big X.
2: Copy, when able, direct to Big X, maintain level 220, and confirm speed 250 knots, Melindo 612.
0: Melindo 612, reduce it to 30 knots.
2: 30 knots, Melindo 612.
0: UPS 169, climb flight level 160.
14: Climb flight level 160, UPS 169.
0: Bayina 337, reduce speed to 30 knots.
14: Two
2: 9985.
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15: 221, right now 643, good day.
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15: Maintain 4,000 on reaching 1007,
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0: 123, decimal 475.
22: 123, 475, is budget 269.
0: UPS 169, cancel speed restrictions.
4: Cancel speed restriction, UPS 169, accelerate.
23: Some radar, we're down 318, good morning, we're down 5-3-3-0, inbound Eagle Lab, squad 5516.
2: Yes, level 250.
0: 250, we're subject to 269. Cancel altitude restriction, climb to level 130.
24: Climb to level 130, cancel, level 6, and now 746.
2: Contact Taipei 129.1. 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
25: Turning up Macau 985.
0: Go. Southern 982, approved.
26: Direct Hotel 622, Southern 982.
0: Asiana 746, cancel speed restriction.
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29: China Eastern 735, short shot level 330 or 370, advice.
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29: 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Maintain for level 300, stand by for higher.
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0: 4-6, climb for level 160
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0: Three 337, when ready, reduce speed to 180 and also left.
4: 337.
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32: 2265, 107.011.
1: 124, one in the 612.
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3: Flight level 180, squawk 0374.
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2: Yankee, approach runway 258.
1: Yankee, yeah, no problem. General cargo 628.
2: Thank you, the clear Sierra 2 Golf arrival.
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2: Hey, sir. 44
5: Lane, good morning, Ashana 746, direct tunnel, climb to Parliament 160.
2: Ashana, checkpoint is Hong Kong, Lane, climb to level 250.
5: To Parliament
2: 250, Ashana
5: 746.
2: Descent to 2,700 meters.
0: 169 and climb flight level 320, stand by for higher. Flight level 320, QPS 169. Descent to flight level 4,500 meters.
32: Descent to 4,500 meters, down at 7011.
5: Ascent 746.
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0: 6-5-9, cancel speed restrictions. Cancel altitude restriction.
1: Alpha level 130, cancel altitude restrictions. Cathay 566.
2: Delete. Atari 8434, we're ready to descend 5426 route by Maple.
1: Reach by Maple, Cathay 8434.
3: 3000.
4: China Eastern 735, climb flight level 320.
1: From level 320, China Eastern 735.
4: China Eastern 735, climb flight level 320.
1: From level 320, China Eastern 735.
5: From radar to Moody Sahara, is this train maintain level 360, F2 select.
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7: 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And with the title 41-2-5-0-4-1-0.
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4: 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Maintain present level. Traffic timing below.
8: 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Rataya 206.
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1: Rataya 160. Cathay 566.
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0: 27, Roger, contact tower 118.7.
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2: CP 52, Roger. CP 52, you are identified.
1: I'm done. I'm in front of 4160.
9: Cathay 659, Hong Kong radar, climb to flight level 250.
1: 250 for Cathay 659, and request for 4380 for final.
9: Roger, next sector, where flies?
1: Roger, Cathay 659.
10: 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Squawk 7031.
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3: 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Are you able for level 370? UPS 169, climb fallible 350.
11: 350, UPS 169.
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9: MKL 628, descend to flight level 110, cancel level restriction.
8: 11892,
10: RPSC 2062, stay.
9: 1900. MKL 628, descend to flight level 110, cancel level restriction.
10: Descend level 110, cancel the cancel level restriction, Jomocargo 628.
9: Jomocargo 949, climb to 1,800 meters.
10: To 1,800 meters, sir, climb heading 220, MCAL 949.
9: Jomocargo 949, heading 220, approved.
10: 220, I'm climbing to 1,800 meters, MCAL 949.
0: 825 right.
12: 7 clear ILS approach runway 25 right, Saudi on 982.
3: Vietnam 318, contact radar 132, decimal 15.
5: Vietnam 318.

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3: Jama Cargo 628, descend via the star 8000 feet, Q1H1007.
6: 1007, Jama Cargo 628.
0: QCJ269, Roger, climb to flight level 370, stand behind.
7: I'm in Federal T70, Federal 269.

0: 7-4-6 clear, direct and far.
1: Clear, direct to Denver.
0: 658.
1: Require final level 330, Chinese 739.
0: China Eastern 739, Roger. Maintain flight level 300, stand by for level 300.
1: Maintain flight level 300, Chinese 739.
2: Altitude restriction, climb flight level 160.
3: Cancel altitude restriction, climb to flight level 160, channel 714.
4: Some sky 396, Roger, stand by for level change.
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6: Hong Kong, Vietnam, 408, good morning, flight level 370, position 8 Kila.
4: Vietnam 408, Hong Kong radar identify, are you able, flight level 410?
6: Enable flight level 410, Vietnam 400, maximum 390.
4: Vietnam 400, Roger, stand by.
6: Vietnam 400.
4: Fish the jet 269 and climb flight level 380.
2: Would you like?
4: Fish the jet 269 and AFM climb level 380.
7: And we are clear of traffic, ready to resume navigation when able.
8: All radar, it's 200 request to offset 3 miles radar track.
0: 566 contact radar 118.9.25.
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4: Spring 7200, say again.
8: Yes, so offset 3 miles right out track, the new weather is Spring 7200.
4: Yes, Spring 7200 approved.
8: Set the 3 miles right out track, is Spring 7200.
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12: Not below flight level 260.
13: Flight level 130, cross Maple, flight level 260 below Qatar 8434.
12: In Qatar 8434, do you accept the RMP Yankee approach runway 25 right?
2: Straight descent 4,500 feet.
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11: Me direct Sulak, Singapore 825.
9: Cathay
4: 659, climb flight level 320.
9: Cathay
4: 659, choice of level, flight level 320, flight level 390, advice.
9: 390, Cathay 659.
4: Cathay 659, Roger, stand by.
14: Scooter 125, approaching Echo.
4: Scooter 125, contact Sanya 122, Decimo 6.
14: Sanya 1226, good day, Scooter 125.
4: Vista Jet 269, climb to flight level 400, step by higher.
12: 7400, Vista Jet 269.
4: Pi 658, climb flight level 410.
8: Flight level 410, Pi 658.
4: 1.5 Sky 396, can you try to register? 5316.
5: Okay, 396, we able to direct Amber.
4: Roger, correct.
5: Amber, contact Sky 396.
4: Okay, Spring 7200, contact radar 128 decimal 75.
7: 28.75, Spring 7200.
4: China Eastern 7707, contact Sanya 122 decimal 6.
11: 22 decimal 6, China Eastern 7707.
4: Air Spring 8782, descend now, flight level 1205, Lambda.
10: Air Spring 7200, radar contact direct eastbound, cancel offset.
7: 11110, cancel Canto level 6, 8431. For Air Spring 7200, deal weather.
4: China Bird 305 Hong Kong radar identify and report the game when released by Guangzhou.
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1: Okay, 2 stations to get a Thai 658 radar contact. Continue climb level 410.
0: Continue climb level 410, Thai 658.
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3: Cathay 844 Hong Kong radar, climb to flight level 250, speed 300 knots or less.
4: Flight level 250, speed 300 or less, Cathay 844.

0: Wondermouth.
1: Cathay 844, heading 095, approved report when clear of weather.
0: Approved, Cathay 844.
2: Good night.
3: Confirm, we're clear descending Federal 120. Cashmere
2: 8782, descend Federal 110, reach by lander.
3: Copy, descending Federal 110 by lander, Cashmere 8782.
4: Ground control, China Southern 095, maintaining 10,200 meters. 674.
2: China Southern 6095, Hong Kong radar identified. Are you able for level 350 or level 360?
4: Available level 350, China Southern 6095.
2: China Southern 6095, Roger, stand by.
3: Good morning, Cambodia 610, maintaining 10,700 meters, truck 1633.
2: Cambodia 610, Hong Kong radar identified. Clear direct Charlie.
3: Direct Charlie, Cambodia 610.
2: Hello.
0: Hello, Cathay 844.
5: Good day, Cathay 844, heavy passing, level 156, descending 110, information Delta.
6: Cathay 8434, approach, expect runway 25 right, Delta is current.
5: 254,
4: Cathay 844. 640,
1: clear
4: the NFR. 5, say again. Request level 240, 1,400 meters.
2: Negative, not available. Choice of level, 5320, 5350.
4: Okay, request level 320, China Southern 6095.
2: Charles and 6095, Roger, stand by lower.
4: Stand by.
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2: second. Air China 970, track direct to Mo.
0: Confirm direct to Mo, I cannot down, 7970.
2: China 970, 8970,
0: Mo.
2: Mo,
0: I cannot down, 7970.
2: Airspring 6782, contact radar 133, data more 95.

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1: Turn to flight level 260, reach by Eastern Air, turn 200.
2: Request level. Hey, request flight level 260.
3: Send wait 53 and we'll adjust level higher.
2: 53.
4: Passing 2,500, climbing 5,000 feet.
5: Shuttle 656, good evening. Climb to flight level 160, cancel altitude restriction.
4: Climbing flight level 160, no altitude restriction, Hong Kong Shuttle 656.
1: 70. China 970, heavy flight level 390.
0: China 970, Hong Kong right direction.
2: Coming in, book and stick in for Singapore 853.
3: Singapore 853. Correction, after Sierra, climb flight level 340.
2: After Sierra, climb flight level 340, Singapore 853.
0: Vietnam 647, descend to flight level 320.
4: Vietnam flight level 320, Vietnam 647.
1: And that was 1 Fox Trot.
5: Super 243, climb flight level 160, cancel altitude restriction.
1: Climb flight level 160, cancel altitude restriction, Cebu 243.
5: Hong Kong 656, proceed direct Dalol.
4: Direct Dalol, Hong Kong Shuttle 656.
2: Let's pull back to today.
5: FedEx 6045, descend flight level 180.
1: FedEx 6045, heavy, descend to flight level 180.

0: 7, Cambodia, 810, good day.
1: China Southern 205, stand by for China, flight level 330.
2: Next is now double level, China Southern 305, current level, final level.
0: San Flybo 260 by Charlie.
3: Cambodia 610 Hong Kong, radar Roger, the descent is at level 220, cross Charlie at or below at level 260.
0: And level 220, cross Charlie at or below 260, Cambodia 610.
4: Morning, morning, I'm China 7-4, operating each other, maintain flight level 410.
5: Asia 7-4, Hong Kong radar, thank you.
6: By 6-10 left heading 080 for further climb.
7: Left heading 080, Hong Kong Shell 616.
6: Qatar 8434 from Ramsu, descend via RNAV transition.
8: Via Ramsu, descend via RNAV transition, Qatar 8434.
7: And Hong Kong Shell 656, can we take 090 do weather?
6: You can take it, but yeah, you have to maintain level 160.
7: Copy, 090, and we'll maintain 160, Hong Kong Shell 656.
3: 7200, Hong Kong radar, descend to flight level 220, and retreat into 270.
1: To flight level 220, reduce speed at 270 knots, air sprint sign 200.
7: Good morning, it's 8330, from 3124, maintain 230.
3: Indonesia 8330 Hong Kong radar identified and after Sierra climb flight level 250.
7: Sierra climb 257 is 8330.
9: 8844,
3: clear tower
0: and fine. 8844. Radar. 300 North upgrade at Cambodia, 610.
3: So due to traffic, cross Charlie at door below flight level 250.
0: Traffic, cross Charlie at door below 250, Cambodia 610.
3: Thank you.
6: Shuttle 656, when able, proceed direct down over.
7: If possible to request the...
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7: 133, this way to good night, Hong Kong Shuttle 656.
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2: 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Dishan 3892, Hong Kong radar identified.
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1: From Topun, clear Dallas approach, runway 25 right, clear 8434.
2: Unit 74, you track direct to end the fall.
3: Confirm squawk 6233. 150 knots, FedEx 6045 heavy.
2: Cibu 243, I'll call me down, that's level 25 0.
4: I'm flight level 250, Cibu 243.

0: 5 south.
1: Bangkok 202 departure identified. Cancel altitude restriction. Climb flight level 160.
0: Climb flight level 160. Cancel altitude restriction in Bangkok 202.
2: Altitude restriction much on area 60.
1: Approach expect time 25 right, descend via star 8,000 feet, QNH 1007.
2: Descend via the star 8,000 1007 for 25 right, Embridge 9862.
3: 15 stable to point negating.
0: Hong Kong, good morning, number 857, maintaining flight level 120 direct Sierra.
4: Singapore 857 Hong Kong, radar, confirm score 2430.
0: Singapore
5: 857,
0: request for heading 195 due weather.
4: Singapore 857, thank you.
0: Singapore 857.
1: Flight level 180.
5: Flight level 180, Cambodia, set 10.
0: 5152, climb flight level 270, standby for higher.
2: FedEx 5152, standby.
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0: Way too far, Roger. FedEx 5152, are you able for the 370?
4: They are heading 200, approved.
0: 200, Singapore 857.
4: 4806, you said you flight level 130.
2: Flight 130, car deluxe 4806.
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7: 33. Heavy, 11,900 meters.
0: Yeah, it's 19970, Roger. Single 853 track direct to FCAL.
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6: Final 433, good morning, flight level 34, sir.
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9: Airbus 3374, contact radar 132, data 115.
10: 3254, 2516,
9: contact radar 113, data 192.
6: Decimal 6, fire airspace 7200.
11: 1-8, negative to your left due to same level traffic. What heading do you require?
12: 5168,
13: Hong Kong. Squawk 3101. Recap 119R Hong Kong radar identified after Sierra climb to flight level 250.
6: Sierra clear to climb level 250, recap 119.
11: 316, stop climb level 310, stand by higher.
10: Stand by higher, over down 316.

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5: Back to 1212, Cambodia 610 today.
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2: 0 0 0 0 0 0 climb to flight level 320, standby for higher.
6: 0 0 0 0 0 initially, 0 0 0 0 0
2: 0
6: Crystal again, Bob. Good morning, Malaysia 318. Number 360, heading 005.
2: Malaysian 318, Roger. Asiana 748, contact radar 132, decimal 15.
0: Level 4,500 meters by Tamil.
1: Descend to reach for level 4,500 meters by Tamil. Aspirin 7200.
3: Runway Dennis from Cairo, TJ2, flight level 2120 to 250.
4: Nippon Cairo 202, climb channel 4310.
1: Good morning, Hong Kong radar, engine 1576, maintaining flight level 360, squawking 0113.
7: Engine 1576, Hong Kong radar identified.
1: Vietnam 647, confirm frequency 119.3.
4: Vietnam 647, radar 1, Quebec, confirm.
0: Aspring 7200, contact you, high approach, 121.4.
1: 121.4, Aspring 7200.
0: Cancel altitude restriction, climb for level 160.
8: Flight level 160, cancel altitude restriction, and call 660.
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0: Great. Qatar 8411, high speed approved.
10: High speed approved, Qatar 8411.
1: And 978, level 260.
11: Claudia, 978, Hong Kong radar, descend to flight level 220.
1: Well, 220, we are now heading 075, Claudia, 978.
11: Claudia, 978.
1: 6, 10, 6, 0, 9, 5.
11: Express 160, contact radar 132, Data 115. 12, 9, 5, 1, 6, 0. Claudia, 220, Hong Kong radar, climb to flight level 250, go deep direct to
1: flight 250, direct to Claudia, 209.
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13: Climbing to 12,500 meters.
12: Graduation from the left to altitude 0 knots.
7: Sichuan 3892, how many miles?
12: 2 miles from the left to altitude and altitude.
7: Confirm 50 miles, leave the site.
12: 2 miles to altitude and altitude.
7: 2 miles. Lima side or Romeo side?
12: Lima side, Lima side, fly to another two.
7: Sichuan 392, 2 miles, Lima side approved.
12: Zero Lima side approved, fly to another two.
7: Carinia 652, contact radar 132, decimal 15.
14: 653, Gunway the high speed. 42, flying those for you, 72, everything easy left.
7: High 642 on the radar, 15.
15: 0985, sorry, Hong Kong radar, yeah, we'd like to find file 400, please.
4: Canada 65 high level, subject to cruise at map base mode 83 or less, do you still prefer?
16: 841A's heavy, 225 descending with flight level 190, request left deviation, due weather.
17: Giant 8418 on Hong Kong radar, you can make your request to Guangzhou control and confirm your scope of 5237.
16: 5237 and Guangzhou, send us over to you.
17: Giant 841 is understood. What heading do you need?
16: Heading 120.
17: 841 is heading 120 approved and clear Sierra 7 Bravo arrival.
16: Okay, heading 120 approved and Sierra 7 Bravo arrival. Giant 8418.
2: Good morning, Northern Hunter 60, Bravo 230 and Foxy 113.
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19: Can you spell this out? We only have Samus and Azuma, the black man.
17: Saudi 978, understood, and turn left on heading 050.
19: 050 left, Saudi 978.
16: 98418, we're clear of the weather now, we can go direct to Sierra if you like.
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10: Qatari 411, request that it's a peak under weather.
17: Qatari 841, under
10: two. Request that it's a peak under Qatari 411.
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4: Translucent 9068, Hong Kong radar, Roger.
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5: China 7, 8481, Hong Kong radar, identified and maintain flight level 250.
3: Level 250, China 7, 8481.
5: 8418, descend to flight level 110, cancel level restriction.
3: Flight level 110, cancel level restriction, giant 8418.
10: Katari 411, request that it's too dark to do weather.
5: Katari 8411, standby, proceed to Ali initially.
10: Okay, but after Ali we have weather there, so we're going to need to deviate after Ali.
5: Katari 8411, now fly heading 240 and find flight level 250.
10: Heading 240, ground flight level 250, Katari 411.
23: Cathay 2098, contact radar 118.092.
3: 190, Cathay 2098, good.
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3: Let's turn direct to Teeter, giant 8498.
23: Oh. All Nippon 849, Roger.
4: Level 350.
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23: 1.
3: Approach 119.1, John 8418, yeah.
5: Saudi 9978, firm departure 12265.
3: 12265, Saudi 9978.
10: Saudi 411, request heading 250 to the weather.
5: Qatari 8411, heading 250, approved.
10: 250, approved, Qatari 8411.
0: The 8418, expect now 825 right, information echo is on current.
3: 825 right, Hong Kong departs, good day, Saudi 9078, heavy, maintaining level 220 and heading 050.
0: Saudi 9078, good day, descend to level 170.
3: Descend level 170, Saudi NNR 80.
5: China 7, 8481, confirm again your squawk book 3130.
3: Yeah, A from China 7, 8481.
5: Roger, thank you.
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3: Kilometer giant 8419.
5: Qatari 8411, contact radar 127, decimal 1.
3: 6718, bye bye. 6 Hong Kong, identify. 6 Hong Kong, identify. 6 Hong Kong, identify. 6 Hong Kong, identify. 6 Hong Kong, identify. 6 Hong Kong, identify. 6 Hong Kong, identify. 6 Hong Kong, identify. 6 Hong Kong, identify. 6 Hong Kong, identify. 6 Hong Kong, identify. 6 Hong Kong, identify. 6 Hong Kong, identify. 6 Hong Kong, identify. 6 Hong Kong, identify. 6 Hong Kong, identify. 6 Hong Kong, identify. 6 Hong Kong, identify. 6 Hong Kong, identify. 6 Hong Kong, identify. 6 Hong Kong, identify. 6 Hong Kong, identify. 6 Hong Kong, identify. 6 Hong Kong, identify. 6 Hong Kong, identify. 6 Hong Kong, identify. 6 Hong Kong, identify. 6 Hong Kong, identify. 6 Hong
23: 132215.
14: Yeah, 132215, hi. 620, good day.
23: Singapore 857, direct FK. Singapore 857, direct FK. Malaysia 318, climb 1,000, 300 meters.
14: Malaysia 218.
23: SO 512, contact radar 13215.
14: Contact radar 41.
23: Junior 15 76 contact radar 12215.
14: Radar 12215 today, SR 1576.
23: Charlie 8411, climb 8,400 meters.
4: Shanghai Air 868, Hong Kong radar identifying.
10: Request heading 6 feet of the weather.
23: Approve.
10: Approve, and direct to SICO should be fine, thank you. Flying direct to SICO, Qatar 8411.
23: So you are now direct to SICO on heading 260.
10: That's affirmative.
6: Hong Kong radar, good morning. China Southern 8481, maintain flight level 250.
23: China Southern 8481, climb flight level 270, report request level.
6: Climb to flight level 270, request cruising level 330, China Southern 8481.
23: Call you back for further, contact radar 13215.
6: 12215, China Southern 8481.
23: Qatari 8411, confirm you are tracking to SICO or on heading 260.
10: We are tracking to SICO, but it's the same heading, Qatari 8411. We are flying direct to SICO.
23: Roger, direct SICO.
10: That's affirmative, direct SICO, Qatari 8411.
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0: Flight 901, 7-0, be back to flight level 360, just 3 minutes.
1: Bring Hong Kong Transit I-61, passing flight level 220.
2: Transit I-61, Hong Kong radar, contact squawk 3177.
1: 3177, sir.
2: Transit I-61, identify, climb to flight level 250.
1: Continue climb flight level 250, Transit I-61.
3: I-6-4-4 Hong Kong, identify 6-4-4,
4: looking for higher level up to final 410.
3: Call you back.
4: 4-4
5: 9-6-8-1, should I get you free?
3: 6-1, climb flight level 350.
1: So check out the climb flight level 350, outside 6-1.
6: Thank you, Michael, you join us down.
7: Flight level 380.
8: Air Canada, 6-5, roger.
9: Air Canada, 6-4, 2, flight level 370.

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1: QLA 20, low, cancel altitude restriction, cancel level 160.
0: Altitude restrictions, climb level 160, QLA 20.
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2: Hong Kong radar, morning, JJ, 2202, 9,800 meter. Fucking, 3121, bring us higher.
0: QA 2202 Hong Kong identify. Are you able level 350?
2: We can climb up to flight level 370, Sage 2202.
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3: 3-1-4, contact radar, 1-8-8-4-9-2-5.
0: Hotel
2: 484, weather.
4: Good day, this is approved and also cancelled speed restriction.
2: Thank you, no speed, Cathay 822.
4: Darren Kong 720, when able, vehicle level restriction, proceed direct vehicle.
2: When able, vehicle level restriction, or repeat Darren Kong 720. Be able, Rekha 1561.
5: Rekha 1561, maintain current level, standby level change.
2: 561. 180,
6: 0.016. Climbing 5000, passing 1400.
4: Press 707, climb flight level 160, cancel altitude restriction.
6: Well, altitude restriction and climb flight level 160, go in at 707.
5: Flight level 320. Negative, I'm asking if you're able for level 370 by Anton. Level 74, contact Taipei 129 at base number 1.
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5: Okay. 21 descend to flight level 26 right by Cyber.
2: Cyber, Tasman 121. Yeah, the bell say 6-1, we are fella. Let's have a fire 6652 to Sapno, Alpha 583 to Akota, Mike 74 to Bravo Romeo Uniform.
0: Translucer 861, Roger, standby.
2: Translucer 861.
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5: Recap 1561, descend to flight level 320.
8: Confirm for us to descend 320.
5: Recap 1561, deal traffic, descend now to flight level 320.
6: Cancel all three decision, going down 606.
5: Descend now to flight level 320.
6: Mission 30, Lima Sail Proof, Felicia 318.
4: 875, descend 8,000 feet, Cuban H1006, cancel speed restriction.
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7: 133.82,
4: Cathay 820.
6: Good morning, Cathay 820,
7: climbing level 16. Cathay 820, Hong Kong radar, climb to flight level 250.
6: Level 250,
5: Cathay 820.
3: Hong Kong 7791.
5: Translusa 9068, turn right heading 16 around.
9: For a 1-2 turbulence request.
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5: 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Cruiser 861, expect leave Hong Kong airspace via Echo, radar vector to Echo. Echo Papa Kilo Alpha Lima. Contact Manila 119.3.
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17: Hong Kong Data 8670, request for upper level 410.
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4: 82.
21: Cathay 427, approaching a lateral flight level 340.
5: Cathay 427, identify clear AV 3 Bravo arrival.
21: The AV 3 Bravo arrival, Cathay 427, and you weather at end patch request up to 10 miles Lima.
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5: Cathay 427, Roger, 10 miles for our track, approved.
21: 10 right, Bruce, thank you, Cathay 427.
22: Hong Kong Control, good morning, Hong Kong Shuttle 623, flight level 360, stocking 3670.
5: Hong Kong Shuttle 623, identify KAB 3 Bravo arrival.
22: 3 Bravo arrival, and any chance we can use the 5 center or left, Hong Kong Shuttle 623?
5: You can request for the approach sector.
22: Be there, Hong Kong Shuttle 623, thank you.
5: Shuttle 331, contact radar 132.15.
23: 3215, 0231.
5: Carina 314, do traffic on level 290, your final level in Hong Kong.
24: Address Sierra 7, Bravo, arrival, you open 3600.
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5: 27 radar, 12532.
3: 6532, Japan Air 7273, thank you.
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24: 606,
5: flight to flight level 3, minus 1.
24: Cross tower 220, east way, Tiber.
11: Hong Kong Shadow 791, Hong Kong radar, descend to flight level 230, cross Tiber, as of below flight level 260.
13: Flight level 230, cross Tiber, as of below cross tower 230, Hong Kong Shadow 791.
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24: 380, turn off level 344.
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24: 129, 1, Roger 830, good day, ma'am.
5: Transusa minor 68, clear direct flap mode, descend to flight level 330, Transusa minor 68.
24: Sorry to stop, not descend level 330, now turn on a 68.
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0: QNH 1006, Ethiopian 3600. Level 110, Dyad 8229.
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4: 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Charles Lisa 861, contact radar 125, base 432.
0: 0125,
2: 5031. Hong Kong Shadow 791, approach, good morning. Foster is current, landing runway 25 right, descend to flight level 110.
0: 7255,
1: descend to flight level 110, Hong Kong Shadow 791. That is 5158, Hong Kong Radar
0: 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That is 5158, roger.
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2: 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Bohemia 616, are you able for level 350 by enter?
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0: 350,
7: 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We're 10 miles offset to the right and we'll be clear in approximately 20 miles.
1: 427, Hong Kong, continuing present heading now, descend to final 110.
7: Present heading and descend 110, Cathay 427. 0-0.
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10: China Eastern 2970, Hong Kong identify.
11: Two nine zero, 5516.
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6: Radar 126.05.
4: 6-5, shuttle 63. Thank you, ma'am. Have a good night.
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10: in 4 minutes.
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10: CJET 868, contact radar 13215.
4: 3215, thank you. Good day, JET 868. And 5-6-0 is low. And confirm, can we use runway 25 center left?
1: Hong Kong Shuttle 623, expect runway 25 right.
4: Expect runway 25 right, Hong Kong Shuttle 623, thank you, sir.
1: Cathay 427, clear that to Muscle, rejoin star.
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4: Charter 8481, contact Manila on data link and monitor 119 at decimal 3.
11: Contact Manila on the data link, monitor 119 at decimal 3, China 8481. 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
9: Hong Kong radar, Malaysia 523, good morning, climbing flight level 120, squawk 2426.
1: Malaysia 523, Hong Kong radar, confirm passing level.
9: Passing 9,600 feet, Malaysia 523, request heading 1905, view weather.
1: Malaysia 523, Hong Kong radar, identify, confirm the dispatch to
9: high. From Malaysia 523.
1: Malaysia 523, standby, expect 2 minutes, expect up to 2 minutes, radar vector to the south.
9: Malaysia 523.
1: Call
11: RK
9: 1395,
11: approaching level 230, spot 5154, heading 190, view weather.
1: Okay, 13905, Hong Kong radar identified.
2: Giant 8229, descend to 6,000 feet.
12: 29.
2: Hong Kong Shadow 7901, descend to 4,500 feet.
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4: Come to flight level 250.
10: Flight level 250, right here, 1395. Request maintaining current heading until the beam early. Okay, 1395.
4: Right here, 1395, continue present heading for initially.
10: Continue heading, right here, 1395.
12: 7121.
2: Hong Kong Shadow 7901, speed 220 knots or greater. Hong Kong Shadow 7901, request a spot wind check, please.
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2: Recap 114, descend flight level 170.
7: Heading flight level 170, recap 114.
2: Hong Kong Shuttle 7901, reduce speed to 180 knots.
13: Reducing 180 knots, Shuttle 791.
2: Testament 121, speed 160 knots or greater, and 25 DME.
7: 605, we're established, all this 35 right, Testament.
2: Testman 121, roger, continue approach.
7: Roger,
4: Testman 121. Descend to flight level 130, cross sunny or below flight level 260.
13: Descend level 130, cross 2260, below Starry 0814.
2: Testman 121, contact tower 118.7, good day.
7: Good morning, Cathay 427, descending 110, 300 knots.
2: Cathay 427, approach, good morning. Information, Foxtrot, landing runway 25 right.
7: Trotton, we have landing runway 25 right, Cathay 427.
2: Cathay 427, proceed direct to Rifney. Giant 8229, maintain speed 230 knots or greater.
12: 230 or greater, we'll maintain 240.
2: Roger.
8: Roger, climb flight level 340.
10: Flight level 340, Frankie 1305.
12: 48, good morning, flight level 3080, 0060.
8: 5648, Hong Kong identity.
7: 648.
12: Morning, Hong Kong Leader. Tonight, 544, flight level 390, score code 0175.
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10: 4,500 meters by Denmark, break at 114.
4: Please, descend to flight level 230.
12: Descend to flight level 230,
4: Shenzhen 812. Connect 344, descend now flight level 360, reach 5, Eastbound.
13: Hotel 260, reach by eastbound on number 344.
2: Within 3600, maintain 160 knots or greater until 5 DME.
7: 160 or greater until 5 DME, open 3600.
2: Giant 8229 from RIFME, descend via the RNAV transition.
16: Roger, from RIFME, descend via the RNAV transition for Giant 8229.
17: Good morning, Shuttle 63, descending passing 156 to Falafel 110.
2: Hong Kong Shuttle 623, approach, good morning. Information, Foxtrot, landing runway 25 right.
17: Information, Foxtrot, landing 25 right, Hong Kong Shuttle 623, thank you.
18: 40, landing runway 380. China Eastern 740, roger, climb level 390.
19: Lousy, runway 390, come back, 740.
7: 05.
2: Giant 8229, reduce speed to 180 knots.
16: Going to 1809, Giant 8229.
2: Hong Kong Shadow 623, proceed direct to RIFME.
17: Okay.
7: 47.
5: 47, Giant 812.
7: 43.
18: Reservation of Mumbai, Hong Kong, radar, radar, Hong Kong.
7: Heavy 3 Bravo arrival. Heavy 3 Bravo arrival, could be 7 on.
18: Flight
9: level 310, now level 310. Send now flight level 310, that is 5827.
7: I did see. 2 knots or greater.
17: Student is 210 knots or greater, 10,344.
7: Charge 344, contact radar 123, decimal 47.
17: 123, decimal 47, channel 7344.
7: I'm on radar, good morning, Hanan 786, flight level 340, squawk 0223, over Sumno. Hanan 786, Hong Kong radar identified.
17: 786.
7: Cebu 679, contact Manila 119, decimal 3.
17: Level 260. On reach, 10,000 to

0: Thank you, approach 121, decimal 4, rig 114, good day.
1: Hong Kong Shadow 7901, speed 160, knots up radar until 5 p.m.
2: Speed 160,
0: radar 7, 2, good,
3: huh? Internet A12, unidentified traffic, question, unidentified traffic at your 11 o'clock, around 15 miles, flight level 203, unidentified.
0: Roger, 6-3-1, A-2-1-2. Well, we are crashing up to 11,300 meters.
4: We're at 62, Roger, stand by higher.
0: 62.
1: 427, descend 4,500 feet from RIFME, descend via the RNAV transition.
0: 4,500 feet and from RIFME to the RNAV transition, Cathay 427.
2: 3129, that's more one, goodbye.
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0: 678, contact Taipei 129, decimal 1, goodbye.
1: And then 728, 10 miles left of track approved.
2: Approved, Japan 728.
3: 2520 knots. KD 427, speed 180 knots until it's open.
4: Emery 979, this Hong Kong radar identified clear dive to Boda, clear Sierra 7 Bravo arrival.
2: Border Sierra 7 Bravo arrival, Emery 979, thank you.
1: Yes. Red Cap 13905, direct left cap.
5: Left cap, right cap, 13905.
3: 30 knots.
6: 3230 knots.
5: AB3 Bravo arrival on 813.
0: London B 5827 radar 126 decimal 5 goodbye.
7: No, 1265 that is a 5827 good day.
0: China 745 contact radar 13215.
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4: ST 923, Hong Kong radar identify. Clear CR7 Delta arrival.
2: CR7 Delta arrival at 9933.
4: Shenzhen A12 descend to flight level 200.
2: Descend flight level 200, Shenzhen A12.
4: Shenzhen 344 descend to flight level 220.
2: Descend to flight level 220, Shenzhen 344.
7: Continental C 5827.
2: Hong Kong at 9833, request heading 140.
4: Heading at 9833, heading 140, approved.
2: Heading 140, approved at 9833.
4: Penalty 5827 Hong Kong radar descend to reach flight level 110 by muscle.
7: Descend flight level 110, reach by muscle, then is the 5827.
4: Emery 9796, clear dive to Murray, descend to flight level 110.
2: Flight level 110, and then it's 9796.
4: Emery 9796, dive to Murray.
2: Direct Murray, descend level 110, and then it's 9796.
4: Etihad 9733, clear question, turn left heading 130.
2: Heading 130 at
5: 9833. 3344 request heading 005 due weather.
4: 3344 heading 005 approved.
5: 005
4: 3344. 73. Zenia 812 descend to flight level 110.
2: Descend level 110 to Zenia 812.
4: 7760 Hong Kong radar, confirm squawk call.
5: Squawk, okay, salty, passing plus level 256.
0: Order, China 75032.
5: Salty, salty, Mount Cargo 7760.
4: Cargo 7760 Hong Kong radar, identify clear CR7 Delta arrival.
5: CR7 Delta arrival, Mount Cargo 7760.
4: Ahead, 933 descend to flight level 130.
2: 130 at ahead, 9833, reducing 250 knots.
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3: Dynasty 5827, approach your morning information, Foxtrot, landing runway 25 right.
7: Foxtrot, runway 25 right, Dynasty 5827.
5: It's approved, small cargo 7730.
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5: Heading 160, small cargo 7760.
4: Emery 9796, contact approach 119.1.
2: 119.1, Emirates 9796, way.
0: 00 knots.
5: Defender flight number 260 by M. Maintain the Mach number trans 300 or 813.
3: 5827, correct.
2: Only Emirates 9796 heavy, level 110.
3: Emirates 9796, approach your morning information, Foxtrot, landing runway 25 right. Hong Kong Shadow 623 from Tolpin, clear for ILS approach runway 25 right, report established.
10: Tolpin, clear ILS approach runway 25 right, call the established from Shadow 623.
3: Gary Razor 814, descend at 4,500 feet, maintain 230 knots or greater.
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4: 330.
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12: Okay, departure EVA 6530, leaving 2000, climbing 5000.
3: EVA 6530, approach, good morning, identify, climb via SID to 9000 feet.
12: Climb via SID to 9000 feet, EVA 6530.
4: You can approach 119.1.
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3: Hong Kong Shadow 623, speed 160 knots until 5 DME.
10: 160 until 5 from Shadow 623.
2: Hong Kong heavy. 33 heavy. 142, this is 10.
3: ED head 9033, approach the morning information, Foxtrot, landing runway 25 right.
2: That's
3: 9033. Sky Razor 814 from Rifmi via Ramzu, descend by the RNAV transition.
11: From Rifmi to Ramzu, descend by RNF transition, Skyraiser 814.
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13: 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And what else, China Southern 344?
3: China Southern 344, 4,500 meters in next 18 miles.
13: Descend 4,500 meters in 18 miles, China Southern 344.
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3: Hong Kong Shuttle 623. Shuttle 623, contact tower 118.7, good day.
14: Shuttle Hong Kong Shuttle 623, have a good night, ma'am. Bye-bye.
3: 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Dynasty 5827, descend to 8,000 feet.
7: 8,000 feet, Dynasty 5827.
3: ETA at 9033, descend to 9,000 feet, QNH 1006.
15: 1,000 feet, 1006, at 9033.
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1: Cancel speed restriction, climb flight level 160.
2: Cancel speed restriction, climb flight level 160, either 6530.
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2: My higher, 7-1617. 44, good day. Ground control, good morning, Dynasty 076, 12,200 meters. Over Tamos.
4: Dynasty 276, Hong Kong radar identified. Are you able for level 410?
5: Level 530, Hong Kong, 7760.
4: 132, there's number 15.
5: 5, down 422, good day.
4: Dynasty 076, track the right hand side.
5: ETA
6: 933, maintain 280 knots and two advice.
5: 280
6: advice, Sky Racer 814, after Tolpen, clear ILS approach, runway 25 right.
5: After Tolpen, clear ILS runway 25 right, Sky Racer 814.
0: 711,
5: confirm SP300 knots. 200 knots, could it be 711?
0: Confirm which point? 5032.
4: Air China 872 direct India Sierra Bravo Alpha November.
0: Ground to eastbound China 872. Altitude 5637 clear of weather. Request direct to Dagbu.
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0: 128.75,
2: Eastern 5035. Confirm
0: after
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0: 141, radar heading 195.
3: 712, Hong Kong, radar identified, stand by for higher.
0: Stand by higher, radar 129.
2: Hong Kong, radar about 6530, reaching level 160.
3: EWAS is 530, Hong Kong radar, climb to flight level 250.
2: Climb to flight level 250, EWAS 6530.
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7: 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Clock
4: 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Shandong 2446, Hong Kong radar identified. After Doushu, direct Dumo.
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7: 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Shandong 2446.
4: Malaysian 523, track direct FK. Air China 872, contact radar 128, decimal 75.
8: Good morning, EWA 096, direct to Tarbot, maintaining 12,200 meters.
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8: Roger.
9: Hong Kong radar 128, decimal 75, Air China 872.
4: May Event, goodbye.
2: Roger, Qatari 8415, heavy pass 1008, and climbing 1000 feet, become 2-4.
6: Qatari 8415, departure today identified, climb by C2, flight level 130.
2: Flight level 130, by C2, Qatari 8415.
6: Dynasty 5827, after Tolpan, clear ILS approach, runway 25 right.
2: After Tolpan, clear ILS runway 25 right, Dynasty 5827.
10: Two cars to Hong Kong, 769, thank you.
4: Melindo 643, contact Sanya, 122 Decimal 6.
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4: Vietnam 516, contact Guangzhou, 125 Decimal 35.
10: 125
4: is 43. Red Cap 1617, climb flight level 270.
6: 796, maintain speed at 220 north operator.
10: 220 greater than the rate, 796.
2: Red Cap 1617.
11: Good morning, Red Cap 129, climbing level 250, heading 195.
4: Red Cap 129, roger. Junior 002, contact radar 132, decimal 15.
12: Junior 002, 002.
4: High 9786, descend now 6,000 meters.
13: Descend already level 260, which by N10. 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
14: Hello, pilot discretion level 260, reach by N10, high speed. Over shall 615.
4: Decimal 902.
15: 118902, EY0906, good day.
4: Hong Kong Shuttle 769 and contact radar 128, decimal 75.
2: 8-7-5,
3: watch out, 7-6-9, bye-bye.
2: Second, the arrival
3: for Cathay 8-9. Cathay 8-9, Hong Kong radar clear, Sierra
2: 7 Delta arrival. Clear the Sierra 7 Delta, and is there any chance of the Sierra 2 Gulf for Cathay 8-9?
3: Cathay 8-9, stand by.
2: Jet 3909, maintaining level 250, heading 190, weather deviation required.
6: Tari 8415, cancel speed restriction.
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6: 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Vokago 7760. Vokago 7760, and I stand by due to noise abatement. I maintain speed 250 north operator.
17: Maintain speed 250 operator, Vokago 7760.
6: Qatari 8415, proceed direct to source loop.
2: Heading 235,
6: due to weather. Quitter Bay 711, heading 235, approved.
2: 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Okay, 933, able to join with me now.
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2: ETA direct to Renzhou, Etihad 933.
18: Hong Kong radar, origin point 813, Flatter 133, descending refrigerator 110.
6: Autoponic 13 approach today, runway 25 right, information golf. descend unrestricted to 9,000 feet, QNH 1007.
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6: 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Onipon 813, reduce speed to 270 knots.
16: Speed of 270 knots, Onipon 813.
20: Goodbye 711, clear of weather.
6: Goodbye 711, then proceed direct to Rifney, speed to 50 knots.
16: Rifney, 250 knots, goodbye 711.
21: Level 350.
22: Are you able for level 350?
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22: 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Parker shuttle 733, contact radar 127, base number 55.
24: Yeah, 127.55, Parker shuttle 733.
25: For radar morning, Charlie, so 5070, maintain fire level 380, Parker 2332.
22: Charlie, Eastern 5070, Hong Kong radar identified. Are you able for level 3980?
25: China
22: 75070. 75070, track threat no bad.
25: Transfer threat to no bad, November Ultra Bravo Alpha Delta, China 75070.
22: Shanghai 877, contact Sanya 130, question 122, days of 06.
24: 3-0-mau, and I will update you again, Hong Kong Shanghai 33.
22: JJ 2552, Hong Kong radar, identify.
23: 252.
22: DHA 39909, climb for level 310.
6: 6, contact tower, 1 mic decimal 7.
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26: 711,250 feet.
6: Unitec 77 approach, runway 25 right, descends to 8,000 feet unrestricted, QNH 1007.
26: QNH 1007, descend to 8,000 unrestricted, 25 right, United 877.
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16: 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Raise the
23: walk. 22, contact radar, 11892.
16: 11892,
24: now 42 within. 110, reached by Marie, Uncle Charles.
3: 829 Hong Kong radar heading 140 approved. Hong Kong radar identified.
25: Heading 140 approved, Qatar 829.
3: FA 829, clear via 7 Delta arrival. RMP Yankee approach are unavailable.
25: Okay, well, clear 07 Delta arrival for the RMP Zulu, Qatar. Disregard. Clear 707 Delta arrival, Qatar 829.
3: FA 829, descend to flight level. Descend to flight level 170.
25: Descend flight level 170, okay, 829.
3: Turn southern 202, connect Hong Kong departure, 122.65.
25: 122.65, China 7, 3023.
22: 28.75.
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25: 335, that's 5637, good day.
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3: Cafe 829 approved, descend to flight level 110, cross Murray below flight level 130.
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3: Qatar 8415, contact radar 127.1.
1: 127.1, Qatar 8415, thank you very much, sir.
22: 3949 and descend level 320.
1: Descend flight level 320, VHR 3949.
3: Maintain to 5 DME. Hong Kong Shuttle 733, descend unrestricted to 8,000 feet on QNH1007. Maintain 280 North Operator, below 10,000 feet.
25: Below 10,000 feet, then descend 8,000 unrestricted Hong Kong Shuttle 733.
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25: Back to Hotel Hotel 623, Hong Kong Shuttle 733.
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22: 300 meters.
25: Climb to flight level 11,300 meters, and I use the faster
7: trajectory. Good morning, Air China 872, maintain flight level 3000.
22: Air China 872, roger. Climb to flight level, caution, maintain flight level 350.
7: Maintain flight level 3000, Air China 872.
22: JJ 2504, contact radar 132, decimal 15.
7: JJ 2504.
22: China Eastern 5332, climb now, Bravo 4, 11,000, clear and clear.
5: Clear.
6: Greater Bay 711, read speed 160 knots, maintain 5 DME.
17: 205, Greater Bay 711.
8: Level 110, which is 615.
22: JG at 2504, contact radar 132, decimal 15.
8: QH 1007 and 25 break, get 8-9.
6: ILS approach, runway 25 right.
16: After Topan, clear for ILS runway, 25 right approach, only for 813.
17: I maintain flight level 250.
8: Level 250 for Cebu 287, squawking 3125.
17: Cebu 287, Hong Kong radar, identify, standby for higher.
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8: 27.1, Cebu 287.
22: Request clarity. 87, Hong Kong radar, roger. After Sierra, climb to level 270.
8: After Sierra, climb level 370, Cebu 287.
22: Cebu 287, negative. After Sierra, climb to level 270.
8: After Sierra, climb level 270, Cebu 287.
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22: 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Donaghy, 062, contact radar 118, decimal 902.
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10: Level 410.
8: Emba, climb to fly level 0, Dynasty 062.
6: It's at 877, after Topan, clear ILS approach runway 25 right.
26: After Topan, cleared ILS 25 right, United 877.
22: Six Hong Kong radar identified.
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11: Morena, good morning, Singapore. 6, flight level 410, approaching Kikita.
22: So where are you 26, Hong Kong radar, identify?
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6: 77, no speed control.
22: descend to flight level 300 and heading to heading 340 approach.
2: Descend to flight level 300, heading 340 approach, send to 2446.
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22: 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Flight level 280. On reaching, heading 320 approved.
2: Descent, level 280.
12: And close target flight level at or below flight level 260, shuttle 769.
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1: 806, descending to flight level 260.
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2: Left turn 300, now Shandong 2446, so thank you.
22: Do you require to be to the left or right?
2: Right, Singapore 866.
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2: Hong Kong radar, Singapore 800, flight level 400, heading 60.
22: Singapore 800, Roger. Climb to flight level 12,500 meters.
2: And 12,500 meters, Singapore 800.
4: Good morning, radar contact. Clear direct to NPAT for the Abbey 3 Bravo arrival.
5: Present position, direct to NPAT for the Abbey 3 Bravo arrival for Connie 206 Heli.
17: Maintain B180 North Operator until 90 miles final.
5: 7180 North Operator until 90 miles final, Operator 615.
22: flight level 9,200 meters.
25: I'm in 9,200 meters, so that is 4-5.
3: 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Cathay 138, cancel altitude restriction, descend to 8,000 feet.
25: 8,000, Cathay 138.
3: 7-3-3, reduce speed to 180 knots from RIFB, descend by the RNS transition.
15: Speed 180 knots from RIFB, descend by RNS transition on shuttle 7-3-3.
18: Number 1, maintain high speed.
25: 2,700.
3: Xiaodian 9X3, departure good day identified, climb by C2, flight level 130.
25: Climb flight level 130 for your SID, Xiaodian 9X3.
3: Cathay 829 descends to 4,500 feet, reduce speed to 230 knots.
18: 30 knots, descend altitude 4,500, Cathay 829.

0: FA829, reduce speed to 180 knots from RIFME, descend via the RNAV transition.
1: 180 knots from RIFME, descend via the RNAV transition.
0: Cathay 138, reduce speed to 250 knots.
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3: All posted on 2446, crest heading 230.
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4: Sundown 2446. Sundown 2446, deviation
3: approved. Heading 230, approach Sundown 2446.
5: And level 110, which time myself has a 85.
0: German Cargo 580, descend unrestricted to 9,000 feet, QNH 1006. Maintain speed 280 knots or greater.
2: QNH 1006. 280 or greater, German Cargo 580.
0: Hong Kong Shuttle 615, maintain 160 knots or greater until 5 miles final.
2: 160 knots or greater until 5 miles final, Hong Kong Shuttle 615.
0: Hong Kong Shuttle 733 from Topen, clear ILS approach from 825 right.
4: China 122, Data 06.
3: Good day.
0: Reduce speed to 180 knots from RIFME, descend by the RNAV transition.
6: Speed 180 knots from RIFME, descend by RNAV transition at a 1-3.
4: 2446, descend to flight level 200.
3: Descend to flight level 200, send on 2446.
7: It's direct Suslo, Saudi 983, Sierra Oscar Sierra Lima Uniform.
0: Hong Kong Shuttle 615, contact Tower 118.7, good day.
8: 118.7, good day. Good morning. China 7306, level 220.
0: China 7306, Hong Kong departure, good morning.
8: 321, passing 1,700, Pan Kami 5,000.
0: Moscow 331, departure good day identified, climb via seat to flight level 130.
8: Hey, 130, Moscow 331.
0: Moscow 331, flight level 130.
8: This flight level 130, Moscow 331.
9: Chateau 769.
10: Hong Kong Chateau 769, contact approach 119 at decimal 1.
9: 9 decimal 1, Chateau 769, bye bye.
10: Bye bye.
4: Air China 872, contact Guangzhou 125, decimal 35.
0: 983, climb to flight level 200.
7: Continue climb flight level 200 for the N983.
0: Hong Kong Shuttle 733, reduce speed to 160 knots, maintain until 5 DME.
11: 160 at 5 commercial 733.
0: Cathay 829 from Topen, clear ILS approach runway 25 right.
1: From Topen, clear the ILS 25 right, Cathay 29.
0: German Cargo 580, descends to 8,000 feet, maintain 250 knots or greater.
2: German Cargo 580.
9: Approach, good morning, Hong Kong 769 and descending flight level 130 by Mango Seat 313, information India.
0: Hong Kong Shuttle 769, approach today, runway 25 right, track direct to RIFME.
9: Track direct to RIFME, Hong Kong Shuttle 769.
12: 1-4, good morning.
4: Indonesia 894, Hong Kong radar identified, good morning.
12: 382, level 370, position ETLR, code 5647.
4: E-Patrol 2, Hong Kong radar identified, track direct to NVAR.
13: to Ember Ivan 32.
14: Push my MPEX, making firm mark number, transition to 280 dots.
8: Okay, the flight level 260 to cross MPEX, present mark to transition to speed at 280 knots here, Canada status.
14: Connie 206, direct MPEX, descend, we're ready, level 260, which by MPEX, making firm mark number, operator, transition to 300 knots, operator.
1: Okay, present position MPAT, flight level 260 at MPAT and maintain 300 knots for greater in the transition and descend ready for Connie 206 heavy.
15: Falcon Radar, good morning, Hong Kong 206 to 9 and flight level 340, squadron 3231 approaching 11.
14: Hong Kong 629, Hong Kong radar contact, clear RV3 Bravo arrival.
15: Clear RV3 Bravo arrival, Hong Kong 206 to 9.
4: Push my lander.
16: Continue descend, flight level. Continue to 2446, next to lander, request heading 350, and flight about 40 knotting bells.
4: Shandong 2446, contact radar 123, descend 1095 with your request, and descend flight level 110.
16: Contact
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4: That's
0: all right, 1-1-5. Climb to flight level
8: 160. Climb
0: to flight level 160, mask of 1. Mask of 1, climb unrestricted to flight level 160.
8: Restricted
4: climb to flight level 160, mask of 1. 9,200 meters final.
1: 9,200 meters.
0: Continue approach. German cargo 580 from Renzhou, descend via the RNF transition.
4: German cargo 1, you clear Canto 3 Bravo arrival.
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18: Shutdown 2446, welcome to Roger, when able, direct to land.
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6: Speed 160
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4: Zero,
19: EVA 206. Any speed
4: changing? EVA 206, Mach 0.81 or less. And on passing level 380, no speed changing.
19: Mark
4: 0.81 or less, passing level 380, no speed restriction, EVA 206. Company, Captain 714, flight level 400, walk 015,
19: heading 35
4: knots.
19: Captain 714, run. And you're heading 5, you're 33, Bravo, Roger.
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17: 133 decimal 35, Qatari 8415.
0: 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QNX 1006.
17: Information India, descent unrestricted to 9,000 feet. Runway 25 right, SA 865.
0: Cathay 865, maintain 280 knots operator until further advice.
17: Not Southwest radar, Cathay 865.
8: Bohemia 627 maintaining flight level 360, inbound Elato 15 miles, and information India, Scott 4145.
14: Bohemia 627, Hong Kong radar with the contact, turn right direct to NPEX, clear AB3 Bravo arrival.
8: AB3 Bravo arrival, Bohemia 627.
14: Bohemia 627, maintain maximum current, maximum cruising speed number 1.
8: Local Bohemia 627.
5: Hong Kong Delta 89 at flight level 400.
14: Delta 89, Hong Kong radar, good morning, with the contact, say AB3 Bravo arrival, report cruising mark number.
5: AB3 Bravo arrival, point 85.
14: Delta 89, roger.
0: Approach runway 25 right.
20: From Tulpin, cleared ILS 25 right, German cargo 580.
21: 020.
0: ASP 250 North operator, now descends to 4,500 feet.
9: 250 greater and descend 4,500 feet, call 769.
5: 44, flight level 260, MPAS.
10: County 206, Hong Kong, good morning, descend to flight level 110, reached by muscle, cancel the MPAS restriction.
5: And flight level 110, by muscle, cancel MPAS restriction, 2267.
21: 2306.
8: Piranha 01, good day.
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21: 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Heading 020.
8: Heading 020, King of 86.
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8: 65. Can we maintain heading 180 for about 40 miles?
10: Moscow 61, approved fly heading 180.
8: 05, 231, you're going to go back.
10: Moscow 61, step back.
8: 60 D2 traffic.
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23: Good morning, Xiaomi-RP-9994, maintain level 220, position in Kela, squawk 5670.
21: Xiaomi-8994, Hong Kong radar, good morning.
9: S-10, all greater.
21: 60, contact radar 128, decimal 75.
0: 1-1-7-5, Indonesia 860, good morning. 0580, contact tower, 1-7, good day. 865, reduce speed to 250 knots, descends to 4,500 feet.
22: 2-7-1-5-2.
21: Due to weather,
22: request direct to
21: Castle, Xiaomi
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22: Castle,
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22: Sir, direct to Castle, Xiaomi A3.
8: Radar, Moscow 221, climbing flight level 250, heading 180.

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3: Delta 899, when able, reduce speed mark from 8-1.
2: And when able, slow to Mach 8-1, Delta 899.

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1: From Tolpan, clear for ILS runway 25 right, Shadow 769.
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2: 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Contact radar 132 decimal 15.
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0: 3.
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0: Copy, climbing 9800 meters for the airline of 86.
1: Indonesia
0: ICPO, direct to 5-0. Descending via the Abbey 3 and we are 4 muscle at flight level 110, 300 knots or greater.
3: Condi 206 approach today, runway 25 right, information India, track direct to Ransu.
0: 25 right, information India, we'll get it, and track direct to Ransu, Condi 206 heavy.
3: Hong Kong Shadow 769, no speak intro.
4: Weather 00286, good morning. 10 masses have been maintained by level 300, crossing 6501.
1: 00286, Hong Kong, I don't need
4: that. 00286.
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1: Moscow 331 heading 250.
0: Moscow 331.
1: Moscow 331 and Southbound for Alpha 360, stand by.
0: Southbound 360, stand by, Moscow 331.

0: 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Good day.
1: Chateau 629.
0: Radar 126, base 5. 35 from control 629, thank you.
2: Delta 89 for sequencing, turn left heading 255.
0: Delta 800. Waiting at 627,
2: request
0: for the
2: descent. 627, descent level 260, reach by NPEP, speed 300 knots or greater.
0: Copy descent flight level 260 to reach level by NPEP, 300 knots of radar, waiting at 627.
2: Xuzhou Air 2504, Taipei 129, decimal 1, goodbye.
0: 29, decimal 1, Air 2504, goodbye.
3: 29, Shuttle 2426, flight level 340, squawk 2736.
2: Shuttle 2426, Hong Kong radar contact.
3: Shuttle 2426.
2: Xiamen Air 8992, descend to 6,300 meters, reach level 5.

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1: Delta 89er, transition speed is 280 knots, 28.
0: Zero, Delta 89er. Cafe A3, request this, sir.
1: Cafe A3, descend level 2, 60, reach by NPET, and transition speed 300 knots.
0: 260 by NPET, transition speed 300 knots, Cafe A3.
2: Radar Sky Razor 614, maintaining flat level 340, 10 nautical miles to Sabno, squawk 2702.
1: Sky Razor 614, Hong Kong radar contact.
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3: Oh, 118 decimal 7, good day. Hey, Canada 7, turn right direct to Runsu.
4: Return to direct Runsu, Air Canada 7.
3: Hey, Canada 7, descend to 8,000 feet. Currently 206, speed 220 knots, operator.
2: 390, I cannot 742, thank you.
1: Delta 89, flying 270.
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2: Ready.
3: See the weather, one area of storm cell, city cell near Combi and Forecraft.
2: Great Bay 511 for your planet weather deviation. If you want to deviate to the Romeo side, only up to 100 miles Romeo side will be approved. Otherwise, deviate to the Prussian. If you need to deviate to the Lima side, then only up to 100 miles Lima side will be approved.
1: Transition 22067.

0: Greater Bay 511, and I say again, if you want to deviate to the Lima side, only up to 1 miles Lima side will be approved. Otherwise, deviate to the Romeo side.
1: Recounting Bay 511, but after Comp B, we might be using this and heading to the right a little bit.
0: Greater Bay 511, Roger. Cafe 714, contact radar 128, decimal 75.
2: 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Mark 2727.
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1: SFA 511 after combi, request the right to cancel to avoid this.
6: Runway 8, question, runway 511, say again.
1: After combi, request the right to cancel, avoid this.
6: Runway 511, approve.
1: Runway 511.
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6: Windows is 13, contact radar 127.1.
5: 271, Windows is 13.
6: Runway 511, descend to flight level 130.
5: Descend level 130, runway 511.
7: Runway 25, right, Mahina 629.
4: I was H35.
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0: Bohemia 760, Canto 3 Bravo arrival.
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0: Turn left heading 070.
9: Left 070, Connie 206 heavy.
0: A Canada 7 from Topin, clear for ILS approach runway 25 right, report established.
9: Okay, after Topin cleared ILS 25 right, we'll report established here, Canada 7.
0: Hong Kong Shadow 629, turn right heading 340 for spacing. Bohemia 627.
7: Bohemia
0: 627, speed 280 knots, descend 8,000 feet, QNH 1006.
7: 8,000 feet, and QNH 1006, Bohemia 627.
0: Shadow 629, when able, reduce speed to 180 knots.
5: Reduce speed 180 knots, Hong Kong Shadow 629.
0: Air Canada 7, speed 160 knots or greater until 5 DME.
9: 2 knots or greater until 5 DME, Air Canada 7.
5: 74.
0: China 78474, descend now to flight level 280.
7: 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Squawking 0075.
6: FAA Hong Kong radar, confirm passing flight level 215.
7: We're passing flight level 312 now, Cafe 811, and we have the information of Hong Kong 8 in India.
6: Okay, 811 Hong Kong radar, identify Korea, Delta arrival.
7: Delta 7 Delta arrival, Cafe 811.
5: Control 6 to 9 or 210, passing for level 213, heading 210, 3 minutes 20.
6: We'll be 511, by level 112, clear that 21, and then speed 300 knots or greater.
1: 310, we have the right to see 1300 or greater, better way 511.
6: Get the 843 Hong Kong radar, confirm spot code 3010.
5: Control
6: 6 to 9, A9, contact approach 119.1. Cafe 811, go ahead.
7: 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Zulu Uniform Hotel, we are unable to follow the border. We're expecting, we're requesting heading of 10015 after Sierra.
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0: Roger. Delta 89, approach today, information India, landing runway 25 right. Delta 89er, information India, landing runway 25 right.
10: 25 right, we have India.
0: Cathay 0906 Hong Kong.
11: 1,000 meters, walking 2504, we're on a heading of 160. And we'll be entering the Hong Kong airspace on that heading due weather 0.
6: Cathay 640 Hong Kong, radar confirm, passing flight level 246.
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13: 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Delta 126, decimal 3, that is AXA 0,
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0: 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I'm ready to
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0: Bohemia 627, reduce speed to 210 knots.
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15: Puerto Indonesia 860, good morning. And successful level 260.
6: Indonesia 860, Hong Kong radar, descension flight level 2320, cross. Indonesia 860, descension flight level 2320, cross. Yes, we're below flight level 260.
15: 30, cross eastbound, Sarapos 230, Indonesia 860.
6: Indonesia 860, correction, cross the cyber below flight level 260.
15: Cross below flight level 260, Indonesia 860.
11: It's 820.
0: Tonight, note descend to 4,500 feet.
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6: Cafe 740, Hong Kong radar identify, clear CR 7 Delta arrival.
11: The 7 Delta arrival, I'm calling on the handover, Cafe 640.
0: The track to Delta Alpha Lima, Oscar Lima.
16: If on level 4, maintain for level 340, Sukhok 0406.
17: 594, are you requesting high level?
18: Okay, so NY, the
17: unapproved
16: position,
18: P-Net
16: 627.
17: Oh, I did this one. Are you
16: requesting high level? 360, let's bring it down, 94. Yeah, shot A92. Weather request. A92 request to maintain 1 square mile to right of track, passing south me due to weather.
15: 860, project star level 230.
6: Indonesia 860, descend to flight level 220.
15: To flight level 220, Indonesia 860.
6: Webbing 511, contact approach 119.1.
17: 123.5,
6: goodbye. KFA43, descend to flight level 110.
5: 10-5-0-1-1-0,
19: Cathay 842. Morning, Shamir 858, flight level 350, squawk 2150.
0: Shamir 858, Hong Kong radar identifying.
15: 860.
0: 2 Hong Kong radar identifying.
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9: AILS 25 right, call you back established from control 629.
0: Delta 89, speed 210 knots from Ransu, descend via the RNF transition.
9: 210.
0: Greater Bay 511, descend unrestricted to 8,000 feet, QNH 1006, speed at your discretion.
13: 8,000 feet, 1006, Greater Bay 511.
0: 883, descend to 4,500 feet.
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5: Hong Kong radar, good morning. EVA 088, maintain 1,000 meter, heading 120, the weather.
17: Okay, I'm going to reverse. All right, so I'm going to go through that.
10: Thank you.
0: Hong Kong Shadow 6290, speed 160 knots until 5 DME.
9: 160 knots till 5 DME, Hong Kong Shadow 6290,
0: full established. Roger. Bohemia 627 from Topin Cliff Wireless, approach runway 25 right, report established.
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0: Crater Bay 511, proceed direct to Teter.
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7: Okay, Cafe 811, descend via 210, heading 180.
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6: Sabi Mary, Flight Level 130, Cafe 843. Hong Kong Radar, steady, 614, descending Flight Level
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6: Cafe 096, passing 13, 12, follow 160. Cafe 096, Hong Kong radar, climb to flight level
20: 250. Cafe 250,
6: Cafe 096. Cafe 640, clear back to Murray, rejoin star, descend to flight level 130.
12: Murray,
7: rejoin store, descent for
12: 130,
6: Cafe
12: 610.
7: Cafe 811, request
6: back to Canto, do weather. Cafe 811, due to
7: stand
0: 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Cafe
7: 811.
0: Oh, 118, decimal 7, good day.
21: 87, good day,
0: member, he has 27. Now, Captain 609 is around clear, direct eastbound.
5: Down,
0: Cafe 8-9 from Topin, clear for ILS approach, runway 25 right, report established.
10: Topin, cleared ILS 25 right, Delta 8-9, let's go.
7: Cafe carry on, heading 180 up to 15 miles.
6: Cafe 811, roger. Cafe 843, contact approach 119, additional 1.
5: 191, Cafe 842.
0: Shandong 2154, contact radar 132, decimal 15.
12: 132, decimal 15, Shandong 2154.
10: Murray.
6: Cafe 640, approved, descend to flight level 110.
12: Cafe 110, direct silver, Cafe 640.
0: Stand to flight level 120, reach level in 8 minutes.
12: Cafe level 120 and push level in 8 minutes, Chesapeake 8474.
17: The details are go to Dunby. Cafe level 4, clear that is Dunby. Clear that is Dunby, Chesapeake level 4, thank you.
5: 14, okay, so that is 10.
17: 4, contact radar 1263.
5: 26, decimal 3, Cafe 714, top side.
22: Good morning, China 75030, maintain level 380, approaching Sapdong.
0: Malaysia 860 approach, good morning, in this current, landing runway 25 right.
22: Malaysia 860.
0: Delta 89 confirm established on the island.
10: There's Delta on the island, 25 right, Delta 89.
0: Delta 89 contact tower, 118.7, good day.
6: Captain 8474, continue flight 10 route,
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0: will give you a
6: 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Cafe 811,
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6: Dialect Seagull.
0: Taisha minus 701 Hong Kong radar identifying clear Canto 3 Bravo arrival.
6: Canto 3 Bravo arrival, Taisha 9701.
0: Bohemia 7601 ready, descend to flight level 260, reach by Maple.
2: So reach Maple flight level 260, Bohemia 760.
3: Radar, I identify on 3106, Sierra 7 Bravo arrival.
2: Say 953.
3: Gary 6614, disregard.
6: 1 request Turk Silver to weather.
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6: Silver approved, Gap 811.
0: Cadet 640, descend unrestricted to 8000 feet QNH 1006.
2: 8,000 feet, QNH 1006, unrestricted, Cathay 640.
21: Yes, service.
0: Cathay 83, continue approach and no speed control.
21: No speed, Cathay 83.
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3: One on passing level 130 radio speed 250 knots.
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3: Cathay 811 on passing level 130 radio speed 250 knots. And cross a beam must marry level 130 or below.
6: 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Thank you. 01.
2: 0.
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23: Indonesia 860, maintain 8000.
0: Indonesia 860, expect lower in 10 knots.
23: Expect lower in 10 knots, Indonesia 860.
17: 1,900
2: meters. 1,900 meters, and I said 5,300.
17: Descend to flight level 260, reach by eastbound, China Southern 6090.
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6: 520.
0: Cathay 811, approach good day, India's current, landing runway 25 right, descend at 8,000 feet to QNH 1006.
1: Altitude 8000 feet on Phoenix 1008. 25 right, expecting Cafe 11.
0: Cafe 11, QNH 1006.
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4: Hong Kong, approach Cafe 843, request for the descent.
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22: Descend 4,500 feet, speed 250 knots or greater, Indonesia 860.
8: 850, clear, Roger.
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0: Cathay 714, approach good day, India's current landing runway 258.
22: If I arrive, Cathay 714.
0: Cathay 640, turn left direct to Teter.
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4: Cathay
22: 710, Cathay 714.
8: Yeah, 838. Indonesia 894, Phoenix, Shanghai 12835.
22: One. And squawk 0456.
3: Cathay 234, Hong Kong radar identify clear Sierra 7 Bravo arrival.
22: Clear Sierra 7 Bravo arrival, Cathay 234.
8: 902. 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
6: 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Yeah, 081, turn right heading 310.
22: 190, approach Sierra.
3: Black Sea 506 on call radar, confirm slot 1724.
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0: Cathay 843, descend 4,500 feet.
4: Descend 4,500 feet, Cathay 843.
0: Cathay 511 from Topin, clear for ILS approach runway 25 right, report established.
22: Also 5-3-4, runway 25 right, for ILS approach runway 511.
0: Indonesia 860, speed 180 knots onto Topin.
22: Speed 180 knots onto Topin, Indonesia 860.
0: Cathay 843, speed 220 knots.
4: 220
3: 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Hong Kong radar identify clear Sierra 7 Bravo arrival.
22: Sierra 7 Bravo, Cafe 220.
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0: 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Hong Kong 9556, cancel altitude and speed
1: restriction. Oh, good. 9556.
0: Cafe 640, turn left direct to Rifney.
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0: Cathay 43, caution to not call sign joining the frequency shortly, Kotari 8435.
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0: Cathay 43, speed 180 knots until Tobin.
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3: 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Cat 834 Hong Kong radar, roger. Speed 280 knots.
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11: left, heading 2-6-0. Cathay
3: 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Cathay 234, descend to level 110.
1: Level 110, Cathay 234.
11: Hong Kong Kilo Blake 3506, approach Silva.
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0: Air Hong Kong 90556, contact radar 133.82, good day. Cathay 811, reduce speed to 230 knots.
1: Cathay 811.
0: Cathay 714, reduce speed to 200 knots.
1: Roger, Cathay 714.
0: Cathay 640 from run, Sue, descend via the on-air transition.
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3: Boeing 760, now turn left heading 010, reduce speed now 230 knots.
1: 010-230 knots, Bohemia 760.
3: Bohemia 260, descend to level 190.
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0: 2 0 approach, good day. Information India, landing runway 25 right, descend 8,000 feet, QNH 1006.
9: 1006, 25 right, descend 8,000.
0: Cathay 953, reduce speed to 230 knots. Bohemia 081, descend to 6,000 feet.
9: 6,000 feet,
0: Bohemia 0. No altitude restriction. Cathay 43, confirm established on ILS. Cathay 43, contact tower, 118.7, good day.
9: 118.7,
1: good day. 4 descending follow 110, received India, and request heading 085.
0: Cathay 234, approach, good day. Heading 085 for how long?
1: 5 miles, Cathay 234.
0: 234, heading approved, descend 8,000 feet, QNH 1006.
1: Heading approved, descend 8,000, 1006, Cathay 234.
0: Cathay 234, expedite passing flight level 110.
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17: feet. Level 310, stand by high, clear direct docking.
9: Hey, 5-2,
1: level 310, clear direct docking. Request heading 060 now.
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18: Section 12 from 1 to 3, on the bridge. Cathay 714, after open, clear ILS approach from which is direct.
9: After open, clear ILS. Right, Cathay 714. Flight level 190, squawk 3422, and we have information India.
3: Stand back. Cathay 260, contact approach 19, decimal 1.
1: 191, we're clear with the Cathay 260.
18: Asia 9701, request heading 050 due to weather.
3: Hi, Asia 9701, heading 050, approved, and increased speed to 280 knots or greater.
18: Gateway Asia, do not on gateway on heading 050, that is Asia 9701.
9: Say 216, descending flight level 190, squawk 3422, information India.
3: Cathay 216 on call radar, identify clear Sierra 7 Delta arrival.
9: Sierra 7 Delta arrival, Cathay 216.
3: For Cathay 760, turn right heading 090.
9: Radar,
3: bring 6921, dual turbulence, request higher. Bring 6921, counter radar,
9: 127,
1: decimal 1.
9: 27,
1: decimal 1,
9: bring
1: 6902,
9: good day.
1: 760, we can make a turn to 080 initially.
3: Cat, Bohemia 760, heading approved, heading 080.
1: 0, Bohemia 760.
19: Hong Kong radar, Hong Kong shuttle 235, squawk code 3004, making flight level 230. 3 miles from Sierra, and into weather, request heading 110 from Sierra.
3: Shuttle 235 Hong Kong radar, identify clear Sierra 7 Delta arrival. Now turn right heading 2204 sequence.
19: Sierra 7 Delta, and turn right heading 220, Hong Kong shuttle 235.
3: Bohemia 760, contact approach 19, decimal 1.
1: 901, Bohemia 760, bye bye.
3: Bye bye. Hong Kong Shadow 235, descend to follow for 200.
19: Descend flight level 200, Hong Kong Shuttle 235.
5: Cathay 216, release by Guangzhou.
3: Cathay 216, roger, we do speak 250 knots for sequence.
5: Speak 250 knots, Cathay 216.
19: Hong Kong, for Hong Kong Shuttle 235, just confirm last two.
3: Shuttle 235, descend level 200, speed 280 knots.
19: Level 200 and speed 280 on Hong Kong Shuttle 235.
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0: Lexi 506, descend to 6000. Cathay 260, proceed direct hotel, hotel 622. Bohemia 760, descend to 8000 feet, QNH 1006.
7: Descend 8000 feet on QNH 1006, Bohemia 760.
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3: 35, continue turn left, heading 110.
19: Turn heading 110, Hong Kong Shuttle 235.
9: Say 81, file 360, squawk 3754.
15: Cathay 811, maintain 160, no smoke break there, to 580.
9: 160 up to 5, Cathay.
10: This is Cathay 881. L360, squawk 374.
17: Cathay 81, Hong Kong radar with a contact, clear AB 3 Bravo arrival.
10: Hello, Cathay 81.
0: Cathay 260, turn left direct Teter.
17: Teter, Cathay.
0: China Southern 6090.
10: China Southern 6090, level 220.
0: China Southern 6090, descend flight level 170.
10: Descend for flight level 170, China Southern 6090.
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17: Airspring 6921, copy your request, standby.
7: Yes, standby, Airspring 6921, thank you.
17: Airspring 6921, are you able level 350?
7: We can accept flight level 350, Airspring 6921.
17: Airspring 6921, roger, and climb to level 350.
7: Climb to flight level 350, Airspring 6921, thank you.
17: China, Xiamen 58, descend level 310.
7: 310, Xiamen 858.
15: 63. Right. Bohemia 081, maintain 160 north operator and decide in. 160 north operator and decide in. United 820, maintain 180 north until Topen.
7: 180
15: Tilt Open,
7: United
15: 820. United 200. United 845, heading 200 approved. Contact radar 127.1, and report your heading.
7: United 7.1, contact radar 825.
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3: Cathay 216, descend level 110.
5: 110, Cathay 216.
7: Zero, traffic passing 232 for 250.
17: Contact
16: Tower 8435, climb to level 9200 meters, report when you can make any right turn.
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24: 2. Cathay 260, speed 230 knots.
20: 230 knots, Cathay 230. And Cathay 714, just confirm it's ISO 6000.
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20: And departure Cathay 7142, weather there 526 when you're heading 050.
24: Green is 760, confirm. Heading 050, say again, cosign.
20: 7142, weather at Hook Victor Hotel 526, when you're heading 050.
24: Cathay 714, heading 050 will be outside Hong Kong airspace. How about heading 060?
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24: Okay. Hong Kong shuttle 235, turn right heading 120. Cathay 260, descend to 6,000 feet, turn left direct to Reef Me.
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15: Cathay 234, now reduce speed to 180 knots.
23: Speed 180 knots, Cathay 234.
3: Stand by. Cathay 216, expedite descent please, and turn right heading 050.
20: Could I descend right heading 050?
3: Air India 314, turn left heading 110 initially, expedite descent.
23: 110 and expedite descent, Air India 314.
24: Reduce speed to 230 knots.
3: Now going to 70.
24: Kaisha 9701, turn left direct to Tito. Hong Kong shuttle 235, speed 250 knots. Cathay 714, turn right, heading 180 for another approach.
20: Yeah, Cathay 714.
24: Bohemia 760, descend to 6,000 feet.
3: Descend 6,000 feet, Bohemia
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24: Taisha 9701, maintain 8,000 feet. Cathay 216.
16: Approach Cathay 216, descending flight level 110, information India.
24: Cathay 216 approach, turn right heading 120, information Juliet, landing runway 25 right.
16: Right heading 120, information Juliet, copy 25 right, Cathay 216.
24: Cathay 216, speed 250 knots.
16: 250 knots, Cathay.
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20: Oh, good day, China 76090. Cathay 811, standard mix approach at 4000.
24: Cathay 11, roger, QNH 1006, climb to maintain 5,000 feet.
20: QNH 1006, climb to maintain 5,000, Cathay 811.
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0: Carrying the 314 approach, good morning. Reduce speed to 250 knots. Information Juliet, landing runway 25 right. Carrying the 314, turn right heading 100. Taisha, -701, reduce speed to 220 knots.
1: Speed 220 knots, Taisha, 701.
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2: orbiting and more Charlie Shore, purple 2 0 7 7
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3: 732 Hong Kong radar contact via Betty 3 Alpha, which is Betty 3 Bravo arrival.
2: Betty 3 Bravo, and we'll be requesting the RMP Yankee runway 25 right now, approach.
3: Can 732 request RMP Yankee 25 right, copy. And next taxi will arrive.
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0: 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Cafe 216, reduce speed 230 knots.
1: Cafe.
0: Air India 314, reduce speed 230 knots. Cafe 714, turn left heading 070.
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9: Which could be 270, we have information, Juliet, head, radar heading 020 for weather.
0: Kelly 270 approach, information Juliet, landing runway 25 right, when able, turn right heading 090.
9: When able, heading 090, and landing runway 25 right, Cafe 270.
0: Cafe 811.
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0: Cafe 811, can you advise the magnitude of the wind shear and the position?
3: Aircraft China 863, climb to level 8,400 meters, reach level 20 miles before position.
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0: Kelly 270, roger, descend to 9,000 feet, QNH 1006.
9: 9,000 feet, QNH 1006, Cafe 270.
0: Cafe 216, turn left heading 040.
6: Heading 040, Cafe 216.
0: Air India 314, turn left heading 090, descend to 8,000 feet.
11: Heading 090, descend 8,000 feet, Air India 314.
0: Bohemia, a question, Hong Kong Shuttle 235, speed 210 knots.
12: Speed 210, Hong Kong Shuttle 235.
8: 5
3: 178, Hong Kong radar, good morning, radar contact. Clear 33 Bravo arrival from Sapno, direct cyber.
9: Okay, clear 33 Bravo arrival from Sapno, clear direct to cyber, Cathay 178.
0: Hotel map heading 050.
12: Hong Kong radar, very good morning to you, Red Cat 115 with you, maintain level 250, heading 190 to the weather.
3: Red Cat 115, Hong Kong radar, continue heading and say your request final for today.
12: Red Cat 115, heading and requesting level 360, so Red Cat 115.
3: Red Cat 115, Roger, call you back for high in 2 minutes.
12: That's a Red Cat 115.
3: Red Cat 115, direct APCAL approved.
12: German sir, direct to APCAL now, Red Cat 115.
3: China Southern 8354, descend level 310, level 310 now, direct to Dumo.
11: Send to follow 210 and direct to Dumo, Delta Uniform Mike, all security, China Southern 8354.
9: Hong Kong radar, morning China, Eastern 796, level 3502 Eastern.
3: China Eastern 796, Roger.
0: Reduce speed 180 knots. Cathay 216, reduce speed to 210 knots.
13: 210 knots, Cathay 216.
0: Air India 314, speed 210 knots.
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1: 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Wire out of transition, Cathay
8: 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Bohemia 760, contact Tower, 1187, good day.
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0: Shadow 235, speed 180 knots, from RIFME, descend by the out of transition.
14: Speed 180,
0: RIFME, descend by the out of transition, 725. Air India 314, turn off
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16: No contact, Italian, monitor 119.3, red cap 1517, good morning.
3: Charmanic 676, descend level 2900.
17: Speed 160 knots, and you 5 DMB, Taizia 9701.
8: Cathay 714, after Tolkien, clear ILS approach from 85 right.
1: From Tolkien, clear ILS 25 right, Cathay 714.
3: 0.
1: 50, Cathay 383.
3: 5 times level 360. 5 China 7 8 3 5 4 Hong Kong 1 2 7 8 0 1 4 1 7 0 8 8 5 4 Radar good morning Cinder 3 3 4 Beginning for level 310 squawk 2 5 7 Sun Chen 3 3 4 Hong Kong radar radar contact after those sliding 360.
18: After Tosso, the flight heading 360, send the 334.
19: Good morning, Transcendent 8354. Descend to 5310 and heading 360 now.
3: Transcendent 8354, Roger.
19: Transcendent 8354.
20: Good morning, Chinese 770. Maintaining flight level 360, squawk 0126.
3: China Eastern 770, Hong Kong radar, radar contact after Tosso, direct to Dumo.
20: Direct to Dumo, 770.
21: Radar, Kumo,
4: morning, this is Sunair 228, maintain flight level 350, squawk 2254.
3: Sunair 228, Hong Kong radar contact, follow flight plan route.
4: Flight route, Sunair 228.
3: VHJet at 918 Hong Kong.
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3: VHJet 918, climb level 330.
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0: Juliet landing runway 25 right and expect RNP Zulu approach.
9: Cathay 748, request heading 050 to 070 for next 15 miles to avoid.
0: Cathay 748, approve as requested.
9: Cathay 748, thank you.
0: Air India 314, reduce speed 180 knots, descend 4,500 feet.
21: Speed 180, descend 4,500, Air India 314.
0: Air India 314, from with me, descend by the RNAV transition.
22: Cathay 698 Hong Kong radar identified. Clear Sierra 7 Bravo arrival.
23: Clear Sierra 7 Bravo arrival, Cathay 698.
3: VHJ 862, contact Taipei 129, that's more 1, goodbye.
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25: For the RLS approach, runway 25 right.
26: From Topun, get the RLS approach, runway 25 right, on travel 235.
27: Cathay 811, maintain 160 knots operator, 5 DME.
28: 160 or greater.
9: Cathay
25: 270. Cathay 270, continue on the heading 030.
9: Continue on the heading 030, Cathay 270.
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25: Cathay 270, reduce speed to 180 knots until Topham.
9: 180 knots until Topham and request a left turn now due weather.
25: Cathay 270, turn left heading 010.
9: 010, Cathay 270.
29: Good morning, Cathay 881, fly 110, 300 knots, that muscle.
25: Cathay 881, information Juliet, runway 25 right, proceed direct to RIFME.
29: Director RIFME, 25 right, we have Juliet, Cathay 81.
25: Cathay 748 for sequence, turn right, heading 090.
9: 090, it's Cathay 748 with 011.
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23: Direct to Mango, rejoin star, reduce speed 250 knots, Cathay 156.
3: With the LS 25 right, Cathay 216. Okay, 178, at this discretion, descend level 260, reach level by Saiba.
28: Descend level 260, reach by Saiba, Cathay 178.
22: 2608, descend by level 110 by Mary.
3: 4110 by Mary.
9: Direct RIFME from RIFME, direct descend by the RNAV transition, Cathay 270.
3: Cathay 770, direct to eastbound.
29: Direct to eastbound, Cathay 770.
3: Sunshine 334, contact me on 127.1.
23: 127.11, good day, Sunshine 334.
26: November, traffic level 225.
25: One, reduce speed 250 knots.
29: Continue flight level 310.
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29: Welcome to China Eastern 770.
3: Hong Kong radar, Hong Kong 8508, approaching the jetter, flight 0908,
29: Hong Kong radar, radar contact, follow 500. Follow 500, Hong Kong 8508. Hong Kong radar, Chinese 770, maintain flight level 360, squawk 0126, now down to eastbound.
3: China 770, roger. Shenzhen Air 228, contact me on 127.1.
29: 7.1, Shenzhen 23.
25: 0 knots.
29: Low reduced speed 180 knots,
25: Cathay 81. Cathay AA1, descend to 4,500 feet. From Brisbane, descend by the... Cathay AA1, descend to 8,000 feet.
29: Okay, just confirm, descend only 8,000 feet, and we're slowing down 180 knots, Cathay 81.
25: Cathay AA1, descend to 8,000 feet, speed 180 knots.
29: 81.
3: Roger, maintain level 290,
29: Maintain level 290, Onipong 8508.

0: A1 descend to 4,500 feet for sequence, turn left on heading 270.
1: Heading 270, descend 4,500 feet, A1.
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3: Cat 69A, roger.
2: Say 156.
0: 98, reduce speed to 210 knots.
4: Speed 210 knots, okay.
2: Cathay 156 with information, Juliet maintains at level 130, speed 250.
0: Air India, 314, reduce speed to 160 knots until 5 DME.
5: 25 Air India, 314.
0: Cathay 156, information Juliet, runway 25 right, descend via start to 8,000 feet on QNH 1006.
2: Descend to 8,000 feet, QNH 1006, Cathay 156, copy to 5 right.
0: Cathay 798, reduce speed to 180 knots.
4: 0 knots, request heading 350 to weather, Cathay 798.
0: Cathay 798, approved.
4: 798.
0: 8, descend to 6,000 feet.
4: Descend 6,000 feet, Cathay 798.
6: Hong Kong radar, tennis order 50050, good morning. Maintaining flight level 350, squawk 2117.
7: Charles Alpha, 5050 Hong Kong radar contact, follow flight time route.
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7: Sunshine 228, turn left heading 345.
8: Heading 345, scenario 328.
7: China Eastern, 796, climb to 10,700 meters.
8: River Delta 700 meters, China 796, crested 119 is 300 meters.
7: China 796, climb level 11,300 meters.
8: Climb over 1,200 meters, China 796.
0: 748, proceed up to RIFME.
9: RIFME,
0: Cathay 270 from Topen, clear for the ILS approach, runway 25 right.
9: Proceed the ILS approach, runway 25 right, Cathay 270.
0: Cathay A1, proceed up to Ranzhou, from Ranzhou, descend via the RNAV transition.
1: From Roger, radar transition 25 right, Cathay
2: A1. Both Cathay 698, passing flight level 121, descending flight level 110, information India, request a heading of 235, to weather.
0: Cathay 798, descend to 4,500 feet, from RIFME, descend via the RNAV transition.
4: 4,500 feet from RIFME, descend via the RNAV transition, Cathay 798.
0: Cathay 698, information Juliet, runway 25 right, expect RMP Zulu approach.
2: Cathay RMP Zulu approach, and we are flying a heading of 235.
0: Cathay 748, reduce speed to 180 knots, descend to 6,000 feet.
10: 180 knots, descend altitude 6,000 feet, Cathay 748.
0: Cathay 698, turn right on heading 080.
2: 080, Cathay 698.
7: Tower 75050, track direct to East Bend.
6: East Bend, Tower 75050.
0: From Topen, clear for the ILS approach, runway 25 right.
1: Okay, we'll slow down to 16 knots from Topen, cleared ILS 25 right, got the 81.
0: Got the 748, reduce speed to 180 knots. Cathay 748, descend to 4,500 feet.
8: Yes.
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11: 781.
3: 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Stand by for higher.
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0: Wait for sequence, turn right heading 010.
10: Lightning 010 degrees, Cathay 748.
0: Cathay 270, contact tower 018.7.
10: 018.7, Cathay 270.
0: Six 98, maintain speed 250 knots.
4: Cathay 178.
0: Nine 98, reduce speed 170 knots.
4: 170 knots, Cathay 798.
0: Which one, say again, please?
10: All right.
0: Okay, 748, say again, request.
10: That's too late now.
0: Okay.
12: 18, what speed would you like at zero?
3: Cathay 318, speed 280 or not?
12: 280 at zero, Cathay 318.
0: 56, reduce speed to 210 knots.
3: Speed 15.
0: Cathay 748. Proceed up to Renzhou, from Renzhou descend via a crescent. Clear for the RMP Zulu approach, runway 25 right. Cathay 698, continue present heading.
4: Cathay 178, request the heading 355 for 20 miles due to weather.
3: Cathay 178, heading 355, approved.
4: 555 for the heading approved, Cathay 178, 3.
3: Cathay 178, heading 355.
4: 355 approved, Cathay 178.
13: 180 knots of 7, Cathay 156.
7: China Eastern 770, climb level 11,300 meters.
2: Follow 1,300 meters, Crescent 770.
13: Heading 360, descend 4,500 feet, Cathay 156.
1: Roger, good morning, German Cargo 637, heavy passing 2,200, climb 5,000, pick up departure.
0: German Cargo 637, Hong Kong departure identified, climb via SID to flight level 160.
1: Fire SID level 160, German Cargo 637.
13: Cathay 881, establish.
0: Cathay 881, continue approach.
13: Continue on, Cathay
12: 881. 20, Cathay 318, true weather between Hotel 623 and Silver, and request check direct to Hotel 623 from Sierra, if possible.
3: Cathay 318, standby.
12: 318.
4: Cathay 178, sir, we can track direct to Mango now, go further.
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12: Return, Cathay 318.
0: Cathay 798, speed 160 knots on tier 5 DME.
4: 160 knots on tier 5 DME, Cathay 798.
0: Cathay 698, reduce speed to 230 knots. Cathay 881, contact tower 118.7.
7: Dominant 876, descend now level 230.
2: Descend now flight level 230, Dominant 876.
0: Cathay 698, descend to 4,500 feet. Reduce speed 210 knots.
13: Descend 4,500 feet, reduce speed 210 knots, Cathay 698.
3: Cathay 698, stop descend level
12: 170 initially. 170, Cathay 318.
0: Cathay 156, proceed direct to Renzhou, from Renzhou descend via the RNAV transition.
13: Direct Renzhou, from Renzhou descend via the RNAV transition, Cathay 156.
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3: Cathay 318, contact approach over 9 at A41.
12: Morning, Cathay 318, heading 090, descending flight level 170, information Julian.
0: Cathay 318, standby. Cathay 798, contact tower 118.7.
4: 7, good day, Cathay 798.
0: Cathay 318, information Golf, Christian information Juliet, runway 25 right.
12: Information Juliet, 25 right, Cathay 318.
0: Cathay 318, descend to flight level 130.
12: 130, Cathay 318, request heading 095 now.
0: Cathay 318, approved.
12: 5, Cathay 318.
0: Cathay 698, turn left heading 340, reduce speed to 180 knots.
4: 340, we just keep 160 knots, Cathay 698.
14: Good day, Carlux 226, have you passing out here 2,000 feet, climbing 5,000 feet on the Delta 1 Foxtrot departure?
0: Douglas 226, Hong Kong departure identified, climb VAS ID to flight level 110.
14: Please climb Catalyst 110, cargo looks 226.
0: Semi cargo 637, vectors for higher, flight heading 160.
1: And heading 160, and we request heading 190 to avoid weather. German cargo 627.
0: Approved, German cargo 637, heading 190.
1: German cargo 627.
0: Cathay 318,
12: request heading 100.
0: Cathay 318, heading 100, approved.
12: Heading 100, Cathay 318.
0: Cathay 698, proceed Dr. Ranzu, clear for the RMP Zulu approach, runway 25 right.
4: Cathay 178, maintaining flight level 130 with information Kilo.
0: Cathay 178, information Kilo, runway 25 right. Descend to 6,000 feet on QNH 1. Cathay 178, descend to 8,000 feet on QNH 1006, expedite descent.
4: 8,000 feet, QNH 1006, and say again the rest, Cathay 178.
0: Expedite descent.
4: Cathay 178.
15: Heading 015 to weather.
7: Cathay 732 heading 015 approved.
15: 015 on the heading, Cathay 732.
0: 4110.
1: 110, German cargo 67.
0: Cathay 748, speed 160 knots onto your 5 miles final.
7: 167,
10: Cathay 748.
4: Sir, confirm we're cleared high speed below 10.
0: Cathay 178, now normal rate of descent, reduce speed 250 knots.
4: Reduce speed 250 knots, Cathay 178.
0: Cathay 318, turn left heading 050.
12: Left heading 050, Cathay 318.
0: Cathay 318, descend to 9,000 feet on QNH 1006.
12: Descend 9,000 feet, QNH 1006, Cathay 318.
2: Meet descend to 6 over 300 meters, Jamiar 8676.
3: 354 Hong Kong radar, descend flight level 110 by Atlanta.
1: Hello, Santa Cruz, 6-3-7, heading 110.
7: Direct to Eastern.
12: Eastern, Santa, 626.
14: Battle 160, card looks 226.
3: Next heading.
2: Flight level 260, descend 334.
7: Descend 334, descend speed 300 knots.
2: The speed 300 knots, descend 334.
7: Descend 228, descend now level 270 and speed 280 knots.
2: Descend to flight level 270, reduce speed to 280, near to 28.
7: Shanghai Air, Shanghai 862, connect Shanghai 128.35.
16: Okay, Shanghai 128.35, Shanghai Air 862.
7: And Cathay 732, for information, this unknown traffic now at your 10 o'clock range, 8 miles, tracking east, Mo Charlie, showing level 207, level not verified.
16: Heading 1902 right.
7: 6 continue present heading for your climb and continue climb level 280.
16: Continue present heading and climb level 280, German Cargo 627.
7: Dungeon Air 334, continue descent to level 110, reach by lander.
2: Continue descent flight level 110, reach by lander, Shenzhen Air 334.
7: Sunshine 228, Sunshine 228, continue descend level 110, reach by lander.
2: Continue flight level 110, reach by lander, Shenzhen Air 228.
7: Cathay 732, contact radar 126, decimal 3.
1: This is 210 up, Cathay 178.
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4: Information, Julian.
17: Cathay 732, Hong Kong radar descent to flight level 230.
15: Hong Kong 230,
14: Cathay 732.
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14: 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Cargo looks 226.
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7: 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Sham 876, Sham approved fuel deviation not more than 15 miles to the east, Abim Dormin.
2: 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Confirm, Sham 876.
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0: Redcat 115, Hong Kong.
1: 36. Contour Shanghai Air 844, flight level 360, direct to Dotami.
0: Shanghai 844, choice of level 35037039, advice.
2: Cathay 382 Hong Kong radar, identify clear Sierra 7 Bravo arrival.
3: Sierra 7 Bravo arrival, Cathay 382.
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2: Control, hello, this is 124 heavy, cross 075, maintain flight level 1200 and left or set 100 miles to other.
0: Turkish 124, Hong Kong radar, radar contact, deviation approved.
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0: 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Charlotte 7-5-0, climb to 10,700 meters.
5: Landing 10,700 meters, Charlotte 7-5-0-5-0.
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3: 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Agalos 226, contact radar 118.92. Extra here, descent.
0: Speaking.
5: Turkish 124, we are able to proceed. Roll point, Delta, Alpha, Lima, Oscar Lima.
0: Turkish. 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
2: Zulu approach, Cathay 732.
4: Cathay 178, request 165, operational.
6: Cathay 178, just reduce speed to 160 knots for spacing.
4: Cathay 178, 160 knots. Cathay
0: 210, German cargo 637, track direct to Idozi.
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3: Taxi 6164, identify, maintain speed 280 knots.
2: Speed 280 knots, Taxi 6164.
3: Taxi 6164, descend for level 170.
2: 170, Taxi 6164.
0: Do you prefer right turn?
7: Prefer right turn, right deviation.
0: Shasan 626, roger, track direct to Tapo, are you able?
7: Tapo, the weather is for Tapo.
0: Roger, then continue to eastern initially, next sector will give you advice for the radar heading.
7: The chance of the 626, maybe we need to weather deviation up to 15 miles to the right.
0: And deviation 15 miles right of track approved.
7: Now we deviation 15 miles right of track. Chancellor 626, thank you.
0: Shenzhen at 228, contact radar 123.905.
5: 3.5, send air to the 8. Hong Kong radar morning, send air 306, 11,300 meters, squawk 0717.
0: Shenzhen Air 306, Hong Kong radar, good morning radar contact, follow by Penwood.
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0: Turkish 124, climb to level 410, are you able? Confirm not able.
5: Unable.
0: Roger, Turkish 124, maintain current level, stand by for lower.
5: Just maintain level, Turkish 124.
8: Chinese 770, request off that.
0: track, right. Time out, right of track, duet. 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
0: Dynasty 838, contact Taipei 129, decimal 1, goodbye.
9: Radar, morning, Air 1562, mainland flight level 320.
0: Junyao Air 1562, Hong Kong radar, radar contact.
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15: 7750. Okay, it's Cathay 2018, flexible 370, score 0632, approaching position in Kiala.
0: Cathay 2018, Hong Kong radar, good morning, radar contact, clear Canto 3 Bravo arrival.
15: Contact, Canto 3 Bravo arrival, Cathay 2018.
0: Car class 226, track direct and far. Spring 8781, when open sea cool, change to Sanya 133.35.
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17: 626, thank you. Can we see information
6: to this? 6164, information Lima, runway 25 right.
17: 55 South 87, this direction may be unique 22, you want to reduce 250?
6: 6164, speed 280 knots.
17: Okay, 6164.
0: Star 844, descend level 350.
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6: 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KFA-732, follow the published speed or greater.
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6: speed, okay, 6164, do you need any deviation for weather?
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0: Shenzhen 8490, Hong Kong radar contact.
17: now negative 36164.
6: Cathay 382, turn left heading 090.
15: 090, Cathay 382.
19: Central 110, Cathay 395.
3: Cathay 395, and cancel restriction as well.
19: And cancel the counter restrictions, Cathay 395.
6: You can fly along the star. You descend to 8,000 feet.
19: Can
6: we reduce speed 250? Okay, 6164, I'm putting you on 6164, speed 250 knots, approved. November 8-8 Alpha Yankee, correction, departure identified, climb via SID to flight level 160.
19: Climb via SID to flight level 160, November 8-8 Alpha Yankee.
6: Cathay 382, turn left heading 060. Turkey 6164, descend to 9,000 feet on QNH 1006.
15: 1006, descending 9,000 feet, Turkey 6164.
3: Descend to which flight level 110 by Lambda.
19: Journal,
3: Kelly 382. 06, Hong Kong radar, proceed direct to Lambda. Descend to which flight level 110 by Lambda.
2: Direct to Lambda, proceed, descend to flight level 110, reach by Lambda, and then 306.
3: Cathay 395, contact approach 419, decimal 1.
20: 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Good morning, I'm Echo 632, is with you. Squawk code 5307 out of 2400, Conga 2 Papa.
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6: Charger
24: 6,
6: today. Okay, 6164, proceed up there with me. Two, proceed direct to with me.
24: Good morning, Charger 636, maintain level 220, now offset 15 miles to the right.
6: 626 information, Lima, runway.
24: Transfer 626, our destination is Guangzhou.
6: Cafe 6, China Southern 626, Roger, maintain flight level 220.
24: Number 220, Transfer 626.
1: 132, was the preceding aircraft able to land?
4: Taxiway 22 climbing 5,000, passing 1,900.
6: Taxiway 22, Hong Kong departure identified. Climb via SID to flight level 160. Cancel the van pool level restriction.
4: The SID flight level 160 and cancel the van pool level restriction. Taxiway 22.
6: Okay, 6164, descend to 8,000 feet.
4: Ramakow
22: 62, request heading 120 to avoid. Intercom 62 to get back.
15: Okay. 2018,
22: track direct to Maple.
6: 626, descend to pilot level 170.
24: 170, Charleston
19: 626. Hong Kong departure, number 8, thank you, request heading 120 weather.
5: SA 873, flight level 360, squawk 3643.
22: Cathay 873, Hong Kong radar, good morning, radar contact, clear Abbey 3 Bravo arrival.
5: Clear Abbey 3 Bravo arrival, Cathay 873.
22: Car class 226, connect Taipei 129, now that's more one, goodbye.
9: Carlos
19: 256,
9: goodbye.
19: To flight level 250, November 88, Alpha Yankee.
22: 6. Cathay 170, Hong Kong radar, good morning, radar contact. Clear Betty 3 Bravo arrival from Satno direct to Cyber.
15: Betty 3 Bravo from Satno direct Cyber, Cathay 170.
11: Hong Kong radar, Onipon 8508, confirm frequency 129.1.
22: Hong Kong 8508, AFM, Taipei 1291.
11: 1291, Onipon 8508, thank you.
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22: 5307 Hong Kong radar, roger.
25: Yes.
22: Turkish 124 radio check, how do you read?
25: Now I hear you 3x5. I mean, the voice is clear, but the volume is less.
22: Roger that, I read you 5, thank you.
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19: Hong Kong radar, November 88, off the request direct, ducking now.
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19: 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November 88,
6: off the 5, reduce speed to 230 knots.
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22: Alright, 8408.
21: Tower 8408. Tower 8408, contact me on 127.1. Tower 8408, descend to level 260, reach level by cyber.
4: Request heading 140 due weather for the next 30 miles.
7: 4340, Cafe 73.
4: 30 miles due weather.
6: Spirit 22, heading 140 approved.
4: Approved, take Spirit 22.
21: 88 Alpha Yankee, climb to level 340, stand by higher. Now 646 Hong Kong.
6: Reduce speed to 210 knots. Canada 7626 descend, reach for level 4,500 meters in 20 nautical miles.
24: Mark.
6: Canada 7626 descend, reach for level 4,500 meters in 15 miles.
24: Descend to level 4,500 meters, reach in 15 miles, Charles 626.
3: Turn right heading, 180 for sequencing.
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2: Count too high, 121.4.
3: 414,
2: Chapter 666, Cathay 395, reduce speed to 180 knots until it's open.
4: 180 knots until it's open, Cathay 395.
5: Bravo arrival, Cathay 974.
0: 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Turkish 124, Taipei 1291.
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1: 118-992, M account 632, good morning.
6: Stay 22 Hong Kong radar, climb to flight level 250.
5: Level 250, tag spirit 22.
1: You on course to escape, maintaining level 190, squawk 5307.
0: Contact 32, climb to the level 330, stand by high.
1: Flight level 330, Macau 632.
0: 490, descend to level 300. 646, climb to level 320.
7: Well,
0: Alpha Yankee, continue climb level 370, reach in 4 minutes.
8: Climb flight level 370 within 4 minutes, November 8,
0: November Alpha Yankee, track direct NVAR.
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0: Cathay 170, descend, ready level 260, reach level by cyber.
9: Ready descend, flight level 260, reach by cyber, Cathay 170.
0: Cathay 2018, contact radar 127, decimal 55.
9: 018.
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0: T2. Tag spirit 22, roger, climb initially level 340, stand by higher.
5: I'm at flight level 340, standing by higher, and wait direct to MFQ, tax spirit 22.
0: Level 450.
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2: Knots onto your 5 DME. 395 from Topin, clear for the ILS approach, runway 25 right.
3: From Topin, clear the ILS approach, runway 25 right, Cathay 395.
2: Cathay 252, when clear of weather, proceed direct to RIFME.
0: When clear of weather,
1: 490, reach before in bar, Wilco, thanks for it.
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2: Approved, Cathay 288.
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0: Turn 8490 heading 3, can you deviate to the Romeo side? Turn 642, Hong Kong radar radar contact.
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2: 395, reduce speed to 160 knots until 5 DME.
3: 160 to 5, Cathay 395.
4: 两区 Hong Kong radar descend to flight level 110, cross Anpei AO below flight level 260.
5: Good morning, Singapore 7974, flight level 390.
0: Singapore 7974, Hong Kong radar with the contact, clear 33 Bravo arrival.
5: 33 Bravo arrival, Singapore 7974.
0: Cafe 9974, descend when ready level 260, reach level by Sony.
6: Denver ready, flight level 260, reached by Sony, Cathay 974.
0: Classic 32, class level 350.
7: Climb flight level 350,
8: Cathay 252, request further descent and we do sweep.
2: Cathay 252, expect further descent in 2.5 minutes.
8: Cathay 252, and can we start reducing now?
2: Cathay 252 to speed 250 knots or greater.
8: Cathay 252.
9: 2-6, climbing 4,000 feet, passing 2,000, climbing 4,000, Concord 2 Papa, squawking 3513.
10: And the Hong Kong 962 with the Hong Kong radar identified. Hong Kong stream range 1007, making 4,000 feet on reaching high speed of route.
9: Cathay 4,000 feet, unit 1007, Macau 9606.

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5: Bellam 642, change frequency 127, base number 1.
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3: Airman count 99606, climb to 6,000 feet.
1: Climb to 6,000 feet, Airman count 19606. Base 018, request maintaining this heading for the next 50 miles, you weather?
3: 118, continue on present heading, descend to level, question descend to which level 110 is next to 5 miles.
1: Maintain prison heading, descend follow 110 within the next 25 miles. Cafe 2018.
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8: 9620, 10780.
5: 642, climb to level 1,000 meters.
8: To flat level 1,000 meters, now 642, thank you.
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0: 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Heading at 934, cancel speed restriction, and cancel the bad mode level restriction.
2: Macau
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3: This is 9,000 feet on 1007. Copy these information mic, and we're going to stay on this heading for at least the next 30 miles. 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
0: Cathay 2018, roger. Maintain speed 280 knots below 10,000 feet.
3: 280 knots below 10, Cathay 2018.
2: Copy the traffic, Cathay 974. Send a flight level 220, cross Sony at below flight level 260, Cathay 974.
3: We need to maintain this heading as present heading due to weather right now. Call you back as soon as we are about to turn. We can take a heading 150 initially.
0: 9-5-0-5-0-5-0-5-0-5-0-5-0-5-0-5-0-5-0-5-0-5-0-5-0-5-0-5-0-5-0-5-0-5-0-5-0-5-0-5-0-5-0-5-0-5-0-5-0-5-0-5-0-5-0-5-0-5-0-5-0-5-0-5-0-5-0-5-0-5-0-5-0-5-0-5-0-5-0-5-0-5-0-5-0-5-0-5-0-5-0-5-0-5-0-5-0-5-0-5-0-5-0-5-0-5-0-5-0-5-0-5-0-5-0-5-0-5-0-5-0-5-0-5-0-5-0-5-0-5-0-5-0-5-0-5-0-5-0-5-0-5-0-5-0-5-0-5-0-5-0-5-0-5-0-5-0-5-0-5-0-5-0-5-0-5-0-5-0-5-0-5-0-5-0-5-0-5-0-5-0-5-0-5-0-5-0-5-0-5 Speed 240 knots.
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2: Taipei and 129.1, good day, Data Bank. Good morning, approaching Nikela, level 370, Skokie, 0723.
4: Westwing 612, Hong Kong radar identified.
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1: And the level 130 reach by Mango, Captain 974.
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0: Singapore
3: 7974, clear for weather, proceed to with me.
2: 2018.
3: At here 934, contact radar 123.475.
2: 3475 is the another tower, they go.
3: Cathay 288 from Topen, clear for the ILS approach, runway 25 right.
4: Clear for the ILS approach, 25 right, Cathay 288.
2: Cathay 2018, please turning left for roof me now.
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5: Flash Burdick Day, Caracalax Italia, 513, heavy just ammo climbing 1900 feet.
3: 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Climb via SID to flight level 160.
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3: Cathay 170, descend to 6000 feet on KNH 1007.
2: Descend 6000 feet, KNH 1007, Cathay 170.
3: Cathay 170, speed 270 knots below 10,000 feet.
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6: Winston at the 8490.
0: Traffic level 230, we call the enable left hand.
2: Traffic level 230, call you back in 1 minute from the government. Plus one over 250, then on a 3-4.
7: So you can accept the higher level, 10-7-0 and another 6.
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0: 1960,
2: turn left on heading 090. 90, Macau
0: 9606. 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
2: Cathay 2018.
3: Cathay 2018, Abram, from RIFME, descend via the RNAV transition. Descend to 4,500 feet.
2: RIFME, descend via the RNAV transition, 25 right. Cathay 2018.
4: Cathay 2018,
3: Cathay 288, speed 160 knots on tier 5 DME.
4: 5, Cathay 288.
3: Cathay 2018, reduce speed to 230 knots.
2: Now 230 knots, Cathay 2018.
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1: Descend to flight level 220,
0: 10,8490. 650, take climb to flight level 250.
2: 250, Macau 9600.
8: 7,8490, confirm descent flight level 220.
0: 7,8490, A5, we call that level, making left turn.
2: 7,2018.
3: FA 170, descend to 4,500 feet from RIFME, descend via the RNAV transition.
9: 500 feet from RIFME, descend via the RNAV transition. Cathay 170.
3: FA 170, reduce speed 230 knots.
9: 230 knots, Cathay 170.
3: FA 974, information mic, runway 25 right, descend via the start to 6,000 feet on QNH 1007.
1: Runway 25 right, descending 6,000 feet by the star, QNH 1007, Cathay 974.
3: Classic Italia 513, confirmed the extra miles to meet BCO level restriction.
0: China Southern 8490, it is declined by too high approach, then you need to make left turn now.
3: 7-0-1-8-4-9-0 China 7-8-4-9-0, standby. 0, approved, X-ray passing flight level 130.
4: Bin 140, call the passing flight level 130, Hong Kong, Shetula, 8-4.
3: Okay, 0-8-5, X-ray descend to 6,000 feet for traffic.
2: 0-2-7-0,
3: Cockless Italia 513, flight heading 080.
5: 080, Cockless Galaxy Italia 513.
1: Hong Kong, Cockless 840, SM Framework, VTR 5, support the vessel 5 right.
3: Cockless 840 from Topen, clear for the ILS approach, runway 25 right. VTR 5,
1: support the vessel 5 right, Cockless 840.
4: Tool 842, confirm, clear to expedite flight level 130.
3: Hong Kong, Shadow 842, now normal rate of climb is okay.
4: Rate of climb, Hong Kong, Shadow 842.
5: Heading 090 to avoid, Galaxy Italia 513.
3: Galaxy Italia 513, heading 090 approved. When clear for weather, proceed back to Pico.
5: 0 for the weather, we proceed to Pico, Galaxy Italia 0513, we take heading 120 now.
3: Galaxy Italia 513 approved.
1: The level 220, another 8190, attention.
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2: Macau 9606.
0: 9606, contact radar 118-992.
2: 118-992, Macau 9606, thank you, bye. Good afternoon, Macau 9606, the day, climbing Fatala 270 to escape.
0: Macau 9606, contact radar and climb level 370.
2: Flight round, we climb flight level 370, Macau 9606.
3: Day 974, descend to 4,500 feet, speed 250 knots or greater. Day 974, speed 250 knots or greater, descend to 4,500 feet.
1: Cathay 974.
0: Base level 65.
1: Good morning, China 7-8-4-9-0, maintain flight level 220, heading 360.
3: China 7-8-4-9-0, and turn left on heading 310.
1: Negative, dual weather, China 7-8-4-9-0, request to maintain heading 360 for 60 miles.
3: China 7-8-4-9-0, maintain heading 160, correction, 360.
1: Heading 360, China 7-8-4-9-0.
3: Okay, 873 from Topen, clear for the ILS approach, runway 25 right.
1: From Topen, clear ILS, runway 25 right, Cafe 873.
3: Hong Hong Kong Shadow 842, proceed drop to Dalo, rejoin the SIC.
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3: 77-8490, suggesting you deviate to the left on heading 290 to 300 first, because the weather is floating to the northeast. 8490, my radar indicates that there is a gap at heading 280 to heading 300.
10: Heading to... negative,
3: can we maintain further heading 77-8490?
10: Just maintain
3: heading 77-8490. Maintain heading 77-8490, thank you. Carrier 8408, contact tower 118.7. Carrier 8408, contact 118.7. Galaxy Italia 513, turn left heading 340.
5: 340, Bacca Galaxy Italia 513.
11: Hong Kong, morning, Emirates 9797. Out of 1,400, climbing 5,000. Seacom 2 Bravo Depot.
3: Stand by. That's a 873, speed 160
12: knots. Speed
3: 160 knots, 9797, Hong Kong departure identified. Climb unrestricted to flight level 160.
11: 360 flight
3: 16, Emirates 9797. Descent to flight level 180.
10: To flight level 180, 8490.
3: Class Italia 513, contact radar 125.35.
5: 2565, Class Italia 513.
3: Say 974, reduce speed to 180 knots until Topen, and from RIVMI, descend via the RNAV transition.
12: And decrease speed 180 by Topen.
3: At the 873, contact tower 118.7. 2018 from Topen, clear for the ILS approach, runway 25 right.
9: Topen, we clear for the ILS approach, runway 25 right. Delay 2018.
11: Delay 422.
3: At the 422, cancel level restriction.
11: Hello, request heading 150, do better, returning now.
3: Approved, Cathay 422, heading 150.
7: Venezuela 842, maintain
3: Venezuela 142, maintain. 8490, descend to flight level 4,500 meters.
10: Descend to level 4,500 meters, Venezuela 8490.
3: Okay, 422, climb to flight level 160.
5: 60, Kelly 422. We are climbing 160.
3: Hong Kong Shadow 842, contact radar 133.825.
7: 133.825, Hong Kong Shadow 842.
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5: Hong Kong departures, American 9813, leveling 5000, Pecan 2 Bravo departure.
3: American 9813, Hong Kong departure identified, climb via ID to flight level 160.
5: Say the first part again, 2160.
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5: SID climb to 9000 feet now, American 9813.
3: Cathay 170 from Topen, clear for the ILS approach, runway 25 right.
5: From Topen, clear to ILS approach, 25 right, Cathay 170.
7: Hong Kong Shuttle 842, climb by level 350.
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3: Ready, 085. 8490, reach 4,500 feet in. Correction, 8490, maintain 4,500 meters in in 50 miles.
10: Sergeant, Santa Santa, 84900.
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13: Experimental test flight, requesting on course climb to flight level 380 to 400.
3: Roger.
14: Say 422, clear weather.
3: American 9813, climb via SID to flight level 160.
13: Climb via SID to flight level 160, American 9813.
3: Finish out in 8490, turn left heading 350.
10: Left heading 350, center southern 8490.
3: FA 422, proceed direct to Dalu.
14: FA 422. Watch Hong Kong Shuttle 618, we're passing 2500, climbing 5000.
3: Hong Kong Shuttle 618, Hong Kong departure identified, climb via SID to flight level 160.
14: SID flight 160, Hong Kong Shuttle 618.
3: On A13, change of plans, stop climb at 9,000 feet.
13: Charbester, stop climb at 9,000 feet, American 9813.
3: FA 170, 3160 knots, on TO 5 DME.
10: Say again, Cathay 170.
3: FA 170, 3160 knots, on TO 5 DME.
10: 1605,
3: 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Pena 7, 8490, counter rate 121.4.
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7: Morning, 10,906, maintaining open level 330.
16: Shanghai, 6096. Hong Kong, Shuttle 842, track 7A. Singapore 7974, contact radar 126, Decimo Street.
14: Decimo Street, Singapore 7974, good evening.
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17: Singapore 7974, Hong Kong radar, proceed direct to Betty.
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12: Five right, Cathay 974.
3: Cathay 170, contact tower 118.7. Cathay 422, contact radar 133.825.
14: 325, Cathay 422. Hong Shuttle 618, request high speed, below 10.
3: Hong Shuttle 618, approved.
14: Hong Kong Shuttle 618.
3: Emirates 9797, counter radar 123.475.
11: 3.475, Emirates 9797.
3: Hong Kong 618, climb unrestricted to flight level 160.
14: Restricted, climb flight level 160, Hong Kong 618.
17: 5, 5, 5, 5.

0: Arthur, good morning, Cathay 2049, Boston 1800, flight 5000.
1: Cathay 2049, Hong Kong departure identified, climb via SID to flight level 160.
0: SID to flight level 160, Cathay 2049.
1: Cathay 7, Christian, Cathay 974, speed 160 knots until 5 DME.
2: 160 until 5 DME, Cathay 974.
3: Echo Shuttle 618, request right heading 130 due to weather.
1: Shadow 613, stop climb at flight level 110, heading 130 approved.
3: 110, 130 approved, Hong Kong Shadow 618.
1: 813, cancel the level restriction.
3: Cancel all restrictions, climb flight 160, mark 9813.
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2: Airjet 934 at Siku, contact Sanya 133, JC Mode 35 today.
3: Cafe 422, passing flight level 215, summary 250.
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4: American 98-13, flight level 140, climbing flight level 160.
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3: Emirates 9797.
1: Okay, 2049, speed 270 knots or less.
0: 270 knots or less, yeah, thanks.
1: Shadow 618, climb to flight level 160.
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1: FA 234, Hong Kong departure identified. Climb YSID to flight level 160. Cancel available level restriction.
4: 5000, SID 5160, cancel VETMO altitude restriction, FA 334. Declare weather, can take direct Dalo.
1: Hong Kong Shadow 618, proceed direct to Dalo.
4: Hong Kong Shadow 618.
5: 179, Tele Star, detain to reach level 120, Mango.
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5: 618,
4: climb 160, direct
5: Dalo. Hello, 618 Hong Kong radar, proceed direct to Mackie, climb to flight level 250.
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2: 612, change frequency 127, base in the 1-2.
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6: 9,200 meters final, and there is a 9797. Good morning, China, Eastern 76, passing 1,800 and climb to 5,000.
1: China, Eastern 76, Hong Kong departure identified, climb via SID to flight level 160.
6: For SID to flight level 160, China, Eastern 76.
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4: Sergeant, good morning. Hong Kong Shuttle 704, leaving 2100, climbing 5000.
3: Hong Kong Shuttle 704, Hong Kong departure identified. Climb via SID to flight level 160.
4: Climb via SID to flight level 160, Hong Kong Shuttle 704.
3: 726, heading 140 initially.
1: Okay, heading 120, China is 726.
3: It is 726, heading 140 initially.
1: 40, China is 726.
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2: A test flight from HACO, the same climb, altitude 380 to 480, except radar vectors, wherever you need us. We need about an hour in the high altitude.
5: 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Hamilton 913, I cannot give you flight level from 380 to 400. I can clear to 380 for now, stand by for higher.
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5: Macau 9606, coming Taipei 129 at base number 1 today.
2: 29 at decimal 1 at Macau 9606.

0: 9974, descend to 6,000 feet on QNH 1007.
1: 7 Singapore 7974. 334, request for the left heading 330.
0: Approved, Cathay 334.
1: 330, Cathay 334.
0: Cathay 334, contact radar 125, decimal 35.
1: 35, Cathay 334.
2: SMO Cargo 7706 Heavy, climbing to 1,700 feet, beacon 2 Bravo for 5,000.
0: Old Cargo 7706, from on departure identified, climb SID to flight level 160.
2: SID level 160, SMO Cargo 7706.
3: Turning 7726, request for the climb and the request heading 130.
0: Finish 7726, heading 130 approved, stand by for further climb.
3: 130, copy China, Eastern 726.
1: Hong Kong Shadow 704,
0: do
1: weather, request direct to
0: Soslu. Hong Kong Shadow 704, proceed
1: direct to Soslu. Approve, Hong Kong Shadow 704.
0: Touch carry, repeat, confirm the frequency. FA 334, 125, decimal 35.
1: 5, FA 334. 5, do weather.
0: Singapore 7974, confirm.
1: 47974, dispatch heading 005, do weather.
0: Singapore 7974.
1: Clear heading 005 now, Singapore 7974.
0: And Eastern 726, climb to flight level 200. China Eastern 726, climb to flight level 200. Proceed direct to Lincoln.
3: We are follow direct to Lampo and request heading 110, climb to flight level 200, China Eastern 726.
0: And Eastern 726, heading 110 approved, climb to flight level 200.
4: Level 200 and the heading 110, China
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4: 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Please
5: also monitor frequency 12532. Monitor also 125, small E2, American 983.
4: Hong Kong, Shuttle 842, China Taipei 129, I think, small 1 today.
3: 842, good day. And for level 200, copy China, Eastern 726.
6: Approach, this is Hampton 808, heavy descending 110 to be level by Murray.
0: Hampton 808, information alpha, runway 25 right, descend via star to 8,000 feet on QNH 1007.
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0: Hong Kong Shadow 704, climb to flight level 200.
6: So flight level 200, Hong Kong Shadow 704.
0: China Eastern 726, contact radar 133.825.
3: 133.825, China Eastern 726, good day.
4: Air China 180, climb flight level 11,900 meters.
7: Climbing flight level 11,900 meters, Air China 180.
4: Air China 10, that's correct. Change frequency 127, decimal 1.
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8: Descending 11,300 meters, Air China 9078.
0: 706, X-Flight pass flight level 130.
2: Okay, we'll drop base, fix it at level 130, more cargo 7206.
0: Singapore 7974, descend to 4,500 feet, speed 250 knots.
1: 500 feet, Singapore 7974.
9: Departures Cathay 9007, passing 2,100, climbing 5,000.
0: Cathay 907, Hong Kong departure identified, climb SID to flight level 160.
9: Cathay SID, climb flight level 160, Cathay 907.
10: Before AAP, thank you, reach my level 110 by Mary, cancel, reach for sure.
11: Good morning, China 7726, climb beam flight level 250.
4: China 7726, climb flight level 320 initially, track direct best star.
11: Climb to flight level 320 and direct to best star 726.
4: Never.
0: 4475.
12: 123475, Hong Kong Shuttle 7024.
0: FA 907, cancel VADMO level restriction and extract climb.
9: Extract climb, cancel the very altitude restriction, Skyline and 777.
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9: Hong Kong Shuttle 600, passing 1,300, climbing 5,000, SID.
0: Hong Kong Shuttle 600, Hong Kong departure identified, climb SID to flight level 160.
9: SID, flight level 160, Hong Kong Shuttle 600. Confirm. 2,500 meters is available.
4: Stand by for that. Cancel speed restriction.
9: Cancel speed restriction at China 180.
12: Canton 808, in around 20 miles, can we turn left inbound to Runsu?
9: Climbing flat level 2,500 meters, Air China 180, thank you.
12: 808. 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
4: Eagle 5-4, Hunter Radar, 126, KCMA 5, good morning.
9: 269, GPS 94, okay. 7, confirm, cleared at 472.
13: Seven, cancel altitude restriction.
9: Climb flight level 160, copy 907.
12: Climb 220, heading 480, for weather.
13: Full cargo 7706, heading 220, approved.
12: 220, approved, more cargo 7706.
13: Hampton 7706, climb to flight level 200, cancel speed restriction.
14: 54 after impact, descend to flight level 110.
13: 7706, cancel speed restriction, climb to flight level 200.
9: Level 200, cancel speed restriction, low cargo 7706. Radar Captain 907, request heading 120, departure.
13: Captain 927, Captain 907, heading 120, approved.
9: Heading 120, 160, Captain 907. Departure 95828, passing 2700, climb 5000.
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12: Reef Me direct, Hampton 808.
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13: 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Climb to flight 4160, expedite passing flight 4110.
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13: 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Emirates 9848, expect a left turn. Expedite passing 7,000 feet first. Expect left turn to reach me shortly.
2: Mocha Shuttle 600, request heading 120 on unrestricted climb.
13: Mocha Shuttle 600, heading approved unrestricted climb.
2: Heading approved unrestricted climb, Mocha Shuttle 600.
13: Singapore 7974 from Pokhan, clear ILS approach, runway 25 right.
5: Runway 25 right, goodbye, Singapore 7974 here.
2: 3907, maintaining level 160.
13: Cathay 907, contact radar 133.82.
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3: Our departure, Hong Kong Shuttle 522, bank 5000, passing 4600.
13: Hong Kong Shuttle 522 identified, climb unrestricted to 4160, expedite passing 9,000 feet.
3: Unrestricted climb to level 160, expedite 9,000 feet, Hong Kong Shuttle 522.
5: And radar's confirmed message from Cathay 907, identity picked up with the Dynasty 852, was reporting a radio issue.
13: 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Emirates 9848, turn left, direct, reef me.
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13: resume
3: 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And climb flight level 250, Cathay 907.

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1: Questioning 1402 weather.
2: Pick up Papa Charlie Yankee Whiskey radar heading 140, approved climb to flight level 250.
1: 40 and climb level 250, returning to Whiskey, thank you, man.
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0: 522, climbing to level 250.
1: So 522, climb back level 310.
0: Climb to level 310, Hong Kong, show 522.
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